Did you remember what the Bible said the other time? He said, if you believe in my name, the things that I was able to do, you would do even one. Is somebody hearing me? It means that it is everything. And the Lord spoke to me and said, many of us, we have been crying for a long time.

0: Weakness in prayer has made kings become beggars, and beggars are riding on horses. According to scripture, 1 Peter chapter 4, verse 7 says, the end of the world is coming soon. Therefore, be earnest and disciplined in prayer. For this reason, Freedom Time Praying Partner, FTPP, is inviting all to join this power-packed prayer program every Sunday, Monday, Tuesday, and Wednesday midnight, 12 p.m. on... This power pack program is being led by Reverend Bernard Owusu Ansah.
1: Everything in you that attract evil people,
2: Jesus.
1: By the blood of Jesus Christ of
2: Jesus,
1: we kill it by fire.
2: Amen. Amen.
0: Don't forget that the fervent prayer of a righteous man availeth much. Therefore, be part of this program. For any information, call 0244 115 618. Freedom.
2: The Lord has

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My Jesus, my Jesus.

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1: The Lord has done it.
0: Freedom.
1: The Lord has done it. Erabia Yewie.
2: Praying time with your prayer leader, Pastor Benai Ousmane.
3: My God, my daddy, your baby is singing. We will be singing, shouting, chanting till the rest of our eternity. My God, my name is Pastor Benard Ousmane. This is Freedom Time Praying Partners. It is Tuesday midnight. Let me ask you, how was your day? And then I would done it to say, and I'll cry, who you, man? And I would die, I home. I do tembiana no swing and then so I can force you no man when to a border. So yeah, they are be too kakra. My name is Pastor Benard Ousmane. I am very happy coming your way. It drew. And you may say near the bonfire. Do tembi or brew womb. So you know me when you are born. I'm pired here, yeah. Babo can was say, yeah, mom pired the biane da ara yem reho. Bit me a quadruma bread, bit me to quire bread, bit me at Nakem, a bread, bit me a Nantia bread. Then so, Isaiah kind, or send them so 1 hour train your meaning, Nidia, or ma one now more than for fro, or then tabby two to set an oma or courier, or mre na on pabada. Sana was on pibo ye. Yes, people who really pray, God gives them strength, God gives them power. They never worry and they never also get tired. That is the workability of prayer. Every man who prays a lot never get tired. Even though sometimes when you go to work and you return back home, you feel so tired, you feel so weak, you feel so exhausted. But sometimes you need to try your best possible never to let your tiredness overcome your prayer life. Ema wo mre yo no ni wo mpa ibo no so wa bre kura sore ne bobi na mpa ye de ye ene so me do be bo eno na anu wo hye ene de anu be ye hye kura sin ndra ti fo fi die no to ha obi adanya ne ka chese Pastor Benard ba freedom jane dem den den den ye be shase ntem tu pa. You know, Kase, we are live on Adom TV. We are live on Praise TV. We are live on Ago TV. We are live on Sony TV. We are also live on GH1 TV. And also live on Light TV. And we are also live on Joy Prime TV. And also Angel TV as well. So please, you can join all these TV stations. If you put it there right now, you will realize that they have picked it live. All these TV stations are demo live. And you be biao, ye boao said ye be ya, bit me a bompa ye. To what me who say me with TV boo me dem. So my brave Reverend, yeah, when you solve what empire dear, yeah. And we are also live on Prime BFM. It's 104.5. And we are also live on Kasapa FM 102.5. And also Vision 1 FM 93.5 FM. 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And also Happy 98.9. And also Asempa FM.

0: 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Declare this, Lord. 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
1: Into witchcraft camp.
0: Catch fire.
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0: 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As a pain be a bessel with Sissy. Pimby, mommy be a real your baba dancing be noting. Lady be testimony or send by here. As a reverend, me nimble be free. I feel mean to me nante. The cause but you see me spinal cord. Imu biye biye otumi nyina ho otumi nyehwe afi ni kunu na ye aduane be ma no ni si niema be ma na ye bibia stranger yes we see strangers in my body adie bia woni na mini padua ma mini ba bia firi twane strangers in my body disappear by fire stre obi won mu a ye di obi bre me so fo sem be kaya mami bi was reverend me soon there na se mani mani efra mani te ya me sorry afi as mani left on me one there me call hospital say o say call operation eno mu jina so omo ye wie ya afi me baye mani na ntimi hunu hwe biem afi right na nso hunu ade no a eno so so call off kra papa me sro bo mo ate mani efra afi 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things in your body oton mabo se osisi na echia onan ubo se na onan ni so on manen wo so ubo so abeti abeti on manen wo so sign of stroke yes declare this loud and clear who is strangers in my body
1: strangers in my body
0: hear the word of the lord
1: hear the word of the lord
0: your time is up.

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2: Strange thing in your body. Strange stomach problem. Strange heart problem. Strange eye problem. Strange legs problems. Strange nail problems. By the fire and the thunder of Holy Ghost, we command it to disappear. We command it to disappear. We command it to disappear. Mommy, be with me. There is a woman. You are praying with us. Yes. The Lord is saying to me that for no reason, one of your child, Omani Mubakon. Yes, Omani Mubakon. I had to say damn. I had to say damn. And nobody had to talk so. But one man walks. And now we free say a high fever. The Lord is saying to me that you send your child to the hospital and they told you that it is mental disorder. When you are a moyale. Now, I am reward. What in the hospital, Yamiman in Nuru, but Otuanuma non Wekasa, Otuanwa Yedin, Ubusobekasa non one and Hunkasa. The Lord is saying to me that it was an attack. And the Lord is saying to me that among your children, Omanonso, Sawobano, Wabin Papa, Wabin Pa, but I hear the word of the Lord saying to me that there is a healing power coming to that. Yes, there is a healing power of God. Coming to that your child.
3: Yes.
2: And by the fire of Holy Ghost.
3: Yes.
2: I command that mental problem.
3: Jesus.
2: I command that mental disorder.
3: Jesus.
2: I command it to disappear.
3: Amen.
2: I command it to lose your child.
3: Amen.
2: In the mighty name of Jesus Christ.
3: Amen.
2: Every overnight attack.
3: Jesus.
2: We command that evil power.
3: Jesus.
2: To leave your child right now.
3: Amen.
2: To leave your child right now.
3: Yeah.
2: My God, my Father, I see a certain woman. Mm-hmm. You are praying with us. The Lord is saying to me that there is an attack over the eye of your child. Oh, baby. Oh, baby, yes. Yes, oh, baby. Omo the attack ibi abanani. Nanini say. Yes, nani say. Nanini say. Nanini say. Doctors for control. But as I am talking to you right now, I hear the word of the Lord saying as you pray over that child.
3: Amen.
2: Ko baby, abo frane dane fa sakoto no so. Kahun. Now, by the fire of Holy Ghost,
3: my God,
2: we speak an intensive healing over the body of your child right now.
3: Yes, Lord.
2: Every demonic attack,
3: Jesus.
2: Demonic attack,
3: my God.
2: Evil attack,
3: Jesus.
2: Against your child,
3: my God.
2: By fire, by thunder,
3: yes, Lord.
2: Let it disappear.
3: Amen.
2: Yes, let it disappear.
3: Amen.
2: Yes, let it disappear.
3: Amen.
2: Let it disappear. Attack Ibiara Yadiaba Ubanoso.
3: Amen.
2: Amen. Amen. Amen.
3: Amen.
2: Amen. Amen.
3: Amen.
2: Amen. Amen.
3: Amen.
2: Command it right now. Let it disappear. Let it disappear. In the name of Jesus Christ. Thank you, Holy Spirit. Ah, I don't know, but I see somebody. Doctors for catch us a pompo bonnet.

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1: Jesus.
0: Yes, there is an evil attack on your head.
1: My God.
0: But I hear the word of the Lord saying to me that attack is being broken right now.
1: My God.
0: Yes, that attack is being broken right now.
1: My God.
0: That attack is being broken right now.
1: My God.
0: We command that evil attack to be scattered by fire.
1: My God.
0: We speak deliverance of God over your head right now.
1: Amen.
0: We command that attack to lose with their power.
1: Amen.
0: We command them to take their evil powers.
1: Amen.
0: Let them take it away from you right now.
1: Amen.
0: In the name of Jesus Christ.
1: Amen.
0: We speak deliverance.
1: Yes, Lord.
0: We speak healing.
1: Yes, Lord.
0: Over your head.
1: Yes, Lord.
0: Over your body.
1: Yes, Lord.
0: In the name of Jesus Christ.
1: Christ.
0: Now we are going for the next prayer topic. This is our next prayer topic. This is strangers of evil causing problems in my life. Strangers of evil causing problems in my life. Just a more home meaning baby move free.
1: Jesus.
0: Not the be a how. But sometimes of what to honor who can be shame. Now how be a baby boy what him I bet toso a kebi sikashibi yadiebi baby free was a strangers of evil causing problems in my life. Who be born and then you declare strangers of evil. Causing problem in my life.
1: Your
0: time is up.
1: Your time is up.
0: What are you waiting for?
1: What are you waiting for?
0: Die by fire.
1: Die by fire.
0: Die by fire.
1: Die by fire.
0: Prayer. Messiah, the Capone. Was a strong power of my enemies.
1: My God!
0: Assigned to take me down this
1: Jesus,
0: year.
1: My God.
0: When he says he travel last year in Yahweh. This year, when they are coming, they don't come weak. They come very strong. Yes. Omo mana omo mana omo mana omo mana omo mana omo mana omo mana omo mana omo mana omo mana omo mana omo mana omo mana omo mana omo mana omo mana omo mana omo mana omo mana omo mana omo mana omo mana omo mana omo mana omo mana omo mana omo mana omo mana omo mana omo mana omo mana omo mana omo mana omo mana omo mana omo mana omo mana omo mana omo mana omo mana omo mana omo mana omo mana omo mana 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

I feel, let me just get 10 people on Facebook. 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Come on now. I just need 10 people. If you are live on Facebook, I beg you, share it for me right now. Whenever you share, you don't know what you do. You are helping others to pray. Sometimes a lot of people depend on us. 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I beg you in the name of God, share it for them. Share it for them. Come on now. I need just 10 people. 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My God. My God. Have you declared?

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0: 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Prayer. Thank you, Holy Spirit. Oh, what did to me say? To me, be an award, yeah, yes, sir. I'm out this year. Some trauma from every strong power of the enemy assigned to take you down. Somebody can say, lose your power 3 times.
1: Lose your power. Lose your power. Lose your power.
0: Last year, it was a bad year. Many of you, last year was a very terrible year for you. The evil that happened to you last year will never repeat this year.
1: Amen.
0: Oh, this amen is sick. I said, the evil that happened to you last year will never repeat itself. Every enemy attack that will be sent against you this year by the fire of Holy Ghost, we command you to scatter by fire.
1: Amen.
0: We command you to scatter by fire.
1: Amen.
0: We command you to scatter by fire.
1: Amen.
0: I declare that this year,
1: Jesus,
0: no evil shall take you down.
1: Amen.
0: I said, no evil shall take you down.
1: Amen.
0: No evil shall take you down.
1: Amen.
0: I feel this is our next prayer.
1: Yes.
0: We say powers calling program for Bernard. To me, oh, frau, how they mommy Bernard. Powers calling problem for Kabina. Powers calling problem for Bernard. Powers calling problem for Ajua. 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Catch fire! And come on, but it did you and the men yammer cry. Sadabana, Recapania, Imayadansa, Nifatalia, Afipajasanyako. Declare this loud and clear. Declare loud and clear. Powers! Calling problem for Bernard.
1: Calling problem for Bernard.
0: Oh, did not mention your name. Can I get 3 people on Facebook?
1: Jesus.
0: Can you share it for me one more time? Mr. Sofo, last year, Obiba Menchaya, Unim, the problem ye. I said, Reverend, maybe I send me Konu Meduru.
1: Jesus.
0: Eti bompe mami. I want to go and die. I want to go and kill myself. Entenuntu no baye. Temi mompaye mano. And I said, Mama, why do you want to kill yourself? I said, Reverend, this year has been one of the rough year in my life. Me da honu mwa metisi efremi. Me da honu mwa metisi efremi. But da honu mwa osi. Even sometimes in a dream, I hear my name being called. Ye fro for problem. Me bon pa ima wate me si this year.
1: Jesus.
0: Every power that will call you for problem.
1: Major!
0: Let that power be put to shame.
1: Yes, Lord.
0: Let the fire of the Lord respond to that power.
1: Amen.
0: Let the tender of the Lord respond to that power.
1: Amen.

0: Declare by the fall of Holy Ghost,
1: Jesus.
0: Every power that will call your name this year for problems, we don't care how powerful that power is, we command your powers to scatter by fire. Biara afi wo me bu di for house. Ye bu di se e camera. Ye bu di se disappointment camera. We command our powers to scatter. Somebody declare scatter three times. Scatter. There is a certain woman listening. Mami bi wuti me. Me mami bi wuti me. O ma e bre. Ana won so so wo bre. Baby, any kwase wo kunya mama wako ni nyina ne se wo ma benya hoto. The Lord is saying to me that there are certain places that o Christo ni kweni kwase wo ko, but because of the freedom of your children you have been there. Mama me listen, the Lord said to me that tonight prayer section, the people that the Lord through this prayer section is delivering them, the Lord said you are one of them. And hear me mommy, after this prayer the Lord said to me that this year is going to be your best year for you and your children. There is a deliverance that the Lord is bringing to you and your family.
1: Amen.
0: And I release it right now in the name of Jesus Christ.
1: Amen.
0: I release it right now in the name of Jesus Christ.
1: Amen.
0: Jesus. The Lord is saying to me, sometimes you will be crying and your children will be joining you and both of you be crying.
1: My God.
0: Because you do tell me, Yana in ye easy. Mommy, the Lord said to me, the Lord said to me that there is a peace. There is a low sound dog about the other. There is a peace of God coming to you and your family.
1: Yes, Lord.
0: I hear the word of the Lord. There is a peace of God coming to you and your family. And I release it right now in the name of Jesus Christ.
1: Amen.
0: I release that peace right now in the name of Jesus Christ.
1: Amen.
0: Let the peace of the Lord visit you and your children.
1: Amen.

0: Jesus Christ.
1: This is our next prayer.
0: Thank God.
1: We'll say every part. Listen to this prayer topic very well. I am very sensitive. Every part of my body that respond to the devil. Every part of my body that respond to the devil. You move beyond my head, Juma. I be funny free ya ne Juma neko. Ni akoseno. Obi onma wawali ye. Ye free ya pe na wadie neko ni akugu no. Obi onma Juma. Ye free ya pe na jiso ni akose Juma no. Obi onso so ye usika sem. You see, every part of your body always respond to the devil. We say every part of my body and my life, every part of my body and my life that respond to the devil, never responds again. Every part of my body that respond to the devil, never respond again. Every part of my body that respond to the devil, never respond again. Every part of my body that respond to the devil, never respond again. COVID-19 by Yusuf. Obi ohonum onyae bi ne benyae ne nuanyae ne nanonum nyae. If you clone omu tranya no bi su team, obi tv onum wanya bi. Can you imagine? Your body no respond to anything but me bomb pa ma.
0: My God,
1: if your life and your body is like that,
0: Jesus,
1: I pray that may your body never respond to any satanic voice.
0: Amen.
1: Say every part of my body,
2: every part of my body
1: that respond to the devil,
2: that respond to the devil,
1: hear the word of the Lord,
2: hear the word of the Lord,
1: never respond again,
2: never respond again,
1: every part of my body,
2: every part of my body
1: that respond to the devil,
2: that respond to the devil,
1: hear the word of the Lord,
2: hear the word of the Lord,
1: never respond again,
2: never respond again.
1: Prayer, Messiah, the power of God. Every part of your body that responds to the devil, we need to deal with the deep and the bravo na wobono. And ye be our money for the free and ever. Ye come out and suffer one of us. This one saw your free one of us. You see, every part of my body that responds to the devil, hear the word of the Lord. Never respond again. Never respond again. Never respond again. Never respond again. Come here, come here, come here, come here. Can you please put your hands on your head? There is somebody listening to me.
0: Jesus.
1: The Lord is saying to me,
0: my God,
1: that you have submitted your passport to a certain embassy.
0: My God.
1: Also, and yet the passport on account. But I hear the word of the Lord saying to me that there is a good news coming to you this week.
0: Amen.
1: Yes, there is a good news coming to you this week.
0: Amen.
1: Say the Lord of Souls, as Papa be banner watching him.
0: Yes, Lord.
1: Yes, Lord. Jamu piyama we yes today.
0: Amen.
1: My God, my Father, I see 27 women. Yes, and I see 27 women, and I see 17 men. The Lord is saying to me that your marital door is being opening this year.
0: Amen.
1: Yes.
2: Amen.
1: By the fire of Holy Ghost, put your hands on your head. I want to pray for you. Every powers of darkness,
0: Jesus,
1: that has been fighting your life for so long,
0: ah,
1: by the anointing and the fall of Holy Ghost,
0: yes,
1: I lose you right now.
0: Amen.
1: I lose you right now.
0: Amen.
1: I lose you right now.
0: Amen.
1: I lose you right now.
0: Amen.
1: Let there be a divine restoration of God over your life.
0: Amen.
1: Let there be a sewa who are ready to mean none of them.
0: Amen.
1: We are not to me none of them from out.
0: Amen.
1: No me be a every curse plays on your life, tormenting your life, frustrating your life, destroying your life. Tonight, by the fire of Holy Ghost, we command you to scatter every curse of your parents that is affecting your life. Curse of your parents that has been fighting your life by the anointing of Holy Ghost, we command it to be removed. We command it to be removed. We command it to be removed. Eaters of flesh and drinking of blood, we declare by the blood of Jesus, they shall not drink your blood. I said, they shall not drink your blood. I pay you a woman, Mutta. I pay you a woman, Nipanamo. I feel yesterday. Woman, if they decided to drink your blood, we command them to drink poison. We command them to drink poison. In the name of Jesus Christ, let this year be your best year. Your year of many blessings. Your year of many miracles. In the name of Jesus Christ. Now, the Bible say, and when all the people were baptized, and it got to Jesus' tent, and when Jesus also was being baptized, the Bible says that then heavens were opening. Karosi fataria, ikarata namahaya. Wampai bo dru sura, aya osuru buwe. Bible say when heavens open, and you see, whenever heavens open, these three things happen. For Jesus' tent, the Bible said that when heavens open, a dove came down from heaven. A bubru free so by no the nit yemu can say ye nimi doba. After bubru no and nibi su tiemu can say ye nimi doba. Or so man, my God. And then the Bible say every good and perfect gift coming from above. My God, my God, my God, my God, my God. I said ye be a woo perfect radio.
3: My God.
1: Every good thing that you are believing God for, Jesus, I declare that may the Lord release it for you in the name of Jesus. You see, may the Lord release it for you in the name of Jesus. I don't know, but hear me. Hear me as I hear the Lord. Hear me as I hear the Lord. I want every one of us. Hear me. I want every one of us. I am going to let us seal this prayer with a seed of 30 cedis. May we have about our testimonies business here. I know say your time need granny. But me about testimonies business here. Also for less. And if I time need me. Me about testimonies business here. Now what you near man yanko pon eye. Oh, in Nipanum be a brabum or FTP prepared for you. So listen, listen. I want every one of you. Say yes, the Lord of hosts. Metisse, Yamene Mekasas, Mimi Silim Pibuing with a seed of 30 cedi. Why 30 cedi? The number 3 represent God the Father, God the Son, and God the Holy Spirit. Metakacho Debia say, whenever we pray and the Lord give us an instructions to seal it with a seed of 30 cedi, wouldn't be cry up? The reason is because I am not aging a home and Yamija. Nyame oba ene nyame onkonkono ena emanyame tumi ni nyame sanchire ni ye adwuma pa na anadwi mebesu obi a wa obi a wuti me biara, whether you are watching me on TV, whether you are on Facebook, whether you are on TikTok, whether you are on YouTube, whether you are listening to me on radio or TV, just lift up your seed, a seed of 30 cedi beja kosoro. I want to pray over it before you sow that seed. Mebesa me kase gusu ansan wa bosa for dia no wudi peja peja wosoro. I want to speak over it. Wudi lift up your phone. I know you will send it through your phone, so lift up your phone and let's begin to declare. Karabatosa. hand, lift it up. Lift it up. The bumper was somehow. Now, Father, in the name of Jesus Christ, spirits of God, we lift up this seed before you.
3: My God.
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1: Kunkuno afifufro ya ye urumu ni be biya ye kui. 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
3: My God.
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3: Amen.
1: Ye bossa for the way wonyami ye ja.
3: Amen.
1: Wonyami oba.
3: My God.
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3: Amen.
1: Ahu biara eti ye na brabo sign.
3: My God.
1: Numi biara edia na braboso. Ye jina ya food Jesus sebo numi biara. In the name of Jesus Christ. Ebradia wakasa. Let this seed speak on our life. Let this speak. Let this seed speak on our life. And visit our life as never before. Let this seed fight against every demonic fighters in our life. Wana niya na braboko. Ma food ye kuti wansusa. Na ya diya efriye. I want everyone of you for GDT.
3: Amen.
1: God the Father.
3: Amen.
1: God the Son.
3: Amen.
1: Thank you, Holy Spirit. Let me give you the numbers. Let's send it quick. Let me give you the numbers. Yes, give you the numbers and send it real quick. If you are watching us on Facebook, on TikTok, on YouTube, or on TV, the numbers is already showing on your screen. Who team will read your patch or Yebi, Fajidi Yebi, Nebebwa, Wate, Nekebim Fajidi Yebi, Nebebwa. Sometimes all that you need is nothing but obedience. The do time you are doing, you are not Yebi Biao, I am not Yu City. Your number no? I am 0595. Thank you, Holy Spirit. I feel about 5-7. Nebo 6-7. 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Aye 05. Yes, I feel about 9-5. Wabo, I feel about 5-7. Now, wabo 6-7. Now, wasani abo 5-7. Oh, baby, who tell me 5 road be down yem. Yes, 5 road down yem. Oh, the kwa koyo operation na usuru. And I want kasa who send this card koyo operation. I'm a Tisa Rade Casa. Sent to BBC. And yet now, what ye be? Near Shady Yamiaka. And now, Babo can see Yame, Wakasa Precona, maybe the name Prinuso. Namatia. Janamba Nibium, a year 05-95. And now for about 5-7. 6-7. Na wasani abo 5-7. 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Of wood teams is here you and our TV about the house. Oshemin Kawu yet me free. And for no reason would you have to Oshemi. Of a Timmy Obano Mukum Aqualano. The Radicans of Obano Mukum Aqualano or the Colibus is here makers who flew with Rufi and Che. Who Jarry is so TV and Abeda. Then Yamipesa would tease us in way. Yamia Duma and Opey above 5:30 per paper was a call. Wo yiri de oda ho ana yi sun ko a oso fu ti de urade ken ehun adwiru 35 minutes here. Ni. We carry you here, but damn, pass so TV and a better. So for the radical. And on Peruko Honum, Peru, the bomb by a gusso. Now, qua a crown of 15 is see bananas. Fawoni Bissrao. Now we are managing never be son of noom, not enconanim. Now we are fancy good year for no so. Speaking in tongues, the only language that the devil does not understand is tongues. Kasabon Samon Tiasia, you know, we are speaking tongues. Your friend, Pastor Bernard Swanson, the prayer leader of FTPP. So for me, man, I'm going to be Oban Yebe, you know. The Bayon Tisas is living away. We are the Metro, we are a little Bernadia. We've been doing a lot of change. Now, bet me, Miss Renya Mekrama said by Yawada, near Yakran, Fanny Bra, sorry. Fanny Bra, Yawala Pass, Risk of Park, and so. Namin Famine San Kanema, Omukuno, Doctor Forbako Fro Catcher said, Enye, Nakran wanting any order who deemed to say the woo. Nasofo, Fajidi, I call you the macho one upper. Yawada wouldn't a beba. I bear us a sinny. We are software who is a dan GBB and because Ufri deep him. And I'll be joining a ye charismatic. Who said that the maker who said that but quiet the matrono who say yamme and an episode 2 inches of TV and a hundred diet. Your family pastor Bernard Swanson. I wish you had Janambanibium, then Yamme Casana Jipa Janambanibium, a 05 not Wabo 9 5 Afibo 5 7 not Wabo 6 7 Afibo 5 7 and my 30 CD in your skibiao would only be crammed aside the champion in a year. Babon paye, the shady and yammy bay. Ye can is a casa good year, but the yamia can yaka and also na home sent any year. Jumano who send ye dear Bebani Freedom Time Praying Partners. Freedom Time Praying Partners. The bon number need the chat to cry a year 05 9 5 0 5 9 5 now about 5 7 six 7 no asan about 5 7 it is 5 7 6 7 5 7 5 7 6 7 5 7 5 7 6 7 5 7 would you come about 0 5 9 5 5 number 5 7 6 7 5 7 Thank you, Holy Spirit. The number we also count when also 0244 now wabo 115 I feel boss 618 Abrante who you tipper driver is a wood to feel now we're in a show. But Chenya me had maybe driven service. I have baby. I can't see me at Chonya Bompire Mount. If you're Juma saying, fear be bringing out if you're in a show. It's a mercy crying, said, and yet, if you're in yet, a banner bread. When your crown could be Jawaliano, when you're so uncompared, you must walk up, baby. But Oka and Fa Rade Casa one at Jiwati. But the number we come home, a 0244. Not what but 115. Afibo 6 1 8 11 56 18 0244 1 1 5 6 1 8 0244 1 1 5 6 number 1 8 And also dear Baban Yamidina Baba Bernard Uswansa. Bernard Uswansa. 0244 no Bernard Nebeba. The second number we can maybe I would any Vodafone cash. Would any Vodafone cash at your Vodafone number? I 0506. Or Sophia Mika was a Mohua Drupa. Who made that? Who she made that? Untem me whom pum, untem me who she read that? Why you desperate? Why you confused? But Sophia made dough, head dark colan because Akolan and Casso better yum dachi. No more penny kunosan. Akrane brepa. And you may say, Bob better say 5 6 in the moon. Uno yelling the mujina on the moose was Akolane bre. Near my yasha seno. Akolane bre. So quiet your match the way. About your Vodafone Cassie, a 05 06 number 358292 358292. Okay, yet here I dance here me and son 9B. 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
0: 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But I was sick. Freedom, young coupon. A young coding. 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Oh, it's Ramon.
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0: I mean, Nipa. A real me when young coupon flow. Now, don't want bar for Lee. Am I intimate for? Freedom. Wouldn't you so for a do a thing in a munya wanda jay? A banner jaw. A mamma who cram my young coupon for mumu. No more breaky breaking near my free and so. Young coupon on so munkum. Young coupon on siram, baby, I'm more mutsiming car. Mumma, my dancing mo be auntie.
1: Yabo, yabo.
0: 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Meda was it.
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0: Meda wa kwa se. On any soft for you and young coupon siram, yamako so mamma, what the normal and most radic as mamma. The permashemo, me permo ni mache. It's as a yamina mosoya de kesia mammy. Madame saying, na me say, we will be a me yare. They are 3 years in me, or ba me woke kunu me, me kunu me manet say. Na yare be a bomi mu. You kunu we are a conductor who. Me kunu bren a ka ya bono, a man nese be and says, if you need a me, you need it. And me kwase me see mu or rage. Uncle singing and says, see my team cast. A baby, smana cord, no, a baby. Namiakoa, my breath. 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Sabi Nikita Baketua, bear when ya.
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1: Amen.
0: Bon Pie, sir, a rather man in baby, and did he say, feed the young panda. Freedom, the Lord has done it. Freedom, the Lord has done it. 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nya
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4: The Lord has done it. Freedom, the Lord has done it. Papa, I'm sure, Pa. I'm sure. I'm going to go to the court and I'm going to go to the court. And Papa, my power is going to go to the Papa, my power is going to go to the Papa, na mi atum pa bin kakra kra sa papa. Many sen eko 6 months, 8 months, 7 months, na mi nim se papa menyam.
5: Wow.
4: 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Me so ma wo afa me ho, afa me ba ma wo bebi ge ko ko ko ko.
5: Wow. Congratulations with the testimony in Ibisia. When you're here, don't watch never to us. But your for the testimony, a charming Sunomo Pire or Banos in the Chin Numpim will be a piano. What a formula to me. What did your kind was say? Said the iron went to me in Shepant because Oshay be a thing. A thing so new couldn't be see to in Shabby. Or say, or so for him. Or so when your TV so to Yanka. But not Omo, but Omo Drama Coma. But almost started so mu bubino and our sole. Secondly, mammy back was in the baby swap America visa check. Unya and almost so started so mu freedom, maybe one. Omo boy and the banana visa no. Eco America, who could draw America for a juman so ya be then the banana friend and who's mama. In your juman knew and also will refuse freedom, young copper one and also bomb pie. Mamma and some walk on or say, Reverend, your bomb baby naka say, your mouth for dear be. The radio be maybe BBC. No, since I'm in this kind of me cool pre be here. Then I'm here and I did change up. Me banana njuma. I'm a new to me sendi misika. This can only be God and not a man. Bon so much Jesus. Nyame pe nebe timi ayewe. Ya from a pastor Bernard Usuansa. The who AC Anessa. Christo ye adomwa. Ochina ye Tuesday. Adechia no pe ya. Ye be ye deliverance service. Ewa La Paz, Race Course Park, no eso. 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Ye yen wa La Paz, Race Course Park, no so. Ba ya wada we, ayabre bi. Na wo bebi ya pe, oye ukura. The fabla this coming Thursday. Me mi anointe ye hon. 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Ne wadiya don beba so. Ama oji ye frebla diya ye wo diya. Ye frame me Pastor Bernard Usuansa. When you mean Pedia, Mamma, on your Kesemani, Suye, the Bessanesia or China, and I do 12, and we feed ye so Tiana Dria said, Tinia Samon Pie and Pia, dear ye. Yamin Shra, no man will be Bibian ye, ma'am. I will use to demo a dominant. Amen.

Jesus Christ. My name is Pastor Obed Joy Obin from Miracle Manor Church. I'd like to specially invite you to a program, Prayer Line, on Love 99.5 FM from Mondays to Friday, 2 a.m. to 5 a.m. The Bible says in Matthew chapter 11, verse 12, since the days of John the Baptist, the kingdom of God has suffered violence and the violent take it by force. There is a violent activity against your relationship, against your marriage, against your job, your finances, and it's time to violently take everything that belongs to you on the altar of prayer. As you begin a new week, join us from Mondays to Friday, 2 a.m. to 5 a.m. and your life will never be the same. Make a date and don't be late. God richly bless you.

0: Jesus Christ. My name is Pastor Obed Joy Obin from Miracle Manor Church. I'd like to specially invite you to a program, Prayer Line, on Love 99.5 FM from Mondays to Friday, 2 a.m. to 5 a.m. The Bible says in Matthew chapter 11, verse 12, since the days of John the Baptist, the kingdom of God has suffered violence and the violent take it by force. There is a violent activity against your relationship, against your marriage, against your job, your finances, and it's time to violently take everything that belongs to you on the altar of prayer. As you begin a new week, join us from Mondays to Friday, 2 a.m. to 5 a.m. and your life will never be the same. Make a date and don't be late. God richly bless you. Stay tuned.
1: Welcome to the Words of Life with God's servant Pastor Obed Joy Obin. 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
2: And that makes you a supernatural being, because God made you after himself, and God is the supernatural spirit being with supernatural ability. He said, he that is born of the flesh is of the flesh, and he that is born of the spirit is of the spirit. I am. Now he said that marvel not that I tell you that you must be born again. You must be born again. For the wind bloweth where it listeth, and no one see where it's coming from. Neither do anybody see where it's going. But you can only feel the effect of it, which means that you are born of God, because you are born of a God who is a supernatural spirit being. And once you have the Holy Spirit dwelling in the inside of you, you become a supernatural being. In John chapter number 1, the verse number 12, he said that, but as many as received him, as many that believed in his name, to them he gave the power to become sons of God, even to them that believe on his name. Hallelujah. To them that received him, to them that believe in his name, he gave them power to become sons of God. Say, I am a son of God. And it is important.

everybody look at it. He said, and that my soul knoweth right well. And that is where the problem is. Many of us, even though we are born fearfully and wonderfully, even though we are born to walk in the supernatural, even though we are walk to manifest the supernatural of God, he says that for many of us, our soul, which means that our mindset has not been programmed in that way. Though even though we are made in that image, we are made in that line, yet we are not walking in it because we do not know it well. Hallelujah. But thanks be to God who through the psalmist said that I will praise thee. Why is he praising thee? Because he understands and knows who he is, my God. He understands and knows whose he is. It is my prayer that somebody who is seated here tonight will know who you are in Christ. You will know

voice of the enemy, and nothing shall by enemies hurt you. He has made you to rule and to reign in this life. Can I talk to somebody? God has made you a supernatural being, and he said that my soul shall know it well. I came to announce to somebody, if only you

0: somebody here. In Psalm number 8, the verse number 6, the Bible says that God has placed all things under your feet. Tonight I came to remind you of who you are. Say, I am a child of the living God.
1: I am a child of the living God.
0: Oh, come on, say, I am a child of the living God.
1: Therefore,
0: I operate in the supernatural. In the name of Jesus Christ, I operate in the supernatural.
2: Listen, I cannot spend the whole time, but I want you to understand some few things as we are about to move into prayer. I've meditated upon this. I've really prayed over this. And there are two things the Lord wants me to share concerning the supernatural manifestation. Before anybody can walk and live in the supernatural, two major ingredients are so important. And tonight you are not living here with that.
1: Amen.
2: Are you ready for that?
1: Yes, sir.
2: Now, it is important to know that for everyone to walk in the supernatural manifestation, the anointing is key. Say, the anointing is key.
1: The anointing is key.
2: The anointing of the Holy Spirit is key. Now, what is this anointing? The anointing is that spiritual endowment that God releases upon a man in order for that person to manifest what God has placed within that person. Which means that the anointing is that catalyst that when it comes upon a man, it causes you to manifest every potential, every grace, every promise, every word, everything that God has placed in you. The anointing can be synonymous to the blessing that comes upon you. It is that spiritual impetus that is released upon a man in order for that man to function in the capacity

the way God will flourish and to manifest the way God will manifest. The anointing. The anointing was so obvious in the life of our Lord and Savior Jesus Christ. In Luke chapter number 4, the verse number 18, Jesus did not miss words, and he said that the Spirit of the Lord is upon me. The Spirit of the Lord is upon me. The deposit of the Holy Spirit in you will release the anointing for the assignment that God has for you. Will release the assignment for the purpose of which you have to live. Will release the strength with which you need in order to move forward in life. He said that the Spirit of the Lord is upon me because he has anointed me to preach the gospel to the poor. He has sent me to heal the brokenhearted, to preach. This is Jesus's mandate. This is his core assignment here on earth. And that assignment could not be fulfilled until he was anointed. Jesus, who is an embodiment of the Godhead and all that is in God, could not amount to anything until the anointing came. That's spiritual impetus. And tonight, somebody hearing the sound of my voice, that anointing is coming upon you. Your amen is weak. For every assignment in life, that anointing is coming upon you. For that supernatural life, Jesus left supernatural life because the anointing was. In Acts chapter number 10, the verse number 38, he said, how God anointed Jesus Christ of Nazareth with the Holy Ghost and with power. And the Bible says that he went about doing good, healing all them that were oppressed of the devil, for God was with him. Oh my God, I feel the anointing right here. He said that how God anointed Jesus Christ. How God anointed Jesus Christ. How God anointed Jesus Christ. And he added his hometown of Nazareth. Oh my God. It's important where you're coming from, because where you're coming from can limit where you are going. Where you are coming from can stop you from where you have to reach. But when the anointing comes upon you, it breaks

0: Amen.
1: It is important to note that Nazarenes have never emerged as anybody in life. They have never emerged as a great person or great prophet. There have never been a great preacher or great prophet coming out of Nazareth. Right from the days of Samson, nobody has ever emerged. It was an old adage, and everybody knew. That is why Nathaniel had to say that, can anything could come out of Nazareth? I don't know your hometown, where you are coming from. Has there been anybody emerging to become great and to do great things? But tonight, the anointing will fall upon you.
0: Amen.
1: No, I came. I said the anointing will fall upon somebody here.
0: Amen.
1: And the Bible says, he went about doing good. Doing good. They said that nothing good will come out of your life. But from today, you will go about doing good. Oh, can I talk to somebody here? They called you a failure, but tonight you will live here doing good.
0: Amen.
1: They said that you did not qualify, but tonight you will live here doing good. They couldn't see any good thing coming out of your life, but tonight you will. Can I talk to somebody here?
0: Yes,
1: oh, I wish I had the right people here. We're saying that they said that nothing good can come out of your life, but by reason of the oil,

Anasora. Obeye Yeyo. 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So everywhere he went, he was doing good. The mighty healer.

0: He went about doing good and healing all them that were oppressed of the devil. Let me tell you, every sickness has its root with the devil. And the root came as a result of sin. When you are saved and delivered, the first thing God does is that he forgives you of all your sins.
1: Yes, sir.
0: The second

0: forgiven in the name of Jesus.
1: Amen.
0: And if you believe you have been forgiven, then he said he will heal you of all your diseases. Disease is not just a physical thing, it is a spiritual thing. What makes the body unease, what makes you uncomfortable in life, he described it as an oppression, which means that in life you will come up against certain situations, you will come up against certain times, you will come against certain attacks that you need an extra energy, you need power from on high in order to overcome and to ride over. And tonight I came by the power of the Holy Ghost. For every barrier before you, the anointing is coming over you to overcome it.
1: Amen.
0: For every obstacle in your life, that anointing is coming over you to overcome it.
1: Amen.
0: For every mountain to be moved.

0: fire.
1: Those who are oppressed of the devil, let me tell you, tonight, if you are under any bondage, the reason why you are still under the bondage for many years, through many prayer points and through many spiritual gymnastics, is because you have not experienced the true anointing. What it means for somebody to be anointed means to have a liberty to break free from that limitation and that oppression of the enemy. Tonight, he said, healing all them that were oppressed of the devil. If the enemy is having any upper hand in your life tonight, I came by the power of the Holy Spirit. As the anointing is flowing through the word of God tonight, may you receive your total liberty.
2: Amen.
1: So have the right people. I said, may you receive your total liberty right now.
2: Amen.
1: And you know the amazing thing? He said God was with him.
2: Amen. Amen.
1: The anointing is synonymous to the presence of God.
0: Hallelujah.
1: From today, you will carry God's presence.
2: Amen.
1: And his presence will carry you.
2: Amen.
1: You did not hear me. I said you will carry God's presence.
0: Amen.
1: And his presence will carry you.
2: Amen.
1: The Bible makes us to understand in Isaiah 45, the verse number 1 and 2, talking about the King Cyrus, the Bible says that, oh my God, I love the scripture. He said, that saith the Lord to his anointed, to Cyrus, whose hand I have holding. He said, to subdue nations before him. And I will loose, and he go, oh, come on now. He said that to whose hand I've written, to subdue nations before him, and to loose the loins of kings, and to open before him the two livid gates, and the gates shall not be shut. That is the anointing at work.
2: Oh, yeah.
1: That is the anointing at work. That is the anointing at work. That is the anointing at work. Listen, for every child of God who has the Holy Spirit inside of you, and I believe as many that have gathered per our previous discourse in this house, you have the Holy Spirit inside of you. Now what is going to happen is that the Holy Spirit is going to release that energy, that anointing, that will cause you to subdue nations. Are you here with me?
2: Yes, sir.
1: The nations here are not America and China. Are you here? The nations are principalities and powers of darkness. They are demons. Are you here with me?
3: Yes, sir.
1: And he said to loose the loins of kings. The kings represent demons. Are you with me? And to open before him the two living gates. Listen, a gate must be open to somebody.
0: Amen.
1: You know why you have been standing at one door knocking? Because you have no lock, not the key. Are you with me? For everyone that has a key, you enter a door without knocking. Am I talking to somebody here? You will only knock at the door when you don't have all the key. And tonight, one of the keys for your supernatural entrance is the anointing you must carry tonight. The anointing you must carry tonight. Say, the anointing I must carry tonight.
2: The anointing I must carry tonight.
1: It opens doors.
2: It opens
1: all. It opens all. It opens all. Tonight, for the rest of the year, may every door close to you be open in Jesus' name.
2: Amen.
1: The verse number 2, quickly, let's move fast. He said, I will go before thee and make the crooked places straight, and I'll break in pieces the gates of brass and cut in asunder the bars of iron. For the blessing, the anointing, the anointing, the anointing concerning his servant David. Oh my God, I love it. In Psalm number 89, starting from verse 17, Psalm 89, verse number 17. Are you people with me?
2: Yes, sir.
1: Pay attention. We are about to pray very soon before we go to the next one. He said, for thou art the glory of their strength.
2: Hallelujah.
1: And in thy favor, our horn shall be exalted.
2: Amen.
1: Oh, come on. come in the wrong church. He said, our horn shall be exalted by our favor. Now continue on the verse numbers 18. For the Lord is our defense. And the Holy One of Israel is our King. My God. Continue, sir. He said, then thou speakest in vision to thy Holy One and said, I have laid help upon one that is mighty, and I have exalted one chosen out of the people. Amen. My God is picking somebody.
0: Amen.
1: He is hand-picking you out of the crowd.
0: Amen.
1: Talking about his servant David. You today will be the David of your time.
0: Amen.
1: You are going to be the David of your family.
0: Amen.
1: In the name of Jesus Christ. Amen. Now continue, sir. Now listen. He said, I have found David my servant. Oh my God. May God find you tonight.
0: Amen.
1: I said, may God find you tonight.
0: Amen.
1: May his anointing locate you tonight.
0: Amen.
1: Amen. I have found David my servant. With my holy oil have I anointed him. Hallelujah. Amen. And what about, go on, sir, go on, sir. With whom my hand shall establish. My hand shall be established. Amen. Upon him. Which means that when the anointing comes, you are established.
0: Amen.
1: You are no more moved to and fro by every other wind.
0: Amen.
1: But you are established in the things of God. You are established in whatever God plants you in.
0: Amen.
1: You will never be moved by any other way, but you will be established.
0: Amen.
1: Receive divine establishment by reason of the anointing. Continue, sir. He said, the enemy shall not exalt upon him. The enemy shall not exalt upon him. Nor the son of wickedness afflicted. Listen, the anointing will cause you not to be afflicted. Are you with me?
3: Yes, sir.
1: They will attack you, but they cannot afflict you.
0: Amen.
1: There's a difference. The fact that you are anointed will bring many attacks. Because the same David, the Bible says that from the day he was anointed to be king, then the Philistines began to attack. The Bible says they rose up against him. The anointing will attract enemies. But the good news is this, that they cannot afflict you.
0: Amen.
1: Continue, sir. These are the benefits. He said, and I will beat down his foe before his face and bless them that hate him. Push it for the next one. But my faithfulness and my mercy shall be with him.
0: Amen.
1: Don't you love this?
0: Oh, yes.
1: That by reason of the anointing, God's faithfulness and mercy shall be upon you.
0: Amen.
1: And in my name shall his horn be exalted. Tonight, God is about to exalt your horn.
0: Amen.
1: He's about to exalt your horn.
0: Amen.
1: What it means for your horn to be exalted is that God will give you a testimony.
0: Amen.
1: Our word breakthrough can have many dimensions of understanding and meanings. But tonight I want you to understand that your breakthrough is seeing your desires.
0: Amen.
1: Seeing your heart.
0: Desires.
1: Is there any desire in your heart?
0: Yes,
1: it takes the anointing to bring it to pass.
0: Amen.
1: Is somebody here with me?
4: Yes.
1: The Bible says in Psalm 107, I'm just laying the scripture and then we begin to pray. The verse number 12, 2 to 14. Psalm 105 pushes up. The verse number 12 to 14. Thank you, Jesus. He said, when there were but a few men in number, yea, very few, and strangers in it, continue 13. When they went from one nation to another, from one kingdom to another, pushes up, he suffered no man to do them wrong. He's talking about you.
0: Amen.
1: And the Bible says that yea, he reproved kings for their sin.
2: Come on now.
1: And you know the last verse 15 says what? Saying, touch not my anointed and do my prophets no harm. Let me tell you, you are the prophet and you are the anointed of God.
3: Amen.
1: Hallelujah. Do you know why I'm taking time to share all this with you? Because the psalmist says that I will praise thee, O Lord, for I am fearfully and what? Made. Marvelous are all thy works, and my soul knoweth it what? Do you know what it means? Your soul is your understanding, your consciousness of who you are. And therefore, without knowing, there is no way you can manifest. You need to carry something for something to carry you. You need the grace of God to move to the next level of your life. And that can never happen until the anointing comes. Let me tell you, the anointing has many dimensions and it comes through many avenues. But the key of them tonight is the anointing that comes from the altar of prayer. Say the altar of prayer.
2: The altar of prayer.
1: Listen, there's an anointing that comes by impartation. Somebody can lay his hands on you and the anointing that is upon that person will come upon you. Are you with me? There's also an anointing that comes by corporate gathering like this. As we have all gathered, there's a corporate anointing that will operate. And every one of you can be able to catch it. Are you with me? But then, what's your way that you cannot miss that tonight you can live here with that anointing? It's on the altar of prayer. He said, call on me and I will answer. And I will show you great and all mighty things that you do not know. The anointing is not carried in bottles of oil, but the anointing is carried on the altar of prayer. Jacob said, I will not let thee go until you bless me. What a moment. Then he began to banter until something happens. There and then he said, what is your name? Then an admission came. My name is Jacob. Say, oh, now you have admitted that you are a conniver, you are a cheater, you are whatever. He said, from this day forward, no one will call you Jacob again, but you shall be called Israel, the Prince of God. From that moment, the anointing started. My God, and a man who was nobody, a man who was almost an entity, a man who had almost failed and had midlife crisis, is now rising up to face every challenge of his life in order to overcome it. Tonight, if only you will pray, that anointing is coming on you.
2: Amen.
1: Jesus spent the 40 days and 40 nights in the wilderness. You think what he was doing? He was praying for the empowerment.
2: Come on.
1: For the empowerment.
2: Yes,
1: for what?
2: The empowerment.
1: For what?
2: The empowerment.
1: For what?
2: The empowerment.
1: In order to enable him. And the Bible says in Luke chapter number 4, give me the verse number 15. Give me the verse number 15. You can start from verse number 14. Sir. Oh, God, Mahonya. And Jesus returned. What did Jesus do?
2: Return.
1: Speak like you are here.
2: Return.
1: Speak louder.
2: Return.
1: I can't hear you. Shout it.
2: Return.
1: You will return from here with that same power.
2: Amen.
1: The power of the Spirit into Galilee. And let me tell you, he needed no radio announcement. He needed no TV advertisement. The Bible says, and the fame of him spread abroad. From today, by the time you get there, everybody is talking about your exploits.
2: Amen.
1: People will be talking about the God who has made all things well.
2: Amen.
1: So, the anointing Let me tell you, there are things that when you consistently do, God grants you the grace in that thing. Are you with me? And that becomes a form of anointing. But tonight you don't have that one. But the sure way is your prayer life. As you engage the Holy Spirit, let that anointing come upon you. Are you here with me?
2: Yes, sir.
1: I said, let that anointing do all. It comes based on your demand. It comes based on what? It comes based on your demand. For everyone that goes to Phyllis Nation, it depends on how big your tank is. Are you with me? That will determine how much you can be filled with. Are you here with me? So the anointing will not go where there is no demand. The anointing will not go where there is no hope.
2: Demand.
1: Let me tell you, your number one key to walk in the supernatural manifestation is the anointing you carry.
2: Amen.
1: And thank God there is an anointing of the Holy Spirit in this house.
2: Jesus.
1: You can catch it.
2: I can catch it.
1: I said you can catch it.
2: Amen.
1: It makes the nobodies out of somebody's out of the nobodies.
2: Yes, sir.
1: Are you here with me?
2: Yes, sir.
1: The anointing makes the nobodies out of all.
2: Somebody's.
1: And the somebody's out of all. Nobodies. Yes. Yes. It makes somebody's out of all. Nobodies. It makes something good out of nothing. The anointing. And tonight, that anointing is coming upon you.
2: Amen.
1: I want us to look at two scriptures and we begin to pray. Be on your feet. Be on your feet right now. If only you desire it, it's coming on you. I said, if only you desire it, it's coming on you.
2: Amen.
1: In the name of Jesus Christ, receive that anointing over your life. Even as you are about to pray in the name of Jesus Christ.
2: Amen.
1: May you not miss your portion tonight in the name of Jesus Christ.
2: Amen.
1: May that anointing be so strong over your head.
2: Amen.
1: In the name of Jesus.
3: Amen.
1: 1 Samuel chapter 18, verse 15 to verse 14 to 15. 1 Samuel chapter 18, quick one. Thank you, Holy Spirit. Hallelujah. Hallelujah.
3: Hallelujah.
1: Hallelujah.
3: Hallelujah.
1: David, the anointed of God. The Bible said, and David behaved himself wisely in all his ways, and the Lord was with him. And do you know what it means? It means he carried the anointing.
2: Amen.
1: Say, and the Lord was with him.
2: Yes, sir.
1: Say, the Lord was with him.
2: The Lord was with him.
1: Yes, I want to feel you. Go to the next verse. Wherefore, when Saul saw that he behaved himself very wisely, he was what?
3: Afraid.
1: Must have put it in the GW or the GNT, the Good News Translation. Yes. He said that Saul noticed how very successful he was and became even more afraid of him. Somebody who God was with him, his arch rival, his enemy, notice how very successful. From today, by the anointing,
2: Jesus,
1: those who hate you will see how successful you have become.
2: Amen.
1: I think I'm in the wrong church, but only few people are receiving it. Let me tell you that. Listen. Whatever God will do, he will do. But as to how you live here depends on you. Me, I've already prayed. I know what God has spoken to me. And I know what is going to happen tonight. But how you live here doesn't depend on me. But it depends on you.
2: Yeah.
1: You hear what I'm saying?
2: Yes, sir.
1: So you can play, you can play. You can even ignore whatever I'm saying and sleep. You can taste our question. Who can not be king? Who die? Amen.
4: Amen.
1: Those who is it for? God will visit them tonight.
2: Amen. Amen.
1: Are you there?
2: Yes.
1: So notice the anointing cause people to notice how successful you are.
4: Amen.
1: It is that energy that causes men to be successful. You will become enviably successful.
4: Amen.
1: Oh my God. Say, I receive the anointing tonight.
3: I receive the anointing tonight.
1: My God. My God. My God. My God. My God. Let the anointing come upon you.
4: Amen.
1: Now give me 2 Samuel 5:10. The same GW. 2 Samuel 5:10. Are you people here for the anointing?
5: Yeah.
1: Yes, yes, yes, yes, yes, yes, yes. Read with me, everybody. Go.
6: The people of Ephron cried out. They brought the ark of the Lord into Israel.
1: They brought the ark of God of Israel here to kill us. No. Let's read again. He said that so the people of God sent the ark of God to Ekron. But when the ark of God came to Ekron, the people of Ekron cried out. They have brought the ark of God. Listen, when the presence of God came among the people, they were feared dead.
4: Mm.
1: They were feared
6: dead.
1: That is what is going to happen.
4: Amen.
1: By virtue of his presence, which signifies the anointing, every demon will fear dead in your life.
4: Amen.
1: Thank you, Holy Spirit.
3: Thank you, Lord.
1: Listen, it is based on demand. It's based on what?
6: Demand.
1: He doesn't put his spells before swine. Are you here with me?
6: Yes.
1: Someone on your new name will be finished. Your new will finish. Are you with me?
7: Yes.
1: Psalm 46. So understand that let the oil come so that you will manifest who God is. Are you here with me?
6: Yes, sir.
1: It is based on your demand. How bad do you need that anointing in your life? Are you here to pray?
6: Yes, sir.
1: Are you here to pray?
7: Yes, sir.
1: Tonight is your night.
6: Oh, yes, sir.
1: Let nothing stop you.
6: Yes, sir.
1: Let nothing hold.
6: Stop me.
1: Let nothing hold.
6: Stop me.
1: Let nothing hold.
6: Stop me.
1: Engage your heart.
6: Yes.
1: Engage your heart.
3: Heart.
1: Lift up your hand.
3: Yes,
1: lift up your hand.
3: Yes, yes.
1: In Psalm number 42, is that 40? Yes, 42. He said that as the deer pants for the water, so my soul pants after thee. My soul.
3: Yes,
1: listen, every spiritual endowment is received on the altar of desperation. On the altar of what?
3: Desperation.
1: Because listen, you have every reason to convince God. Why, when he grants you that grace, you will put it to use. Whatever you cheaply have, you cheaply discard. Or you don't take good care of it. Are you with me?
6: Yes.
1: He doesn't just give the anointing, but he gives the anointing to those who are in desperate need of it. Not for their ego, not for their selfishness, but for the glory of God.
6: Yeah.
1: Are you here with me?
6: Yes,
1: are you here with me?
3: Yes, sir.
1: So you are lifting up your voice and say, Father,
3: Father,
1: tonight, I am a child of God.
3: I am a child of God.
1: You, by scripture, have given birth to me. I thank you.
3: I thank you
1: for the gift of the Holy Spirit.
3: For the gift of the Holy Spirit,
1: which reside in me. I thank you. That through the Holy Spirit.
3: Tonight,
1: I'm going to be empowered. With a fresh anointing. In the name of Jesus. As I open my mouth.
3: In
1: desperation. Of this anointing.
3: Of this anointing.
1: Oh God, my Father.
3: Oh God, my Father,
1: let that which worked for Jesus,
3: let that which worked for Jesus,
1: come upon my life.
3: Come upon my life.
1: That which came upon the apostles,
3: that which came upon the apostles,
1: come upon my life.
3: Come upon my life.
1: In the name of Jesus.
3: In the name of Jesus.
1: Today I receive fresh oil.
3: Today I receive fresh oil.
1: For every assignment in life.
3: For every assignment in life.
1: In the name of Jesus.
3: In the name of Jesus.
1: Open your mouth and begin to pray. Raise your voice. 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Pray for fresh oil. 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

0: of Jesus' blessing. Let me throw more light so that your prayer can be empowered. And let me tell you, as you are praying, you don't need anybody to touch you, but the anointing is coming on you.
1: Amen.
0: You will feel within your spirit that there is a quickening in your spirit.
1: Amen.
0: Thank you, Holy Spirit.
1: Thank you, Lord.
0: Whenever God wants to use anybody, the first thing he does is he touches you by his spirit.
1: Mm.
0: And that is the anointing. Now look at the scripture as we are about to pray the same prayer again. In Isaiah chapter 44, the verse number 3 and 4. Among my favorites. Isaiah chapter number 44, the verse number 3 and 4. Everybody read with me if you are in prayer. Go. For I pour upon him that is what?
2: Testing.
0: Remember Jesus said that, come unto me, all ye that are thirsty. Come unto me. Jesus was speaking concerning the Holy Spirit. But here Isaiah prophesied, he said that I will pour water upon him that is who?
2: Thirsty.
0: Is anybody thirsty in this house?
3: Yes, sir.
0: Now he said, and floods upon the dry ground. And listen, he said that, and I will pour. So you see, he's explaining the first statement he made. So he brought the column. So the water there, and the testing there, the flood there, the dry ground there represents something. Are you with me? Now he's saying that I will pour my spirit upon thy son.
2: Amen.
0: And my blessings upon thy offspring. So the water signifies the Holy Spirit's power, presence. Are you with me?
2: Yes, sir.
0: His presence that he comes to quench every test in every man's life.
1: Amen.
0: The dry ground represents your life. Is there anything dry in your life? You need the anointing.
1: Amen.
0: But that did not end there. If the scripture had ended here, in fact, I would have cried. Look at the verse number 4. He said, and they shall do what?
2: Spring up.
0: Oh my God. They shall do what?
2: Spring up.
0: Spring up for people to see. Spring up. They shall what?
2: Spring up.
0: So he thought to what was happening. They were rather going down, or they were stuck on the ground.
2: Oh.
0: But when the anointing comes, you will spring up.
1: Amen.
0: Your destiny will spring up.
1: Amen.
0: Your academics will spring up.
1: Amen.
0: Your career, everything about you will spring up.
1: Amen.
0: Oh, let there be spring ups.
1: Amen.
0: Do you hear what I'm saying?
2: Yes, sir.
0: I want you to be desperate.
3: Yeah.
0: Because you cannot remain the same. Things cannot remain the same. I must have a change in my story. There must be a change in my story. God must come through for me. I need the anointing for change of level. I must bring up whatever is keeping you down tonight. By the anointing, nothing is leaving you.
1: Amen.
0: Oh, I wish I have the right people. You are lifting up your voice. I'm not feeling the prayer. Listen to me. You see, I'm by God's grace, we have prayed. And understand the prayer to a certain point that, listen, if it cannot move you, then it can't move anything. The prayer that cannot move you, prayer is about your consciousness of who you are, whose presence you stand. Are you with me? And the prayer must be out of the recesses of your being. Do you understand? It must take over. Listen, anything that moves you, moves you, can move something.
1: Yes.
0: But whatever cannot move you, cannot move anything. Are you here with me?
1: Yes, sir.
0: So if your prayer is not that which can move your life, then forget it. Are you here with me? Which means that you pray with intensity, You pray with intentionality. Listen, we are not here just to babble words. So they cast a bonfire. We go out and one. Before the cartons, express yourself in your own language. Understand what you are praying first, and let the tongues take over. Do you understand me?
3: Yes, sir.
0: Do you understand me?
3: Yes, sir.
0: Listen, you can waste the whole hour, waste the whole time thinking you are praying, but you didn't pray. The fact that you did, blah, blah, blah, blah, blah, blah, blah, blah, who are you talking to? You are crazy. Are you here with me?
3: Yes.
0: Pray with consciousness. Say, pray with consciousness.
1: Pray with consciousness.
0: And pray with intensity.
1: Pray with intensity.
0: Are you here with me?
3: Yes.
0: You are joking. Order. Listen, tongues now has become a lazy way of praying. People don't read the word of God. People don't express themselves through the word of God anymore. Because the moment you may pinch yourself now, no, I'm praise the Lord. Raise your hands to the Father in total surrender and desperation. You want to say, Lord?
4: Lord,
0: anoint me.
2: Anoint me
0: with the fresh oil of the Holy Spirit.
2: With the fresh oil of the Holy Spirit.
0: Tonight. For the manifestation.
2: For the manifestation
0: of your power.
2: Of your power.
0: For the manifestation.
2: For the manifestation
0: of your word in my life.
2: Of your word in my life.
0: Tonight.
2: Tonight,
0: I receive the anointing.
2: I receive the anointing
0: that makes me overcome.
2: That makes me overcome.
0: I receive the anointing.
2: I receive the anointing
0: that makes me breakthrough in life.
2: That makes me breakthrough.
0: I receive the anointing.
2: I receive the anointing
0: that makes the two liver gates open.
2: That makes the two.
0: I receive the anointing.
2: I receive the anointing
0: that breaks the limitations of my background.
2: That breaks the limitations.
0: In the name of Jesus.
2: In the name of Jesus.
0: Now open your mouth and pray right now. Pray with all consciousness. Pray with all intensity.
2: I receive the anointing.

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Be deliberate with your prayer. Be cautious with your prayer. Be intentional with your prayer. Come on now. Come

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1: The Baptist, the kingdom of God has suffered violence, and the violent take it by force. 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
1: 99.5. Even if I want to do something, I can't do it. And I was in a very renowned church, of which I can't mention the church. Sometimes I will be even in the church. Not sad anyhow, I'm sad to be people saying me.

0: Every time bia I'll follow a pastor our radio, so mean to me bad, I'll follow him on the radio. And see Saturday now, like me men's is in bath for 6 good months, and to make a hospital my bia still in
1: bath.
0: One Saturday no we catch the glory our and I'm joining on more radio, so and see pastor a bomb pain or see ubi be a year we are yeah can he say ubi be a year have faith na emfawo nsa emfantu bebi aye oya no na nyame beye ebese oya re anti that day na me die but oka asem na na like adenu tom said that be asem na so ko no kan let me just have faith na me emfam nsa to me abdomen anti me the 2-1 na pastor bompae obompae bompae and do seconds na me sorry e call battles me papatas wana me menses me esta tieba
2: there is power in

0: Amen. I thank God so much. About a month ago, I came for CTG and we were praying and pastor called and he said someone very close to someone is getting married, but then it keeps postponing. So if you are that person, come. So I came and that was April. My elder brother and my sister was getting married and they kept postponing my sister's marriage because they be a best showering be an abibia baby boom. Then pastor called and he prayed for my sister. I just stood in for her and I believed that just as pastor has prayed, it will surely happen. So about 2 weeks to her wedding, the uncle of the husband died. So my sister was like, they will postpone it again. And I told her, no, I don't believe it. I went to church and pastor prayed. I believe it. And surely the Lord has done it. Just last week, my sister got married, and I thank God so much.
1: Come on, let me give God a praise.
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3: Hallelujah. Amen. I want to give testimony to glorify the name of God.
4: Give it, my dear.
3: God has been very grateful unto you. I joined Prayer Line just 3 months now. But I want to give testimony to glorify the name of the Lord. Of late, I've been having dreams about people chasing me, animals, mad people chasing me. Even though I pray on my own, those things have never left. But about 3 months now that I've joined Prayer Line, to the glory of God. Everything is gone. To give another testimony just for this month.
4: We can't wait. Just 3 months. You are giving two. What watch our happy up? May God give you a testimony. Amen.
3: This testimony for this month, just this very June.

0: today also Tuesday, we were in a shop. And this fan was working, the old type was just working in the shop like that. Yes. Before I realized, the fan just cut off like that. Whilst I was in the shop, my little girl was sleeping just under the fan. God is so grateful. This, you can just imagine what this fan can do. I am telling you, nobody is hurt. This fan didn't hit my small girl.
1: The Lord shall preserve your life. He shall preserve your family. He shall preserve everything that concerns you. May the Lord protect you. Whatever is

0: that they are saying, and then they will have a testimony. 29 June 2021, I applied for a UK visa. And in November, I'm going to see me. For more reason, he said, me signature my passport, and then me document, you know, and my chief. Me prove he said, signature, yeah, me uncle said, me do it, me not sign it. And see, me saw the mechanic card, me had that, me be a signature.
1: That's what fuck why, my mommy.
0: And I'm sorry, reapply in January 2022. My until I'm going to be a woman, my Sunday lawyer now, for yeah, my mama, email. Also on TV, yeah. You see, January 2023. The Sunday email was on TV. Now, yet, but me in the Muna, Papa me a bonfire with the grace to help. Okay. May work with my man, I'm so January, I'm sending me, sending me to my main son, send the lawyer no email, say, yeah, what TV, yeah. Mimi P no no no mum asende email say. But say may you know achadodo it's been more than 1 year ni. And I'm and sending by and tino person or filing for judicial review. I'm so okay. It's me by CTG Saturday in the first week of May. You're buying a bomb pie and a papa can say we will apply for visa in the next 14 days and answer 7 days more. The person is working. Your point, I'm going to Papa no, I'm going to no catch him say it is work.
2: It is work.
0: You see, we can umunana omo send the email to the lawyer no send me my member for interview on 31st. 31st of May. Iti. Yes, I buy now. I'm maybe catch him Papa say this is the situation. Iti about breakthrough 90 May no. Breakthrough 90 no. Na mbaka chef papa mi ka chef na okuta white scarf na handkerchief ni
2: okay
0: and the man say this is your man to take it along na mi adom mako me ko interview ni by first week man to omonka second week man to omonka on the third week you know
2: on the third day
0: I know I'm send them a message. Say, I'm going to get my passport. I'm ready at them. I'm going to get my passport. I'm going to
2: get my passport. Give me a pause.

miracle in your life. You are believing God for strange opening of doors. What tender applications, whatever it is, job interviews, visa, whatever. As the song goes, take a seat, saying, I am tapping into this testimony, and it is going to be mine. I am taking mine in the name

0: Amen. I'm saying that last year or so, upon my year, maybe top 10. Yeah. Now, my sisters too, or Belgium, or my Juma say, and see, top 10, when I make J, you need to be a choice, say, Name, and Bowman, or more in your Juma. Name, and the moon, you know, as I need Juma.
1: A miracle. Whatever that you are expecting, I stand in the aisle of my father, Pastor Ben, and I declare that it's love on your life.
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0: for his life. Amen.
1: Okay. Fresh all your friends with that. And the last year around November, and I may apply Scubio Canada 7% year my masters. To me apply and this year February, and I'm sure myself my family. It's almost cast on my family. Now I can scholarship by me because Canada no more gin over 1 billion. It's enough for the Adani Adrian.
2: To scan 1 billion and I say nay dieno.
1: To scan
2: to dieno. Oh, okay.
0: Hallelujah.
1: Praise the Lord. See, after February no mature me no and almost I'm me apply for scholarship. If I want Mastercard Foundation scholarship. It's a scholarship next on me no match. To match my train match scholarship number around 28. Still not in TOM. Iti ahomachi bi na me radio da Love FM na meti se prayer line no mo bompai ti meti meni na meni omo bompai ti omo bi phone lines na me free pastor e na pastor bompai ma no ka
2: chem se bompai ma o bompai o free no no bompai ma
1: me free pastor no bompai ma e no ka se it is well
0: this well
1: to ka se it is well na me jitu. It's the adhere 29th and I'm sure me say scholarship no come in a match no more yang in a match or match you quit April. The one and who say and send chain
2: if it's well no a year juma.
0: Hallelujah. Patch up was patch up was
1: the Thursday that is Enra. Enra a home match. See yeah bomb by a prayer line and a pastor car say somebody is breaking through. The one and I'm so see.
0: Hallelujah!
2: And I was so
1: moon, I'm so. It's me so open, auntie. And when you marry me, pump a juma, me coffee. It's the free, me car, mommy drew me junction, so I'm in your email.
2: Who's the free, what kind of
1: moon? And I'm testing my phone now, FBP, pimping. Now, I'm sending me email. To me, be an email, not scholarship, not be true. Oh, my mom is scholarship.
0: Wait. Someone say hey! Someone say Jesus!
1: Scholarship.
2: Okay. Oh dear.
1: May I have full scholarship? Even my flight Miss
2: Yeah, Scholarship na a full scholarship.
1: A full scholarship.
2: Ain't it? What's the country near then?
1: Canada.
2: What's it saying?
1: Canada.
2: It is saying okay, go back for that. What's the country of Canada? It's walking up on that. I can tell you, and you say, now, why are you? And I think it's time I wear a cinema.
1: It's a scholarship, no? Full scholarship. No? A cover flight time, maybe free Kumasi, Aqua Cra. As I'm going to be.
0: This is the dream of the Lord. This is the dream of the Lord. This is the dream of the Lord. This is the dream of the Lord. This is the dream of the Lord.

0: me joining prayer line since 2019. And before then, I was facing a lot of disappointments, failures, and delays, like especially in my relationships.
1: Oh.
0: So I decided to pray about it. And me started joining prayer line. Now me back singles prayer summit. Now me back programs. Fast forward. Last year September, I started fasting. And I think the third day to the fasting, you're by CTG. And Papa told me, God is going to do something in my life. It will cause a whole lot of people to praise him.
1: Wow.
0: And he also prayed for me that disappointments and failures, delays have been cancelled. And I said amen.
1: That was a direct message he gave you that day.
0: Yes, CTG. It was on Saturday.
1: The way you are talking, doing something like this. Praise the Lord. Yes, CTJ. She's trying to show me the testimony even before. May the Lord surprise somebody here. In the name of Jesus. Don't hide. Just keep on doing it. Amen.
0: So I kept praying and 31st, what night? Maybe I was saying. Into your bomb fire, you know, like on first general, your point, and I'm being nearly war altar waste. Now, Mr. Way, they're fresh anointing. So I knelt then, I'm a bomb fire, said, already this year, then, but send me worry before May 2023. It's me nearly war here, your point, and I'm a bomb fire, and I'm a coffee. And God has been faithful.

0: power. Papa gave her a direct prophetic message. And the disappointments, the failures, they were captured by the power of God. And the disappointment turned to reappointment. And the Lord manifested his glory.
1: Amen. And the second one is last month breakthrough night. And now if I guess at least we bet two new mahasi. I'll tell you when I'm being one I'm a bomb pie. There are like a few weeks to my wedding. Na mi hia mwa ntomo obi mbebo ami ti mi ko fie na jam ko ye mi nyo ma bo nyi mebe 738 na mi se mi da en na ye se e fa mi ami ti se kwekwen
0: kwekwen
1: me she me fun so azipe eh me she ya odi hi Ellen, you have received 10,000 Ghana.
0: How much was that?
1: 10,000 Ghana.
0: You see, it wasn't that same Saturday.
1: Yes,
0: it was that same Saturday. Because after all night, I didn't change a Saturday. And the prayer was, Lord, I need help. I need a surprise. May the Lord, the God of Pastor Ben, surprise you. Is there another one? Listen.
1: Third one is, you posted me in 2019. I'm going to go and say, wait the next year, person because. And obviously share. Oh, you have not had 6 years, 5 years, 11 years. You are still living in your school. Now then, now this. But I didn't take it. You know, because you are going to say time was just time. Because I'm going to school. You are going to be a quiet mommy. So almost 3 years to like say a posting. You know, may apply for steadily with pay. And the last month, and your mia do me has been approved.
0: You got married which month? This month. This month. And when did the 10,000 come?
1: This month. Yeah, last month. Yeah, last month after breakthrough.
0: After breakthrough. And this steadily, which you actually don't qualify, I know that. But favor and grace is here. When was that?
1: Last month.
0: Within a period of 2 months.

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0: Hey, let me want the crop. Intimate so may also come, any other place apart from my church. Inti one Friday breakthrough 9 June. And I'm missing better. So, Mrs. Takwe, now we come here. That thing is your toy. And so, Mr. T, okay. So, Mrs. Tan, the normal circumstance. Obeka said, me my own. And I'm saying, oh, no, so now we come here. I saw for Ben, I'm so, Madame for so. Meanwhile, I'm in Shiaba, but I'm not sorry. You put up for Madame for so, and I'm even answering. And see, only in 7 minutes, my so for phone is so okay. And your father will find my name. It's me, but. Man, love FM crown because see what the car been I'm sanity and social man for umbrella and social man and big na love FM focus may change that woman. So, my nigga, I mean, I don't fuck around honum and I'm a nigga, you bet you honum na that day not overflow that day. That's the first time I'm it's not inside. So, maybe it's not inside na papa. Administration into joint ministration. I'm a pack of fan the mantle. Not that they will sit on 10 in the mantle, knock off our mantle on the bike. So, I'm a mantle on the bike now or 2 years. It's not me, Gina, a tree and a mantle on the bomb. It's a bomb in a tall me sitting the sooner or more more a foam. So, I'm a foam for a mantle. I'm a pack of cry. I can't know they shouldn't do that. I'm a fan of mantle and brain. Into yeah, upon a seed so papa raise it 30 and I'm a bike. Me buy na beji na sa time also so na me benyi na magia ni me mpai boni say I wanted a scholarship to go and do my master's course. Sa time na me degree program kwa na me nyen wie na was almost done but I had it at the back of my mind say I wanted to do my master's course. Inti me buy na papa e bon pai for marriage. Inti papa e bon e no say omo mpe marriage na I'm sorry. Na me dia meti want me and my family na me share the ultimate times e mu na mo power here. It seems to be crafting in Jabaka says that I'm a chamity. Obis in Jabaka's a radio ya crana don't power Rihanna. Nam senior gin and your wings number. It's me beige na hana papa. Na ye beige I wear less than 10. And our packer chessy and sonny mantle and tears so muna. Oh, yeah, no, be some young lady. Are you sure the guy you are with you marry you? That's our time to miss ya. Brain so chair. Bare 5 months. Now some way they made them and son a giant. I'm sorry them sickly. Passion over me. Over me number pass. Are you sure? Namsi Patron. No say, when do you want to marry? Ah, Namsi now why we ain't na me ba sorry them and I did any marriage yet they tatami. And I mean I'm a bow. No, see you know Namijina Honos. Don't tell me you don't know when you want to marry. When do you want to marry? And as I say, no Michia. He will marry me before my birthday in 2018. Inti papa kind, I'm saying, me can't date when I'm saying March 2018. No, may it be done. Na me dey me coffee. Inti me coffee, cry now. Madam, be there be your cons. Hey, one on one, one fair friend comes here. And I didn't know what to say. Oh, me dey man what to say. No, so one on one, Jamia can be a true na one kind. Na me may feel no. So me call your cry now. My boyfriend this time not saying, and then not to them say. You see, I'm wearing next year match when it's boah boah. That time also, so now, Michia, I don't know, Nejuma, oh yeah, now promotion, yam bam. To Michia, no, yes, yeah, January 2017, the following month, which is February, and you promote, you know. And now, all along, Empire, me born, said, God should let me be a blessing to bear me, be a mewari. In September, and now you start promoting the BMT. I'm so, hey, we don't bet you cheap, and I said, we need your promotions. I said, yeah, now I'm serious, we don't bet you cheap, now we need promotions. So, scholarship, yet to honor in November, you be on my team, so maybe for scholarships, and now me apply. So, me apply, yeah, but to what, almost say, on my shop, recognize those certificates and all those things. Hey, you have a rah, and I'm sending papa message. Now, I said, no, this is not acceptable. If papa kind, I'm sure what is not acceptable. Maybe my cousin cranny papa na scholarship man, yeah, then the baby. No, papa, a child, because he knew, say, I was talking out of emotions because of my cousin knew only all that. And papa say, on dear, he doesn't accept that. I'm sure you matter. In the following month, which was March, and my friend now, my friend, UK, sending me scholarship link from. And I'm here, so I'm just two people. And two people, no Commonwealth scholarship. Two people, no, so Commonwealth, and you're Ghana, Hong Kong, Ghana, Korea, and you have to apply India, Nigeria, then Omina, Uganda, Kenya, Obia, Wombina, Situna, Passe, apply, you will get. Now, man, I'm saying, Papa, they want only two people, no, so just apply. And I may apply. Into me apply, yes, that time to so now. I say I worry now, bro. Yes, yeah, be worry, be worry. I should date. Yeah, uncle counseling and started counseling. So, yeah, I should date. Now, me and I'm saying, maybe I pass him to me. Some of my wedding date, I should have a birthday to me. Quite sorry now. Yeah, chair and I'm so there being in the following week. And I see you in the wedding preparation. Yes, that's a crony and him the kind of wedding I be. Yeah, the end, I see any as soon as you because soon him says, can you honor in to me? No cry, they're not near bros scholarship. No, Benya, Uncle Connam say, ah. Also, so I didn't yam my own, so they be all the jammy when I'm in yammy, I'm in jammy. Or see, I didn't win the dear son, I'm so moody dear. In see, in May, and I'm cast on Bishop's list. In Tina deadline, 17th May. In the 17th May, no, hey, not two schools, they can't bounce me. We are sorry that this message is on behalf of this school and this school. Next, I cut two schools. In the 17th, Madame Fone Freyan, no, see, hey, May. I can see for it to teach you. Now I'm saying I can see for no money. Also, more when you first last, because that scholarship won't give you priority to first last, means when you're upper. And I'm saying I work by grace. So I'm a catcher. And to me, oh, no man, I was saying, hey, me, your application is doing well. Now I'm saying, let's just pray. Into Friday and Thursday, you remember. My point, Juman, I'm at the hotel 17 times. I'm a member, and some see God has already done it because me, I'm saying, bad. Information be there means something good is on the way. Intimate that one much nan my bobby my sorry my check me meal, my refresh me ya meal be auntie. Friday and upper, maybe quay juma. And I mean ya two meals, me ya meal one. We are sorry that next I can last school. I'm say, ah, and ya me quay me na my basan, I'm the quay some around who. I'm saying, I didn't see, see, I'm not panel. Minutes of mommy can sign, I'm conscious of mommy, so I'm my friend, papa. Into my friend, papa, sound one fat. And I'm saying, not another pound for me, cool. And I'm afraid, then my boyfriend, I'm catching his kwame. Yeah, dear, you're pissed, can you hang down? Now, I worry, and you've been your worry, I bet not Ghana here. I bet we are more Ghana here, and you're going to hang down. Hey, sometimes it's come here, fa. Yeah, we're your wedding plans, hey. No, see, I'm not in town. Can I say in the brain so swan? Yes, no, said I'm so school singing. And yes, me one I'm in from the last school, but my refuse to host a school singing. And yes, in Timor, no, mommy, yeah, Juma can my refreshing meal. May train the last known, but I'm not a my confirm. Timor, no, ma, congratulations. This and this.
2: You can shop better for that. And I came to tell somebody congratulations. Oh, look at you. I said I came to tell somebody congratulations.
1: Pastor Obed.
2: Oh, I said I came to tell somebody congratulations. And what do you say?

0: Well, a very good morning to you, wherever you are connected from this morning. Remember, this is Prayer Line on LEV 90.5. And we are a network of praying believers all over the world. We are God's victorious army, and we know no defeat. We command our morning to influence our day. Oh yes, we are the commanders of the morning to influence our day by the power of the Holy Spirit. Well, my name is the Pastor Robert Joy, obeying together with my team. Welcome once again to yet another encounter on the altar of prayer. And I want you to know that we serve the living God. His name is Jesus Christ, the Son of the living God, the one who died and rose again, and is seated at the right hand of God, the one that God has highly exalted and given him a name that is above every other name. And at the mentioning of the name Jesus, every knee must bow and every tongue must confess. To his name we have come this morning, and in his name we have come. Therefore, I come not in the name of Pastor Obed, but I have come in the name of the King of Kings, the Lord of Lords, the I Am That I Am, the Creator of the ends of the universe, the one who speaks and it is done. He declares that no one can overtake it. His name is Jesus Christ. What a privilege, what an honor, what a grace to stand in the presence of the living God. Welcome on board, welcome every one of you. Welcome, prayer liner. Welcome, as many that are connected all over the world. Welcome those of you on TikTok. I welcome your beauty. I welcome you, Vinny and Joey. I welcome all of you, Joey Hub, back up. And those of you who are dropping your comments, sharing, liking, whatever. I welcome those of you on Facebook as well, on Prayer Line or LUV. I hope we're hitting YouTube as well. I hope we're hitting YouTube as well. Those of you, we live on YouTube, also go on Miracle Manor Church page right there. And then on Facebook as well, Miracle Manor Church. And then on TikTok as well. Remember, radio is 99.5. In case you just tuned in, you have not missed your step at all. Today is another day that the Lord has made, and David said that I will bless the Lord at all times, and his praise shall continually be in my mouth. By him, therefore, let us offer the sacrifice of praise continually from the fruit of our lips. Why don't you drop your comment live on streaming and let me welcome you. Let me mention your name before the King of Kings and the Lord of Lords. Let me acknowledge your presence right here. Hey, good to see you. I've been Agina right there. And many of you who are sharing and connecting, it's good to see all of you. I thank God for your life. Yes, Prisca. Sir, can you refresh the page for me? Let me know those who are sharing and those who are connecting, those who are tagging, and those who are inviting, and those who are coming online. Whichever way and wherever you stand, let me know where you are, and let's connect as well. This is the most authoritative devotional guide on radio, and I'm super excited to have all of you connected and to be part of what God is doing. It is my prayer that the heavens will open over you. You and every one of us this morning will encounter an open heaven. Hallelujah. And our lives were surely never going to be the same. To God be the glory. Great things he has done, and greater things he will do. So help me share, help me connect, help me invite, tag as many people as possible, invite everybody you know, and let us come before him. The Bible says that where two or three have gathered in his name, there he is in our midst. Hallelujah. Jesus said that men always ought to pray and never to faint. You know, prayer must be consistent. Prayer must be continuous. Prayer must be every day, every moment, every now and then. And therefore, it is time for us to pray. Jesus said that when ye pray, in other words, you must have a designated time to pray. And I thank God for those who, at the early hours of the day, want to connect with your Maker and will want to have fellowship with their God. Join us this morning. Encourage somebody to join us. Please share the link. Mary Ishan, good to have you. My daughter, the unseen daughter, Tina Asante. It's good to have you right there. Please, let's all share. Let's all tag. Bright, it's good to have you right there. And Nanaya, I'm super excited to have you as well. Please like, join, and share. Those of you especially on the TikTok, right? Yes, and you can send your gift whatsoever. What you call your diamonds and things like that. It is Sima. Some of the names on TikTok are very interesting anyway. But then it is all good. I thank God you all connecting and sharing. God bless you. God bless you. God bless you. I'll be praying for you. And I thank God for your life. Well, we want to raise our voice. He said that early will I seek thee. My soul shall thirst for thee. And my flesh will long for thee in a dry and in a weary land where there is no water to see thy power and thy glory, just as I've seen thee in thy sanctuary. Help me raise your voice wherever you are. Good to have you, Kennedy at Dujan Feet. God bless you. Share the link right there. And as many that are coming online, Saka, I want you to share. And all of you, God bless you. God bless you as you share. God bless you as you connect. God bless you as you come online. We walk by faith and not by sight. As you are connecting to others, I believe God is connecting you as well to your next level and your breakthrough. God is connecting you to your answered prayer. As you are connecting to others on this platform, God is connecting you to your next level. God bless everyone with a heart to share. Hey, Miss Claudia, where have you been? It's good to have you right there. And I thank God for your life. Every one of you, let's keep sharing. Let's keep moving. Lift up your voice in thanksgiving and in adoration. David said that I will enter into his gates with thanksgiving and into his court with praise. And I will be thankful. Are there thankful people this morning? Help me raise your voice and begin to pray. Thanking God for what he has done. Blessing him for giving us the opportunity to live again. We come this morning knowing that the Lord has kept us alive. And the Lord has woken us up to see yet another day. Raise your voice wherever you are. On top of your bed, raise your voice. Whilst in your car, raise your voice. Whilst you are driving, raise your voice. Wherever you are, raise your voice. Give him praise this morning. Magnify the Lord. Exalt his name. Bless his holy name. For he has done mighty things. He has done glorious things. Oh God, our Father, we are so grateful. We are thankful for what you have done. We give you all the praise. For marvelous are your works, oh God. And the sum of it. We are so excited with your goodness and your mercy, sir, that have surrounded us. Your word says that morning by morning, new mercies we see. We appreciate you, God, for your mercies that are new every morning. Great is thy faithfulness. Oh, great is thy faithfulness. Great is thy faithfulness. We thank you for your faithfulness, oh God, that has kept us this far, that has brought us into another day. We give you praise for the brand new day. We give you honor for the brand new day. We exalt your name. We celebrate your majesty. Somebody raise your voice and give him praise. Lift up your voice and magnify him. Raise your voice and exalt him. For he has done marvelous things. He has done glorious things. He has done wonderful things. Give him praise and give him glory. Bless the name of our King, the author and the finisher of our faith. His name is Jesus Christ. Oh, somebody open your mouth. Give him glory. Give him glory. Give him glory. Give him glory. Give him glory. Give him glory. Give him glory. Razura bada shada baka. Lebara shote brasikanda rabaha. We give you all the praise, our God, for you are wonderful. You are mighty. You are excellent. Thank you, Jesus. Thank you, Jesus. Can you drop your comment of thanksgiving, people of God? Every one of you, just drop it right there at the comment box. At least say something to tell of what your God is to you and who he is and what he has done in your life. God bless everyone as you drop your comment and as you share. Using as a point of thanksgiving, Psalm number 91. Help me with Psalm number 91, the verse number 9 through to 12. Psalm number 91, I want us to use this in thanksgiving this morning. As we have come before his presence, I want us to use Psalm number 91. Let's start from the verse number, thank you, Jesus, the verse number 9 through to 12. Now, this is how it reads. It says that, because thou hast made the Lord, which is my refuge, even the Most High, my habitation, there shall no evil befall thee, neither shall any plague come near thy dwelling. Hallelujah. He said that, and he shall give his angels charge over thee and keep thee in all thy ways. Hallelujah. Now he says that they shall bear thee up in thy hand. Thank you, Holy Spirit. Let thou dash thy foot against the storm. Against the stone. This morning we want to raise our voice in thanksgiving. We are saying, oh God our Father, we thank you for your covering over our lives, over our families, over our properties, over our businesses. We thank you for your covering over our lives. We give you all the praise for your mighty hand that has delivered us from the hands of the enemy. We give you all the praise for bearing us up, oh God, in your hands. We thank you. We thank you. Can you raise your voice and thank the Lord for his covering over our lives? Raise your voice. Drop your comment. Thank God. Talk somebody. Whichever way, do something as you're praying. Lift up your voice. Stay focused on God. The Bible makes us to understand that God himself has kept us alive. He covered us. For the Bible says, he, the Lord, because we have made him our refuge, even the Most High, our habitation, there shall no evil befall us, neither shall any plague come near us. We thank you, O God, our Father, for the covering of your hand over our lives, over our family, over our children, over everyone that is connected to us, everyone that carries our surname. We thank you, O God, Spirit of the living God. We give you all the praise. We give you all the glory. We give you all the honor. We celebrate your majesty. Oh, great is the Lord. Great is the Lord. Great is the Lord. Rashirabadabaka. Open your mouth and give him praise. Open your mouth and give him glory. Open your mouth and give him honor. You want to say, oh God, my Father, we thank you for your covering, oh God. We thank you for your coverings, oh God. We thank you, oh God, for covering over our lives, over our soul, over our body. We give you all the praise. We lift your name on high. We lift your name on high. We lift your name on high. Great is the Lord, and greatly to be praised. Somebody raise your voice with me. Somebody raise your voice with me. Somebody raise your voice with me. Somebody raise your voice with me. Open your mouth in prayer. Open your mouth in prayer. Open your mouth in prayer. Open your mouth in prayer. Open your mouth in prayer. Open your mouth in prayer. Thank him for his covering. Thank him for his covering. Thank him for his covering. In the name of Jesus, we give you all the praise for your faithfulness, for your mercies that are new every morning. Great is thy faithfulness. You want to say, oh God our Father, we thank you for your mercies that are new every morning. Great is thy faithfulness. Morning by morning, new mercies we see. Oh God my Father, this morning I rise up to embrace your mercies over my life. I thank you, God, that your mercies, oh God, are new every morning. This morning I rise up to embrace your mercies over my life. Even today, let your mercy, oh God, locate me in the name of Jesus. Oh God, my Father, let your mercy come through for me in the name of Jesus. Jesus, release the fountain of your mercy over my life today in the name of Jesus. Open your mouth and call for the mercies of God. The Bible says that they are new every morning. Great is thy faithfulness. Let the mercies of God be renewed over your life this morning. Open your mouth and begin to pray that the mercies of God be renewed over your soul, over your spirit, over your mind. Open your mouth in prayer that the mercies of God right now fills your heart this morning in the name of Jesus. You want to say, oh God, my Father, have mercy on me. Oh God, my Father, have mercy on me. Oh God, my Father, have mercy on me. Raise your voice this morning. Lift up your voice and begin to pray. Lift up your voice and begin to pray. Lift up your voice and begin to pray. Lift up your voice and begin to pray that your mercies, oh God, are near. Let your mercy encompass me, oh God. Let your mercy, oh God, fill my heart this morning. In the name of Jesus, I plead for your mercy, oh God. The Bible says that they are new every morning. Oh God, my Father, let your mercy locate me. Let your mercy find me. Can you lift up your voice in prayer? Can you lift up your voice in prayer? Resheteke parada karabarosh, rasuntani malabaka, laterebeke lekorabano shantaraba. Lift up your voice and pray. Lord, oh God, your mercy, oh God, your mercy, oh God, your mercy, oh God, your mercy, oh God. Le paradados, ki paramadiandarabaha. Let the mercies of the Lord be renewed this morning over my spirit, over my soul. Father, we cry for your mercy, oh God, in all ramifications of our lives. Can somebody open your mouth? And now whom I brought, and now I pay. Yes, whom I brought away yesterday. And then who am I about? Lift up your voice. That by your mercies, oh God, the portals of heaven will be open like never before. Raise your voice, raise your voice. That let the mercies of God be lifted up over your soul, over your mind, in the name of Jesus. Oh God, your mercies. Oh God, your mercies. Let it be renewed. Radoke parabada shata. Ikomalabade shabrande katorabada. Oh Spirit of God. Thank you for your mercies, oh God. Thank you for your mercies, oh God. Thank you for your mercies, oh God. The blood of Jesus is speaking over our lives. We thank you, oh God, that our mind, oh God, is alert. Spirit of the living God, our heart, oh God, is ready in the name of Jesus for what you have for us, oh God. In the name of Jesus, you want to say, Spirit of the Living God.
1: Spirit of the Living God.
0: In the name of Jesus.
1: In the name of Jesus.
0: I surrender my life.
1: I surrender my life.
0: My will.
1: My will.
0: My thoughts.
1: My thoughts.
0: My emotions.
1: My emotions.
0: Before you.
1: Before you.
0: Spirit of the Living God.
1: Spirit of the Living God.
0: I yield myself.
1: I yield myself.
0: Unto you.
1: Unto you.
0: Fill me afresh.
1: Fill me afresh.
0: Holy Spirit.
1: Holy Spirit.
0: Your word says.
1: Your word says.
0: I should not be drunk with wine.
1: I should not be drunk with wine.
0: Wherein it is essence.
1: Wherein it is essence.
0: That I should be filled with the Holy Spirit.
1: That I should be filled with the
0: In
1: Holy
0: the name
1: Spirit.
0: Of Jesus.
1: In the name of Jesus.
0: Spirit of the Living God.
1: Spirit of the Living God.
0: Consume my mind.
1: Consume my mind.
0: Consume my thoughts.
1: Consume my thoughts.
0: Consume my emotions.
1: Consume my emotions.
0: This moment.
1: This moment.
0: Have your way in my life.
1: Have your way in my life.
0: In the name of Jesus.
1: In the name of
0: Spirit
1: Jesus.
0: Of the Living God.
1: Spirit of the Living
0: Take
1: God.
0: Charge.
1: Take charge
0: of my life.
1: Of my life.
0: Take charge. Consume me.
1: In the
0: name
1: of Jesus.
0: Today in my life. Let Jesus be magnified. In the name of Jesus Christ. The Son of the Living God. Open your mouth and pray. Can you raise your voice in prayer? Spirit of God, take over my life, Holy Spirit. I surrender my life, my will. Open your mouth and begin to pray. Raise your voice. Come on, lift up your voice. Oh, Spirit of the Living God, take charge over my life. Take charge over my soul. Take charge over my spirit. I surrender my will, I surrender my thoughts, I surrender my life unto you. Spirit of God, have your way. Have your way. Move in your soul liberty now. Move in your soul liberty now. Keparanadado Shimarabade Likomara Pantania Rabada Lekoraba Shitelebaka. Latin Tani Kaba Rababo Shatarababa Lebale Kapantani Aranabaro Shadabaha. Oh, Spirit of God, we give you all the praise. We give you all the glory. We bless your name. Holy Spirit, have your way. This morning on this mountain, have your way. Spirit of God, we bid you welcome. We bid you welcome. We bid you welcome. We bid you welcome. We bid you welcome. We bid you welcome. We bid you welcome. Holy Spirit, saturate our hearts. Fill our hearts one more time. Spirit of God, we have come once again that you will have your way. Move in your soul liberty. Spirit divine, let the name of the Lord Jesus be magnified. Let the name of the Lord be exalted, even on this mountain this morning. In the name of Jesus Christ, the Son of the Living God, let the name of the Lord be glorified, be glorified, be glorified. In the name of Jesus, Holy Spirit, we welcome you. We know you are here. We know you dwell in our hearts.
1: Amen.
0: This morning we acknowledge your presence.
1: Amen.
0: In the name of Jesus, you are the fulfiller of destiny. Come fulfill every destiny this morning in the name of Jesus.
1: Amen.
0: Can magnify Jesus.

0: your people are expecting.
1: Amen.
0: Make them one.
1: Amen.
0: And grant their heart desire.
1: Amen.
0: May no one's expectation be dashed out.
1: Amen.
0: In the name of Jesus.
1: Amen.
0: We trust you, Holy Spirit. Oh, we trust you, Holy Spirit.
1: Amen.
0: We trust you, Holy Spirit.
1: Amen.
0: Can you drop it? I say, we trust you, Holy Spirit.
1: We trust you, Holy Spirit.
0: Oh, have your way.
1: Have your way.
0: In the name of Jesus,
1: the Son of
0: the living God. What a blessing. Hallelujah.
1: Hallelujah.
0: I don't know your expectation this morning, but I want you to know that you will not leave here the same.
1: Amen.
0: In the name of Jesus Christ.
1: Amen.
0: You want to say, oh God, my Father.
1: Oh God, my Father.
0: It is another day.
1: It is another day.
0: Do something new in my life.
1: Do something new in my life.
0: In the name of Jesus.
1: In the name of Jesus.
0: This morning, let the heavens be open over me.
1: Let the heavens be open over me.
0: In the name of Jesus.
1: In the name of Jesus.
0: Rend the heavens, oh God.
1: Rend the heavens, oh God.
0: And let me experience your power.
1: And let me experience your
0: Let me experience your grace.
1: Let me experience
0: your favor.
1: Let me experience your
0: in
1: favor.
0: My life.
1: In my life.
0: And in the life of everyone.
1: And in the life of everyone.
0: On this mountain.
1: On this mountain.
0: Oh God, my Father.
1: Oh God, my Father.
0: Let the heavens be open over me.
1: Let the heavens be open
0: in
1: over
0: the name
1: me.
0: Of Jesus.
1: In the name of Jesus.
0: Let me have an encounter with Jesus.
1: Let me have an encounter
0: Spirit
1: with
0: of the living God.
1: Spirit of the living God.
0: Rend the heavens over me.
1: Rend the heavens over
0: and
1: me.
0: And do something new in my life.
1: And do something new
0: in the name of Jesus.
1: In the name of
0: open your mouth and begin to pray. It is another day. Oh God, my Father, do something new in my life. Do something new in my life. Do something new in my life. Is that your prayer? Do something new in my life. Can that be your prayer? Do something new in my life. Do something new in my life. Yesterday is gone. Another day has come, oh God. Do something new in my life. Let me have an encounter with Jesus. Open your mouth and begin to pray. Do something, oh God. In the name of Jesus Christ, the Son of the Living God. Rapanto kabarabadia rabosha. Lesike maruke paratolianda. I want to hear you. Can you open your mouth? Can you raise your voice? Can you lift up your voice? Le karabadoski marabada. Leseto razuka pantani arabado. Lepentele barodoski pandararabosha. Come on, raise your voice. Come on, raise your voice. Come on, raise your voice. Come on, raise your voice. Come on, raise your voice. Le paradadado shanaba. 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Le pantarabado. Let the heavens over us be open in the name of Jesus. And let the rain of your blessing, let the rain of your mercies begin to fall upon us, oh God. In the name of Jesus, let the heavens over us, oh God, be open. Oh God, our Father, we declare that we are the redeemed of the Lord. We are the redeemed of the Lord. We are the blessed of the Lord. This morning, in the name of Jesus, in the name that is above every other name, from Isaiah 54, the verse number 14, we want to make some confessions this morning. We want to decree in the name of Jesus that I am establishing righteousness and oppression is far from me.
1: Amen.
0: I am establishing righteousness and oppression is far from me.
1: Amen.
0: That is who you are. You want to say, Father, in the name of Jesus.
1: Father, in the name of Jesus.
0: With the tongues of fire.
1: With the tongues of fire.
0: I declare. That I am establishing righteousness.
1: That I am establishing righteousness.
0: Therefore, oppression.
1: Is far from me.
0: In the name of Jesus.
1: In the name of Jesus.
0: This morning.
1: The weapons of my warfare.
0: They are not carnal. but they are mighty through God to the pulling down of strongholds. Therefore, I take the shield of faith.

0: and I quench all the fairy darts of the enemy.
1: And I quench all the fairy darts
0: in the name of Jesus.
1: In the name of Jesus.
0: I declare that I am the redeemed of the Lord.
1: I declare that I am the redeemed of the Lord.
0: Therefore I am redeemed.
1: Therefore I am redeemed.
0: From all curses of the Lord.
1: From all curses of the Lord.
0: I am redeemed.
1: I am redeemed.
0: From poverty.
1: From poverty.
0: I am redeemed.
1: I am redeemed.
0: From sickness.
1: From sickness.
0: Today.
1: Today.
0: I am redeemed.
1: I am redeemed.
0: From death.
1: From death.
0: In the name of Jesus.
1: In the name of Jesus.
0: Oh God, my Father.
1: Oh God, my Father.
0: I stand on this mountain.
1: I stand on this
0: and
1: mountain.
0: I declare.
1: And I declare.
0: That the weapons of my warfare.
1: The weapons of my warfare.
0: They are not carnal.
1: They are not carnal.
0: But they are mighty through God.
1: They are mighty
0: to the pulling down of strongholds.
1: To the pulling down
0: therefore,
1: of
0: in therefore, in the name of Jesus.
1: In the name of Jesus.
0: No weapon formed against me.
1: No weapon formed
0: shall against prosper.
1: Shall prosper.
0: And every tongue that rises up against me. I condemn in judgment right now in the name of Jesus. I am redeemed from the curse of the law.
1: I am redeemed from poverty.
0: I am redeemed from sickness.
1: I am redeemed
0: from spiritual death in the name of Jesus. Somebody open your mouth. I am established in righteousness. We say that for in righteousness shall thou be established, and thou shalt be far from oppression in the name of Jesus Christ. For thou shalt not fear and from terror, for it shall not come near thee. Open your mouth and lift up your voice and begin to declare right now that the oppression is far from you. You are established in righteousness through the blood of Jesus Christ. You are called a son of the living God. Therefore, no weapon formed against you shall prosper, and every tongue that rises up against you is condemned. Somebody open your mouth, raise your voice this morning that you are redeemed from the curse of the law. Open your mouth and declare it. I am redeemed from the curse of the law. I am redeemed from the curse of the law. Oh, no weapon formed against me shall prosper. And every tongue that rises up against me is condemning judgment. I declare my liberty right now in the realms of the spirit. I am redeemed from sicknesses. I am redeemed from every spiritual death. I am redeemed, oh my God, from poverty. I am redeemed from the curse of the law. Somebody raise your voice. Make it your confession. Oppression is far from me. I am established in righteousness. Right now, open your mouth and declare who you are. Rabba de kata. 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I am the righteousness of God in Christ. Arema de ba. Shiko brasia. Lebe Leveros, Kimarabadaya, Rapana Capantoni Araba Carabado, Rapanda Reseto, Capa. 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Somebody open your mouth. Lift up your voice. 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Lift up your voice. 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I take authority.
1: This morning we take authority.
2: Amen.
1: Over every powers of the enemy.
2: Amen.
1: We take authority right now.
2: Amen.
1: Over the forces of darkness.
2: Amen.
1: In the name of Jesus Christ.
2: Amen.
1: We take authority.
2: Amen.
1: Over every satanic onslaught.
2: Amen.
1: And every demonic manipulation.
2: Amen.
1: Satanic influences.
2: Amen.
1: We want to rise up this morning. And we want to say, Father, in the name of Jesus,
2: Father, in the name of
1: by the blood of Jesus,
2: we take authority
1: over our environment.
2: We take authority
1: over the day.
2: We take authority
1: over the airspace
2: where we find ourselves.
1: We take authority
2: in the name of Jesus
1: against all forms of fear.
2: We take authority
1: against every terror.
2: We take authority
1: against the spirit of oppression
2: in and around us.
1: In the name of Jesus,
2: by the power of the Holy Spirit,
1: we break free every limitation
2: over our lives
1: in the day.
2: We take authority
1: right now
2: over the path
1: and the road
2: on which we ply.
1: In the name of Jesus,
2: we take authority
1: over the office
2: where we work.
1: We take authority
2: everywhere
1: that we find ourselves,
2: that by the presence
1: of the Holy Spirit
2: we overcome
1: and we are more than conquerors.
2: In the name of Jesus,
1: open your mouth and take authority
2: by the power of the Holy Spirit right now.
1: Take authority over the forces of darkness,
2: over hosts of spiritual wickedness.
1: Take authority
2: right now in the name of Jesus.
1: Open your mouth,
2: lift up your voice and declare that I take authority
1: from all forms of oppression.
2: In the name of Jesus,
1: I take authority
2: over mind-boggling issues.
1: I take authority
2: over all satanic onslaughts and satanic attacks.
1: Open your mouth and declare it.
2: I take authority
1: right now in the name of Jesus Christ
2: over every powers of the enemy.
1: Lift up your voice and declare it
2: that I take authority
1: over all satanic onslaught
2: in the name of Jesus.
1: Lift up your voice in prayer.
2: Lift up your voice in prayer.
1: Lift up your voice in prayer. Rakoraso parabade kapanaba.
2: Lebrezetelikato. Lamakora bandigadia shatalebale.
1: Can you help me pray?
2: Lift up your voice wherever you are.
1: In the name of Jesus Christ,
2: Katobala.
1: Lemrande Karoske Pandaga.
2: In the name of Jesus Christ,
1: we take authority over all forms of attacks.
2: In the name of Jesus,
1: over the atmosphere,
2: we take authority
1: by the power of the Holy Spirit right now.
2: In the name of Jesus,
1: that the day
2: of God
1: will respond,
2: the day
1: will go well,
2: the day
1: will be fruitful,
2: the day
1: of God,
2: this day
1: will be successful in all our ways.
2: We'll be successful in all our endeavors.
1: In the name of Jesus,
2: we take authority
1: over the plans
2: and the wicked
1: works of the enemy right now.
2: Open your mouth
1: in the name of Jesus.
2: Declare it right now
1: that I take authority.
2: I take authority.
1: I take authority.
2: Rapalabada.
1: Lepetelikatora
2: somarabada.
1: Rasipelebaka.
2: Razemalebadeshkapa.
1: Somebody open your mouth and declare it.
2: My ways are clear.
1: I take authority right now.
2: Matabalabado.
1: Rashetelabaka.
2: Rashepalabalabada.
1: Open your mouth and pray.
2: In the name of Jesus,
1: Romans 12, the verse number 2 says that we are not conformed to the standards of this world, but we are transformed by the renewing of our mind.
2: We want to declare that the world will not detect for us.
1: Amen.
2: The things of this world will not detect our life.
1: Amen.
2: In the name of Jesus Christ, that we will not compromise. with the dictates of this world, but we would rather be transformed by the word of God. Our lives will be transformed as our minds are renewed. We want to pray this morning and say, Father, in the name of Jesus, I declare that today I am not conformed to this world, but my life will be transformed by the renewing of my mind. In the name of Jesus Christ. Oh God, my Father. Let me prove that which is good. Let me prove that which is acceptable. Let me prove that which is perfect will of God concerning my life. In the name of Jesus. Oh God, my Father. Let me be a proof producer of that which is good, that which is acceptable, that which is the will of God concerning my life. The world will not dictate for me. Situations, circumstances will not determine my life. In the name of Jesus, but I will be transformed by the renewing of my mind. In the name of Jesus, I declare that today I will prove that which is good. My life will prove that which is good. My life will prove that which is acceptable. My life will prove that which is perfect will of God. In the name of Jesus, open your mouth and pray. Raise your voice. Your life will prove that which is good. Your life will prove that which is acceptable. Your life will prove that which is perfect will of God. Oh God, my Father, let me not conform to the standards of this world. Let me not conform to the dictates of this world. Oh God, my Father, have mercy, oh God. Show me kindness, Spirit of God. Let me be transformed by the renewing of my mind. Oh God, my Father, let me be transformed by the renewing of my mind. Let me prove what is good. Let me prove what is acceptable. Rabatekata, can you drop your comment and share the link over and over right now? Open your mouth as you pray. My life will be a proof producer. Come on, raise your voice. I just want to hear somebody pray. Come on, share the link and talk somebody right now. Your life will prove that which is good. You will prove that which is acceptable. My life will prove that which is perfect. Oh God, my Father. Leparadadoske palagada. Lebrezore bedekapa. 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Somebody raise your voice. Lift up your voice right now.

0: In the day, let me prove that which is good. Spirit of the living God, let me prove that which is good. Let me prove that which is acceptable. Let me prove that which is perfect. Can you drop that comment? Let me prove that which is good.
1: Let me prove that which is good.
0: Can I hear you louder? Let me prove that which is acceptable.
1: Let me prove that which is acceptable.
0: Let me prove that which is the perfect will of God.
1: Let me prove that which is the perfect will of God.
0: That which is perfect.
1: Will
0: of God.
1: Of God.
0: May that be your portion.
1: Amen.
0: In the day, you will not just walk about. In the day, you will not just be around, but you'll prove that which is good.
1: Amen.
0: The world will not detect for you. The things around you will not determine who you become. I said the conditions of your life will not determine what you become.
1: Amen.
0: But you will prove otherwise.
1: Amen.
0: In the name of Jesus Christ.
1: Amen.
0: You will prove the will of God.
1: Amen.
0: This morning, let His will be established.
1: Amen.
0: Let His will be superimposed.
1: Amen.
0: Over every other will in your life.
1: Amen.
0: In the name of Jesus Christ.
1: Amen.
0: In the name of Jesus, the Son of the living God. This morning is your open heaven morning. Thank you, Holy Spirit of God. The Bible says in Genesis 28, the verse number 12 to 15 and 17. Genesis 28, the verse number 15 to 17. The Bible says, then he dreamed. Somebody, you would have a right dream.
1: Amen.
0: And behold, a ladder was set up on the earth, and it stopped reaching to heaven. And there the angels of God were ascending and descending on it. And behold, the Lord stood above it and said, I am the Lord God of Abraham, your father, and the God of Isaac. The land on which you lie, I will give it to you and your descendants. And also your descendants shall be as the dust of the earth. And you shall spread abroad to the west and to the east and to the north and to the south. And in you and in your seed, all the families of the earth shall be blessed. Behold, I am with you. I will keep you wherever you go. Hallelujah.
1: Hallelujah.
0: And the Bible says that, he said that, and I will bring you back to this land, for I will not leave you until I have done what I have spoken to you. And look at the last part, the verse number 17. And he was afraid and said, how awesome is this place? This is none other than the house of God. And this is the gate of heaven. Hallelujah. This morning, my prayer for everyone is that the gate of heaven be open unto you.
1: Amen.
0: This is an encounter that Jacob had when the heavens were open unto him. Mysteries were told of him. Things that he had never heard before. Things that he had never encountered before were unveiled unto him. This morning, I want you to understand things that pertains to his future. Things that pertains to what God was about to do in his life. Words of encouragement. Words that were building up. I want you to understand that this morning, may heavens be open over you.
1: Amen.
0: And let there be revelations of God's word in your life.
1: Amen.
0: May you have an insight, an understanding of what the future looks like.
1: Amen.
0: May the heavens be open, and may you have visions of what the future looks like.
1: Amen.
0: May the heavens be open, so that you are enlightened to know what God is doing in your life.
1: Amen.
0: Where God is taking you.
1: Amen.
0: The Bible says that when his heaven were open, mysteries were told. Great things were told.
1: Amen.
0: I mean, whatever he was aspiring for or trying to be, everything was laid bare by just one encounter. You want to pray that on this mountain? May the heavens be open.
1: Amen.
0: And let revelations be unfolded.
1: Amen.
0: Let mysteries be told of you.
1: Amen.
0: May God reveal your future to you.
1: Amen.
0: May God have revealed that which is to come.
1: Amen.
0: You want to say, oh God, my Father,
1: oh God, my Father,
0: cause the heavens to open over me. And let me see visions.
1: Let me see visions
0: of my life.
1: Visions of my future.
0: Oh God, my Father,
1: let me know where you are taking me
0: in this life.
1: Let me know what you are doing
0: in my life.
1: In the name of Jesus,
0: Spirit of the Living God,
1: let me have an encounter
0: of my next level.
1: In the name of Jesus,
0: oh God, my Father,
1: let the heavens be open
0: so that I will not be visionless.
1: In the name of Jesus,
0: let the heavens be open
1: so that I will know your will
0: and your purposes for my life.
1: Let the heavens be open
0: so that I will know the way
1: by which you are leading me.
0: Let the heavens be open
1: so that I will know the choice
0: with which to make.
1: Let the heavens be open.
0: Show me the way.
1: Show me what to do.
0: Show me where to go.
1: Let the heavens be open.
0: Raise your voice and begin to pray.
1: Lift up your voice and pray.
0: Raise your voice.
1: I want to hear you, every one of you. Come on now.
0: Lepeta kato rabada kato yadaba.
1: Rasepeta kato rabada.
0: Lepando gano shionara.

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0: 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Oh my God, can I talk to somebody as I pray? 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Oh my God, Resedegade, Lebadigado, Shema Rabadaya, Lebadegadia, Leba Lebadia, Shadakaha. Oh my God, repentiabas. Let me tell you, everything in life is about vision. Everything in life is about where you are going. Life is a journey. The birth of life tells us how life begins and where you are going as a person. And I want you to understand that the place you are going, you have no idea unless they unfold that to you. The Bible says that Jacob, during his journey, got to a place and then decided to rest his head on a stone. On that night, the Bible says that the heavens were opened. And visions of his life began to unfold. This morning, I pray in the name of Jesus that no one becomes visionless. Now your army is weak. As the heavens open over you, may you not be visionless. May God show you the future. May God show you what is to come. May God reveal himself to you. May God begin to speak to you. Let the gates of heaven be open. In the name of Jesus Christ. You want to say, Father, in the name of Jesus, the heavens over my life shall not be closed. Therefore, I will not be visionless. I will not be stranded. I will not be confused as to what I should do, where I should go. In the name of Jesus. Oh God, my Father, your word says, without vision, my people perish. Oh God, my Father, let the heavens be open and cause the vision that you have for my life. Let them be unfolded. In the name of Jesus, open your mouth and begin to pray. Let the visions of your destiny come on, raise your voice. Visions are unfolding. Your next level are unfolding. Where God is taking you is unfolding. My God, Rapanda Gado, Rapalabadabashadaka. Lebetele kapanda gadosa, rapa rabendegadeva shimalabana. Come on, mysteries are being told. Rapele korabadia shetekaba, lepele rabakarabaros, lebele badia shetekada, rabatalia rabakos. Open your mouth and pray. Open your mouth and pray. Open your mouth and pray. 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Rabandaradados. Is there anybody praying right now? Spirit of God, may I not lack a vision as the heavens open. Melabaladados. Bring me to the place of open heavens. Bring me to the place of the open heavens. Bring me to the place of the open heavens. Rasha daga daga. In the name of Jesus, once your heavens are open, your glory is uncaged. Amen. You want to pray and say, Father, in the name of Jesus, as the heavens open over me, let my glory be uncaged. In the name of Jesus, uncage my glory. In the name of Jesus, any shattered glory. When we look at the life of Jacob was a stranded person. He was actually confused, not know what exactly he should do. As a matter of fact, his life was a standstill until the vision came. Until the vision came, nothing seems to be working for him. You want to pray and say, Father, in the name of Jesus, as you open my heavens, uncage my destiny, and let your glory be unveiled over my life. In the name of Jesus, as the heavens open, O God, uncage my destiny. In the name of Jesus, and let your glory begin to unveil in my life. Open your mouth and pray. Raise your voice. Let your glory be unveiled in my life. Drop the comment, share the link right there. Open your mouth in prayer. You are declaring the Father in the name of Jesus. Let your glory be unveiled upon my life. As the heavens open, oh God, my destiny is uncaged. In the name of Jesus Christ, the Son of the living God. I want to hear your prayer right now. In the name of Jesus. Mysteries have been told by reason of the open heavens. Open your mouth in prayer right now. Come on, lift up your voice. Come on, lift up your voice. Lift up your voice. Kepaya nagada, rasora bado shika de balianda, lepa rasora mania kaliana bado, lepa toni gadesha de. The heavens are open. Open your mouth and begin to pray. Your glory will not be caged anymore. Your left hand will not be caged anymore. In the name of Jesus, your destiny will not be caged anymore. Raise your voice in prayer. Raise your voice in prayer. Raise your voice in prayer. La copalia calabalo. 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Open your mouth in prayer. Let our boss Kemalia Nagada. Mysteries are being told this morning. La Brazicola Malevede. May the Lord show up like never before. Repandagadiosa. In your frustration, may he show up. In your confusion, may you show, may he show up. Rabakorabadea Sota. Ikoma Lebede Kapanakado. Oh my God, visit us once again. Visit us once again. Oh my Rabba de Gado Shemaka, Le Brazilian de Gada, Rabba Koraba de Sonagabadea Narama. Oh, thank you, Holy Spirit of God. I see destinies rising up. I see potential showing up. Who you are meant to be will no more be caged. Your potentials will no more be caged. Your destiny will no more be caged. Your giftings will no more be caged. I see the heavens open. I see the heavens open. Rise your voice. In the name of Jesus Christ. You know what he said? The Bible says in verse 16, and Jacob waked out of his sleep and said, surely the Lord is in this place. Surely the Lord is in this place. May you not miss your time of visitation. May you not miss that moment of where God shows up.
1: Amen.
0: Can somebody pray this prayer? Because many of us have missed our point, our time of appointment with God. Many of us have missed our moment of visitation. Many of us have missed our Kairos moment, the moment where we see the manifestation of God's move in our lives. Many of us have gone to sleep, and therefore we have missed the place where we should have been. You only lift up your voice this morning and say, Father, in the name of Jesus Christ, may I not be too much asleep, that I will miss what you have for me. May I not miss that opportunity. May I not miss that moment of an encounter. May I not miss my Kairos moment. In the name of Jesus, oh God, my Father, position me, oh God, at the right place and at the right time, and let me be sensitive. Oh my God, that's good. This is a good prayer. Let me be sensitive to what you are doing. Let me be sensitive to the environment I find myself. Let me be sensitive, oh God, in the moment that you have brought me in. And may I not miss the opportunity. May I not miss what you are doing, what you are saying concerning my life. Open your mouth and pray. Open your mouth and pray. Come on, drop the comment right there. You are declaring that, Father, may I never miss what you are doing in my life. May I never miss your plans for me. May I never miss, oh God, that which is happening around me. May I never miss the opportunity. Come on, raise your voice. Share the link and drop your comment. That I will never miss the plans that you have for me. I will never miss water. Let me not be too much asleep to mess what you have for me. May I not sleep to the point of losing myself. May I not be asleep to the point of missing what you have for me. May I not be asleep to the point where I will not be able to recognize your voice. May I not be asleep to the point where I will not be able to see what you are doing. Oh my God. Rabbi Osha, can I talk to you? It's not that God has stopped speaking. It's not that God has stopped moving. It's not that God has stopped doing what he wants to do. But listen, lack of our sensitivity. Lack of our sensitivity have caused us to miss that which God is doing. The fact that we are not sensitive to his moment and to his presence has really caused us. But I pray for somebody that may you never sleep to the point, oh my God, where you miss what God has for you.
1: Amen.
0: Are you here with me? I said, may you not sleep to the point where you will not hear his voice.
1: Amen.
0: That is too weak for me. I said, may you not sleep to the point where you will miss what God has for you.
1: Amen.
0: From today, you will not miss that opportunity.
1: Amen.
0: You will not miss that moment.
1: Amen.
0: That Kairos moment that God is bringing your way. It will not elude you.
1: Amen.
0: Mary Shen, you will not miss it.
1: Amen.
0: Cecilia, you will not miss it.
1: Amen.
0: Ejapia, you will not miss it.
1: Amen.
0: Can you drop your comment? Paulina, you will not miss it.
1: Amen.
0: Akosia, you will not miss it.
1: Amen.
0: In the name of Jesus Christ, I wish I can mention everybody's name. Ernest, you will not miss it.
1: Amen.
0: Abinagina, you will not miss it.
1: Amen.
0: In the name of Jesus, whatever God has for you, may you not sleep to the point of losing out.
1: Amen.
0: Oh my God. Hayabadoshka. May the situation never pass before you know that you are the right place. May you not miss the moment until you realize that you are at the right place. May you not miss that sense. Ayakatoba. You will not miss it until you realize. In the name of Jesus Christ. It says, surely the Lord is in this place. And I knew not. You want to say, oh God, my Father.
1: Oh God, my Father.
0: Make me spiritually sensitive.
1: Make me spiritually sensitive.
0: To know,
1: what you are doing.
0: In my life.
1: In my life.
0: Beloved, this is so important. Because many have missed their moment. Not because God has stopped moving, but because they could not recognize. They could not recognize. They could not hear his voice. They could not experience him. But from today, that opportunity will not elude you.
1: Amen.
0: It will not elude you. No longer will you miss that moment. In the name of Jesus. I said you will not miss that moment. In the name of Jesus Christ. The spirit of slumber breaks over you. You want to say, Father, in the name of Jesus, I break free from the spirit of slumber. The spirit that makes me insensitive to what you are doing. In the name of Jesus. The spirit of slumber that makes me faint. That makes me fail. In the name of Jesus. Today, I am free through the finished work of Jesus. In the name of Jesus. I am free in my spirit. I am free in my soul. I am free in my body. I declare from today that power that makes me insensitive breaks loose over my life. Right now, I set my mind free. I set my heart free. In the name of Jesus, open your mouth if you know this is for you. Lift up

0: break him free right now. Right now, in the name of Jesus Christ, the Son of the Living God. Raparazo kaparanda gado. Come on, shout a leg of prayer. Spirit of sensitivity. Spiritual sensitivity. Be activated right now. And I break free from the spirit of slumber. The spirit that makes me insensitive. In the name of Jesus, from today I declare your sensitivity is activated.
1: Amen.
0: Your eyes will see.
1: Amen.
0: Your ears will hear.
1: Amen.
0: You will feel God's presence.
1: Amen.
0: You will know God's leading.
1: Amen.
0: Come on, say, I will know His leading.
1: I will know His leading.
0: I will hear His voice.
1: I will hear His voice.
0: Oh, can you share the link, please? We have only a few people sharing. I don't know why you have not shared. Can everybody go online and share now? Tag somebody right there. Invite somebody right there. You will not be insensitive anymore.
1: Amen.
0: In the name of Jesus, you will not miss. Let me tell you, God is always doing something. God is always moving. God is always going somewhere. God is always doing something. But it is up to you to keep time with God so that you can also be able to benefit from what God is doing. I pray that your moment of glory will not elude you.
1: Amen.
0: Your moment of elevation will not elude you.
1: Amen.
0: Your moment of open heaven will not elude you.
1: Amen.
0: Jesus saw exactly that the time was due. It may not be conducive. It may not be so good because Jordan was not the best of rivers. Jordan was not, as a matter of fact, one of the finest rivers that the Son of Man could actually bedeviled himself in it. But the Bible says that when the people were going to be baptized, it came to pass that Jesus also being baptized and was praying. Jesus sought to seize the moment. He knew that that was the time, the Kairos moment that he cannot miss. Therefore, when he resorted to prayer, the Bible says the heavens were opened. Can I pray for somebody today? May you not miss what God is doing.
1: Amen.
0: Sometimes the secret is that it may not look so good for you. Everything may not be so ripe as you expected. Everything may not be so already. But let me tell you, if it's God that is leading you, then trust me, then you are going to hear His voice.
1: Amen.
0: If He's the one leading you, then you are going to actually, He's going to speak to you.
1: Amen.
0: You are going to see God in action.
1: Amen.
0: From today, can I prophesy over you? May you not miss His leading in your life.
1: Amen.
0: May you not miss His move in your life.
1: Amen.
0: In the mighty name of Jesus Christ.
1: Amen.
0: Oh, I see angels of God ministering over you.
1: Amen.
0: I see angels of God. Rabadi katoya. Even in your moment of sleep, may you never sleep to the point of losing yourself.
1: Amen.
0: You will not lose yourself.
1: Amen.
0: I said you will not lose yourself.
1: Amen.
0: You will not lose yourself.
1: Amen.
0: May you come back on track.
1: Amen.
0: May you come back to yourself.
1: Amen.
0: The Bible says that Jacob got now realized that the Lord is in this place. My God. Rabadakata. Why you least expected, may you find God.
1: Amen.
0: Oh my God, Rabadia. Some of us have looked for God in places where we never found Him. We searched for Him in places where we thought He was. but he wasn't there. But I pray for somebody that in that same place where nothing worked, may you find God.
1: Amen.
0: Because of your sensitivity, may you find God now.
1: Amen.
0: May he be real to you.
1: Amen.
0: In the name of Jesus.
1: Amen.
0: He said that surely the Lord was in this place. And I never knew. May God show up at the place where you least expected.
1: Amen.
0: May God show up at the place where you were dropped from the workplace. May God show you, show up at the place where you were so confused.
1: Amen.
0: May God show up at the place where you were so frustrated.
1: Amen.
0: I said, may God still show up at the place where you failed the interview.
1: Amen.
0: May God still show up at the place where you tested the positive of that sickness.
1: Amen.
0: May God show up at the place where they thought you could not conceive.
1: Amen.
0: May God show up at the place where everybody thought you had failed.
1: Amen.
0: I said, may God show up.
1: Yes.
0: Surely the Lord was in this place.
1: Yes.
0: Let me tell you, nothing around the place ever depicted that God was there.
1: Yes.
0: Nothing at the place ever showed that he would ever receive God or see the actions of God. But indeed, God still came through.
1: Oh, yeah.
0: Can I prophesy over somebody today?
1: Yes.
0: May God show up at the place.
1: Amen.
0: Where you were confused.
1: Amen.
0: Can I prophesy?
1: Yes, sir.
0: You want to say, oh God, my Father.
1: Oh God, my Father.
0: In the midst of my frustration.
1: In the midst of my frustration.
0: Show up.
1: Show up.
0: In the midst of my confusion.
1: In the midst of my confusion.
0: Show up.
1: Show up.
0: When all hopes are gone.
1: When all hopes are gone.
0: Show up.
1: Show up.
0: When I cannot find my way.
1: When I cannot find my way.
0: Let me see you.
1: Let me see you.
0: Oh God, my Father.
1: Oh God, my Father.
0: Show up in my life.
1: Show up.
0: Show up in my condition.
1: Show up in my
0: condition.
1: Show up in my situation.
0: When all hope is gone.
1: When
0: the doctors have given their bad report.
1: When
0: I cannot help myself.
1: Show up.
0: Open your mouth and pray. For the next 30 seconds, raise your voice. Raise your voice for the next 30 seconds. Show up. It is you and me, oh God. It is you and me. When the altar against me. When the altar against me. When everyone says something. When I don't know my bearing. When I don't know where to turn. When the battles are so strong. And the waters are weighing me down. Show up, oh God. And the place where I had no hope, show up. Show up, oh God. Show up, oh God. Show up in my life. In the name of Jesus. Somebody say, oh God, my Father.
1: Oh God, my Father.
0: Show up in my life.
1: Show up in my life.
0: Let me tell you, from that moment, everything started changing for him.
1: Amen.
0: May things begin to change for you.
1: Amen.
0: When the heavens open.
1: Amen.
0: Where you least expected, may you find God.
1: Amen.
0: In the midst of your frustration, may God be seen.
1: Amen.
0: May he never leave you nor forsake you.
1: Amen.
0: You know, I feel the anointing this morning like never before. I don't know how many of you are connected with your heart and with your spirit. But I pray that may God make you sensitive enough not to miss the moment you find yourself.
1: Amen.
0: Listen, every moment in your life has come to do something in your life. It has come to build you up. It has come to teach you something. Every situation you go through has come to teach you something and to build you and to make you better. But it's up to you to be sensitive and know what God is doing. It may not look so good, but something good is coming out of it.
1: Amen.
0: Now, that is weak for somebody here. It may not be so good. Nothing about you looks so good for now. But I see greatness coming out of you.
1: Amen.
0: You may be confused at where you are, but God is showing up.
1: Amen.
0: The heavens are opening over you.
1: Amen.
0: You will see God right there.
1: Amen.
0: In the midst of the situation, you will see God.
1: Amen.
0: When you are frustrated and confused and don't know what to do, that is where your God shows up. When you have thrown your reliance on Him and has asked Him to take charge, that is when He takes over. This morning, let Him take over your life.
1: Amen.
0: As many that are giving up today, may you surrender to Jesus.
1: Amen.
0: And make Him your Lord and your personal Savior. It is my prayer that today, Jesus will take charge over your life.
1: Amen.
0: Let Him take control over your destiny.
1: Amen.
0: And let Him take a turn every situation around.
1: Amen.
0: In the mighty name of Jesus Christ,
1: amen,
0: the Son of the living God,
1: amen,
0: let the people shout a big amen.
1: Amen.
0: Wow. What a blessing this morning. The heavens are open over you.
1: Amen.
0: Therefore, you are not missing your place.
1: Amen.
0: You are not missing what is yours.
1: Amen.
0: Whatever eluded you is coming back to you.
1: Amen.
0: I want you to raise your offering as I pray over them this morning, thanking God that the situation has turned for your good.
1: Amen.
0: Whatever seems ugly has now been beautified.
1: Amen.
0: God says that it shall be perfection of beauty.
1: Amen.
0: The heavens are open over you, and therefore visions are being unfolded. In the name of Jesus, raise your good offering as I pray. I bless everyone this morning by virtue of your word as they give unto you, Spirit of the living God. May you be seen in their afflictions. May you be seen in their confusions. May you be seen in their frustration. Show up today like never before. May every one of us begin to walk under the open heaven. And let the rain of your blessing begin to pour upon your people. And may we begin to flourish in the cause of our God. In the name that is above every other name, we declare that our day is blessed.
1: Amen.
0: Our lives are blessed.
1: Amen.
0: Our seeds are blessed.
1: Amen.
0: In the name of Jesus Christ,
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0: the Son of the living God. 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Hallelujah.
1: Hallelujah.
0: Open heavens. And as many who by faith are given unto the Lord, I see your heaven opening.
1: Amen.
0: In the name of Jesus.
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0: 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God bless you for being part of those who are a blessing today. And therefore, your life will surely see an open heaven based on the word of the Lord. God bless you for joining us. This is Prayer Line on LUV 90.5. And my name is the Pastor Robert Joy Obey. And I'm privileged to pastor the Miracle Manor Church located at Top High behind Love FM. Catch you same time on radio, Saturday TTG. And I was just being told that on Saturday morning, the first 10 people are to receive their t-shirt. That's Prayer Line t-shirt. You can see me wearing one. It's free of charge. The first 10 people on Saturday morning, that is coming from Pastor Kwejo right here, that the first 10 people on CTG are receiving their Prayer Line branded t-shirt. Say, hey, if I were you, I'll be there on time. You know, the time for CTG this Saturday is 6:30. God bless you for joining us. Your life will never be the same. All right.
2: The authorities in Kharkiv in northeastern Ukraine also reported Russian attacks. The latest barrage comes after multiple Russian missiles hit on Monday killed 30 people in Ukraine. The mayor of New York has warned that a central Manhattan skyscraper near to Grand Central remains at risk of collapse. Peter Ross has the details.
3: The fire department were called in, and after an inspection, the decision was made to evacuate and set up a so-called frozen zone around the building. That meant evacuating not only that building, but office blocks around it, hotels, streets were closed, and an emergency response was brought in that disrupted the morning rush hour around the very busy Grand Central Terminal, which is just a street or two up the road as well. As for the building itself, a safety manager for the building says that a steel beam on the 21st floor was compromised. Two support columns inside the building were buckling, and according to fire officials, several upper floors were sagging.
2: World news from the BBC. A search is underway for a cargo plane with five crew members on board that is thought to have crashed into the sea southwest of Karachi. The Pakistan-registered Boeing 737 lost contact with air traffic control on Tuesday night after reporting a navigational system problem. Local air traffic control tried to guide the aircraft, but data from a flight tracking service shows a series of sharp altitude changes before a steep final descent. Australia's biggest telecoms company, Telstra, has issued an apology to customers for a major nationwide outage that disrupted calls, texts and data across the country. It started early on Wednesday. Communication issues affected regional rail networks in Victoria and New South Wales. The Esports World Cup starts this week in Paris, with hundreds of the best competitive gamers expected at a flashy opening ceremony on Wednesday evening by the River Seine. Over the next 7 weeks, the world's top professional gamers will compete for a combined prize pot of $75 million. Andrew Rogers reports from Paris.
4: Fans will be able to watch popular titles like Call of Duty, League of Legends and Street Fighter played at the highest level. It wasn't supposed to happen like this, though. The Esports World Cup has always been held in Saudi Arabia, a country this event gets a lot of its funding from. The move to Paris was announced just a few weeks ago because of the Iran war. Organisers say they always intended to hold the tournament in different cities around the world, but global events this year forced them to bring those plans forward.
2: And in tennis, the Wimbledon quarterfinals continue today, with the British wildcard player Arthur Ferry seeking to take his unexpected run of form into the next round. Ferry ranked outside the world's top 100 players and will face off against the Italian ninth seed Flavio Cobolli. The match is preceded on centre court by Ukraine's Marta Kostyuk taking on Italy's Jasmine Paolini. BBC News.
5: Thank you for that news. 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
6: Coming up, the Nobel Peace Prize winner.

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2: Watson, you're always so plugged in.
3: 80 targets in the south of the country in response to renewed Iranian attacks on commercial shipping in the Strait of Hormuz.
4: Iran says it attacked the tankers because the US was attempting to move oil through the strait without Iranian coordination, which it sees as a violation of the Memorandum of Understanding signed by both countries last month. In the last few hours, air raid sirens have sounded in Bahrain, while Kuwait has reported missile attacks. An unfolding situation we'll keep you up to date on here on the programme. Well, Abbas Milani is the director of the Iranian Studies Programme at Stanford University.
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11: In the book of Psalm, chapter 63, verse 1, David said, "Early will I seek thee." Abraham was an early riser. Joshua was an early riser. Moses was an early riser. Jesus prayed early in the morning. David also prayed early in the morning. What about you? Be an early riser as you join God's servant, the pastor, Obed Joy Obing, on Prayer Line on Love 99.5 FM from Mondays through to Fridays, 2 a.m. to 5 a.m. each day. Prayer Line, the presence of the Lord is here. 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
0: The people come, great and strong, the like of whom has never been, nor will ever be. Oh, Hill City, like the Garden of Eden before us, where a great privilege of awakening to a life of new wine, wheat, and oil is released. Partake of the powers of the age to come.
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2: As many as of you who hear the sound of my voice, who believe and respond to it, you shall have what the Lord has said.
4: Amen.
2: There shall be a total restoration.
4: Amen.
2: Double restoration.
4: Amen.
2: Of everything and anything in your life.
4: Amen.
2: In the name of Jesus.
4: Amen.
2: Let there be restoration.
4: Amen.
2: And there is a restoration.
4: Amen.
2: Restoration of your light.
4: Amen.
2: Restoration of your rising.
4: Amen.
2: Restoration of multiplying.
4: Amen.
2: Restoration of favor.
4: Amen.
2: Restoration of increase.
4: Amen.
2: Restoration of your spiritual
4: Amen.
2: Status. In the name of Jesus.
4: Amen.
2: Restoration of miracles.
4: Amen.
2: Signs and wonders.
4: Amen.
2: In your life.
4: Amen.
2: Financial restoration.
4: Amen.
2: Business restoration.
4: Amen.
2: Project restoration.
4: Amen.
2: In the name of Jesus.
4: Amen.
2: Ministry restoration.
4: Amen.
2: Receive. Anything you thought you have lost, you didn't lose it. God was waiting for a time to restore you fully. Somebody receive your story. If your womb was dead, I hear restoration for your womb. In the name of Jesus.
4: Amen.
2: If your husband was not judged a full count, today I hear restoration.
4: Amen.
2: Receive restoration.
4: I receive.
2: In the name of Jesus.
4: Amen.
2: Fertility restoration.
4: Amen.
2: Restoration of your fertility.
4: Amen.
2: Restoration of your fruitfulness.
4: Amen.
2: Restoration of your financial life.
4: Amen.
2: Receive in the name of Jesus.
4: Receive.
2: As the man of God, the King David, prayed to the Lord, and the Lord told him, pursue, you overtake, and you will recover all. So shall be the faith of many people who believe this morning.
4: Amen.
2: You will receive and you will recover all.
4: Amen.
2: In the name of Jesus.
5: Verse 22, who has gone into heaven and is at the right hand of God.
6: So Jesus Christ, who has gone into where? Heaven. Mm-hmm.
5: And is at the right hand of God.
6: Okay.
5: Angels and authorities and powers having been made subject to him.
6: So angels, number one, authorities, number two, and then what? Powers. So if the Bible is yours, you can write them, angels, authorities,
5: and powers.
6: So angels, which is messenger, envoy, messengers, and then what? Authorities, which is the same as what? Exousia, because they are also with authority of government.
5: Mm.
6: Yes, which is exousia, the authority of government. It's not dunamis. So he's talking about personalities, and that is the archangels, because there are several places where they have been referred to that. Then what? Angels, authorities, and then powers. Powers are spirit beings. When we talk about powers in the diabolic sense, they have become demons. Those are the ones who are called demons. They possess some power.
5: Mm-hmm.
6: Yes. But their weapons for their warfare were stripped off. They were stripped off weapons.
5: Mm-hmm.
6: So now they are using tactics, deception. But you see that their imagery and their personality itself, there is an inherent quality in them.
5: Mm-hmm.
6: So that quality that has been corrupted is what they are using. But their weapons with which they could use to destroy things, Jesus stripped them of all of them.
5: Hallelujah.
6: That's what Jesus called principalities and powers. Now let's go ahead, let's see it. So you have to understand this. So Jesus has gone into heaven and he's at the right hand of God. Not at the right hand side, he's at the right hand of God. angels and authorities and powers having been made subject to him.
5: Yes, sir.
6: So I told you that before the principalities were the one manning. They were more or less like the envoys of God. They were more or less like the messengers. They were the ones carrying the messages. They were the prime ministers and forming the government of God. Do you understand the point now?
5: Sure.
6: Yes. And on earth, they were relating with the prophets. So they appeared to the priest, they appeared to the prophet, and they spoke to them, give them instructions to go and carry it out. When something was about to be born, an angel of the Lord stood and announced it. If you read the Bible, it's been a lot. It's been a lot. And so they were the one manning, you know, that office. They were the one in charge of that until Jesus came. Now, the scripture that testifies of what I was saying that, now, when the moment Jesus came, all principalities and powers were subject to him. They all submitted to him. So now there's no government of any principality and power coming to relate directly to a man without Jesus Christ's authority. So Jesus doesn't need the principality nor power to come and give information to the church. Do you understand the point now?
5: Sure.
6: Unless they are sent. Now Jesus has sent his own messengers, and the messengers as the what? The fivefold ministry. And then the end time prophet, which he spoke about in the book of Revelation, that he said they will come and do this work. And he did say that there are seven spirits that stand before him. He's ministered to us about them already. Are you with me, somebody?
5: Sure.
6: And he did say they have companies according to the prophetic order. The fivefold ministry, of course, is there. And these people don't come outside. They come to empower, enforce the will of God on the church, for the church to achieve the level of what significance that God has ordained for the church. Are you with me, somebody?
5: Yes, sir.
6: So in the parables of Jesus, he spoke about them. That's one of them that Prophet John taught about. He says, there are those who come to trim the wick.
5: The lamps.
6: They come to trim the lamp. They trim the wick, work on the wick, and then put it back, and then they light it. You get it? So there is the message of Jesus, the Christ, that comes. Remember, there was a time that there was some kind of word and all of that, and I think he was involved. And I did say that this gospel is not for angels. So when in the parabolic statement Jesus was explaining, and they've translated into English and they put angels there, you have to be very careful about it. Instead of Malachiah, messengers, they put, or angelos, they put angels there. But he was talking about messengers. He says, I will send my messengers, and they will come and do that work. Please, are you getting my point now?
5: Yes, sir.
6: Now, as for the time of the trumpet, when we have changed, everybody, when we have changed, there is a state. It is not by the force of angels, but the Bible says it is by the power of Christ. You know the Bible describes the kind of power.
5: Mm.
6: Yes. He says, in the twinkling of an eye, in the moment, in the twinkle of an eye. Do you understand what a twinkle of an eye is? It is more than the speed of an angel. Do you know a twinkle of an eye? Like I'm looking at you. The moment my eye twinkle, like, do you understand? It's done. In a twinkle of an eye, the Bible says that we have a lassoed. We shall be changed. It's a supernatural force of Christ that changes us. It's just like Jesus when he resurrected from the dead. It was no angel resurrected Jesus. It was the Holy Spirit, the spirit of him that raised Jesus. The moment he turned this, it was an act of what? God. So in a twinkle of an eye, it happens. You study that subject and see. Study it deeply. Especially if you have seen it in vision, you will appreciate how fast it will be. It's just like when a tender, there's a lightning tender, it happens. Then all the saints of Jesus Christ, both the ones who were dead, they will resurrect. And the ones who are alive on earth, they will just be changed. And all of them will be caught up together to the Lord. It's happening so fast. It's more than the speed of a light. Angels are noted for speed, I know. So it is not angels that will be standing to push us up. No. Do you know why? No. So that time, the weakness of men is gone. Now we have come into the reality of Christ. Did angels aid in the lifting up of Jesus unto the heavens?
5: No.
6: No. That is the exact thing that is going to happen. So, and remember, the word of God says that, and he will send messengers to gathered them from the north, east, and west, and the four corners of the earth. Do you remember?
5: Sure.
6: Now, it's talking about the preaching of the gospel. The gathering together is the preaching of the gospel, bringing them together and making announcement of his coming. It is his messengers. Because if angels should descend and they are the ones coming for you, come, gather. Who won't come? I have told you something about the gospel of the Lord Jesus Christ, and the scriptures cannot be broken. So there was, it comes to a point where there's that kind of thing. Then I make a statement. I said, go check it critically. Because if these are the people coming to do this, then what is the use of this? Now, I will stir up your curiosity. People have taught the word of God. I have a lot of, a piling of things. Answers, questions. Don't worry, I have time for those things. Me, I have time for those things a lot. When the time comes. Well, you said this, so this is what the scripture says about that. So you see, I'm showing you, people have taught about the water baptism is useless. And I've shown you, are you experienced than Peter? Now, are you more powerful than Peter? So if a man of God is standing here today and Peter is standing there, who must we listen to? I'm not actually doubting your credentials in Christ, but I'm saying that he is also in Christ. He was in Christ, and he was taught and raised by Christ himself. So the disciple of whoever man of God and the disciple of Jesus, which one should we listen to? Direct disciple of Jesus. I'm not saying Jesus, you are not the disciple of Jesus, but I'm saying that Jesus mentored you through somebody, but he had a direct mentorship from the Christ. And he was anointed by Christ. One sermon of Peter brought 3,000 souls.
5: And what he wrote is scripture.
6: And what he wrote is scripture, and it cannot be broken, yes, because he received before he gave.
5: Yes, sir.
6: Are you hearing my point now?
5: Yes, sir.
6: Oh, my father, my father, my father. You are not doing scriptures, though. You are just interpreting with your mind.
5: Mm-hmm.
6: You are actually contradicting what is written. And we've caught you in the scriptures and revealing to you that that's not what the Bible says. What you said, you are a man of God, we salute you, but what you said is wrong.
5: Mm.
6: Humility says that, humble yourself, accept it, I'm wrong.
5: Yes.
6: According to scriptures, I'm sorry.
5: And run on.
6: Let me go and learn better. Will we kill you?
5: No.
6: Yes. So if you want to come and insult me, dear, me, I don't mind, I won't retaliate, but I will continue to teach the word of God.
5: Sure.
6: And I didn't come to attack you with it. I just told you that what you presented to the body is wrong.
5: Mm.
6: Some people have taken it to their own destruction, but this is the actual word of God. There is an antitype. There is also an antitype, which now saves us. Which now does what? Saves us. Don't come and give us another explanations of these things.
5: Mm-hmm.
6: Let the Lord bless you.
5: Jesus even said, he who believes and is baptized, he under-baptized, shall be saved.
6: When the Bible talks about antitype, he talks about there's a like figure. You understand?
5: Mm-hmm.
6: A like figure is the same thing as antitype.
5: Yes.
6: And then he talks about something that is formed after a pattern.
5: Yes.
6: So baptism of water is according to the pattern,
5: yes,
6: of the Lord Jesus. So we are never wrong. The scripture is never wrong.
5: Mm-hmm.
6: Follow them. Do you understand?
5: Yes, sir.
6: Mm-hmm. Somebody say amen to Jesus.
7: Amen.
6: Okay? They represent it. What represent the burial, resurrection, the burial, the killing, the death, the burial and resurrection of the Christ. What represent it?
5: Mm-hmm.
6: So that is, it can't be wrong.
5: The Apostle Paul also spoke about it.
6: Yes, it can't be wrong. Then one person is not supposed to be. Mm-hmm. Thank you, Father.
7: Thank you, Jesus.
6: So now I'm giving you answers by scriptures, because I taught you I was teaching you without referring to scriptures. Now I'm telling you that this is the scriptures. This is just one of them. That the Bible says that Jesus has become the head over all principalities and powers, because Jesus, all the government shall be upon his what? Shoulders. So this is not a principality who is a government now. All the government has been committed to his people, his persons. And in the mystery conventions or conferences, we will teach you about the government of the Lord. Remember, I started it, but I started teaching you from the symbols part and into the reality part. The symbols are also the antitype, the figure that was used to, so the book of Genesis was used to represent them. And then now the things, the order of things, okay? Yes, there's a level of the teaching of the word that you teach spiritually, that when you are talking, everything is represented. when you're going to say something that is not represented, you see that it's not aligning. So quickly you are corrected within before it comes out. So you have to develop to a level of that kind of significance, hallelujah, that kind of importance, where God commit to you the holy things of God, not the mundane things. Even with the mundane things, it has to be according to what the structure of the Spirit is. Are you hearing my point now?
5: Sure.
6: Yes, how water flows, it has to flow from the top to the down. If you are saying that it has to flow from down to the bottom, from the top, then you must prove that there is an antitype of it. There is something there in the Spirit that flows. Mm-hmm. But when you check the Spirit, it's not like that. Then this one, you are wrong. Are you getting my point now?
5: Sure.
6: So when you can make a statement in our kingdom, but it will contradict the order of the Spirit and what Scripture has not revealed. Let the Lord bless you and keep you in Jesus' mighty name. Amen.
5: Amen.
6: So the position of principality is what I'm sharing with you. And you have authority to command archangels to work. How then are you afraid of the devil? Mm. That is what the Bible says, that you should not be ignorant about the devices of the devil. The devices are the methods he uses, mm-hmm. the methods he uses. So if we have to actually open the minds of the church and the spirit of the church, we need to let them understand by scriptures, the holy scriptures of God, the methods of the devil. Not teaching about the devil himself, but his methods. These are the things he uses to get the people. So if we are doing demonology and we are telling the different kinds of demons and how powerful they are, my friend, you are not serious. Mm-hmm. There are methods the Bible has revealed they use. Teach the people, they understand it.
5: Yes.
6: So when they use this method, we have conquered them. Use this method, we have discovered you already.
5: Yes.
6: What method are you going to use again? So we have not taught the methodia, the methods of the devil. And we are here explaining demonology, demon A, demon B. If you can know demons, then you are one of them. It takes one to be a demon to know them, right? Thank you, Jesus. Because they hide in the darkness. How were you able to? I know the eyes of God sees through the dark. The eyes of God sees through the dark. But God will not even let a man of God whose spiritual eyes are fully open to be seeing all the demons in the world. What are you going to use them for? He wants you to see the things of God, to teach the people, to empower them. That is the agenda. Somebody shout, glory be to Jesus.
5: Glory.
6: Of course, there are people who have been sent to cancel things. All of us has been sent to pray and cancel things. Mm-hmm. There are people who go deeper like that, right? Mm-hmm. Let's go to the book of Ephesians chapter number 2, verse 21. Oh, Father, we love you. Ephesians chapter 2, verse.
5: Ephesians 2, 21.
6: No, Ephesians chapter number 1, verse 21. Sorry. Ephesians chapter number 1,
5: verse 21.
6: Let's start.
5: Far above.
6: So let's start from the verse number, maybe, that scripture is a lot. Okay, let's start from 15 because that scripture starts from there.
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6: Yeah, let's start from 15. But I want you to follow me as I follow Jesus as we read the scripture, okay?
5: Therefore, I also, after I heard of your faith in the Lord Jesus,
6: okay,
5: and your love for all the saints,
6: yes,
5: do not cease to give thanks for you, making mention of you in my prayers,
6: yeah,
5: that the God of our Lord Jesus Christ, the Father of glory, may give to you the spirit of wisdom and revelation in the knowledge of him.
6: The spirit of wisdom and revelation and knowledge of him, yes.
5: The eyes of your understanding being enlightened, that you may know what is the hope of his calling.
6: He didn't say that when your eyes are enlightened, you may know what demons are and all of that, right? Mm-hmm. The assignment of demons, what they are doing. No. You have to know the hope of his calling, the purpose, the reason why you are here. When purpose is not known, abuse is inevitable. Now let's go ahead. You have to have your purpose. You have to know your purpose. Now let's go.
5: That you may know what is the hope of his calling. What are the riches of the glory of his inheritance in the saints?
6: Yes.
5: And what is the exceeding greatness of his power toward us who believe? According to the working of his mighty power.
6: According to the working of his mighty power. And this power is within a believer. Mm-hmm. Can you imagine that? Mm-hmm. And what is the exceeding greatness of his power toward us who believe?
5: Yes.
6: Can you imagine that? And then he says, according to the working of his mighty word, power, which he did what?
5: He worked in Christ when he raised him from the dead and seated him at his right hand in the heavenly places.
6: So I don't want, you see, I told you about the places. If the Bible is yours, you see that it is what? Slanted. All the words, all the other words are not, but that one is slanted. When you add the places, because me, I know it, I know that this is it. Because when you talk about the heavenly, where I have been taken to, the reason why I use the word heavenly is the places, heavens. So you see that this is heavenly, heavenly, heavenly, heavenly. Do you understand? It's just, you don't know that this is the one, this is the two, this is the three. Do you understand the point?
5: Yes.
6: So if you say heavenly to me, it means the realm of heaven, the places of the realm of heaven. Because he's not specific at which one. So he talks about the heavenly. That is beyond the spiritual world.
5: Yes.
6: Please, do you understand the point now?
7: Yes,
6: the beyond the fourth dimension, that's what it means. Now let's go ahead.
5: Far above all principality and power.
6: Far above all principality and what? Power.
5: And might and dominion.
6: And might and what? Dominion.
5: And every name that is named.
6: Yes.
5: Not only in this age, but also in that which is to come.
6: Yes. So, not only in this age, but also the world that is to come. So, he has been made to sit far above. Now, that is the word I want you to take note of. The first one that Peter said that all authorities have been subjected to him. Now, Ephesians is describing how far apart they have been made to be subjected to him. Please, now, did you understand the scripture now?
5: Sure.
6: Let's go ahead again. He says, which he worked in Christ when he raised him from the dead and seated him at his right hand in the heavenly. Because Jesus is seated in the very heaven of all the heavens. So you have to understand it.
7: Sure.
6: Then he says, far above. That means the kind of heaven he's sitting is what? Far above these guys. Thank God. I've been privileged enough. I, John, have described to you how I was taken to the heavenly, the heaven, where I told you that I have been in the third, where we call third heaven, where the temple is in suspension of, it's like a fourth dimension of it, or the higher dimension of it. When God is showing you the structure, you see that it is about seven, where his things are perfected, it's like that. So the heaven itself, where he is like about the seventh, which is perfected. Now, I want you to understand something. The temple is in suspension. It's like a mountain of the heaven where you get to. It's like a mountain. So the place where everybody goes to school, you can check. But your own is like, it's this one. But how do I get there? There's no ladder there. There's nothing there. That means a revelation. You can see it, but you cannot get there. That's the kind of thing. So that's where I saw myself for three consecutive years. I was always around until the last time I entered. And the entrance, pursuing and pursuing and pursuing, is what sent me to where I got to know the people. I was studying about who we were in Christ before the foundations of the world. And I studied it over and over and over, praying every time, fasting about it and praying. Then I was taken. Then when we were going, I could feel the structures everywhere. So it's like you could know everything. And everything that comes into you, like a question, answers come. So that's why I told you that the air, everything, like, you know, the darkness we went through, all the dark places, some of them are scary, some of them are friendly, lighter. Do you understand? It's how you relate. Like, you know, going. But it's like we're in a glass kind of thing, but you feel everything that happens there. And the angel, you can see through the angel, like translucent, kind of. It's just like this one. But you can see through that. And how can there be a form? You can see face, everything beautiful. And yet when he speaks, his voice, and a part of it is like water, like something like that, jelly. Oh, Jesus. There we go. So I looked at him intently. And as we left. But when he got to a point, another took over. So when we got to that mountain, there's a dark, like you can't see what is there. It's like a mountain, but it's dark around everything. But it's like the mountain must come out. Outer of the mountain is gross dark, like you can't, do you understand? It's like the way charcoal is. But when the thing came out, the kind of light that came out, Jesus, several colors of light, beautiful. And it was in suspension like this, no hinges. Then it was like zapped into it. Every pressure is coming out, but you are zapped into it. So the presence of God, you can't go there. You see, you are zapped into it. And it's like the movement, there's a like movement. It's like just light. I didn't see anything like, you know, maybe like there are people pressuring you or pushing you out. No. It's just light shining from very, very far place, like very far. So, but on the wall, I started seeing people like stars, light on the walls, everywhere. It has formed there. There's nothing there that is like you can see a wall like physical, like it's like light, different colors of light, you know, each of them connecting to each other, like a very beautiful ambience. But when I looked at the face, then it's like a short foot direct onto our church, and I could see this person sitting at church. Then, what meaning this? It's like Bible terms, like questions. What meaning this? It's like this word, how they were before the foundation of the world. A light in Christ. Beautiful, beautiful, beautiful. Massive rahas cover. Hey, like, oh, honestly, like, hey, there are things in God that we need to pursue. And see some of them is so glorious so that you will know that God is real. Hallelujah.
5: Praise the Lord.
6: Jesus is real. He's real by his word. Hallelujah.
5: Praise the Lord.
6: Yes. So you have to understand that the principalities represented something. But Jesus said Jesus is seated far above all principality, all powers, might, and dominion. But you see, he didn't mention the others. He didn't mention thrones. Did he mention thrones? No. And then he says, every name that is named, not only in this world, but also in that which is to come. And he put all things under his feet and gave him to be head over all things to the church. So he gave all things that he's head of to the church. This is what this construction means. Everything that Jesus is the head of, head over. All things that was commanded and subjected to Christ. He gave everything. Okay? God gave everything to him. Then he gave everything to church, the church. Okay? And he put all things under his feet, which is Jesus' feet, and gave him to be head over all things. He gave him to be head over all things, and even to the and the church's part. But the things were given to the church because the church is his body. So when you are giving everything to Christ, automatically it belongs to the church. Because the church is body. Can you separate the body from your head? He says. So the church has access. Somebody say the church has access. Then he says the body, the church, which is his body. Then he says the church is the fullness of him. In other words, the completeness of God, the completeness of Christ. The church, when we talk about the church, is the completeness of Jesus. Then when you don't understand this principle and you are teaching, you say that you are crying for the body of Christ or the church. You don't think the church will go through anything. You don't think if Jesus comes, the church will be around. Hey! Can you imagine that the King of Kings will sit down and his body is gone? Which completes him? And his father will ask him, where's your church? Then if his father will ask him, Jesus, where is your church? And he said, I don't know, but they are gone. Can you imagine that? Word
3: of life. In these last days,
9: will not come unless
5: the falling away comes.
9: Number one, the falling away comes first,
5: and the man of sin is revealed.
3: Something extraordinary is eventuating.
9: After the man of sin is revealed, that's when the day of the Lord will come.
3: A wonder, a stupendous spectacle.
9: The one who is restraining the Antichrist is restraining the Antichrist so that the Antichrist will not be revealed before his day.
5: Yes.
9: But he will be revealed exactly on his time.
5: Yes, sir.
9: And the restrainer is a he.
3: Never before witnessed. 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

0: Well, I've got a simple question for you this morning. What has the Lord God Almighty done for you? Are you grateful? Are you thankful? Well, I bet you are. Oh boy, it's a midweek. Today's the 8th of July 2026. It's going to be a beautiful day, you know. Did you hear me? It's going to be a beautiful day. So wake up with fire in your heart and hope in your spirit, because today is another opportunity to show the world what you are made of. You are not created to live an average life. You are built to overcome. You are wired to grow. You were designed to succeed. Yes, there will be days when the doors refuse to open, when the money is low, when people doubt you, and when you even doubt your own self. But never let a temporary setback convince you that you are a permanent failure. As long as there is life, there's another chance to fight, to rise, and to win. So today, don't walk much. Don't complain, create. Don't wait for opportunities, prepare for them. Let your hard work speak louder than your excuses. Someone is going to, you know, have a breakthrough today. Someone is going to receive good news today. Someone is going to take the first step towards a better life today. Why can't that person be you? Why can't that person be you? Lift your head up high, smile, and thank God for what is coming your way. Let's go and win today. Yes, you can win the day. Go out there and be a winner. All right, so that's music from Nasi in the background. A live performance on the song titled Asida. Well, for those of you who are interested in the weather, passing showers are expected this morning. Along with it, an overcast. Temperature is at 25 degrees Celsius. Humidity is at 88%. Precipitation, that is at 28%. Wind speed is at 11 kilometers per hour. It'll be mostly cloudy in the afternoon. Also, some passing showers expected. Temperature for this afternoon is going to be at 30 degrees Celsius. Humidity will drop, however, to 70%. Precipitation will stay at 28%. Wind will blow at 7 kilometers per hour. When it gets to the evening, temperature will be at 24 degrees Celsius. And weather, okay, will be at 24 degrees Celsius. The weather will be clear with chances of some passing showers as well. And that's your weather for today. Like I said, it's Wednesday, the 8th of July, 2026. Many thanks to Amansea Community Bank PLC. They are our reliable financial partner. They supported us to bring to you the weather update. And you know what? Amansea Community Bank PLC is one of the foremost formidable rural banks in the Ashanti region. And they were certified to commence business here in the Ashanti region on the 22nd of October 1983. Do the math. They've got over 40 years of experience under their belt. Currently, they are the best community bank in Kumasi. Congratulations. Well, they are to savings accounts, current accounts, SUSU accounts, plus fixed deposit accounts. They also give out loans to prospective people. So they are into commercial loans and overdrafts, salary loans for both government and private workers. They give out pensioners loan to the pensioners out there. They also have what they call the Simisu loan. It's a top-up, actually. So you go for a loan. Whatever you needed a loan for was not up to the amount you received or you requested for. They'll give you a top-up. Also at Amansea Community Bank PLC, they are into microfinance loans, a Kwiafum Kosuo loan for the farmers out there. So as an individual farmer or a group of farmers, you can go to them and go for a loan. Those are what they call the Flexi Cash loans. They give out funeral loans to everybody. You don't need an account at the bank before you can have access to a funeral loan. They also have what they call the Asorin Putu loan for the churches. If you're a church, a pastor, you need the finances, go to Amansea Community Bank PLC. And they also into money transfer, you know. So they have a local one or a domestic one they call the iTrans. iTrans is available everywhere in Ghana. Then they have the foreign one. It include RIA, Unity Link, and Western Union. 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Hey, Lawyer Kwashi, good morning to you. Lawyer Kwashi, are you Koshi or Kobna? Well, good morning to you, Lawyer Kwashi. You know, a city does not become dirty overnight. It becomes dirty when we look away. When we throw rubbish into our gutters, when we litter our streets, when we turn public spaces into dumping grounds and expect someone else to clean up after us. Which, of course, is bad. So as KMA promised, they have, reintroduced a summon system to crack down on insanitary behavior. The message is simple. The era of impunity must end. Yes, enforcement may be, uncomfortable. Some will say it is too harsh. Others will argue that education should come before punishment. But we must also ask, how long do we continue to educate people about something they already know is wrong and have already received education on already? Now, is it too, much to ask that we keep our surroundings clean? Is it too much to ask that we keep our surroundings clean? Is it too much to ask that we protect the city we all call home? You tell me, what is your take on the reintroduction of this Saman system? What is your take? Are you for it? Are you against it? What do you want to know about it? All that and more coming up here with us morning here on Love 99.5 as we speak to the representatives from the KMA on this matter. By the way, have they come to your home? Have they come to your shop? What was the engagement like? All that and more coming up your way here this morning on Love 99.5 FM. The Love Sports Center. Come here with Steve Zando. Yeah, now we're having a conversation a while ago. I was asking what really happened to, Egypt. I guess Argentina yesterday. Egypt was leading 2-0 as at the 73rd minute. By the end of the game, they didn't even play extra time. Egypt lost by 3-2. Why? Their coach on the touchline, I must say, was also raising concerns about some racist abuses. So he had this cross sign. He made his fist in a cross sign. The referee should have stopped the game. He did not. Why? Is it because we are from Africa? It's a question I'm asking you. The man Steve Zando will be joining me as he presents to us the very latest from the world of sports on the Love Sports Center around 7 a.m. Please stay tuned for that as well. The breakdown will be on at 7:45. And of course, on the Super Morning Show later this morning around 8:30. The conversation is going to be on sanitation. Yes, sanitation issues is what the team in Accra are talking about. Friday and Saturday, 10th and 11th, has been declared as a National Cleaning Day. I'll be talking more about that as well. What is happening to the Black Stars? After the World Cup, a lot of commentary, a lot of allegations. The fact that some of the management members were saying that some of the players should be given 30%, or 400% of their wages. And because of that, some of the players who refused to that term of 70-30 were not even invited to play for the Black Stars. Are there mere allegations? Should we look into them and more? It all comes your way here this morning on Love 99.5. Coming up your way shortly. There's a news at 6. The news comes your way courtesy. Holy mosquito spray and quail. It comes your way courtesy. Lilian seasoning powder. And it do ask my mommy. Seasoning with it, Charlie. Lilian seasoning powder. It do ask my mommy. It's the best seasoning on the market. It also comes your way courtesy. Kume Woman Community Bank PLC. Let me also say a big thank you to Tropical Cables. They are strong, safe, and reliable. They are supporting us to bring to you the news at 6. 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

0: 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Also live on myjoyonline.com, Airspaces and YouTube. This morning, several government officials suspected to be linked to the attempted export of methamphetamine drug concealed in chuckle bags from Ghana to Australia.
1: Because there's a lot that are not adding up. You could see that there's some involvement of some people within the system, a lot of government officials, and we are working at it.
0: Also this morning, Attorney General files fresh application before High Court seeking to set aside an earlier order allowing former Buffer Stock CEO to travel. Meanwhile, Council of State advises against the immediate passage of Constitutional Amendment Bill to dual citizens to occupy sensitive public positions, including Chief of Defence Staff and Inspector General of Police.
2: The Council has duly rendered its advice and in doing so has advised against the passage of the bill by Parliament.
0: In business.
3: Bank of Ghana expects CD stability to be sustained as a result of fresh forex measures and expected donor inflows. We've got details on the Joy Business Report.
0: Please and more with me, Mamie Senior Mitchell Thompson. Please stay for details. Now, investigations into the attempted export of methamphetamine from Ghana to Australia is still ongoing, with several government officials under scrutiny. The drug was intercepted by the Australian Border Force at Sydney's Port Botany, concealed in bags of charcoal exported from Ghana. Interior Minister Muntaka Mohamed Mubarak revealed before Parliament's Assurances Committee that a number of officials are suspected to be linked to the case, and the probe will reveal their level of involvement.
1: Our men are on the ground, like this Australian thing that you mentioned in passing. The Director General will tell you. Even as of yesterday, we were still interrogating a lot of government officials. You have been Minister for Defense, and you know the importance of evidence. It's not everything that I can put out at this stage because we are still investigating and we are still interrogating people. Because there's a lot that are not adding up. You could see that there's some involvement of some people within the system, and we are working at it to try to reach out to as many people as possible that we think might have played one role or the other.
0: Well, before the committee, the Interior Minister also revealed or confirmed the death toll from Monday's flood and said it had increased to 18.
1: If you recall it, for Central Region, a week before the 29th, that's when they had their biggest disaster, where in Central Region we lost 18 people, and then about 58 houses came down. Obviously, in Central Region, most of the houses are attached houses. But for the 29th of June, that happened in Accra. The record we have, those who lost their lives are 12 and 7 missing. I was told that yesterday a body was found. So if that was found dead, that means it takes the dead to 13, missing 6. Volta Region also had some recent date before the 29th, and then the record we have is that 4 people lost their lives.
0: While still in Parliament, the Council of State is advising pulling the brakes on the passage of the Constitutional Amendment Bill 2025. The bill, also known as the Dual Citizenship Bill, sought to allow Ghanaians with allegiance to other countries to occupy what some describe as sensitive public positions in Ghana. Listen to Speaker of Parliament, Alban Bagbin, in a formal statement to the House.
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3: CEO Hanan Abdul Wahab Aludiba to travel to the United Kingdom for specialist medical treatment. The application cites fresh developments, including allegations that Hanan attempted to access funds in banks' accounts frozen by the Economic and Organized Crime Office shortly before his departure. Now, the Attorney General argues that the court was unaware of these developments when it granted the travel order. Let's unpack that statement from the Attorney General's office, and my colleague Daryl Kwal helps me to unpack these details. So Daryl, why does the Attorney General think new facts will influence the court's decision?
4: Well, Mamiesi, the office says that these developments, quote, fundamentally altered the basis upon which the court exercised its discretion. It further states that Mr. Hanan Abdul Wahab Aludiba allegedly attempted to rely on an order of a differently constituted high court in separate proceedings to access funds held in bank accounts that remain subject to valid freezing orders obtained by Yoko. The Attorney General says this occurred shortly before he was due to depart Ghana, quote, raising legitimate concerns regarding compliance with existing court orders, the integrity of the ongoing criminal proceedings, and the risk that the accused may fail to return to stand trial if permitted to leave the jurisdiction. My Macy.
3: Well, so, Daryl, what is the AG seeking the High Court to do?
4: So, the Attorney General says these material facts, which were not before the court when the travel order was made, may materially influence the court's decision regarding its order granting leave for the first accused to travel outside the jurisdiction. The office says it has therefore, quote, taken the earliest opportunity to submit these developments to the court, respectfully inviting it to reconsider its earlier order in the interest of justice.
3: Thank you very much, Daryl. Now, 8 companies are set to begin legal cultivation of cannabis in Ghana after successfully completing the licensing processes. Listen to Interior Minister Mubarak Muntaka.
5: 8 people have gotten to the finish line and is bringing it to me for approval. 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
6: Mo fakojo me hu kakra nsa no wa kwa djuma wai e ko na o ka so be fix no me bo njo so
7: why
6: say electrician fo ne be che so che so dan no hu e be say me dan no me mpesa ah kama mba na makofa ba fi ha no me de me mpini so o
7: me se kojo ha wo na mu nyine ni o kosi se wo shea Republic Bank. 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
15: I thank you, thank you, thank you for my 62nd birthday. My wife and I will be traveling for our second honeymoon to Dubai. 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

0: Good morning. Welcome to the Joy Business Report. Coming up this morning, Bank of Ghana expects Cedi's stability to be sustained as a result of forex measures and expected donor inflows. Also coming up, member of Monetary Policy Committee Professor Ebotekin hints of possible policy rate cut if inflation stays within its medium band target. Also, Ghana Revenue Authority set to increase border surveillance as it takes fresh measures to check smuggling. Details coming up. My name is Daryl Kwan. Thanks for being with us. Hello to our friends listening from Kofredo and KT Radio. The Bank of Ghana expects the city's stability to be sustained going forward. This was captured in the regulator's latest monetary analysis data. Here's more in the following report.
1: The Bank of Ghana's optimism is based on the current monetary measures being implemented, like the Forex Intermediation Program and other intervention initiatives that saw the local currency record its first monthly appreciation for this year in June 2026. The central bank has already indicated that it will press ahead with these measures in July with some fresh $1 billion to supply the market through its intermediation program. On top of this, the country's international reserves is set to witness a major boost by the end of this month. This is due to the expected IMF inflow of some $360 million that could come in the third quarter of this year, as well as some $240 million from the World Bank. There are also reports that Ghana could have its credit ratings upgraded in the coming months by one of the rating agencies, following the Eurobond payments that could lead to an improved investor sentiment for the economy, and that could also go a long way to impact the local currency positively. All these should put the Ghana city on a strong footing in the third quarter of this year. But despite a highlight in all these positives, the central bank was quick to add that there are still some uncertainties out there when it comes to the external market, and how that could threaten this expected appreciation. This includes the fragile Middle East peace deal, which could again impact on crude prices and dollar demand by businesses here in Ghana.
0: Now, a member of the Monetary Policy Committee, Professor Ebotekin, has revealed the policy rate could be cut at the committee's next meeting. That's if inflation stays within its medium-term target for the year. The committee is set to hold its regular meeting from July 20. However, there is some uncertainty about the policy rate, which stands at 14%, being reviewed. But speaking at the PwC Banking Survey launch on changing banking environment, Professor Ebotekin insisted that this would be largely dependent on all members of the committee.
2: Inflation rate within this medium target is based on the decision of Congress, not for those who are really bad. Given what I know for the stability that we are looking at, the policy rates will not necessarily increase. If anything at all, we should not be going up. And therefore, it is quite clear that banks have to use something like that. The problem is that when the rates are declining so fast, the repricing happens faster than the strategy of changing your business model, and that is why it's going to come at a short sum of the bank, especially those that rely on net interest income. An industry where in 2025 almost 70% of their income came from interest. Definitely, if you're a bank that you get 70% of whatever you get from interest income, this environment is going to be a shock.
0: You heard Professor Ebotekin, who is a member of the Monetary Policy Committee of the Bank of Ghana. Now, the Ghana Association of Banks says it has intensified a nationwide campaign to help check fraud within the banking system. This follows a rise in customer complaints linked to digital banking fraud. Speaking on the sidelines of the launch of the PwC Ghana Banking Survey in Accra, Chief Executive John Ewa said this, together with other measures, should help control the challenge.
3: People must know posing as banks and defrauding customers. What are some of the pitfalls that we as banks we can bring to fore for the banking population and the general public to be aware, so we don't get scammed, we don't get defrauded? And also the aspect of the fraud that emanates from our own staff. There is an ongoing campaign within the our own internal environment on a learning management system, and also at the same level of awareness that we are creating outside, we are doing it inside. We are doing all this to put fraud and other awareness at the center of our intervention in this emerging and troubling issue around fraud.
0: You heard Chief Executive of the Ghana Association of Banks, John Iwa. Turning to other news, farmers are pushing for government support to assist farm areas hit by recent floods. The appeal is based on fears that the situation, if not handled well, could affect Ghana's food security. Edward Karwa is a commercial farmer.
4: We know that government is constrained already with resources to even mop up with excess foodstuff in the system. Now, with this emergency situation, government will have to divert resources which would have otherwise used for other things to, you know, rescuing farmers, rescuing the people within Accra, and then finding shelter and all that. So the overall cost to government will be huge, which would have otherwise been used in increasing agricultural production. So, well, we all know what government can do, but whether government can do it is another thing.
0: Edward Karwe, a commercial farmer there. Now, Commissioner General of the Ghana Revenue Authority, Anthony Kwesi Sapon, says the authority will increase surveillance at the country's borders to help check smuggling. It's coming after the GRA took possession of some smuggled food items worth 85 million cedis. Addressing the media, Commissioner General Anthony Sapon advised businesses to meet the obligations to the state.
5: GRA through the Customs Division will continue to remain alert, and we have also increased our compliance, especially at our border post, to ensure effective revenue mobilization and prevention of illicit trade. We encourage the general public and the trading business to always abide by law, and we remain supportive of promoting businesses that do the right thing. However, we will not hesitate to also apply the necessary sanction enforcement laws when any trading business or individuals are found culpable of the laws that we are mandated to comply with.
0: Commissioner General of the Ghana Revenue Authority, Anthony Kwesi Sapong. Now, government has been urged to make greater use of official data in designing policies and responding to economic challenges. Government statistician Dr. Alhassan Idrisu made the call at the launch of the Statistical Service's first non-standard unit survey, which provides Ghana's first nationally representative data on the use of local food measurement units.
6: A lot of the things we are talking about is not what GSS must do. So we collect the data, we put the pieces together, and then we use the data to do what? To inform. We ask stakeholders to use our data to inform their decision making. So now that the data is available, what we are saying is that let's use the data to move forward in this direction. And it will take government, it will take other key stakeholders, private sector, for us to ensure that we are moving forward in this right.
0: Government statistician Dr. Alhassan Idrisu. Board Chairman of Priority Insurance, Frank Opoyebo, has highlighted the importance of marine cargo insurance in protecting businesses against losses during the transportation of goods. Speaking at the maiden edition of the Marine Cargo Insurance Forum in Accra, he explained that marine cargo insurance provides financial protection against physical loss caused by storms and incidents during transit.
7: Marine cargo protects us against physical losses and damage, such as storm, collision, fire, theft, piracy, water damage. In events of general average cases, it doesn't happen often, but usually there are certain times that ship owners will declare general average depending upon the perils that are encountered in the course of the transit from various port of loading until the goods are discharged.
0: Board Chairman of Priority Insurance, Frank Opoyebo. Next, Natureholics is changing the face of skincare in Ghana. Founder Dr. Alberta Emisa is empowering girls, promoting natural beauty, and driving sustainability in every product. Today on the Joy Business Van, we are in her production facility. Listen.
8: Natureholics, we make cleansers, serums, facial moisturizers, body butters, body oils, cleansing bars, we have sunscreens, facial masks, facial scrubs, basically everything facial and body. We make it here at Natureholic. So we are very particular about the suppliers that we choose. When the ingredients come in, we make sure that we disinfect our packaging before we use them. We make sure that everything is done under the right conditions. And also the formulators are very skilled, so they know what they are doing. They know when to tweak words, what to do. We test out the formulas. Whenever there's going to be a new release, we have to test out the formulas and make sure that everything is right. We check the pH, make sure that it's the appropriate pH so that it doesn't hurt anybody's skin.
0: Okay, catch our visit to Natureholics and our conversation with the founder, Dr. Alberto Misa, at 1 p.m. right after the Joy Business Report, 5 p.m. Business Live on the Journey Channel. Before we go look at the markets this morning, crude oil has gone up significantly from yesterday's trading following fresh airstrikes on Iran over the dispute of transporting oil from the Strait of Hormuz. Gold going for $4,127 an ounce, while cocoa shot up by $65, is selling this morning at $5,759 a ton. On the currency market, the dollar going for 11 cedis 55 pesos. That's what major commercial banks are offering their clients. The euro going for 13 cedis 20 pesos. The British pound 15 cedis 28 pesos. The Forex Bureau is quoting the dollar at 12 cedis 20 pesos. More news on our website, myjoyonline.com/business. 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Back to you, Winston.
9: Thank you very much.
0: Good morning to Dr. Segwefia. I met her at the closeout of the Africa Extractives Media Fellowship, and she was asking why I don't know who Last Made is.
9: Oh, yeah. I mean, how come you don't know that?
0: How come I don't know who Last Made is? Well, good morning to you.
9: It's okay. It's understandable. You know, Pastor Darrell. Yeah, you know, but Last Made, you know, he dropped the biggest Nathaniel, which is a good one.
0: Okay.
9: Yeah, you know.
0: Yeah. And just before you drop the inspirational song for the day, I'm just being told I didn't mention how much crude oil was going for.
9: I was
0: going to
9: ask you.
0: Dollars a barrel.
9: Please, it should come down. It should come down. Man. It should come down.
0: The war doesn't seem to end.
9: Oh, they should stop that thing, so that we can buy. Charlie, it's not easy, my brother. But you see, you have to go and check Last Meat out. Mm-hmm. Check Biggest Nathaniel. You love it.
0: Okay.
9: Yeah, Biggest Nathaniel. You know, he tells you his story that, you know, he went 4 years ago. He was a hungry boy. He dreamt of building a house, getting something so he could take care of his family. You know, see, now he's done that. Think about all of that stuff.
0: Okay.
9: Anyway, let's get into our inspirational song for today. It's one by MOG Music. You know, there's a sound engineer, also known as MOG. But the boy say he is known as MOG.
0: and this one is MOG.
9: So this one is MOG. Let's enjoy Your Presence by MOG.

0: 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Time now for the news review. Fred Smith has joined us. Fred, good morning.
1: Hi, good morning to you. Excited about today, yeah.
0: Oh, really?
1: Because it's Wednesday. The way you are also excited about Fridays.
0: I am not excited about Fridays because I was born on Friday.
1: Oh, okay. I love Wednesdays because I was born on a Wednesday.
0: I love Fridays because of what it brings. Let's get into our fuel tip for today. It says, fatigue affects concentration, judgment, and reaction time. If you're too tired to work safely, speak up and rest before continuing. Safety suffers when the body and mind are exhausted. COMAC encourages responsible self-awareness, and this is brought to us by the Chamber of Oil Marketing Companies, COMAC. So, which means we can learn how to say it right this morning, brought to us by Kingdom Books at Kingdom. Quality and affordability are their hallmarks, and Societe Generale Bank Ghana, the future is you.
2: Something must be done.
3: You say either, I say either.
0: So, Fred, this morning, David Akwete of Love FM, you know, had a conversation with me. He said, Winston, why don't you do this? D-E-A-T-H. Death. His reason, many of us who say debt. My response to him was, well, it's because in Ghanaian languages that I have studied, so I've learned a bit about the Ewe language and Akan, you don't have the sound th and th. So the th sound pronounced th and th is missing. And what we say in contrastive analysis is that difference is difficulty. Where you don't have a particular sound in your mother tongue, it becomes difficult learning it in a new language.
1: Yeah.
0: There are those who argue that, but you know, the young ones today start with English. That's where there's transfer of training, teacher-induced error. Where are they learning from? They're learning from you, their parents, and that's how you speak. So the TH sound is either th or th, as in the boy, not the boy, like we've been saying it.
1: The boy?
0: Well, V is if it's
1: a vowel. The next
0: sound, if the next sound begins with a vowel, you know, and that's it. You know, I like the way you say if the next word begins with a vowel. It's like that until you come across university and realize you don't have to say the university, but you say the university, and that's how you say it right.

0: Okay, thank you very much. Thank you very much, David Akwete, for helping us with Say It Right today. 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
1: I'll start with the Daily Guide newspaper. Government officials linked to Australia $208 million meth bust. That's the Interior Minister Muntaka Mubarak speaking in Parliament. Asante Hema picks Nana Ya Echa II as two name. Security services recruitment, 1,300 candidates have HIV. That's Muntaka again. Safo Kantanka didn't name the next leader in the will. That's Adjoa Safo's lawyer speaking at a news conference. And two killed, others injured in Sechi Seirano police residence clash. And on their sports page, sports minister yet to receive Black Stars coach official resignation. And Accra Sports Stadium not fit to host 2027 under 20 AFCON.
0: Well, the daily graphic for this morning says, against xenophobic attacks, Ghana takes tough stance, declines South African president's visit. That's on the front page. And government unveils renewable energy plan, also here. Goldfields Foundation World Vision provide water for Damang community. And Fred, woman 61 gives birth in Accra.
1: Yeah.
0: 61 years.
1: Wow. It reminds me of, was it Sarah in the Bible who was very old and still managed to have a child?
0: How old was Sarah when she gave birth?
1: Well,
0: I've forgotten. To be honest, I've forgotten.
1: Yeah, was it 90?
0: Well, I don't know.
1: I think that was 90.
0: I think she was 90, yeah.
1: Yeah.
0: But were we calculating the years as we're calculating it today?
1: but I just mind you, this came through IVF.
0: Yes,
1: so, yeah, what technology has brought us.
0: Mm-hmm. The back page of the Daily Graphic, Senaya faces surgery after World Cup heartbreak, vows stronger comeback. We wish him all the best.
1: Yeah, the Ghanaian Point, drug abuse is a public health challenge, not just a security issue. That's the Chief of Staff, Julius Debra, speaking there. Unimark appoints Dr. Ernest Ufori-Sapong as first chancellor. Congratulations to him. Minority seeks clarity over Ghana's decision to defer Ramaphosa's visit. Ramaphosa's Ghana visit postponed, not rejected. South African presidency clarifies. And 1,300 security recruitment applicants test HIV positive Interior Minister Alhaji Muntaka Mubarak there. GFA failed to provide my return ticket and left me stranded in the USA. This is Charles Taylor, former House of Oak star, speaking there. Likenson opens door for Black Stars coaching role, calls for 5-year project.
0: Okay, it's good. It's talking about a 5-year project. But Charles Taylor, when they're booking, you know, they're giving you a ticket, make sure next time that is a return ticket.
1: Yeah, return ticket.
0: They don't just take, I beg your pardon, don't just take, one-way ticket. The news center, Water for Damang, a partnership that delivered, and 94.6 million wasted under Green Ghana. It says Richie Plantations paid 9.5 cedis per seedling, while one Ghana cedi per seedling offer by local seedling suppliers was rejected. Government officials under probe over 208 million meth scandal. We'll share the sound of Mubarak Muntaka with you. And 7.5 million paid to 4 dead pensioners, Auditor General. Court strikes out false case against Amadeep Sanamdeep Singhari. Okay, that's it. But let's just listen to what, Alhaji Mubarak Muntaka, Mohammed Mubarak Muntaka, Minister of Interior, said, and then we'll go for the online news review. Listen to him.
2: Our men are on the ground, like this Australian thing that you mentioned. In passing, the Director General will tell you, even as of yesterday, we were still interrogating a lot of government officials. You have been Minister for Defense, and you know the importance of evidence. It's not everything that I can put out at this stage, because we are still investigating and we are still interrogating people, because there's a lot that are not adding up. You could see that there's some involvement of some people within the system, and we are working at it to try to reach out to as many people as possible that we think might have played one role or the other.
0: Okay, so that's the Interior Minister. So whoever played a role would definitely be dealt with. Let's go online.
3: Let's do that. And we'll say a big thank you to the guys in Accra, Fred Smith and, of course, Winston Amwa. That brings our time to some 14 minutes to hit 7. 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But note that leave the room for 15 minutes after spraying and do not stay in the room with burning mosquito coil. It's not safe. Keep out of reach of children. Holy Mosquito Spray in Tuntun Police. Holy Mosquito Spray, that nakronkrong. All right, so how are you cooking? What spices are you using? 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What cables are you using for the wiring of your home? There are fake, cables on the market. So if you don't get the right one, well, your house can easily catch fire. So what I'm driving at is that if you're looking for cables that, puts your safety first every single time, then you need to choose a cable engineer to protect you. Tropical cable, flame retardant cables is what I'm talking about here. Well, it is engineered with advanced materials to slow down fire. It's also designed to safeguard your property in the event of a fire. What it does is that it slows down the fire. So when heat rises, it stays strong. When flames threaten, it slows them down, giving you more time, more safety, and more confidence. 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In fact, it is not going to catch fire. So the fire service will come and do the needful. It gives you more safety because, well, if you're trapped in the room, you're safe because it's not going to burn. 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Now, Leo, I've got some great news to share with you. And it's not just for my listeners, it's for you as well. Now, have you always dreamed, you know, of traveling the world? Now is the perfect time. Eduflight Travel Consult is inviting you to explore the world with exciting travel opportunities to Canada, to the USA, to Australia, the United Kingdom, Europe, and many other destinations. 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Leo, good morning.
4: It didn't come out at all.
3: Not loud. It didn't come out at all. All right, Eugene, good morning. And yesterday you were taking a tour around the city and you saw that what? That's going to change.
4: I'm not a happy man at all. Actually, I had to take someone to the hospital. I had to be there.
3: Okay.
4: But I had to rush here because I want to. David, you see, this last 2 weeks, Leo, we've always had disagreement on flats, the responsibilities and everything. I'm not even sitting at David. Yo, give me the pictures. You see, we spend money, do beautiful things. Then David, yeah, yeah, cry, say, oh, fra, mo, come, oh, cry, oh, fuck. How many times have you, David, yourself called him that he didn't pick up? I want you to say it on record.
3: But lately, he picks my call. He listens to us all the time.
4: Lately,
3: he picks my call.
4: The last time he called you was because someone has told him that we have bashed him. You see, David, I think that the last time Kofi said something, I've not forgotten. When we started the MMDC series, remember Kofi said that?
5: Yeah.
4: We should start now before it's too late. Kofi Bedu also said the same thing, and they are all NDC people. Oh, Joe, give me the pictures. David, we were all here, applauded these young people at the instance of the regional minister.
3: The students from the senior high school.
4: The students from the senior high schools. Mm. In fact, the regional minister was subsequently occasioned NEIP. Eric Ejie to give them some grants and loans, and you're all happy. Leo was happy because Leo has been clamoring for beautification of Kumasi and all that. And David, we did Asokwa. As at yesterday, around 4 p.m., this is the state of the Asokwa interchange.
3: It's grown with weeds. For those of you who don't have the privilege of watching it, it's grown with weeds. And, you know,
4: and David, from this place to the assembly, you know Kumasi more than David. We're going to take 5-10 minutes. Cry.
3: When I saw these pictures yesterday, I like the setup there. There's well fenced.
4: No, actually, there's a well fenced.
3: They have some chairs you can sit in and relax. There's a bookshelf of a sort, you know, where you can go pick books and read. And initially, they were keeping the place neat. And I ask myself, when I saw this, I ask myself, yes, the rings are coming down. But what does it take to buy one, what do you call it?
4: Mower.
3: And they just mow the place, clean the area. So at least when people say, look, the people who are already seated there, look at those women there. Look at those women seated there. So even if you do it once a week, just go there and mow the place. And say, here, people are taking pictures. They're taking pictures with all these overgrown weeds.
4: David.
3: You know, it is bad. When I saw it, I was like, this shouldn't happen.
4: In fact, David, I decided to do something.
3: And more so, they can even go to the prison. Some of them are, in there with her labor. And they can even come out and clean.
5: That thing up with the prisons, we have to use them in many various ways. But I think these things it's the assembly.
3: But it's assembly that can follow on the prison.
5: Yeah, so I want to understand some things. One, I want to know if they have like an office or a desk that takes care of specifically this, because it takes it has to take like a skilled knowledge to take care of grass. It's not just anybody who takes care of grass.
4: But Leo, I'm coming.
5: You know, because I see them do the stretch from the traffic light at Aranga Junction all the way to where the interchange is. And this is what I've noticed. Sometimes you see them mowing the grass, and they leave the piles on the grass. It stays there for weeks.
4: Yeah.
5: Sometimes after they take the...
3: It stays there till it becomes dry.
5: Yeah, it dries. So after they take the dried, you see white patches on the grass, which doesn't help. You know it at all. So a skill being an NDA, So I want to understand, if we are going to keep this like this, it means you have to have a horticulturist who is vexed in keeping lawns, right? It's not just anybody. Two, has it been given to a contract? Because I also know that sometimes they award some of these things to private entities who are supposed to do them. No, then the bill of money to you. How many are they qualified?
3: If the people don't pay, then you don't get to do the work.
4: You see, Leo, I get all that, but you see, the point David and I can't, but David, we're in a technical, we agree. But David, I'm saying that this comes back to the substance of the issue we talk about, where, one, there's negligence of duty, because David, this place is just 10 minutes away from the assembly. It's not as if it is far. It is the middle of Kumasi. Two, David, are they saying that nobody in the assembly has seen this? Nobody?
3: But they were there watching the World Cup games then.
4: Exactly. That's the point.
5: Yeah.
4: So as to whether someone will be hotchkot, I agree. Maybe going for it. But David, even that, you know, I asked why the benches are there.
3: Mm.
4: You know why they are there. There's a library. So if you're a kid and maybe you are wondering now, you can even go sit there and study, acquire some knowledge, and then look at it. You see, it comes back to the point of the flat thing, David. Me say, no matter how you talk about it, it's leadership.
6: Talking about leadership and the fact leadership. That, you know, DCs and MCs should be sanctioned. You know, the president has spoken. You know, Friday and Saturday, the 10th and the 11th, you know, the president says shops should not open and that people should clean the environment. And today we shall be talking about the reintroduction of the Saman thing. Yeah. Now, the president says that for people, DCs who are allowing for building at Ramsey sites or in waterways, he doesn't see why they should be in there at office. Yes, he had acknowledged the fact that some of the projects might have commenced in the previous administration. But you are there right now as a DCE or the MCE. Why are you sitting down unconcerned? Because it's creating the floods, it's creating loss of property, and of course, deaths.
5: 10,500 take houses a listen. Built in buffer zone.
6: Take a listen to the president.
5: 10,500.
6: Take a listen to the president when he was saying that he might, if you are DCE or an MCE, don't be surprised when he sends you a dismissal letter. Take a listen to the president.
7: From building, the question I ask myself is, isn't there a district assembly in that area? It should have been the DCE, his planning officer, and all of them who should be there, because you live with the people in the district. And the feeling of the Ramsar site was not a one-day event. You could see that it had been going on and on. And the worst case is that some of the people had building permits to do what they were doing. I mean, a DC like that should be sacked immediately.
6: So that's the president there. He says if you receive a letter of dismissal, don't be surprised. Listen again.
7: Sacked immediately. And the worst case is that some of the people had building permits to do what they were doing. I mean, a DC like that should be sacked immediately. But I know it didn't start with a DCE there.

0: yes. about the fear.
1: Yes.
0: So do you think they really want to strengthen the local?
1: It's because, and that's why some of the analysis has been that let's elect them. Because now, for example, these DCs, you call them, they don't pick. When you grant interview, they don't want to come. Some of them are not working. You have to send them personal messages and all that. All these, Ahmed Ibrahim, all these people, they have the allegiance first and foremost to the appointing authority.
2: Yeah.
1: In the same panel, maybe you will tell me, go ye, obuade, sapa pani and adam for, or the dead than the former, papani okay. But yet, my mufon, only any idea.
2: So if anytime we are interviewing these appointees, have you realized one particular thing they all do?
1: They start by greeting the person. Uh-huh.
0: Yeah.
2: So a DC, first thing, would greet the regional minister.
0: Yeah.
2: MEC, greet the regional minister, then the president.
1: Oh, let me say it for you. So, David, before I go on your question, I want to say a very big morning to His Excellency John Dramani Mahama, the president of the Republic and Commander in Chief of the. I also want to say a good morning to the Ashanti regional minister. And Sakwa Mabaye,
2: because they say, Hona appointing the authority in the war.
0: He has to please them first.
2: Exactly. And that's where our problem is. Well, your commitment should be to your people. If your people are satisfied and somebody says, listen, let's remove you from office, there are people themselves who say, no, we need this person. You understand? But you can please the appointing authority, but not work on the ground. We the people who are on the ground, who are not feeling the impact of your work, we don't even want to have you in.
1: Ah, but David, I'm coming. The statistics you gave, mama, how many houses? 10,000.
0: 10,500. Mm-hmm.
1: You know, all along, it was registered in my mind like 1,500.
0: No. 10,000, like entire communities.
1: Yeah. Maybe 10,500 will be like a whole...
0: Like entire
1: a two-story building.
2: One city. Yeah. One whole city.
0: Like a mini city of
2: one
0: a sort.
2: One whole city.
1: 10,000?
0: Yeah.
2: One whole city.
0: That are built on Ramsar sites.
2: Again, like I said, we'll be talking about the reintroduction of the, Saman thing.
1: Yeah.
2: But, when we spoke to the traders at the CBD, and I asked a question as to why, when they are called to come and clean or do the cleanup exercise, why they don't partake in it. They rather will stay home. TSMB could see 12 year cleanup. They will stay home, pound their fufu, and enjoy the fufu. And then they look for a toothpick and, pick their teeth. When it's after 12, they come and they work. And Nana Prempe said something that caught my attention. Apparently, all the people who sell on our pavements, they have leadership. So he says, why don't you attack the leadership or query the leadership? So that if that pavement, the gutter, the drain, the pavement are dirty, hold the leader. So when you hold the leader, then he would also hold the traders accountable. Now, if you prevent them from trading for a week or for a month, they'll feel the pinch of it.
1: Exactly. David, but just like yesterday, how you are describing it, this hairdresser who was confronted by the military. Yeah. David, you think bans will be bonity? No, no, so to obe chairman.
2: Because when you say, on nobody teaches or COVID, yeah. They basically train, Eberhardring. And so Friday and Saturday, this is what, the government intends to do.
3: Friday, all other political activities must be suspended. Everybody must be on board. All markets and shops must be closed. And this one, the CDS is on board. And the IGP is on board. And the Controller General for Immigration is on board. So if you go and open your shop, you will be on fire. This is not just the normal thing that we've been doing. If a president speaks and you want to take it for granted, the law will deal with you.
2: The law will deal with you. Is that the right approach, I ask myself? Because how many times have we had these things done? We have a month set aside, even in Kumasi or the Ashanti region, to do cleanup exercises. The people will tell you that after cleaning the drains and sweeping and all, we even leave the waste by the drain.
0: Yeah, then it goes right.
2: It goes back into the gutters. So they have some vehicles that will move away some of the waste, and then they leave some behind.
1: And now, David, wait till it comes to some of the coin. Because yesterday, someone told me, when someone heard this morning, someone called me that you are coming to discuss someone when you collect the waste.
2: What the coin?
1: We are told that the landfill
2: is full. It's been full for 6 years. It was supposed to end in 2019. We're in 2026, so 7 years. Meanwhile, you talk to K-Cup, you talk to Zoom Lion, they tell you, listen, all the waste we generate on a daily basis, all the waste
0: they can process it
2: into pay several.
0: Let us do it too.
2: But they are old monies, over 5 years or so money. Yeah. So we want to be engaged. Now we're looking for a new landfill site. But they said, no, it's even an archaic way of dumping refuse.
0: Yeah.
2: Why are we doing this?
1: So David, is it that? Is it our problem? Have you noticed there's a common thing with our problem?

0: You always wait for the problem to become big.
1: Then we scramble to find solution.
0: You went to Monterey, so that you scramble to find solution.
2: What?
0: Scramble. That's what
1: scramble.
0: Okay, scramble to find solution. Now, David, the problem is, I'm taking your word. So since 6 years ago, no, and then Safubi who said, "Baby, the ball and you go," I am messy a pepper from. You see, it. People will think you are harsh, but David, I'm paid to be here this morning. I'm here. If I'm not here, David knows why I'm not here. Apostle knows why I'm not here.
1: So it comes back to the local government setting, because I know that the top hierarchy is the ones that change, per government, but the appointees largely remain the same because they are civil servants, and most of them are technocrats who are experts in those fields. When we call people from KMA to come here and then explain things to us, per the way they speak, you know that they have
2: the acumen and the technical know-how.
1: If DCEs and mayors will come and go, what is the job of Omo Tihodebiano?
2: So they have a job to do. But if they'll look up to the leader. So see the way
0: David answered the question in itself is suspect. Because you're telling us what's their job? Maybe start that. They have a job to do a job.
2: No, that's what I said that. But you have somebody who is supposed to lead you. Look at the way Zuba, for example, is championing the sanitation issue in Kumasi.
1: Yes.
2: He's pulling his staff along with him. But imagine you have a certain mayor who is not concerned about the insanity conditions and does not pull his staff along. What happens?
0: Must they be pulled?
2: If you want resources. We've had situations. You know, we did this campaign, sanitation campaign, with Basanyi 12 years ago.
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2: If I tell you the challenges that we faced, that they had, some people were like, "Oh, why did we stop?" Listen, we had to go out begging. We had to write letters to Donimes and Co. for them to support us with brooms, with fuel, with so many things. Because at the time, whoever was there was not willing to
1: really. That's funny.
2: Exactly.
0: Okay, so I get
2: so Nipano, who's in the office,
0: so the staff may be willing to do what they want to do. But the resources, for example, there was some church you're talking about. The police may want to go and do petrol, but they don't have a car.
1: So you see the local government conversation that we are having.
0: The under-resourced, lethargy, let officials.
1: Have we reached the point where it has to be autonomous in a way? So that they can take their decisions based on what
2: that is why
1: really
2: we are championing for voting and electing for those people. Because if at the end of your tenure, I'm going to vote for you based on your performance and not necessarily the party you belong to, whatever. But I'm looking at results from you. You commit and do a work.
0: David, yesterday I was watching your brother Kwame Sefaka on Peace FM. Do you know something that is interesting? David, do you know your assemblyman's name?
2: Oh, yes, for me I do.
0: You know assemblyman?
2: Oh, for me, David, I'm in the contact.
0: Oh, okay. Then we are lucky. David, they did something. I do know about 90% of the people. You know, my assembly member, my name is Kokome, assembly member, my name is Do you know your assembly member?
1: I know the one for Benicia South, where I used to live, because he's my friend.
0: You don't live at Benicia South. You live at
1: Amangsin Yoko. You live at Padasso. I don't even know how he looks like.
0: if not the job we do, David, honestly, how many people, if you like, when they pick a phone call, ask them, yes, the assembly member is supposed to be the foremost of political leadership.
2: You're representing the president.
1: Yes. You also need power back.
0: They have power.
1: They are making
0: No. Even the constitution. No, David, I'm coming. I'm coming. You see, even the constitution, they are the ones that will approve or disapprove the MCU. So they have power. Now they are supposed to be the ones to send some MT Kokobia. My assembly member is the one that was supposed to be informed about the issues at Kokobin. Then he will send it to the meetings at the assembly or the district. You get it? So they are powerful. Just that there's a disconnect. I don't know the gentleman. And I've lived there 1st July since last year. For 1 year,
2: you
0: I don't
2: not,
0: know the
2: have,
0: guy.
2: You have not bothered to ask who he is because he himself is not even making himself available to himself.
0: Exactly.
2: His presence is not felt in terms of what his functions and roles are. What is
1: he
2: doing?
1: You know, the reason why I say Omuni Power Back is in every community, we all know the MP. We all know the DC. When they come, we see their cars going by with
0: the
1: sirens.
0: You know on the flyers.
1: Yeah. Yeah, the flyers too, and then the cars that they come. MC or about a year to see I but yeah, but this will buy. Assemblyman Koyayenti. Because we have respect for those political appointees because of the way that they present themselves. Because I'm the Duri, Ebaya, Land Cruiser, Essie, or Obetiska and all of those things. Assemblyman Ben Wahons or Obetiska. I'm not saying they should, but I mean
2: But you know, the chain is long. We have the unit committee members. Before even goes to the assembly men, before even goes to the DC or the MC.
0: No, but David, the unit committee, what's their job? I mean, I don't know those things, honestly. The unit committee, because they will kind of...
1: It's all the approval as well.
0: Unit committee, they unit committee, more much my pa, and I say. But I don't know, come on, they said, no, I can't, you can. You won't go for the month, beer, or Jessica, or not, you my home. David, the last I was telling about the property rate, I went to a village somewhere in the Prasso, the bottom, the Prasso, they got into the bottom tree, David. It would have been important to me trust stop working on. But how the anchor said, the property rate is here.
1: Yeah.
2: I remember some years. Let me just shut up. The unit committee members in Ghana, they are the grassroots foundation of the country's local government system. Mandated by the 1992 Constitution and the Local Government Act, their primary roles include mobilizing residents for community development, identifying local problems, revenue collection, and ensuring civic participation.
0: David, see, I don't know David, how why David is choosing the they are what? The first sentence. They are the grass, maybe, but there's an English there.
2: They are the local government system mandated by blah, blah, blah. Their primary roles include mobilizing residents for community development, identifying local problems, revenue collection, and ensuring civic participation.
0: No, David, I want the first thing. You read something. They are
2: unit committee members in Ghana are the grassroots foundation of the country's local government system.
0: Pause. The grassroots foundation.
2: It's
1: on the ground.
0: On the ground. Thank you for me. We must know that my mama and allowance. It's not the people that are getting allowance in the budget.
2: Yeah.
0: So David, you see, young kofo magic payer. In what you want more year? 10,000. Okay, now I'm doing 1,000.
1: How much are some members pay?
0: Oh, I think it's 1,000. They can tell. But I'm told there was a budget allocation to give them allowances. All the two parties promised them that the NDC has. They did it, I think, in the 2026 budget.
1: So you see.
0: Yeah.
1: It was 1,000 something.
0: Yeah, they take allowances.
1: Allowances of 1,000 something.
0: Yeah.
1: How do you expect somebody who take allowance of 1,000 something to work?
0: But must you even give them money?
1: Ah.
0: I don't think we need to give them money. I don't think so.
1: How are they going to be motivated to do their work?
2: To achieve you
0: Assembly member any
1: problem.
0: Leo, your mom with 10,000. This is okay on your Leo. Don't they get cars?
1: How much are the DCE paid? If the assemblyman is the one on the ground who's supposed to be doing the fundamental work,
0: I get you
1: now DCE, what is one? I have so many attempts to treat the amount.
2: All right, so tomorrow, Thursday, the 9th of July, you know, the new Queen Mother will be, you know, introduced to assemblyman.
1: Tomorrow?
2: Yes, tomorrow, Thursday 9th. You have to be there.
1: Yeah.
2: Tomorrow, we'll talk more about it. We'll talk more about
0: it. He's chosen the name, so yesterday we were correct.
2: Nana Chan, the second.
1: So she has chosen a very influential Asante Hema, Nana Chan, the first. After Osei Bonsu was distilled, I think Kwakubozu, Kwajobozu was distilled. She was the one who orchestrated, you know, the installment of a son on the throne. Kwakudia the second, and later Prempeh the first. Those two Asante kings were his sons, and she orchestrated it. There was a civil war after the Bonsu was destroyed, and there was a lot of disturbance.
0: Well, she was exiled.
1: She was exiled with Prempeh the first to Seychelles.
0: Oh, okay.
2: Tomorrow we'll delve into all that and more tomorrow. But you know, somebody's listening and says, "The basic says." Unit committee and assembly members don't receive salaries. They are voluntary jobs. I mentioned it a while ago. He says the MP and the MCE, they are paid salaries. But it's a way they are too much. I'll find out.
0: But if somebody's a volunteer, it means that person doesn't get paid or...
2: Some allowances or something, but like salary, no. But some allowances, something maybe...
0: So like Leo will say, I mean, what happens to the shrinking motivation that we talk about?
2: Don't put yourself up for such for such office then.
0: No, but I think we should find a way to motivate them.
2: We need to look, take a look at it again. What happened to your people yesterday?
0: Oh, Egypt.
2: Egypt. I asked you off air, now I'm asking you on air.
0: But what happened to Egypt? Africa happened to Egypt yesterday. Because, I mean, yes, the referee for me at the point was not too, I mean, fair for me.
2: And that is why the Egyptian coach was putting on the racism sign.
0: The goal Egypt scored should have counted. For me, that was a soft touch. Mm. And Chikarito, I'll play his voice. He even attested to that fact.
2: Mm.
0: But you see, David Akwete, at that level of world football, 78 minutes, you are leading two goals to nil. David,
2: mental toughness. Hey, the mindset.
0: You have just about 20 minutes to kill the game.
2: You have held on for 80 minutes or 70 minutes and more. Not 20 minutes. And then for me, why didn't the referee stop the match when the coach did that sign, the racism sign? Because per FIFA's law from 2024, you're supposed to stop the game.
0: But that's why he went to flag the yellow card.
2: He didn't stop the game.
0: But if he had not stood, how was
2: the yellow card? Who did he show the yellow card to?
0: The technical men.
2: Of which side?
0: Egypt.
2: That's what I'm saying. But it was the same Egyptian coach who was doing the same. Which means he had a problem.
0: Yes.
2: Listen to the man's problem. You did not. Then they go show him a card. For what reason or purpose?
0: For me, you need to wear that.
2: Listen, everybody should just Google it up.
0: Mm-hmm.
2: If a player on the field of play, if the coach on the turf does that cross hand sign, it's a sign of racism, abuse, or something.
0: But
2: it is, according to the rules, the referee should stop the game and inquire as to what the problem is.
0: I'm not privy to why he did that. Yes, that gesture points to that direction.
2: Why are you? So listen to him.
0: No, but what I'm saying is that it didn't look like that gesture was born out of racial abuse. He was literally mad about something.
2: Let me ask you a question.
0: He was furious about officiating.
2: What does the sign say?
0: I understand what
2: you're saying. No. So if you understand where I'm coming from, the sign says stop the game and do some inquiries. Did he stop the game? Did he try to do any inquiries?
4: Dave, take a second. David, I think that yesterday was an embarrassment to football. David, the way Martinez was stripped and he disallowed the second goal.
0: Similar incident happened.
4: The same thing happened to Salah.
0: Yeah.
2: He had a penalty.
4: David.
2: It is bad, though.
4: David, I think that the current FIFA boss, David, they should probe the officials at African teams. David, look at Ghana. Two clear penalties. And Thomas Wam catches the way it's a Jomo Pokuno. If it was an English defender. If it was an English defender or a French defender, they wouldn't take penalty. David, the officiating
2: was bad. Penalty, pa.
4: Officiating
1: was terrible.
2: How many
1: African teams are
4: out.
2: Morocco.
0: No, but you see, David, I agree with you. I agree with you, but I want the African countries to show mental toughness at that level.
1: So I want to ask you something about this.
0: These are fine details you are talking about. But David, you are leading by
2: two goals
0: to nil.
2: As at the 74th, 75th
0: Argentina
2: minutes.
0: Even scored three goals. Assuming your goal counts. It means you have allowed your opponent to score three goals in the last 10 minutes of the game. And that's my problem with the African sides.
1: Yeah, so I want to understand this. Maybe it's a little bit away from what we are this right now, but is African football really up there? Because I noticed something. During this World Cup, all the black players that are playing for European countries are people with African descent or have parentage in Africa.
0: Yeah.
1: All the African players that are playing for African countries are also playing in football in Europe. Almost all of them. So it's just a Europe thing. Real African football never represented.
2: Let me answer the question from this way.
0: Like you said, even some of the European countries have got African players in there. African football, for me, is doing well. It is not bad because if you look at our club football,
2: especially the North African countries.
0: And I mean, just this competition. Look at how the African countries have stretched European opponents.
2: So let me just answer that question for him. Look at
0: Kevin against Spain, Argentina, and even against Kevin, was the exception.
2: I'm answering the question for you. Hold on. I am saying to you that when we're qualifying from the group stages to the round of 32, African countries out of 10, we had nine
4: yes.
2: advancing.
4: Yes.
2: Mm-hmm. You understand? Mm-hmm. It tells you the pedigree of the African teams. Game.
1: The pedigree, hold on.
2: Would you listen to the answer?
1: Okay, I'm listening.
2: What I'm trying to let you in on is this. But for the managers of the game,
4: exactly how we manage the game,
2: they believe mm-hmm. that there are some countries that have to be assisted and helped. So yesterday, for example, during the game between Egypt and Argentina, the commentator, when they were coming out of the tunnel, was like, the stadium is full and they're there to see that man, referring to Messi.
4: Messi.
1: Yeah.
2: So if Messi is out of the World Cup,
1: ticket sales will drop.
2: So protect Messi. No, protect Argentina. But that's what they did.
4: David, even aside that, Leo, it is not as if the African countries have given these European countries, you know, smooth passage to the next stage.
2: We've given them a good run.
4: Canada versus South Africa. Look at how South Africa strained the game. Ivory Coast versus Norway.
2: Mm.
4: Didn't you complain that Ivory Coast should have killed the game in the first half?
2: Yes, we did.
1: Yeah,
4: Hold on.
1: Mm-hmm.
4: Capo Verde versus Argentina. Look at how they strained, defending champions. And yesterday was another example. Yeah, I am saying that. I mean, this competition has even shown us that In terms of level, mm-hmm. there's not a gap.
2: If referees should be fair,
4: if we're able to work on things very well, we can close the gap in
1: our local football on the continent.
4: Yes,
1: what you mean.
2: Even the World Cup appearances. Listen, if the Egyptians had a very tougher mindset,
4: yes,
2: they would have held their ground, and Argentina would not have scored three goals in 15-16 minutes.
4: It's very, very disappointing when you get close to glory you don't get to touch it.
2: But what again is happening in the Black Stars camp after the World Cup?
4: Oh, Charlie,
2: some players are being told that we'll give you 70%, but we'll give you 30%.
4: The GFA has come out strongly. They've denied the allegation.
2: They are lying. No,
4: David Akwete, David Akwete.
2: Let me tell you, I'm lying. You go.
4: David Akwete.
2: Go on.
4: But you see, sometimes, you see, how is it possible that a player is called by an FA person? And during the negotiation, the player is told that, look, me, I'm in mobile, I will take 70%, and what I'll come over take it 30%. How is that possible? So, on basis of that, I think that allegation should have been dismissed. You get my point? And now the FA has come out. In fact, they've issued warning to the media platform that published the story. They've given them 48 hours to withdraw because the player has even come out to deny, disown the lady that he doesn't know the lady, and the lady is not linked to the family in any way. David Akwete, these are serious allegations.
2: So let's probe it.
4: David Akwete, you are the coach of the Black. Oh, you are the FA president. I call you, David Akwete. Oh, Leo, I will invite you to the Black Stars. I'm not a coach. I'm only the FA executive member. I will invite you to the Black Stars, but you will get 30%, and I will get 70%. How is that possible?
1: Doesn't make sense.
4: So I think that allegation should have been dismissed. Oh, sometimes
2: Senaya, as we're talking about right now, is injured. He's supposed to go for surgery. True or false?
4: Mm-hmm.
2: And his team is not going to foot that surgery.
4: Mm-hmm.
2: If he's going to be off for God knows how long.
4: What's your point?
2: My point is that
4: you believe what the lady said or what?
2: I think not entirely, but I believe something happens in the FA that we need to look at. Haven't you heard
4: you think officials are invited to
2: the Sule Muntari and Co. Haven't they raised some similar concerns? Oh, I'm asking
4: these are serious allegations. The players, whenever they are caught to come and start to show their allegations,
2: I say Sule Muntari
4: always withdraw.
2: Sule Muntari
4: always withdraw. Let me give you an example.
2: When they put fear in there, they will
4: draw. Let me give you an example.
2: When they put fear in there, they will
4: draw. For Niger, I think Niger Yakubu also. He went to our platform Joy and leveled allegations against the current FA president. The FA president is the reason he didn't play for the Black Stars or he didn't play for Ghana. He was called later to come and substantiate the claim and he denied that he was misled. He withdrew from it. And you know something, Motivide has been sued.
2: Do you know that
4: for using expression to publish that story?
2: To every rumor, there's a bit of truth.
4: Oh, David, I like my case. Sometimes it's almost too much. I know their face on popular. But sometimes some of the allegations that we make, if you are not in a position to substantiate with evidence,
2: why do you think some of these is often recurs? These statements. Why do you think you're?
4: Because that's what Ghanaians want to hear.
2: Samu.
4: Oh, Black Stars has gone to.
2: So you think there's
4: Black,
2: no truth?
4: Black Stars
2: no,
4: has gone
2: iota,
4: to tournament.
2: No iota of truth.
4: And
2: in
4: we are out.
2: It is out.
4: 2026. David Akwete. 2026. You think somebody would demand money from a Black Stars player? Asani Amanokola.
2: You come and do a.
4: How is that possible?
2: Come and do a presentation. And I'm saying that year in year out we hear these things.

0: David Akweto, you're still live on your superstation Love 99.5 FM. It's 32 minutes past 7. I'm here to bring you the very latest post. And there's a lot coming from the camp of the Ghana Football Association because they've issued 10 warnings to a media platform for publishing fake news about its platform as regards Black Stars color for the 2026 World Cup. The Sports and Recreation Minister has been speaking. There's news from the National Sports Authority, not forgetting the World Cup matches that were played yesterday. Argentina is through as well as Switzerland after winning over Colombia on penalty shootout. But as usual, before I get into the story, let me say a big thank you to Bigo Energy Drink. 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Now, the Ghana Football Association has issued a legal warning to Biscout Media over allegations made in a published video concerning a purported Black Stars call-up arrangement involving MCF Montreal forward Prince Owusu. In a letter dated July 7, 2026, signed by lawyer Odupon Ejapon, Ata Ejapon of Odupon and Kishwali, the GFA described the claims made in the video as entirely false, baseless, and without any factual foundation. The legal notice was addressed to Mr. Richard Nana Owusu Prempe of Biscout Media following a video shared on the platform's Facebook page and YouTube channel on July 5, 2026. According to the GFA, the video featured a woman who alleged that officials of the association demanded 70% of Prince Owusu's earnings as condition for facilitating his invitation to the Black Stars ahead of the 2026 World Cup. The woman further claimed that after the player's family and management rejected the alleged demand, a 50-50 arrangement was proposed but was later abandoned because the terms were deemed unfavorable. Listening to the lady's allegation, and I'm playing this voice to provide context to the discussion as to why the FA is coming out and not to substantiate the lady's claim. Listen.
1: Coach, now, I think, sir, and yes, I think, he doesn't have his... Say, a player is not normal because my cousin, the one of Germany, someone na or the Prince Owusu, on the Montreal for captain. I'm a friend because I'm person of a mama German for because they papa a Ghanaian. I'm a friend, no. My grandma will say, I'm a free ticket because I'm a friend, I'm a ticket. And see, my own selection, I'm a busa, my uncle, so I didn't know Prince Ambo Biamagana. And also share management in any of Mukoshai. I'm a share, I'm a sky, the man, I'm a firm 70% normal. I saw my mom's grave. Or the Prince Owusu on the share Montreal for goals now, Upa, Sechino, Neshe, Canada, Montreal.
2: $100,000 for
1: yes. I'm money in car 70-30. So, not to coach now, or Mudo Bebano. Or my say, as I said, last time, I told those people. And you know, they are signed under them. Into a 70%. Cousin, Pami, uncle, but I like met me and my uncle, I buy life now, Makoshino, the back. I'm telling you, almost your mother. 70% of my man. So no cry, your catch almost say. Oh, say, oh, Baba Magana, so pray, and only any team responsible.
2: It's only 50-50. After the moment,
1: it's only 50-50. And it's 50-50. No, your Mokai, no Mokasa, they will get back at him. And your Mokasa, I'm getting back at him, no. And I'm so big, oh, boom, boom, I accept it 70-30. It's your man, Freddy B. A man getting back at him. It's your mama Magana, no.
0: Now, these are serious allegations, but the GFA has strongly denied the allegations, insisting that no official employee or representative of the association has ever demanded, solicited, negotiated, or agreed to receive any percentage of Prince Owusu's earnings in relation to a possible Black Stars call-up or any other matter. The association accused Biscard Media of publishing and spreading the claims without verification or giving the GFA an opportunity to respond, arguing that the publication had damaged its reputation and falsely suggested corruption and abuse of office among its officials. The GFA's lawyers have demanded demanded that Biscout Media immediately remove the video and all related publications, stop further dissemination of the allegations, issue a public apology and retraction with equal prominence, and provide a written undertaking not to repeat similar claims. The GFA gave Biscout Media 48 hours from receipt of the letter to confirm compliance with the demands, warning that failure to do so could result in legal proceedings, including claims of defamation and injunctive relief. Meanwhile, the player himself, Prince Owusu, has distanced himself from comments circulating on social media alleging that he was dropped from the Black Stars World Cup squad after refusing to hand over a percentage of his appearance fee and winning bonus to the Ghana Football Association. The player, Prince Owusu, released an Instagram post to confirm he does not know the woman and has completely disassociated himself from both her identity and the allegations she made. Now, last time out, the sports minister Kofi Adam spoke on Newsnight, where he refuted claims of interference when it comes to player selection into the Black Stars. According to the sports and recreation minister, there is no evidence of player imposition from officials.
3: Are you suggesting that your minister for sports should be the one to select players for the Black Stars?
4: Definitely not. I am sharing with you the sentiment of Ghanaians when we surveyed them.
3: So when people tell you things that you know it should not be, you have a duty to help them also, because they have a right possibly to think that way. But you have a duty to let them know that the work of a minister is not to... A minister is to work with the FA to appoint a coach who has a responsibility to make sure he selects the players. That's why he's paid. That's why we have the FA there. That's why we have a coach. If we want the minister to select the players, then there should be no coach again. So the minister will select the players, and we don't have to pay a coach to do that.
0: All right, you hear the voice of Sports and Recreation Minister Honorable Kofi Idi Adams dismissing claims of imposition from officials when it comes to Black Stars selection. Some of the Black Stars, and as you know, the GFA might be considering their options as far as the Black Stars coaching role is concerned following the team's exit from the 2026 World Cup. While the future of Carlos Queiroz remains unclear despite his message on social media platforms, there are many who are knocking on the door to take up the role should it be available. One man who has not shied away from the conversation is former Ghana international Lai Kingston. Speaking on World Cup Daily on Joy Prime Television, Kingston, who currently leads Uganda under 17 team, showed interest in becoming the next Black Stars coach when called upon.
5: I have a job now and I'm happy with my job. For now, I'm happy with my job. I'm happy.
6: But if they call you, will you walk away from Uganda and come and take the job?
5: I'm a Ghanaian and I would love to hear that call ringing. I would love to do that, because there is no joy in you doing something to help your country.
0: Now, Lai Kingston wants the next Black Stars coach to be given a 5-year project to build a formidable team.
5: For me now, we need to look at long-term projects now. So long-term, at least 5 years. We shouldn't think about getting the coach in and the coach comes in and then he have to win something now. We need to be patient, have a 5 years project. Next World Cup is what? 4 years to come. AFCON is coming, but even the AFCON, we shouldn't be thinking about going to win the AFCON now, because we have to be very honest. We don't have a team at the moment. We don't have a team at the moment. So we need to hire a coach and give him long term, at least 5 years, and use him as a project. The coach should build a team for us. And we should make sure we have a team before there is a competition. We didn't wait last minute and then we'll be calling players to come in, or players that will play qualification or work hard last minute, then they will be throwing them away and then bringing players in. You can't build a team like that. You won't have any consistency.
0: All right, hear the voice of former Black Stars winger Lai Kingston. Now, National Sports Authority Director General Yampa Fuankra has warned that the Accra Sports Stadium is currently not in a good condition to host the 2027 Under 20 Africa Cup of Nations unless urgent rehabilitation works begin. The Confederation of African Football, that is CAF, awarded Ghana the hosting right for the 2027 edition, marking the second time the country will stage the competition after hosting it in 1999. The tournament, which will coincide with Ghana's 70th independence anniversary celebrations, will feature 12 teams with the top four nations qualifying for the FIFA Under 20 World Cup. Speaking on Sport FM, Yawan Pafuankra said Accra Sports Stadium is in a terrible condition. Listen.
7: The Accra Sports Stadium is, should I use the word, breaking up? Yes. You know, I don't want to cause fear and panic, but it must be said in plain and simple English. The stadium is in a very terrible state. And it's not about painting. It's not about fixing bits of wood here, upholstery. It's not about, you know, tightening screws. This is a stadium that was built over a couple of decades ago. We've had renovation works. We have had rehabilitation. We've had quite a lot of interventions, especially mostly when there is a major championship, whether it's football or otherwise, then we get aggressive, we get active, we get serious in putting things right. After that, it's back to, you know, factory settings. And this has been a cycle that hasn't worked. And that's one of the reasons why we've put together this maintenance department.
0: Now, the NSFL then stressed that the country's ability to stage the under-20 tournament will depend on the immediate mobilization of funding for renovation works.
7: There was a review and a tour of the entire facility just 2 weeks ago with a French company that has come through the Ministry of Sports and Recreation. Previous to this, their report should be ready any moment from now. It could be today, it could be this week, and they would tell us the true state of the Accra Sports Stadium. And let me be just, you know, for the record, where we are now, I don't think we can host the African Cup of Nations unless we start work immediately.
0: All right, hear the voice of NSA boss Yao Ampofo, Ankra. Now, Zimbabwean footballer Divine Lunga has survived a gun attack in Johannesburg. South African police have said the footballer, 31 years of age, was driving in the inner city of Hebro on Sunday when his car was shot by an unknown gunman, according to local reports. Lunga, who plays for both Zimbabwe's national football team and top South African club Mamelodi Sundowns, escaped unharmed. Police spokesperson Captain Chinchualo Sibeko said they were investigating a case of attempted murder, but that no arrest had been made.
8: Davison Sanchez hits the crossbar. It feels they've been brought back to life. Cucho Hernandez, and it's saved! Gregor Kubel! It's all over! Switzerland are going to the quarterfinal of the World Cup, and they've got a date with Lionel Messi and Argentina in Kansas City.
9: Argentina, it's a decent ball in! Lachine the first time. Lautaro sends it across. It's swept in!
10: This is relentless. The delivery in the box is fortunate. A little reflection. And keep it alive. And Messi.
0: Yes, Argentina produced an astonishing comeback to keep their World Cup alive as they recovered from 2-goal down to beat Egypt by 3-2 in stoppage time. Messi scored and assisted one of the goals after missing a penalty, but the game was surrounded by a lot of controversies. First, Egypt coach Hossam Hassan said the referee Francois Letexier was unfair and claimed the World Cup was directed towards Argentina. And forward Zico, who scored but had another disallowed, was asked if his tears after the game were exiting the World Cup for the referee. His team faced, and he took the chance to also blast the referee for being biased on the day. Ex-footballer Javier Hernandez Chicharito says the foul incident that led to the decision to disallow one of Egypt's goals was soft.
11: I think it's huge, and this doesn't go in favor of Egypt, obviously, or against Argentina. It's just a very harsh, in my point of view, you know, play over there that, yeah, they went, they reviewed it, they said it was a call. For me, it's very soft, even not a foul, but it's part of the game. You need to play. What surprised us the most, it was that regardless of that call, Egypt said, okay, let's keep playing, and then they scored the second goal in another very good counter-attack.
12: And then we cannot even blame Egypt on anything.
0: So you hear the voice of Chicharito and former Man United forward. Now, Switzerland held their nerve to edge a tight and cagey contest with a 4-3 penalty shootout success over unfortunate Colombia and seal a quarterfinal meeting with World Cup holders Argentina on Saturday. So the quarterfinal pairings are set. Thursday, that is tomorrow, France will play Morocco. There is Spain versus Belgium on Friday before Norway take on England on Saturday. And the last game will be played on Sunday, Argentina versus Switzerland. There's one bit ongoing, but because of the World Cup, our has not been on it. Novak Djokovic won a grueling 5-set battle with Felix Auger to set up a semi-final with reigning Wimbledon champion Jannik Sinner. Djokovic won 7-6-3, 6-6-3, 6-7, 7-6. So that'll be all for the last sports center. But before I go, quick announcement. FC New Edibiase is for sale. 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So if you're interested in buying a club, New Edibiase is for sale. So just contact this number for details. 0244-242-530. 0243-344-964. New Edibiase Football Club. Abdusalam Yakubu and his people are selling the club. All right, so later today at 3:05 p.m. the Lali Atias and the rest of the sports team will be here to bring you everything 2026 World Cup on the Last Pause Blaze Extra. My name is Stephen Zano. 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David Akwete, Eugene Osetutu and Leo Stanley will continue with Live in the Morning after this.
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26: 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If you

0: All right, so it's now 3 minutes to hit 8 o'clock. This is Love 99.5, and my team are still with me. Leo Stanley is here, Eugene is here, Joelabi is also here, not forgetting Erica Champong, our technical man on duty. All right, so Leo, you recall that we reviewed it during our online segment a few weeks ago, that from the start of this month of July, the KMA, you know, decided to reintroduce what they call the Saman Saman. Now, what is your take on this reintroduction of the Saman Saman? Because, listen, we've been talking about sanitation issues for a very long time now. And unfortunately for us, people, you know, litter anyhow, we dump anyhow, and it's making our city look very bad and dirty. Now, we also know that ever since, you know, Richard Ofori took over as, the mayor, that is Zuba, he's been doing a lot of work in terms of, you know, keeping the city clean. He's been sweeping sometimes. He's been asking for the silting to be done and all that. What's your take on the reintroduction of the, you know, Saman thing?
1: It's something that we, I mean...
0: You're all for it?
1: I'm all for it, 110% all for it. I mean, because it's time that the citizens take responsibility of their actions. I think it's because of the fact that we have left, you know, collection of refuse and cleanliness to a body. People think, you know, it's not
0: we don't have a role to play.
1: Yeah.
0: All right, so let's speak to the environmental health at KMA. Mr. Opoku is on the line with us this morning. Chief, good morning.
2: Good morning, David.
0: And how are you doing?
2: I agree, I'm doing well.
0: I'm sure you're I'm well, thanks for asking, Mr. Opoku. I'm sure you're on the grounds right now to continue the Saman Saman business, aren't you?
2: And as I speak with you right now, I'm driving to
0: your line is breaking. Mr. Opoku, we're losing you. Is it possible you can? Okay. Is it possible you can pack for us briefly?
2: okay, so let me pack.
0: Please, because I know we invited you to be in the studios, but because of the work you had, the agreement is for us to talk on the phone. But listen, driving and talking on the phone will not help.
2: Yeah,
0: you know.
2: So I'm packed. Yeah.
0: Thank you. Yeah. So you say you're driving towards where?
2: Towards one of the areas that we went yesterday. We want to pick one offender this morning and then send the person to the court.
0: I see. Now, talking about the Saman Saman reintroduction, for the benefit of those who may not know why KMA has reintroduced the Saman Saman, system, tell us about it. Why reintroduce this?
2: Yes, let me say a very good morning to your cherished listeners, and then also greet my mayor and my coordinating director. Yes, I just want to indicate that, yes, the Saman Saman is there. But then we have decided that we are going to strengthen it, add a lot more energy into it to make sure that the purpose for which the unit is set up is achieved. So we are just reinforcing what we have always been doing. We are putting a lot of energy into it to make sure that we send the message across to everybody that we are around, and we want the environment to be clean.
0: Now, tell us about, you know, the strength of the people you're working with and who they comprise of, because I've seen some ladies in brown with some white, you know, stripes around the arm area. I've seen some men in white top and khaki trousers with some brown cap and all that. How many people are you working with? Do you have, like, the military and other security agencies supporting what you're doing?
2: Yes, so currently it's a special exercise comprising of the environmental health officers. We are leading the team. We have our military officers also supporting us. We have the city guards also supporting us. What you saw in terms of attire is the uniform of the environmental health officers. We are trying as much as possible to get them uniform so that whenever they enter the communities, people get to know that these are the people who have come into their environment to work.
0: And that is a good one. Now, when we talk about sanitation, it is broad. And we know that people, some of the people out there are working in insanitary conditions, some of them later anyhow. What are you enforcing as you go on your rounds? What exactly are you enforcing? What are you looking out for?
2: Yeah, so what we are looking at generally looking at standards in terms of environmental sanitation. We are looking at people who are accumulating refuse on their premises, people who have not defilted drains in their frontage. We are looking at some who have done construction waste. Some have also piled up construction sand, which is apparently being washed into public drains. We are looking at group of we. So generally, it is about our mandate to ensure that the environment is clean. Anything that has to do with the environment that would impact the environment negatively, we are there to ensure that we enforce the laws to have a sanitary environment.
0: Which area are you focusing at, you know, working at, I mean, to enforce the law? Because when we began, to a large extent, some people thought it was going to be in a CBD, you know, area and all. But I've seen some, you know, materials and some other videos that shows that you are going beyond the CBD. Tell us about the areas that you're covering.
2: Yes, so we are looking at our jurisdiction, the metro, the metropolitan area of our work. So we are touching every area of where our jurisdiction is. So we are not limited to the CBD. We are moving into all the sub-metros. We have 5 sub-metros. So we have begun with and shares out. Going forward, we'll move into Bantama, we'll move into Menchia North, we'll move into Subin to make sure that we cover almost all the sub-metros and also continue with the exercise.
0: Is it just about people who are operating businesses or you're entering people's home? Because I remember years ago where the Samazaman was actively operating, they would get into people's homes, get into people's bathrooms, get into people's washrooms, get into people's kitchen and all that. Is this something that you are doing even in this exercise that you have embarked on now?
2: Yes, we are doing. So we are touching every premises that the law mandates us to enter to ensure that people comply with sanitation standards. So that is exactly what we are doing. We are visiting homes. Yesterday we visited one school and there were some infractions. We took them on. They have been prosecuted. So we are saying that we are generally looking at our environment. Everywhere people reside, we will be there. Where people do businesses, we will be there to ensure that they comply with sanitation standards.
0: Mm. Tell me, Mr. Opoku, what are some of the challenges you faced so far? Because yesterday, for example, we're showing on our socials videos where some people were even, when they were asked to clean the environment, when they were told that we're going to be arrested for the insanitary conditions that they were living in, I saw some videos where they were arguing with you guys. What are some of the challenges you're facing?
2: Yes, basically, you know, we will have one or two people challenging what we are doing. But apparently, those people, when we managed to bring them to the court, they were then begging. And so, definitely, as humans, we put up some defense. Some will put up some defense. But we know that it's bound to happen. When that happens, for so long as we know that we are doing the right thing and you are at the wrong side of the law, we'll take you on.
0: But when they argue with you like that, what is the engagement like? Do you try to give them some information, some education?
2: Oh, or, yes, mm-hmm. yes. As for that one, we try to calm you down and let you know what you have done. So apparently, when they get to understand that yes, they have heard, then they calm down. So you know, the people we are working with, we are trained officers. We just don't go out there to argue. When you try to act it way, come up strongly against us, we tone you down and let you understand that this is what we have done. So most of them, when we point out the issues to them, then they calm down.
0: Mm. Have you had to use force ever since this exercise started? Have you had to use force under any circumstance before?
2: Okay. So no. We have not applied force in any way.
0: I see.
2: Yeah.
0: So when you arrest them, I have seen videos where the mayor is saying that they don't wait till the next morning, but the very moment you are apprehended, you are taken to court that very same day. Walk us through what you do when you arrest them, what happens when they go to court, and what fines or penalties they are giving.
2: So the reason for this approach is that we have made, especially where we have visited, we have made an announcement for over a week indicating to the citizenry that keep your environment clean, we'll be coming. So that is the first step. So that is by way of notice that the assembly has given to you. And so when we come and we see any infraction, we are at the law is at on our side to arrest you and send you to court. When we send you to court, you are prosecuted accordingly.
0: So how many people have you taken to court so far? What would you say the end has been?
2: So Monday we had 11. Yesterday we had 10. We prosecuted 2. As I indicated to you, we are going to pick the two that were not able to prosecute. Right now, I've just moved out of my driving

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1: How about people who have the view that instead of putting them, let's say, into prison for like 2 weeks, why don't we give them like 1 week or two to sweep their environment? Something like a communal, you know, service of a sort.
2: Yes, that's true. So we are working in a legal regime. And so these are some of the conversations that we need to bring up for us to see how we can have the law backing us. As we stand now, there's no law that indicates that when you offend the law, we should give you this communal sentence and stuff like that. And so I believe that as we move along, and as media people who also champion some of these issues, let's bring out the discourse and then let's see how best our legislation will look into this and then make sure that, like, instead of sending you to court and stuff like that, you'll be given that opportunity to clean your environment and it will serve as a deterrent to others. For instance, if you are a government worker, you are supposed to go to work this morning, and we may have found you guilty and you're unable to go to work and you are cleaning your environment, you'll go and answer to your employer as well, and then the community also will see what you have done.
1: I've seen again in some of the videos, Mr. Opoku, where a lady who operates a shop was asked to enter the gutter and clean that early morning. Is that to suggest that if you ask the person to clean the environment immediately, she or he or she will not be prosecuted or be taken to court?
2: Yes, so there are instances that you will call for the instant abatement of the nuisance. And so if that is done, we let you advise you to go accordingly. So we have that also to ensure that people comply.
1: Mm. I was thinking about something yesterday. That, for example, I live or I work in an area where maybe I'm downhill, somebody's uphill, and somebody's effluent, somebody's waste is creating a problem for me in my space. And let's say I've cleaned it once or twice. Now, you come to my area and you find my area dirty. And that would... Yeah, Mr. Boku?
2: Your line is breaking. I couldn't get the question.
1: Okay, so is it better now?
2: Yes, sir.
1: All right, thank you. So what I'm saying is this. Imagine that I'm working in an area, okay? And I am downhill. Somebody is uphill. And the person's wastewater or the person's effluence is ending up in my area. Or the person's solid waste is ending up in my area or my space, although I keep cleaning. When you come there, what would happen?
2: When we come there, right?
1: Mr. Boku?
2: Yes, sir. So you are asking if we come there?
1: Maybe you didn't get my question. So what I'm asking is, let's say I have a space where I have a shop or a store that I'm selling something, okay? And then somebody is upstream and the person's effluence is running through my frontage.
2: Okay.
1: Maybe I've tried to clean it once or twice and the person's effluence is still coming through my space. Or the person's solid waste is ending up at my end. I've cleaned it once or twice. Maybe I've even confronted the person. The person, Onfimi, does not bother to change. If you come and find that dirt, that filth in my area, what would you do to me?
2: And so, because the fact of the matter is that when we come to your premises, the law says that you have to clean your frontage. And so, at that material moment, it is assumed that you have created that nuisance. But then, if you had earlier on prompted us that this is the situation that you are facing, then we will go in and then find out the author of the nuisance and take the necessary action to make sure that you don't suffer the consequence.
1: So, if the person doesn't report and you get there, you hold the person responsible?
2: Exactly.
1: Wow. But if you get there and it's clear that the fault is not necessarily mine, but it's coming from a certain space, why would you still hold me accountable for it?
2: So what we are doing is not a cut and sew.

0: issue. So when we get to the field, we also would judge the situation and take the necessary action. That's why I think that we take the necessary action. So it's not as if we come and then just like that. So we also assess the situation and see whether what you are saying is true, and then make sure that if there are some corrective actions, we prepare solutions to that.
1: Mm. So you tell me now, what would you say you hope to achieve with this Saman reintroduction? What do you hope to achieve with this, and how will you measure, you know, the success?
0: So let me start with the measurement, as you have just indicated. This morning I was listening to one of your sister stations, and apparently a community member was indicating that our presence there yesterday has caused significant improvement in sanitation within that area after we have left. Now, every morning, everybody makes sure that the environment is clean. If there is any refuse, the person is, because they know that definitely one day, one time, we'll come back and then look at the situation. So the measure is showing. People are appreciating what we are doing because it is causing a change. Now, what we seek to achieve is to have a cleaner environment where we will not have people dumping refuse indiscriminately, where we all have the Kumasi that we have been calling for as a garden city. So our vision and our goal is to make sure that we have a cleaner environment.
2: Hanging out at the pool is great. 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
1: Now, having said that, I was reading a statement from, you know, the KMA yesterday, and portions of the statement read, and I quote, "The enforcement task force is currently patrolling parts of Ghana's second largest city. KMA officials say the operation will be sustained until residents comply with sanitation bylaws." Are you to say, per this statement, that if residents comply, then you stop going on rounds or patrols?
0: No, that is not that. Because as human as we are, definitely we would have one or two infractions. So it doesn't mean that when all is well, then we stop. No, we'll still continue to go around. But we believe that this step will significantly improve the environment. So as we move along, the improvement that we are all seeing, we'll still go around and make sure that, yes, if there are some infractions, we pick them up and make sure that they are corrected.
1: Mm. With that said, tell me, are you well-resourced for this? Because for you to be able to do this, you need a lot of resources to be able to achieve the goal that you're talking about. How well-resourced are you?
0: Let me start by saying that our mayor is committed to supporting this cause. Again, yesterday he posted some write-up on Facebook. Apparently, Adonko, Dr. Kweku Otinosu.
1: Gave you some energy drinks, huh?
0: Exactly. And Mayor has appealed to the general public that they should support this worthy cause. So the assembly is resourcing us to do what we are doing. But as you indicated, it requires a lot more resources to be able to do or to ensure that get to where we want to get to. So we are calling on every individual who has seen the good and step that we are taking to support whatever we are doing in any diverse way that a person can support.
1: Well, this that is happening, is this to be replicated in other municipals?
0: That is left to them, because we are dealing with our situation, and so if they see that something good is happening, and I've had officers from other assemblies commending what we are doing and indicating that they also look at replicating what we are doing. So for us, we are interested in what we are doing within our administration, but it's also important that other assemblies also emulate them, because we are not in an island. And so if we are all doing the same thing, then we will have a cleaner environment in the country.
1: Mm. Human as we are not all the same. In as much as we are doing it to deter people from, you know, messing up the environment and all, there are people who will be habitual offenders. What's the plan for such persons?
0: And so definitely when you are habitual, because I believe that when we take you to court, the court look at the fact that probably you may be the first offender. So if persistently you appear before the court, then the court will have the discretion that you have persistently decided to do the wrong thing. So the court will decide on what to do. I believe that the punitive action will be more than what you experienced earlier.
1: What advice would you give to people who fall under KMA?
0: Exactly.
1: I'm saying, what advice do you have for them? What advice will you give to people who fall under KMA?
0: So my humble and simple advice is that I've always indicated that we don't hate anybody as city authorities, but also we will not sit down for people to do the wrong thing and then the backlash comes at us. So what we are saying is that please keep your environment clean. When we come and there are no issues, we will not have any issue with you. We will encourage you to do the good thing that you are doing. So they should be on the watch out. We are coming. As someone will say, we are coming like a kite.
1: So before you go, somebody sends a message. And Leo is going to read a message out. Leo, what does the message say?
6: It says, good morning, Dave. Please tell the KMA officer that the KMA should summon itself first.
1: They should summon themselves first.
6: Yeah, they should summon itself first. Because the filth in the city is nauseating. Gutters are choked, roads and streets are busy and all. The enforcement isn't strict enough.
1: All right, so how do you respond to that message?
0: Yes, like I indicated earlier, one of your sister stations engaged me this morning and asked a similar question. So, in our backyard, what are we doing? We are also doing what we are supposed to do. Yesterday, there were some things that myself and the engineer went through. We are working on it. Even we have started discussing some drains. And so, it's not as if we are going out whilst our backyard has issues. But as we have indicated, we are working and we want our community members also to work.
1: But Mr. Opoku, yesterday I had a concern. I said it on radio. The vehicle, the truck that you are using to arrest people that you'll be taking to court. I said, a money between fraud truck, no? So the city guards would have to carry them. Some of them holding their buttocks, holding their breasts, and all that.
0: When you begin something, you review it, and where there are gaps, you make sure that you patch those gaps. We have noticed that we are making arrangements to get a very decent, let me put it that way, vehicle, so that those that we are taking, we can convey them comfortably to the court.
1: Are you also ensuring that no team member will pass behind and Okojika crash and who has been in
0: the
1: NC? Oh.
0: So far as I am concerned, and so far as Mayor is concerned, well, we are committed to what we are doing. So we will not, you know, interestingly, a colleague also called me. Apparently, he has retired, and he appreciated what I'm doing. And he said something intriguing. He said, don't soil your white shirt. And I've taken that in good faith, so I'm not going to do anything that will mar this exercise.
1: Mr. Opoku, my final question, and I say bye-bye.
0: I'll never also allow anybody to do anything that will bother.
1: How sustainable is this? What's your plan? To do it forever, for 5 years, for one week, or 1 month? What? How sustainable is this?
0: Tell me again.
1: How sustainable is this exercise?
0: Hello?
1: Mr. Opoku?
0: Hello?
1: Yes, I am asking, how sustainable is this exercise? Are you doing it for 5 years? Are you doing it for 1 month and stop? How sustainable is this? What's your plan?
0: I've mentioned that we are doing this so long as KMA exists.
1: Hey, because but KMA existed, and yet along the line, you went to sleep, Kakra.
0: You said?
1: I'm saying that KMA exists, but along the line, you went to sleep, Kakra.
0: Well, I indicated somewhere that when you are working, sometimes you take stock of what you are doing. You miss that trigger, and then you move on. So what do you do?
1: I hear you.
0: At your place, sometimes you sit down, reflect on what you have done, and see where there are gaps, and then you reach a target to make sure that you move on stronger. So that is exactly what we are doing.
1: I hear you. Mr. Opoku is the head of the environmental department at the KMA. We're grateful to you. And sorry for bothering your morning. He's on the grounds working. People are engaging with him. He's doing a lot of things. He's multitasking this morning. Mr. Opoku, thank you very much.
0: Nima job,
1: Onu.
0: Nima job, David.
1: For me, I'll say that without Zuba, this would not have happened.
6: Oh, yeah.
1: It is Zuba that is championing this, and it's something that we all need to embrace and support. Yesterday, he was on social media. In fact, he was being interviewed, and he was thanking Dadongo Man, you know, for supporting them with energy drinks. And he says you need to mix it with warm water before you drink it, and it gives you a lot of energy to do a lot of work. My biggest concern, Leo, is whether we can be able to sustain this exercise. I don't know where you stand on this.
6: But that has been my advocacy all along. That if they are going to do this, it has to be continuous. For like 5 years continuous, they have to be on top of their game, on their toes every day. After 5 years, it will become part of us. And from that point on, you don't need a lot of enforcement for that. The reason why when you go to developed countries, quote unquote, that you see a clean environment.
1: They'll be punished.
6: Nobody will give you that chance. So if you are holding something in your hand, nothing will come into your mind for you to drop it there.
1: Because the camera will pick it up.
6: Yeah.
1: And even when you leave and you've gone, they will put it in your mail.
6: Yeah, you know, aside from that, let's even look at places where some institutions, KNUSD, the mall, and these places.
7: Akofa.
6: When you go to these places, because those systems are working continuously, they don't lax on them. Environment on the ground, it speaks to you. your system inside. So the same way, if we are able to do this consistently for I'm giving ourselves 5 year period, then that is what all of them should do. What after 5 years, but after 5 years, exactly.
1: But that is why I have a problem. Leo, forgive me. That's why I have a problem in the sense that he mentions schools, and you go to some of the schools, the compound of the school is so dirty. And these are young ones who will take up the mantle of this country in the near future. What are we inculcating in them?
6: Do you know the sad thing, Dave? When you go to the public schools, schools around Asim and all these places. And what irks me more is the cluster of schools around that area. I don't know if there stores to be where anymore, but I think KMA says, you know, those schools are historical schools.
7: No, before you go
6: The architecture required this is a historical. It should be kept clean. The cleanest.
7: David, let me digress some more. David, remember, I think when I used to stay at Safo, David sent me two friends after me, called 3 years old. I stayed in Odium for 3 years. And I kept complaining to David that, David, almost the store, say, Safo, almost the store. David, one. Almost see a freaking US tier. You were worse. You say, cars. Sa could see Jubilee Park. David, it's so sad what they've done there. Total concrete jungle.
6: The boys' school over there, pa, it's a castle. Oh. That building is a castle. Ancient building.
7: That's like why I'm going to afford them.
6: Like you are painting a camera. You have to feel that you have entered an institution. But it is those ones that are even the dirtiest.
1: So I know that there are two things happening. Some of the schools, the KMA says they have given permission for the structures to be built, and they are making sure that the right things are done. In some of the instances, some people are encroaching on some of the school lands, and they have demolished some walls and some buildings, and I've seen them. I'm going to share some with Joel, and he's going to share it on our Facebook page and YouTube channel as well. But, Eugene, the fact that they are entering homes, you know, and I know that in some places, people's homes, they don't keep it neat at all. You go and, you know, utensils are on the ground.
6: Grabasiha and all of those things.
1: This exercise, what should this say to people, Eugene? What's on your mind? What do you think people should derive from this whole thing? Well, it's for our own good.
7: You see, David, the truth of the matter is that I think that we don't have a say. Someone will say, why am I saying? We don't have a say because leadership has taken a decision to do something. The decision that they've taken, David, we are a human right to be. The assembly has a duty to keep the streets clean, avoid health implications and all what I've not of late. I don't know how my English is somewhere.
1: and what not?
7: And what not? So it is imperative that even us as citizens support them. Because David, Nyamin Fasa Masa Zuba Yarea, the care Zuba will get, you and I will not get it. The support Zuba will get, you and I will not get it. In the new Zuba Zuba is rather doing us that dum. So we must also subject ourselves to the process. I'll be the last person to endorse extra hands and everything. But David, minimum force would dear. And David, beyond this, the last time Leo said something yesterday, I was thinking through it when we agreed on this production. That David, maybe as they tag along, they should also tag along the KMA Metro NCC. So that they also do this infographic. David, I don't know if you ask what mom says, they print the guy's condition, then whatever, those things. They should do maybe a big banner of a sort. You see the politicians that when they're going to vote and they were using their canes to show them vote number one, don't vote this way so that you not spoil your vote. Those banners, a corporate person or someone interested, or even a KMA, they have IG, a KMA is a big organization. They can do about three of them. 10 minutes per. We fear in Kunsan Swear Bounce, because David, honestly, who had the Subai Pan? Onim?
6: Yeah.
7: Two. David, because.
1: Onim says that bit I don't get.
7: Dave, because what he's doing doesn't make sense. You get it? So I think that the NCC Metro people should tag along the tax force.
1: What went wrong with us? I remember years ago when we had this advert on television, there was this madman who rather was holding a cane and was whipping someone who was urinating.
7: Yeah.
1: And
6: what about the Mahana Abajunso?
1: We laughed about it, but I'm still remembering it right now.
6: And that advert, helped stop people from doing that outside. It reduced
1: it, yeah.
6: Back in the days, people would eat orange or chimney say, now it's coming back. Nasa, about a year or two now, Mose, it is coming back again.
1: Because of
6: that advert, I think it was championed by the late vice president. At that time, was it Aliu Mahama?
7: Yeah,
6: he was the one. Will you do it? And it was a very clever, campaign. I don't understand why that today that we have social media, that we even reach more people, we are not utilizing
7: so,
6: that.
7: So you brought in another angle where influential people like David, influential people like David's friend Kwame Sefakan, Rastus Asaredonko, they are brand ambassadors, they are influencers. Who is an influencer? If David should tell people to go to Dunima and buy roofing sheet, they buy roofing sheet. We are here where people bring adverts and say that, I don't want you to do it. I want David to do it. Someone will come, I want you to do it. I don't want David to do it. So we all have influence at certain areas. The KMA should tap into this expertise. Then say that, David, do a jingle, do this. I mean, look at how multimedia supported the Health Confanoche thing. He played it for almost 2 years continuous, free of charge. Maybe you may not say this, but free of charge. So I think that if you come and see Jimmy and say that, we are using David to do some of these things. We call David honestly.
1: Open their legs and challenge me. Who want to match me?
6: Hey, vivid explanation,
7: man.
1: What should the other municipalities also do? This is a laudable thing.
7: What should we do?
1: The other municipalities. For Chrome.
7: You need not to see the thing
1: have that they've done. They have not.
7: Social media cafes scare me with scary eyes. People are applauding. In fact, yesterday, a gentleman posted the video of the soldier man. They even, for the first, people in the comment section say that the soldier should have even done more to move the guy.
1: Yeah.
7: So you get it. So it means that people have come to a certain realization that, and yet, into a DC, UMC, now Kumase, now you won't adopt it and replicate the same thing.
1: At least they should have started something. We should have heard from them. When KMA announced that they were going to do this from the 1st of, what do you call it, July, by now, I should have heard as a Korean
6: man. I'm a quarter of the municipal. I'm a quarter of the promo. If you be on my, if you enter.
7: Me, and me, Louis, after I never go down, let's maybe
6: the old town there.
7: The last time I took, as I've said it before, the last time I took
6: a day,
7: Leo home, quarter, so I'm at the quarter, so what time, David? We are not doing, David, you see, we are not saying that we do something, at least sanitary conditions there. Give them some vest. Let them follow the senior men at the assembly. Go. Keep. You have every right to demand that people keep their.
1: It's not like they have every right. That's what the bylaw says.
7: In fact, David, yesterday I was listening to Professor Kwame Jan. He says that the way flood is going, you even get to the point where even the state will determine how you use your land.
6: Oh, yeah, of course.
7: How much more refuse? So I think that we need to get to that point where...
1: What did you say, Jesse? That the state should decide and determine how you use your land.
7: Yeah.
1: But it is in our bylaws. You remember I told you that per our laws...
7: Yeah, land use and all.
1: You should not... There was a cement. Concretize every space.
7: Yeah, there should be grass.
1: Leave greens around.
6: I have that legislation.
1: Leave the greens around. We don't leave it. We put concrete and tiles everywhere on our compound.
7: David, everybody should support Zuba to achieve
1: okay,
7: this.
1: Okay, so he says we should support. Are you in support of this reintroduction of the Saman thing? You can give us a call now, 03220-83596, 03220-83597, and 03220-83598. This reintroduction of the Saman thing, are you for it? What do you make of it? Join our conversation now. So yeah, Lou.
6: The landscape development for every home. It's here. It says... to ensure where appropriate that in the preparation of the site for development, adequate provision is made through the imposition of conditions for the preservation of ecological values and for the planting of trees.
7: Ecological values.
6: And to specify such landscape conditions as appear in to the authority to be necessarily in connection with the grant of such permission, which means like by a perky cause.
1: Who's enforcing it?
7: Who should fear a crime? Nobody in the name can have permission.
1: Exactly. Exactly. That's what the law says. Let's go into the phone lines. But you can call us. What do you make of the reintroduction of the Saman thing? 03220-83596, 03220-83597, and 03220-83598.
6: Leo. Yeah, Doris. Good morning.
8: Good morning, David. Thank you so much. It's a good call. What they have initiated is very good. But one challenge that I wanted to look at is the officers involved. Will they be complacent along the line? They might go to a house. Someone will take them. They won't finish their tasks and they will leave and then pass the person that he or she is observing the good sanitation practices in their home or at their shops or wherever they ply their trade. So what I want to find out is they are trained. According to Mr. Opoku, they are very well trained. But I pray that they will not become like how we see our police officers on the road, taking money from motorists, taking money from drivers, and then not checking people's licenses and then people's documentation to the letter.
1: And we've been given fairness of assurances from Zuba, that's the mayor, and Mr. Opoku himself says it's not going to happen under his watch. He's not going to allow that to dent all that hard work he's done over the years.
6: We are taking their words for it now.
1: Yeah,
7: David, even if someone also has taught from you, and you see that way, you can also report it.
6: Call
7: us and tell us.
1: Kwame, good morning.
9: Good morning, David.
1: How are you, Kwame?
9: I'm doing well, and you?
1: I'm well, Kwame. Thanks for asking. So, the reintroduction of Saman, your take?
9: Yes, it is a good thing. But my concern is how they are going to sustain it. That is what I'm worried about at this point. David, Asuka Interchange, I know the Assembly has an Agric Department. What is the role of Agric Department in maintaining, the loans over there? I think they can contribute significantly to make sure the area is sanitized. At least every year, they have some national service personnel. They can designate two of them to be responsible for that area. David, moving forward, I think I listen to a program every day. The last 2 days, the interjections and the banters have not been too well. Please do something about it. Leo and Eugene, we love to hear your voices. But please let us appreciate the fact that David is a moderator. And you don't lose anything for him to have the final say. If somebody makes a point and you disagree, you want to see clarification. But the banter, the rebuttals, please do something about it. Thank you very much.
1: Feedback well noted, and we appreciate you so much, Kwame. Thanks very much for, you know, we've discussed it, and we'll do better going forward. Thanks very much. Do you have Kofi on the line? Good morning.
10: Dave, good morning. I hope you are fine.
1: Kofi, I'm good to good to have you, Kofi.
10: Long overdue, and we applaud the mayor. And I think it should also go to the other municipal, especially Asokwa, Hinsan Estate. I've complained this to the sanitation officer there several times, but he's not doing anything about it. So I think they should go to that municipal too and work on that. And that video, if you remember, it was around Aliu Muhammad, the late Aliu Muhammad's era, 2002 thereabout. That talking about. So I think they can go to archives and bring it back. And then again, I'm also pleading the senior, now Leo, is it Leo or Eugene, no, Kasey, or most of these school stores around the schools, you know. Probably, I am thinking that it's because of the targets that has been given to the municipals and staff. You see, when they do that, they get some IGF from there. So it increases their revenue, and they say we're able to meet our target and stuff. So if you can also look at it as if the target is being reduced so that we can be able to preserve some of these things. Thank you very much, Dave.
1: Well, thank you very much, Kofi, for joining our conversation. Ifya?
11: Hello.
1: Hi, Ifya. Good morning. How are you?
11: I'm fine. Thank you, Dave. And yourself?
6: Yeah, we are doing good, Ifya. Let's hear you.
11: So once Kofi has spoken, Ifya has to speak. We are country people. I love your discourse this morning. There's this advert. I don't know whether you forgot. Where the man stood on the stairs up there. I think it was a two-story building. And then dropped a watermelon. It was to do with motorists who were not using helmets. Do you remember that advert?
1: Yes, yes.
11: So watermelon, the pie. That advert was very, very good. And then today you have added this. These are the kind of ads we need on our screen. And if we can get one big person to spearhead the sponsorship of such an advert, it would be fantastic. Then two, I am talking as a headmistress, so you mentioned schools. Now let me speak for what I know. For the schools, especially the basic schools, they don't have what it takes to clean the school. You know, some of them will have IGFs that they can use to buy a few things and then clean it. But for some, they don't have. So the students, the broken brooms, the little they have, they clean and they are done. So for me, it is an attitudinal thing. And I think that if we continuously continue, we can get somewhere. And then I love it when you mention the mills that stand anywhere. It's so disgusting. So disgusting. They put their guns anywhere. It's so disgusting. They should stop it.
1: Ifya, thank you very much. Thank you so much for joining our conversation. Christoph.
12: Yes, sir. David.
1: Yeah, Chris, good morning.
12: Good morning. Hope you are fine.
1: I'm well, Chris. Thanks for asking. So, yeah, next we're talking about the reintroduction of the Saman. What's your take? Where do you stand?
12: It's a good thing, David. But I think the sustainability of it is my issue. David, you remember not too long ago, there was an intervention that every second Saturday of every month, there will be general cleaning in the central village of Mahabat. They don't enter. The people don't go. They wait till 12 p.m. before they went, and they went open their shops. The people are not trying to control. And I'm also saying that if this thing will work, David, I think that we should make it difficult for the task guys not to be taking money from these people, because they will compromise eventually.
13: will be induced. They are just going to make these guys rich because they'll be taking money from.
1: You cannot say that. And I asked that question of Mr. Opoku. He gave clarity to it. He said he was going to put his reputation on the line. So let's trust the system. Let's believe that they will do what it takes to ensure that this survives. Kwadasi is our next stop, where we have Osei on the line. Chief, good morning.
14: Hey, hi.
1: I'm well, Osei. Good to have you, Osei. So, your take on the conversation?
14: Yeah, we are very glad KMA has reintroduced this Samasama answer. But then, my issue is how effective is it going to be? You see, in the olden days, not many houses were fenced, so they could easily enter the houses and see whatever is going on. As I said, we can ask you, I say as father, so when you go to a community like Hilltop, how are they going to work at that place? You don't take it in because it's a first-class residential area. Nothing nasty can go on there. So how effective are they going to do their work in these places? That is my concern. And then my other concern is, somebody said KMA should first look at their own backyard. I take the route from Santaso roundabout through to Ahondo roundabout to Ejoso every day. And you see, I think they are constructing the route. They've cut so many trees. And the debris they've caused along the road is an eyesore. So please, KMA, they should first do their homework before they can talk to other people. Thank you.
1: Well, thank you very much. That was Osei from Kwadasi. So, and our time is up. We can't pick any more calls. Thank you very much. And we just hope and pray that we'll all buy into this. Listen, even if your assembly has not started this, what I expect for us all to do is that either we are, you know, Christians or Muslims, we believe in God. And once we believe in God, we know what we're supposed to do. We need to keep our environments clean. So wherever you are, wherever you find yourself, please ensure that you keep your environment clean. And if somebody is doing something that is wrong, don't go attacking the person with insults and whatever, but just speak to the conscience of the person so the person does the right thing. Let's keep our environment clean.
7: You see, David, may I kokra. There's another evidence of Bejimi bread. Yes, see, omo miye Bejimi nene, all the colors.
1: No,
7: Charlie. In the olden days, with all our schools, PhD that, masters that, Course way. Look at the environment. So David, there was something positive that they were doing. No money before. Let's stop saying that word. It's very insulting. Let's go back to how they were building. David, look at Safo. Every acre or so, there's a road. Every acre, there's a road. There are drains.
1: But we had communal
7: covered.
1: We had communal work.
7: Communal labor.
1: We
7: we
1: did a lot of communal works together.
7: When was the last time this time I knew him? So no, please.
1: I'm sure.
7: You see,
1: Obi Ashani them.
6: I remember when I was a kid.
1: Very
6: nostalgic moment. Like, you know. So, Idiagra, you know how kids play when the elders have gone to market and all of that? What was it? Tankasi Moon!
7: Oh, there's a video.
6: You know,
1: oh, there's an advert. Yeah, there's an advert where,
6: and that is exactly how it happened.
7: Yeah.
6: That's exactly how it happened.
7: Yeah.
6: And those memories, we buy, and that's a so, I'm like, why did we negate on this?
7: But modernity.
1: Leo, what it means is that we know right from wrong. We are not willing to do the right things. We want to see the appropriate authorities enforce the law before we add a moi.
7: But
1: I'm not insulting, but I'm asking a question. Because if you're eating in an insanitary place,
7: you should feel
1: and then you're like, oh, kafra, this is an amitriya, this is an amikwako to a guru, it means consciously you know that what you're doing is wrong. Why should you wait for somebody to come and force you before you do the needful?
7: But David, don't you also think that the over-adaptation of Western culture...
1: Adaptation, you mean?
7: Adaptation of Western culture... technology and all these things, there should be a limit to it. We need to contextualize things in our unique situation. Because see, this advert, all the callers, I was taking note, almost all of them refer to an advert in the olden days.
1: Mm-hmm.
7: When was the last time we saw celebrities, we involved them as a government, as a state, to do sanitation campaigns?
1: You know, when I was young, in my school, my preparatory school, Snaps Preparatory, if you spoke any local language, any vernacular as it was called then, they'll hang this plaque around your neck I will not speak vernacular again.
6: Different things in different schools.
1: Why don't we rather see in our schools when somebody litters, give the plaque to the kids, I'll not litter again. Mm-hmm. I'll not do something that will push the young ones to do the right thing, because see, I know, sabi, or drop it, ask him your way, the robber.
6: There's no shame.
1: He or she doesn't feel anything.
7: In fact, David, there was this sessions. I don't know whether it's in the basic school today. Near from session leaders. So me when I went to
1: the
7: Nakwa
1: Kubwa Team School, the green, when I went to the Nakwa Kubwa Team School
7: in Kofrodia, you say be a school park and you team of five. One was session B, be who brought on a session for them. So if they say Love FM Studios, we are together with Share FM. They say that the morning show, a free 8 cosy 10. Anytime we see any litter, we are responsible. Yeah. So let's also start in the schools. Because David, it seems as if those old, look at the colors. They are all, I believe, over 40, early 30s, 50s. You get it. These kids doesn't, or they don't have that experience. Ah,
6: but there was one guy in the video, young guy, one of these Gen Z guys, who was questioning the KB official. I said, warrant when he am on the above here. And I'm saying, I'll call him power.
1: So tomorrow we're going to have Kwame Akosa. He's from Mensha. He's a traditionalist. He understands the culture of the Asante Kingdom. It all has to do with the new Asante Hema that has been, you know, officially, not officially yet, but of two of us made it known that this is the next person. She's taking this two name, Nana Echan.
6: Nana Echan the second.
1: And who is she? We'll be telling you much more about it tomorrow. When she will be doing the funeral for the late queen and when her coronation, everything that you need to know will come your way tomorrow on Love 99.5.
6: So I think we should, like the morning, the one I attempted to do, look at Nana Yechan the first, her legacy, and how
1: she would. It's not going to be part of what we're doing tomorrow.
7: I want education. One of the things I really want to know is that why is it that when they die, the barrier is the responsibility of the new person coming in, and until the new person is a place on? Because remember, I didn't know that the Mount Ponghene has not been, like, the funeral has not been there, but he's been buried,
1: yes,
7: right?
1: Yes.
7: Uh-huh. So I want to understand what is the cultural significance of that thing that. The one who died can be buried, but the funeral proper is not done until a successor.
6: I think that the simple explanation is you cannot keep a dead body there for a long time.
1: Is that the case? Because I know of Bantama. I'll call Bantama Henin and find out from Bantama Henin after this comment. And I hope to be corrected if I'm wrong, but I'll call Bantama Henin anyway. I'm told that we have about between 12 and 15. From Bantama,
6: yeah,
1: that they have been buried, but the funeral
6: has not been done yet.
1: About 15, 16 or so. Hey, 40, 50. Uh-huh. So, why haven't we done that if indeed it's true? Is it
7: and can it be done together?
1: Exactly. So, those are the I'll call Bantama here right now. Because the point is, he is on right now. If he has 14 chiefs who have passed on. They've been buried, but the funerals have not been done. What are we waiting for? What will it take for it to be done?
6: Maybe there are some things that they have to iron out before. That's why.
1: But for 13, 14, 15...
7: I find it interesting. The reason why, okay, this is my ignorant mind. You know me, I'm not afraid to share my ignorance. I'm not saying maybe from his pocket, but certainly because he's an arrowhead, he or she will do some contribution, lead the organization and all that. So I want to understand why is it so?
6: Not necessarily. Once you are put on the throne, you are disposed to the resources of that.
7: And you're true, you know, all resources.
1: Before we land ourselves in trouble, we land here.
7: We agree with you.
1: Whether safely or not, we have landed.
7: You are right. But please take over before we go too far.

0: of the Chamber of Local Governance. He's joined us on phone. Dr. Juliet Oheming Ntiamwa is an environmental engineer. She joins us via Zoom. And Dr. Ajay Mante is a research fellow at the Institute of Statistical, Social and Economic Research, joining us also on phone. So, good morning to all of you. Good morning to Richard Fiadumo, and good morning to you, Dr. Juliet Ntiamwa and Dr. Ajay Mante. And thank you very much for joining us.
1: Which is 82%.
0: Great. Let me start off with you, let me start off with you, Richard Fiadumo, you as president of the Chamber for Local Governance. And the problem we're faced with, we know, it's one that involves our local government, one that involves our assemblies. Assemblies tasked with ensuring that our environments are clean. What is the problem and how do they deal with this?
2: Yeah, thank you very much and greetings to all the cherished listeners. Yes, waste management patient issues are one of the cardinal functions the MMP is. As a result, the law allows them to either deal with the issues or the management themselves or bring in private players, what we call the waste management companies. Now, more often than not, the assembly will enter into a franchise agreement with the waste management operator to operate within demarcated areas within a particular MMDA. So the citizens, as a result, the assembly will come out with a fee-fixing resolution so that the private player does not charge arbitrarily in terms of the services that they are going to render to the citizens. So the assembly also comes out with a fee-fixing resolution to which the operator, private operator, cannot go beyond. He can choose to charge less than that, but not be above what the assembly approves. Now, what we see happening over the period, for which reason we are having the current situation, is that some citizens, having used the services of these franchise companies for some time, have now, quote unquote, fallen in love with these Abubuya operators, who are undercutting their prices for their services far less than the fee fixing resolution that has been approved by the assembly, that is being collected by the waste management companies who have the franchise agreement. So what do we see? Now, we see that many of the waste is now being carried by these Abubuya collectors. Unfortunately, they do not have what it takes to go the long distances where some of the landfill sites are located. And so they take the waste. Sometimes they find a way dead in the night when you and I are asleep, and then they will go and dump anywhere and then go back.
0: Yeah, but Richard, is that not also a failure of the assembly? Because if the assembly would zone the whole assembly into areas and assign waste management companies, shouldn't it then be the responsibility of the assembly to ensure that these entities or companies collect the waste?
2: Yes, I'm building a point. The assemblies, once they have entered into a franchise agreement with any of the waste management companies, it is the duty of the waste management companies to collect. And the waste management companies are doing it. What we are beginning to see is that some private citizens have decided to use the services of the Abubuya collectors. And once they are doing that and they are paying less, nobody likes to pay huge money in this country. So once somebody is giving you a letter and the waste will also be cut from your house or with your premises, you are okay with it. And those Abubuya people are now the ones who are creating the problem on the other side. I agree with you that the assembly should be able to deal with this situation. But these are people who are not officially duly registered with the assembly.
0: Okay.
2: So you
0: Richard,
2: cannot any Abubuya
0: people. Yeah, but Richard, because it's important we get the problem, let me cut in at this point and ask this question. Because I want us to define the problem very well.
2: Yeah.
0: So the assembly goes into this agreement with waste management companies. Now, the expectation of all of it, of us as persons who are beneficiaries of this service, is that when entities bid, right, and you and I know this, when entities bid, Some would come with improved service, and there's a responsibility of the assembly to actually look at which best suits the assembly or area, and then give that person the area to go and work. So, first of all, if these Aboboya guys are charging less than what these entities contracted or by the assemblies are charging, isn't that in itself sending the assembly a signal to probably review the fees being charged?
2: No, that is not the solution today. The Aboboya, they are operating illegally. Number one, they have not entered into any agreement with the assembly, so the assembly does not know them.
0: Okay. So, Richard, please hold on 1 minute. Please hold on 1 minute. Somebody is operating illegally. Two things. So, anything illegal, you stop it. The assemblies must stop it. Two, they're operating illegally because there's a cost element that people feel suits them. What should the assembly be doing then?
2: You see, when you take the Aboboya collected, and let's say Zoom Lion or the other operators, they have a skip track. They have a skip track. They have equipment which they are able to use to compress the waste for a certain period before they send it to the landfill sites. But these are people who, so the assembly cannot all of a sudden legitimize activities of the Aboboya collectors, because what they are doing, they do not have what it takes to move the distances. So you do not create, legitimize them and go and create another problem at the other side. So that is why the assembly can come in and make sure that they stop these people. And you see, because these people are doing that with the connivance of the citizens, I have generated my waste. So if a Zoom truck comes and I decide not to give it to the Zoom truck, they can't do anything to me. So I wait. And when the Aboboya truck comes, they do their proper review, then I give it to them. So that one, it is difficult for the assembly to stamp its authority on this particular issue, because the assembly actually does not have the resources to do it. That is why they have engaged this private. So what we should be thinking of doing is to stop these Aboboya people from operating within the demarcated area that has been given to this private. But the citizens are the problem, because I am supposed to give it to, let's say, Zoom Lion. I am supposed to pay the franchise fee, but I am not going to give it to them. I will wait and give it to an Aboboya who will take it less.
0: Okay.
2: So that less doesn't necessarily mean that that is supposed
0: now,
2: to be
0: Richard, I mean, as someone who knows you from Institute of Local Government Studies days, you know that one of the things that is very, very important in local government administration, which you studied, is that there should be participation. And the fact that you have informational advantage and you're close to the people, you must ensure that in all your decision making, the people buy into it and understand what you're doing. How have the assemblies collaborated with the people in making sure they understand the processes they are into and the benefits of these to the people?
2: Thank you very much. I'm sure you know that the assemblies do not do their fee fixing resolution on their own. This is done with citizen engagement, stakeholder engagement. So anytime the assembly is going through the processes of having their fee fixing done before it goes to the General Assembly, citizen groups, authorities, traditional authorities, they are all consulted. So the fee that is fixed, it is because the assembly members, who are the representatives of the people, they approve those fees that is supposed to benefit their own people. And this illegality that is going on is akin to what happens at DVLA, where we have Goro Boys and all those kind of things, who now pass the buck and do things at the blind side of the authorities.
0: Okay.
2: So I'm just saying that we, the citizens, we should also understand, if we want what the assembly is, a franchise company that assemblies have given us, if the fee is too high, then we should go to the assembly and talk to the assembly that these people, but obviously...
0: Richard, can't the assembly also, can the assembly realize, and this is the point, because, well, someone just sends me a message and says, the Aboboya, they don't charge less. It says it's not the case that they charge less.
2: No, so if I don't think that is true. You can do your independent check on this one.
0: Let's start the independent check from this. Richard, hold on a minute. Let's start the independent check from this. Because you make the point that they charge less. So use an assembly, for instance. Tell me how the fees that have been fixed. Because where I live, I use myself as an example. Where I live, we pay service fees to the estate in which I live. And that includes sanitation. And so we see the truck coming to pick the waste every Wednesday morning. When I was driving to work this morning, they were in the estate picking it up. And that fee that I pay includes security, water, and in a month, it's 250 Ghana cedis. Okay, I've given you mine. So sanitation, water, security, 250 cedis a month. Now, give me the example of when you say others, the Abuya drivers or riders charge less than the approved assembly fee.
2: Yeah, thank you. Let me give you a typical example, let's say for TEM. So in the fee fixing resolution, the individual fee that is supposed to go to the waste management company for a month is 80 Ghana cedis.
0: Okay.
2: But that is paid at the end of the month. Now, Abuboya collector comes, and then he comes to pick your waste, and he takes 10 cedis for that week. So if he's taking 10 cedis for a week, a month will now be 40 Ghana cedis. So the Abuboya collectors do not take their money at the end of the month. They take as and when you bring the waste. So you bargain with them, and then you give them the waste, and then you pay them. So if you bargain and he takes 10 cedis, you give it to the Abuboya collector, and then he goes. So at the end of the month, if you put that 10 cedis in store, it will give you 40 cedis. Yet, if the Zoomland truck comes, or Asadu Waste, or all the waste management companies come, at the end of the month, you are supposed to pay 80 Ghana cedis that has been approved by the assembly. So that's why I'm telling you that the Abuboya, they are undercutting. It's the reason why some citizens are using them and are not patronizing the companies that has entered into franchise agreement. And that is where the problem is.
0: Great.
2: I agree with you that the assembly should be able to find a way to deal with this situation, but it is difficult for the assembly to do so because it is the citizens who are exercising discretion as to who now to manage their waste and not who the assembly has given to them to manage their waste.
0: Okay. Well, I'll get back to you because someone just sent a message that says, the thing is, we started using the Abuboya when you pay your bill, and for an entire month or two, they don't appear at all. You call and you are greeted with all excuses. Abuboya charges 60 Ghana cedis anytime they appear.

0: is the point. Because, well, someone just sent me a message and says, the Abubuya, they don't charge less. It says it's not the case that they charge less.
1: No, so if I don't think that is true. You can do your independent check on this one.
0: Let's start the independent check from this. Richard, hold on a minute. Let's start the independent check from this. Because you make the point that they charge less. So use an assembly, for instance. Tell me how the fees that have been fixed. Because where I live, I use myself as an example, where I live, we pay service fees to the estate in which I live, and that includes sanitation. And so we see the truck coming to pick the waste every Wednesday morning. When I was driving to work this morning, they were in the estate picking it up. And that fee that I pay includes security, water, and in a month, it's 250 Ghana cedis. Okay, I've given you mine. So sanitation, water, security, 250 cedis a month. Now, give me the example of when you say others, the Abubuya drivers or riders charge less than the approved assembly fee.
1: Yeah, thank you. Let me give you a typical example, let's say for TEM. So in the fee-fixing resolution, the individual fee that is supposed to go to the waste management company for a month is 80 Ghana cedis.
0: Okay.
1: But that is paid at the end of the month. Now, Abubuya collector comes, and then he comes to pick your waste, and he takes 10 cedis for that week. So if he's taking 10 cedis for a week, a month will now be 40 Ghana cedis. So the Abubuya collectors do not take their money at the end of the month. They take as and when you bring the waste. So you bargain with them, and then you give them the waste, and then you pay them. So if you bargain and he takes 10 cedis, you give it to the Abubuya collector, and then he goes. So at the end of the month, if you put that 10 cedis in store, it will give you 40 cedis. Yet, if the Zoom Lion truck comes, or Asadu Waste, or all the waste management companies come, at the end of the month, you are supposed to pay 80 Ghana cedis that has been approved by the assembly. So that's why I'm telling you that the Abubuya, they are undercutting. It's the reason why some citizens are using them and are not patronizing the companies that has entered into franchise agreement. And that is where the problem is.
0: Great.
1: I agree with you that the assembly should be able to find a way to deal with this situation, but it is difficult for the assembly to do so because it is the citizens who are exercising discretion as to who now to manage their waste and not who the assembly has given to them to manage their waste.
0: Okay. Well, I'll get back to you because someone just sent a message that says, the thing is, we started using the Abubuya when you pay your bill, and for an entire month or two, they don't appear at all. You call and you are greeted with all excuses. Abubuya charges 60 Ghana cedis anytime they appear. We know it's on the high side, but we have no choice. Let me bring in, Dr. Jimante, because I know that you've been, conducting a lot of research on the economic impact of waste management in Ghana. Help us understand why the collection and management of waste is very, very important.
2: All right, thank you, and good morning to your listeners. So, yes, like you rightly said, we've done some research on the economic benefits of investment waste management. Now, this is important because I think now we are faced with the issues of that, and the problem of waste have emerged as one of the reasons why the drains are choked and the water does not have a free flow and so on. So that is definitely one of the reasons why. But beyond that, even after the flood, in the dry season, there are issues of diseases that are linked to poor sanitation and poor waste management, which have economic costs on us as a nation. So we've done all of that research and modeling, and we find that we are currently underinvesting in waste management as a country. Okay. After last year, we were investing around 38 cedis on average per ton of waste

0: which is far less than what we should be doing. Okay, we should be doing around 1,300 Ghana cedis per ton of waste generated. So clearly, you see the huge funding gap, and that is leading to what you just discussed with the previous speaker, the waste not being collected, what some of your texters have told you. They keep the waste in their homes a month or two. The people are not, whoever has to collect it is not coming. That's because we are under-investing. And again, I'm using investing and under-investing because it's actually an investment that yields benefits to us. Okay? It yields economic benefits. So, whatever amount you put in, like any investment that you do, for instance, you get some returns from it. So, we are not investing as much, and the returns not as much. Currently, as I mentioned, we are investing 38 cities on average. And for each city that we invest, the benefit that we are getting is around 180 Ghana cities. But if we did what we should do, which is the best case scenario, and this best case scenario has taken into account our population size, we've taken into account the structure of our economy, we've taken into account the fact that we're a lower middle income country, we have metropolitan municipal district. We put all of this together, factored all of this in, and come up with that, you know, per ton investment of 1,038 Ghana cedis on average. And if we did that, then for each Ghana cedi that we are investing, the benefit, we quantify this is coming from health cost savings, productivity cost savings, the losses that would be avoided, such as the losses we've seen in this flood, that would be avoided if that didn't happen, comes to 556 Ghana cedis. So what I'm saying in summary is that we are under-investing in as an economy. If you look at the kind of economy, the structure, the population size, what we do, and we look at it, and the amount that we devote or we vote to waste management, we are doing far less than we should do. And that is also undercutting us in terms of the benefits that we could be getting from investing in waste management. And so that is why this issue is very important to us.
1: Okay, I'll get back to you on what we should do, but before I do, let me get to Dr. Juliet Oheming Ntiamwa, who is an environmental engineer. She's joined us via Zoom. So, Dr. Oheming Ntiamwa, thank you very much for joining us. And simply, how do we deal with the waste management problem in Ghana?
2: All right. Can you hear me?
1: Yes, I can hear you.
2: Okay, good morning to you and your listeners, and thanks for having me. So before I get to, let's say, the waste management itself, I want to put a perspective out there. I know this conversation started, you know, post-flood, right?
1: Sure.
2: And everybody, you know, has been talking about how the choke gutters, it's also causing floods and all that. I know this can be a little controversial, but I have an article out there that I've mentioned that the solid waste, right, is not a major cause to flooding. When we even look at the far major issues that are causing the flooding that we are seeing in Ghana. But bringing to, let's say, limiting it to even choked gutters, if we look at our gutters very well, you'll see that the main choke is silt and sand. And that is because of the nature of our city. We have a lot of unpaved roads or unconstructed roads, you know, feeder roads joining main roads. Now, all that silt, when it rains, when, you know, wind blows, carries all that silt or sand into our gutters. And so if we want our gutters to be clean, besides the solid waste parts, I want to really highlight this, that there is a need for us to address silt. And so when we are, let's say, the silt and door and all those bigger channels, it's mainly sand that we are taking out of them. And how do we prevent or reduce or minimize the amount of silt or sand that chokes our gutters? We need to the government needs to make sure that all those smaller unconstructed roads are constructed, because when they are left unconstructed, they are dusty, and all that dust, all that silt gets into our gutters. And then two, we need to encourage more green spaces. It's hard to even find places in Accra that are well green in terms of, like, you know, green grass. Like, I don't know, what, maybe you mentioned you live in an estate, right? So I'm hoping you have some. I'm hoping you have some green grass in your estate. Do you?
1: Well, I haven't seen it.
2: So you don't, right? Yeah, and all that, the lack of that, is increasing what we call runoff. So when it rains, the rain don't have anywhere to seep into the soil. It runs off quickly, then joins the other one, then joins the other one, then flooding is occurring. And so these are some of the major issues that we hardly talk about, or I hardly hear, you know, the conversation go there. And that's why I want to really use this opportunity to highlight that. So we need more green spaces. We need to encourage that. And then also permeable pavements instead of the tiles, that pavement that can let the rain seep in and reduce runoff, and then reduce silt also getting into our gutters and choking our gutters. So that is one main thing that I want to highlight, that our gutters are choked due to silt, and the silt or sand is as a result of how our city is planned or unplanned. And if we want our gutters to be clean, or our drainage systems to be clean, to allow free flow of rainwater, then we need to address silt. We cannot just address or talk about waste management without addressing silt. And that is one thing. Now, I think nationally, or, you know, one thing I've seen, and I am really happy that Dr. J talked before I did, and I've followed their research, which shows how, you know, the investment in sanitation or waste management is the case in Ghana. When you come to the US here, or even around the world, sanitation is expensive. And that is something that we need to understand as a country. We cannot treat waste management or sanitation as a low priority, less financed area, and then at the same time expect to see cleaner spaces. I know that there is a lot of conversations, you know, talking about indiscipline of people, but the actual issue is there is not much investment in our waste management. So even after the collection, what happens to the waste itself is something that, you know, that's a whole conversation on its own. We don't do enough recycling, and we don't even do sorting of our waste, which also means that everything will have to be sent to the landfill sites. And the landfill sites are almost full. And so because the landfill sites are almost full, these are Boboya people, pick the waste and sometimes dump it anywhere else. So the first thing that as a country, I think I recommend we do is treating sanitation as a priority. And when we treat sanitation as a priority, then, you know, based on the research that Dr. J and Co have done, we know that we need to invest more. And in investing more, we also need to bring the citizens along. So the first, I think the first speaker mentioned that the MMDAs are charging, the waste haulers are charging, is it 80 cedis per month, yeah, right, from the citizens. The citizens need to be educated, or need to understand that if you really want your waste to be collected and properly disposed of, because the waste collectors are not just collecting it, they're supposed to dispose it off properly, right? That whole process is expensive. And so we need that education to make people understand that they need to pay more. And when they pay more, these waste haulers will be able to do their jobs much properly. And the Aboboya issue, I agree with the first speaker that, you know, when you want a well-coordinated system, you shouldn't allow infiltration of this illegality. So the people should not even have the choice to give their waste to Aboboya, because the Aboboya, when they pick the waste, you see them on the highway, some of the waste to be flying all over the place and, you know, getting into places even before they get to their dumping sites, right? So the Aboboya being used for waste collection should be banned. And that is something that I think maybe the Ministry of Local Government must step in, and we need to ban Aboboya picking up trash and driving on the highway. We cannot have a well-sanitized environment with improper trucks, that is, you know, the Aboboya tricycles, picking up waste. And so two things I want to highlight from here. Let's stop the illegality. Let's prevent the Aboboya from going to people's houses to pick waste. And let's educate the citizens that waste management is expensive. And so when they are being charged more, they should know that it's because waste management is expensive. That is why they need to pay more. Similar to, you know, how they would like to pay for electricity, so long as it's regular. And then the waste management collectors, or the waste collectors, the haulers, need to be well regulated. I don't currently know if we have an institution in Ghana that regulates this waste collectors, because if you have a contract with an assembly and also the citizens to be picking up waste every Wednesday, for example, when you're not doing that after 2-3 weeks or after a whole month, there has to be a way to sanction such waste collectors. Is there a regulator that is regulating these waste collectors? Because it shouldn't be the case that waste collectors can decide to show up or not show up,
1: okay,
2: whilst they are being paid the 80 cedis or whatever amount every month. So some regulation needs to happen there.
1: Okay. Yes, please go ahead. I'm listening.
2: Yeah. And then after the, you know, waste is collected, I'm even particularly concerned about what happens to the waste when it's collected. Because if, you know, we say, you know, dealing with waste from cradle to grave, right? Like the final destination of the waste. We don't have enough engineered landfill sites in Ghana. And I think it's probably only Thone landfill that is engineered. And so that means that these Aboboya and this waste collectors are just collecting the waste and, you know, dumping it on just general dumping sites. Now that has several repercussions for the closer communities, or the communities that are closer to such landfill sites. So going back to treating sanitation as a priority and investing in that waste management, we need to provide well-engineered landfill sites. Because these Aboboyas, even especially, I've seen videos and articles where they pick the waste and then they go to, you know, a certain dump site and it's full and they have to return. And God knows where they dump it, right?
1: Okay.
2: So that means they can collect from one area and just go and dump it at another unapproved site. So we need to provide well-engineered landfill sites that when waste is deposited there, it's not returning to the environment untreated.
1: Okay.
2: The leachates, it's treated. We can even recover methane gas from the landfill site and use it. And also, we need more recycling plants where we have to encourage sorting. So in, even in a home, maybe we sort plastics and organics. The food waste that is produced, for example, can be used to produce compost, right? Can be used in composting and then used as fertilizer in our agri sector. So I'm for a more holistic, integrated waste management system that is well-resourced. So, you know, it has the investment that it needs to. And then proper regulations. Aboboya should not be able to penetrate into the MMDA's collecting waste and dumping it anywhere else. It should be regulated waste collectors who have trucks. And then at the dumping sites, it should be engineered landfill sites. So these are the things that I want to highlight. And if you have any questions.
1: Okay. Well, no questions yet, but let me just bring in Richard Fiadomo, because Richard, and you make the point about, you know, the Aboboyas, the fact that, you know, their rates are cheaper. Now, I have loads of messages here, Richard. Okay, and the people who use these Aboboya are actually disputing it. So Victoria from Agbogba says, Aboboya in my area takes between 30 and 50 cedis a week, depending on the quantity of the rubbish. We use them because they are consistent. Zoom Lion used to come around and charge 80 cedis a month, but they are very irregular, so we stopped using them. This one says, please, Zoom Lion and other waste management companies don't come for the waste. So we have to rely on Aboboya, which is even more expensive. Now, this message also says, the Aboboya don't charge less. That's not true. I pay 100 cedis a month for waste collection, but they don't come for weeks. So I am forced to use Aboboya, who charge me 60 cedis and above. I end up paying about 120 to 200 cedis a month. This person says, Winston, this is Grandma Mucho from Accra. The vehicle collectors for waste do not come consistently to collect the rubbish. They are charging, yet they do not come. One person's payment should not be the same for a house of, say, six people. And I stay at Lakeside. This one from Dr. Nutako says, good morning, Winston. It's not true that the Aboboya is cheap. I live at East Legon, and the Aboboya picks my waste weekly for 50 cedis. We use them because they are reliable, and trust me, if they stop the Aboboya from waste collection, the whole country will be in filth. Richard, these are our listeners, and they've provided evidence of where they live and how the franchise entity that you talk about have failed to show up, and so they are left with no option than to use Aboboya.
0: Yeah, thank you. Thank you very much. I honestly do not think that I'm going to argue with your listeners, because they are the ones making the payment.
1: Mm-hmm.
0: Of course, I also make the payment, and that is what I know, but I cannot say for everywhere. But if you look at the underlining rephrase in all of them, is as they are using the Aboboya as a result of the franchise companies not performing the way they have to perform. Is that not the understanding?
1: Yes.
0: So naturally, they are going to pay more. You see, if the assembly has given you a service provider, and the service provider is not performing the way it has to perform, the assembly must be informed. You see, that is why I'm saying that we have institutions, that assembly is a social service institution supposed to support the citizens. So now, because they are not performing, the citizens are going to engage a private provider who is not registered with the assembly, is not paying DOP to the assembly, not paying any tax even to the state, and they are charging those amounts of money. That is why I think that who spoke after me also spoke about investment. The central government, the government has not come in. Waste collection, it should not be seen as a business. That's why I have always said that Zoom Lion has just become a victim of its own interest. Because he has other businesses and other things, so he's able to subsidize the waste management, and we today other people see it as a business, and they've gone in and as if they are profiting. And if the proper investments are not done, this is what we will see. Is it okay for them to be saying that assembly has provided a company to be collecting and taking 80 Ghana? So if you are taking 100 Ghana a week, as a result of the company not performing, the assembly should be brought into the known, because you are not supposed to be paying those amounts of money. So I will not argue with them when they say they are paying more. So
1: okay.
0: It is that of an emergency situation they are trying to solve.
1: All right. Well, Richard Fiadomo, thank you very, very much, who is president of the Chamber of Local Governance. And a big thank you to you, Dr. J. Mante, who is a research fellow at the Institute of Statistical, Social and Economic Research, and Dr. Juliet Oheming Ntiamwa, environmental engineer. Still live here on the Super Morning Show on Joy 99.7 FM. Stay with us. I want to return after these messages. I know many of you have been talking about Egypt, Argentina, and how Argentina is a FIFA 11. You know, my Rasta Monkey guys, quick question, Father. Says Argentina is FIFA is Federation of International Football of Argentina. Stay with us. When we return, we'll get a bit of a take on, you know, the referee's performance and whether Egypt bottled this. Coach Christopher Nimidi will be joining us. We'll be right back.
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13: Oh, minya. 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
12: 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And fre Chapel Hill Community. 0544-646488. And also fre 0244-420579. Chapel Hill Community Agency no ewo A1 Hospital wa wenyinem. Chapel Hill Community. Baby a safatasa wetna.
14: 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When was the last time you listened to music like this? Wow. It's here now with Ziggy Brown's Jazz Lounge. 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
2: 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The venue is at the Palm Conversion Center, La Palm Royal Beach Hotel, and the event will be climaxed by the Downstream Awards and Gala Night happening on July 18 at 6 p.m. at Kempinski Gold Coast Hotel. 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But sustaining that progress will require stronger security, greater collaboration, and renewed public confidence. So on Wednesday, the 22nd of July, Joy News and Joy FM will bring together leading voices from banking, fintech, cybersecurity, and economic policy for the maiden edition of the Digital Economy Forum under the theme "The Trust Crisis: Why Fraud is Holding Back Ghana's Digital Economy." 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So, The World Cup fever is on and everyone is getting excited. Compu Ghana says the match shouldn't just be on the pitch. 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

CeeLo Green with Bright Lights in the City. Today the energy is a little bit up. Before that we played Billie Jean by Michael Jackson, and before that one was Rock With You, also by Michael Jackson. Today the Disco Groove is in the studio, even though it's a Wednesday, but why not? I mean, we have to chill some small after we hustle, you know what I'm saying? So let me share some quick messages with you before the business news team joins me here for the business world happenings. 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Do you remember long ago our parents used to use, brush our teeth with body tray? This morning we were talking about, going back and revisit some of the things that we used to do in the past, because it's beneficial even more today. 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So, in the modern world, we've adopted it. 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These days, some mattresses are being made, from all kinds of materials and unsafe materials on the market. And there was a trend, a couple of weeks, about a month ago, when people were cutting up their mattresses to find all kinds of things inside them. Permanent preferred for the home of say, hey, baby, papa, be no one, connect your DB, your permanent the amount. 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
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Location is they are in Accra and in Kumasi. In Kumasi, they are the Eja Industrial Area near CCC. All CBS Supreme Industries right now. Call them on 0246-514-855 or 0502-350-510. Like I said, very soon the new business news team is joining me. It's coming to give you what's going on in the world of business. And right after that, will be the Metropolitan Mix with Patricia and the rest. Enjoy your day. It's Love 99.5 FM. Tomorrow, we are doing an extensive look at, you know, the new mother or the new matriarch of Asantemowin, Nana Yecha II. Stay tuned, don't go anywhere. Bye.

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1: Hello, good morning and welcome to the Business News at 10, brought to you by ACE Consult and Telesell. Coming up this morning, some farmers push for government support to assist farm areas hit by recent floods as they warn of food supply challenges, and KNUST economist urges AI integration in education to tackle Ghana's productivity challenges. These and more coming up here on the news at 10 with me, Emmanuel Bright Kwiku. Let's settle for the details. Now, some farmers are pushing for government support to assist farm areas hit by recent floods. The appeal follows fears that if the situation is not managed well, it could potentially affect Ghana's food security. Edward Kaira is a commercial farmer.
2: We know that government is constrained already with resources to even mop up with excess foodstuff in the system. Now, with this emergency situation, government will have to divert resources which would have otherwise used for other things to, you know, rescuing farmers, rescuing the people within Accra, and then finding shelter and all that. So the overall cost to government will be huge, which would have otherwise been used in increasing agricultural production. So, well, we all know what government can do, but whether government can do it is another thing.
1: And Edward Karawe is a commercial farmer. Away from that, economist with the KNUST, Professor Eric Otinyabeyi, has identified low labor productivity, limited adoption of technology, and inefficiencies in public spending, particularly in infrastructure, education, and healthcare, as major constraints to Ghana's economic progress. Professor Otinyabeyi highlights the need for a coordinated national effort to integrate artificial intelligence in Ghana's educational system, warning that failure to prepare students for an AI-driven economy could deepen graduate unemployment. He spoke in an interview after a session with the resident representative of the IMF, Dr. Adrian Atta, and the Department of Economics at the KNUST.
3: Throughout the Outlook presentation, you realize that sub-Saharan Africa and in Ghana, there's one thing that seems clear, that labor productivity is so low and the application of technology is also so low, and that is quite challenging. When it comes to spending inefficiencies, you realize that in the area of education, in the area of health, and in the area of infrastructure, these three key pillars, we also fall short. In fact, infrastructure is the very highest among the efficiency band when it comes to spending inefficiency. And that is one of the things that you can look around. For instance, the flooding situation, you realize that our infrastructure is not able to hold up with if you compare it to other developing countries. So I believe that this time, the roadmap that we have taken going into the PCR after the ECF program, we should be able to build real policies that will take us into the future so that we can have the economic transformation that we have to have.
1: And you heard the economist, Professor Eric Otinyabeyi, with the KNUST. Now, a member of the Monetary Policy Committee, Professor Ebo Texan, has revealed that the policy rate could be cut at their next meeting, that is, if inflation stays within its medium-term target for this year. The committee is set to hold its regular meeting from July 20. However, there are some uncertainties about a review of the policy rate, which currently stands

0: 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And that's all for the business news at 10. Up next, this one, I don't know, should I call you the supposed queen mother?
1: Right.
0: Unfortunately, the name got changed anyway, but she's still Nana Amabunsu. But she's now, she's
1: My sister is Yecha. So
0: your sister is Yecha. So you're saying,
1: so in the lamb, I'm still right there. You can't escape me. You can't run away from me.
0: Up next is the Metropolitan Mix.
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And also friend 0244-420579. Chapel Hill Community Agency no ewo A1 Hospital wa wenyene. Chapel Hill Community. 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
2: 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The Lotherfam High School's Debates 2026. Coming soon.

Drama from High School's Debate 2026, coming soon. Watch out for the biggest debate competition in Ghana, the Lover from High School's Debate.

Watch out for the biggest debate competition in Ghana. The Lovatham High Schools Debate. The Lovatham High Schools Debate 2026, coming soon. The Lovatham High Schools Debate 2026, coming soon.

Apart from a handkerchief, yeah? What would you want me to send to you? What would you want me to bring you if I traveled? And of course, you've missed me so, so much. Let me know, okay? The maestro, Kojenchi.

the other question I also want to find out from you is that what would I or what should I expect from you if you had traveled and you were coming back? Would you also just bring me a handkerchief? Let me know, okay? Dadianoma. Literally translated as an aeroplane. Dadianoma coming from Kojoenchi, the maestro. Good morning, everybody. 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Right here on your radio, Love 99.5 FM, the station where you get to experience the joy. My name is Patricia Amabunsu. And I'm doing the show with you listening to me right now and also joining us on our TikTok feed. Good morning. How are you doing this morning? We are thankful to God Almighty for the gift of life and breath. It's a Wednesday, the midweek edition of Metropolitan Mix, and DJ Monster Yao Safu Jemfi is treating us to all the local cool numbers. You heard from the late Daddy Lumba, Ufuriam Ponson, and now Kojenchi, the maestro, the Mr. Music Man. Time check in the studio is 47 minutes past 10 a.m. And we are here to serve you great tunes, great information, give you value for money. All the way till 12 midday, where we go to Joy 99.7. That's our sister station in Accra for the midday news.

let's get interactive too on the show. 0551111995. That is our WhatsApp number. If you have anybody celebrating their birthday, a graduation, a promotion at work, the birth of a new child, your boyfriend, your girlfriend just proposed to you, whatever you're celebrating, send us a message, okay? Let's celebrate with you. 055-111-1995. That is our WhatsApp number. Equally, let's know where you're listening to us from. You know, that's one of my favorite parts of the show, yeah? When I know that you're listening to us across the 16 regions of Ghana and even outside of Ghana. Thank you to myjoyonline.com. 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

to everybody who is missing their loved ones. We're sending this music to you, okay? Oh, my friends in distant relationships, it shall be well, okay? Abrantia Machi Dede, aka Asante Achim James Brown, he calls this one Akoko Bebon, bringing us to 57 minutes past 10 a.m. And of course, if you just tune in, this is Love 99.5 FM, the show with Metropolitan Mix. A message from Mr. Kwesi Appiah from SIC Live Edum office, and he says special mention to Yasantua. Yasantua, we are greeting you specially this morning, okay? Yes, from Mr. Kwesi Appiah, SIC Live Edum office. I want to believe you are a very special person to him. This birthday message to you. It says, greetings, Sister Pad. Please wish my brother happy birthday for me. So happy birthday going out to you, Brother Gabriel Appiah Kubi, Captain of Guard, Council 78, KNUSD. May God richly bless you, Captain, forever. And this message is coming from Emmanuel Aheli, Captain Retired, Council 78, KNUSD. So happy birthday to you, Brother Gabriel Appiah Kubi, Captain of Guard, Council 78, KNUST. May God Almighty richly bless you. From Mr. Emmanuel Aheli, Captain Retired, Council 78, KNUST. If you also know anybody celebrating their birthday, let's have it, okay? 055-111-1995. DJ Mustard, there's a message here for you. The person says, Nana Hima and DJ Monster, with a long This is coming from Josephine. Josephine, who are you missing? Josephine, why did you see me? Just finish, I'll be well, okay? If you miss the person so much, just tell the person to listen to Love 99.5 FM. Because every song we're playing, we'll dedicate to that special person for you, yeah? But now, if you're looking for the best value data and voice offers that are tailored to your unique needs, Josephine says, I'm just missing him. 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

Garden City Aquatics is inviting all swimmers and parents to a maiden inter-school swimming competition. You know, swimming is one of the basic life skills, yeah? It is very, very important and necessary that we all learn how to swim, even if in your adult years. I remember the last time there was this headline from the Asokorimampo Municipal saying that they were going to station swimmers at flood-prone areas in the municipal, so that anytime the rain comes out hard and it's pulling people away, these amazing swimmers will just go and bring everybody. It is well, okay. Now, if your child is interested in swimming, in fact, you even need to encourage the person. Please bring the child to the Garden City Aquatics Inter-School Swimming Competition. 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The theme is Making Waves, Building Champions. It's happening, or it will happen on Saturday, 25th July, 2026 at the KNUSC poolside. Now, they are ready to train your child, okay, to actually compete in this. The time is from 8 a.m. to 4 p.m. That's the inter-school swimming competition on Saturday, 25th July, 2026. 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Also call them on 0244 464002. We'll meet there, okay? 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

0: At 11:30, we'll be going for the World Cup minute. Argentina versus Egypt. Hey. This World Cup is just full of surprises. The next thing you want to, you think things are going stable, then something different happens. Why 3-2? Then at 11:45, we'll be speaking to our friends at the Crash Buddhist and Juice Bar. 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
0: 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Coming soon.

Mr. Yelsafu Jemfi, aka DJ Monster. Till 7 as the local tunes, the local cool numbers. And Flamenco Hop from Kojo and Chile. 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We're still excited to know that you're staying tuned to us. A special good morning going out to all our friends at Amasia Community Bank PLC, the reliable financial partner. Mr. Frank Kankam, Mr. Emmanuel Owusu, Madam Anna Edujemfi, Ike, and everybody at the 12 branches, and of course the new one coming up at Keniago. How is the office this morning, ladies and gentlemen? I keep doing amazing jobs, yeah? Also, special good morning going out to our friends at Cats Royale Group of Companies, Acme Enterprise, Kingdom Books and Stationery, Cop Joe Pharmacy, Philipponia Pharmacy, KNUST, all our wonderful listeners at KJT Dubai, Edum PZ, Father Sujo, Moro Markets.

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Our friends at Absa, First National Bank, SNIT, Opoku Trading, everybody, thank you so much for listening to Love FM. All our friends at Race Course, Eija Jom, he just named it. 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You can follow us on all social media handles at Daffy's _ health and beauty, Daffy's Organic, and also Daffy's Health and Beauty. Mr. Adwan Sanfejo, so thank you for listening to us. Bantuma Jom, Takwa Jom, Ishaya Sof, Mampontain. Wherever you're listening to us, we'd like to say thank you. 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Terms and conditions do apply though. Most importantly, Absa is reminding you to shine your eyes to avoid being scammed. People will be sending you links, then you go and click it on your WhatsApp. They will send you an email, fictitious one, then you click. They will send you text messages, then they put a number there, then you call. No, baby, I'll see Kakwa. Absa says, please, please, please shine your eyes. 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
1: 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Now, Egypt have been fuming at injustice and making messy favoritism claims after exiting the 2026 World Cup. With 12 minutes of normal time remaining, Egypt stood on the cusp of their greatest ever World Cup result. The Pharaohs led Argentina, the reigning champions, by 2-0 in the Atalanta Stadium. Then it went wrong very quickly, horribly wrong. Egypt were down and out and downright furious after the video assistant referee ruled out the second goal by Mustafa Zico for a foul after midfielder Marwan Atia was penalized for slightly stepping on Lisandro Martinez at the start of the move when they were leading by a goal to nil. They were also adamant Mohamed Salah was fouled in Argentina's penalty area seconds before the reigning champions broke for the winner. In an explosive interview after the game, Egypt boss Hossam Hassan said his side had been treated unfairly and suffered injustice. There have been a lot of things to be questioned on and off the pitch, negative aspect all around. It's all about credibility, lack of credibility with how things unfolded. Perhaps they wanted to keep the world champion in the competition. Perhaps they wanted Messi to stay in the running. That's what Egypt coach Hossam Hassan said. Egypt striker Mustafa Zico also blasted the referee Francois Letexier for favoring Argentina at the expense of Egypt. Now, the quarterfinal pairings have been set Thursday. That is tomorrow, France will be playing Morocco. There is Spain versus Belgium on Friday. Norway will take on England on Saturday before Argentina take on Switzerland on Sunday. So, grab you off for World Cup Minutes on your Super Station Love 99.5, powered by Magberry Biscuit Predict and Win Promotion. 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

0: Forian Ponsan, Mr. All For Real with this one. He calls it Diacro. 17 minutes more to the top of the hour. This is Love 99.5 FM. And the show is Metropolitan Mix that you still stay in tune to. We appreciate the love and the support. Special good morning going out to you, Mr. Apia. Mr. Apia of Kakmi Enterprise. Emura. Emura, to say. Hey, Papa, we. Emubi, obi, asibi, obi. Whatever rice brand that you want. No, no, no, no, no, no, no, no, no, no. Thank you so much for listening to us, yeah. And Anaji Michael for Nabade Shekron Chrome. Thank you for also listening to us. And everyone at Traffic Watch, we're sending you love this morning. In a minute, we'll be speaking to our friends at the Crutch Smoothies and Juice Bar for them to tell us what's cooking today. 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And also 0598-910500. 0598-910500. And also 0249-712246. 0249-712246. Lillian seasoning powder. Eddie Masse Mama Me. It's 11:45. Ike is also on the line. Hello, Ike. Good morning.
1: Good morning, Fat.
0: Please, macho your voice for me. The Ike I know doesn't talk like this. Why?
1: Good morning, Pat.
0: It's okay. I like the vim. How is Chef Joe?
1: Oh, she's doing great.
0: Yesterday, I got a message. Almost like Patricia. Papa no know Diane, no. Kitchen staff, no. Yeah, I say, why are you like that? I'm saying, I'm expecting Ike to tell us how they are doing. Why don't you tell us how they are doing every time? Anyway, Ike, what is cooking for this morning? Onsa no panin suonu gugu kakra. Today ni mo share and a yebat the crutch smoothies and juice bar you give us to eat.
1: Oh, today we are having a punchy jollof.
0: A punchy jollof?
1: Yes, please.
0: The one with the skin. A punchy, you know. Okay.
1: A bone in goat, yeah.
0: Okay.
1: Yeah. Very, very nice and authentic, yeah. And we have the shredded. We have two type of the goat. We have the boneless, and then we have the bone one.
0: Okay.
1: The boneless, the shredded one, goat. It's mixed with the jollof, with vegetables.
0: Okay.
1: Yeah.
0: I see. Jollof with goat. Oh Jesus Christ! Hello. The Christ. The living will kill people. You kill us with good food and all the vibes. And what else is on the menu apart from jollof? I mean, the goat jollof.
1: Oh, we also have a punch of light soup and with fufu.
0: You mean empusu with fufu?
1: Empusu with fufu, bacha. Correct for empire, and then tilapia light soup. And then of benkuni apple, and a gare, a eba, and okro green.
0: Okay, please, after we eat this, what drink are we using to wash the food down?
1: Oh, we have sorrel, we have sobolo, the same as sobolo. We have tamarind, we have sesame beet, when it comes to the cocktails, we have pina colada, mojito. We have
0: mojito.
1: Different, yes, please. Yeah, very, very lovely.
0: Okay, I see. Nah, and crown didn't wait me their momo.
1: Oh, your kiss joy, honum. A pizza, a pepper bean, money, or kiss, a use of noodles, and a pepper bean, a man crack.
0: Okay. Please share the number again and give me the location too.
1: Yeah. 059-74-00-815.
0: Okay, let's take it again. 059-74-00-815. Okay, so we can call that number for table reservation, pickup, delivery, and everything else.
1: Yes, please.
0: Okay, all right. And have you opened another branch or you are still at where we all know?
1: We are still on it, yeah.
0: Okay. So we're talking about where exactly?
1: We are trying to locate to Accra. We are moving back to Accra.
0: You are opening a branch. You are taking the goodness to Accra. Oh, you guys are nice, so.
1: Sure.
0: Accra also needs, in fact, every part of the 16 regions in Ghana, there has to be a branch of the Crush Smoothies and Juice Bar there. But Kumasi, there, you are located still opposite the Ken Wesley Senior High School.
1: Body Junction.
0: Okay.
1: Opposite the Ken Wesley SHS.
0: Okay. All right. Ike, you have a lovely day and send our regards to everybody at the Crush Smoothies and Juice Bar. We appreciate you talking to us, yeah?
1: Okay.
0: All right. 11 minutes to the top of the hour. That is Ike from the Crush Smoothies and Juice Bar. Make your way there for food. Quality, yummy, tasty, healthy food, which is affordable on top. And great vibes. You never go wrong with the Crush Smoothies and Juice Bar. DJ Monster, in China, Sian Sani Akoji News, Nefri Joy, 99.7.

0: If pillows could talk, Sesumie Kasai, coming from Charles Kwejo Foso, the late, bringing us to the end of another beautiful day with you here on Metropolitan Mix Love 99.5 FM. We appreciate all the messages you sent through. 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In 2 minutes, we'll be going for the midday news from Joy 99.7. And after the news, we'll be Waves with Rebecca Swayze Mara. 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To our friends on TikTok who joined us, God bless you as well. My name is Patricia Bonsu. I did this with DJ Monster, with support from the technical team and also the production team. 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

0: Well, good afternoon. 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Coming up this afternoon, District Security Council in Draboso in the Western North Region racing against time to contain escalating tension in Sishi Sairano as death toll from police clashes rise to 3. Now, angry residents have torched a police post, blocked major roads, and forced police officers to withdraw from the town. We have details of that will be live there. Also this afternoon, Ghana AIDS Commission is challenging the Interior Ministry's decision to disqualify 1,300 applicants from the recent security services recruitment process after they tested positive for HIV, describing the move as discriminatory and unlawful. Also coming up.
1: Even as of yesterday, we were still interrogating a lot of government officials. You have been Minister for Defense, and you know the importance of evidence. It's not everything that I can put out at this stage, because we are still investigating and we are still interrogating people, because there's a lot that are not adding up.
0: Has organized crime infiltrated state institutions? We dig into this as Interior Minister reveals government officials are suspected to be linked to the attempted export of methamphetamine concealed in charcoal bags from Ghana to Australia. We have more as traffickers turn to ambulances and bullion vans in new smuggling tactics.
1: Can you imagine that an ambulance was coming and was blowing the siren, and then tell them, was telling that it was not carrying a sick person, but it was carrying a wee. I mean, people send this, the bullion vans. They go to offload Bank of Ghana cash into cities, and when they are going, they carry wee.
0: Also, from the room where Jesus shared the Last Supper with his disciples to the tomb where Christians believe he was buried before his resurrection on the third day, we take you to Jerusalem, widely regarded as the holiest city in the world.
2: So the significant, I think, especially for the Christian world, that the redemption can take place. The story of Jesus, what we know is that now humanity can be redeemed. Following in the footsteps of Jesus, you can resurrect it yourself.
0: We're live in the Middle East, Israel, for reactions after President Trump said the ceasefire with Iran is over, describing Iranian leaders as sick people after Iran and U.S. exchanged attacks. These and more coming up with me, Mami Isinya Mitchell Thompson. This is Joy News, independent, fearless, and credible. Do stay. Well, the Ghana AIDS Commission is this afternoon challenging the Interior Minister's decision to disqualify 1,300 persons from the recent recruitment process because they tested positive for HIV. Listen to the Sector Minister, Muntaka Mubarak, make the point when he appeared before Parliament's Assurances Committee on Tuesday.
3: For the drug and mental, there were 6,000 people that were affected. And for the HIV, 1,300. How many people did you test in all to get these figures? Because that's scary.
1: Well, there were over 100,000. Remember those who qualified up to two tests to behind? There were over 100,000 who went through the test. Well, the challenge is that we were not to call. We provided contact for people to call who were interested in knowing why they feel.
0: Well, the Ghana AIDS Commission has, in a statement, raised some concerns with this announcement, and my colleague Gemma Pierre joins me with details on this. Gemma, what are the concerns?
4: So the AIDS Commission make 3 points in this particular statement. The first one is that the 1,300 reactive HIV test results out of the 100,000 applicants represents 1.3%. So this is broadly consistent with Ghana's estimated national HIV prevalence of 1.49% among adults at the end of 2024. Mm-hmm. So they say this is not an emergency urgent public health concern is not supposed to be interpreted as unusual. They make the second point that under the national HIV testing guidelines, a single reactive HIV test result, which is positive, does not constitute a confirmed HIV diagnosis. So an initial positive result is preliminary and must be followed by the nationally approved three-test serial testing algorithm before an individual can be confirmed HIV positive. And so that point is also there. And the commission is also emphasizing that the HIV testing should always be conducted in accordance with national guidelines, including informed consent, confidentiality, and appropriate counseling. Now, the other points they make strongly is that they reiterate the point that in their act, the Ghana AIDS Commission Act, 2016 Act 938, it prohibits discrimination against persons living with HIV in employment and other areas of public health or public life. It continues to say that HIV status alone should not constitute grounds for denying employment or otherwise limiting an individual's opportunities. A medical fitness for specific occupations should be determined in accordance with established medical and occupational standards and not on the basis of stigma or misconceptions about HIV, Mami.
0: All right, Gemma, thank you very much. And joining us on Zoom is the Director of Policy Planning at the Ghana AIDS Commission, John Elias Mahama. Grateful for joining us on the Midday News. Well, you say that the ministry may have violated or breached Act 938. In what way, really?
5: Thank you very much for this opportunity. First, let me reiterate that it's important that the ministry conveyed aggregate data so the privacy of persons that were tested is respected, and a hotline was provided so that persons can follow up for the needed linkage to care and also to get the further counseling that is needed. I think the other points you already raised, such as the fact that an initial reactive case alone is not a confirmation, and the full trait test algorithm is really important to go through before confirmation is established. The key point and the question that you asked relates to really the provisions in the Ghana AIDS Commission Act, specifically Section 32, which provides that the HIV status of a person shall not constitute a reason to refuse employment to that person, except where an employer can prove that the requirements of the employment in question is that of an employee who must be in a particular state of health or medical or clinical condition. So generally, because of how science has advanced, now we have ARVs. A lot of security agencies and across several countries had provisions in place at the peak of the HIV response and where there were no antiretroviral drugs. But today, because of progress with science and the medications, we've even come to a stage where we are talking about U is equals to U, where when people are on antiretrovirals consistently for some time, the virus who cannot be detected at some point, and at that point they cannot transmit the HIV. So really, because of this advancement, several countries have made revisions or amendments to their recruitment to security agencies.
0: Right. So what I would like to know is whether you've had any engagement with the Ministry of Interior on this particular issue on the basis which the people were disqualified, at least to understand the reasons behind it.
5: Yes. So the information is just coming out, and since yesterday, the Ghana AIDS Commission, the leadership began engagement with the Ministry of Interior and with the security agencies. I must mention that this issue is not new, and so there have been prior engagements with a number of agencies relating to recruitment practices and compliance with the provisions in the Ghana AIDS Commission Act. So this is a process that is still ongoing. But as I mentioned, the processes were triggered again within the leadership and the structures of the Ghana AIDS Commission since this information.

0: Let's take you live there and speak to Augustine Bois with our sister station at Dome FM. Augustine, first, explain to us what occasioned the clash between the police and the youth.
1: So the residents tell us that the police had a tip-off that one of their enemies is a drug peddler. So they came to arrest the suspects. They did a thorough search. Unfortunately, according to the resident, they didn't get anything. And then, according to the resident, the man was subjected to severe beatings, of which it prompted the resident to intervene. So in the course of the intervention, they wanted to resist arrest. And so the police opened, you know, stray bullet, and then some of the residents were hit. Five were initially, you know, shot, and two were killed instantly. Three were rushed to the St. John's of God Hospital. And early this morning, one had been pronounced dead. So, as I speak now, the death row has no reason to threat and seven. So, I don't know, in the police instance.
0: Okay, so we also understand that the police station has been torched and a major road blocked. Is this, you know, from the incident that happened earlier?
1: Yes. We can confirm that a police post at Sefi Asempana Air Forest Reserve, where we normally encounter, you know, robbery cases, and we have the police post over there. Yesterday around 5:30, had information that the police post had been set ablaze, and it has been confirmed this morning. The police post had been set ablaze. Yesterday the road was blocked, and this morning the incident still continues, but not completely blocked, but it has, you know, affected traffic over here.
0: So how will you describe the mood in the town as of now? Do we have police people on the ground, or even security people trying to contain the situation, or there's nobody?
1: Since yesterday, we've not seen the police around. And security-wise, it is good that the police are not here, because looking at how the residents are grieved, the presence of the police wouldn't be pleasant at all. So now it is left with the opinion leaders, that's the district executive and some opinion leaders here, you know, to console the people so that calm will be remained before they allow the police entry. They wanted to, you know, start the investigation, but now the information is that they should hold on. Maybe from Friday they can start the investigation. The committee do not yet come, and then the grievance still continues.
0: But do we know what DISEC is doing to restore calm, or even about the incident that happened?
1: Yesterday, the district chief executive, Honorable Alexander Dukwit, couldn't come here because of the attention. This morning, he's here with the community or opinion leaders. I'm going around to commiserate with some of the rape families. And so we are rest assured that by the close of the day, they'll be able to restore calm over here.
0: All right, Augustine, thank you very much for that update. Now, has organized crime infiltrated state institutions? That's the question emerging after the Interior Minister revealed that several government officials are under investigation over the attempted export of methamphetamine to Australia. The drug was intercepted by the Australian Border Force at Sydney's Port Botany, concealed in bags of charcoal exported from Ghana. Interior Minister Muntaka Mubarak revealed before Parliament's Assurances Committee that a number of officials are under interrogation to review their level of involvement.
2: Our men are on the ground, like this Australian thing that you mentioned in passing. The Director General will tell you, even as of yesterday, we were still interrogating a lot of government officials. You have been Minister for Defense, and you know the importance of evidence. It's not everything that I can put out at this stage, because we are still investigating and we are still interrogating people, because there's a lot that are not adding up. You could see that there's some involvement of some people within the system, and we are working at it to try to reach out to as many people as possible that we think might have played one role or the other.
0: Mr. Mubarak also raised concerns over increasingly sophisticated trafficking methods, with traffickers now using vehicles such as ambulances and bullion vans to evade detection.
2: They are every day trying to stay a step ahead of us, but I can assure you we are working very hard to stay three steps ahead of them. And thank also the generality of Ghanaians, because 90% of the bust that we've had are not based on just we going out. It's just based on people offering to come forward and give us information.

0: And then just the chairman, if you're interested to know, can you imagine that an ambulance was coming and was blowing the siren? And then until then, I was telling that it was not carrying a sick person, but it was carrying a wee. And yet, when we tried to stop, no, it's ambulance. Said, no, stop. You stop, and lo and behold, it was carrying weed. I mean, people send this, what you call the bullion vans. They go to offload Bank of Ghana cash into cities, and when they are going, they carry weed. And then they will be blowing the siren, and we open way for them to go through with their drugs. And based on the intelligence and people informant, we're able to track. Yes, it's not easy, Chair. If I sit here and make it look like it is easy, it is rosy, I'll be lying to the committee.
1: I hear that the Interior Minister, but what is methamphetamine and how is it used? Joe News editor Fred Smith joins me with more. Fred, what exactly is meth?
2: Well, ma'am, you see, it's not to encourage anybody to use it. It's a very dangerous drug. Meth, for short, is methamphetamine. It's a powerful and highly addictive synthetic stimulant, and that it affects the central nervous system if consumed by anyone. It usually comes as a white, bitter-tasting crystal or powder, and crystal form is what people call ice. And because it looks like shards of glass, it is illegal in most countries because of its high potential for abuse and addiction.
1: But what does it do to the body?
2: Well, it triggers a massive release of dopamine, giving users a short-lived feeling of intense pleasure and energy. But it also raises heart rates and blood pressure and suppresses appetite, and over time can cause severe addiction, weight loss, brain damage, paranoia, and hallucinations, and increase the risk of heart attack and stroke. We can also look at how that affects the human body.
1: Right, thank you, Fred Smith, for that. Well, let's examine what these evolving tactics mean for Ghana's national security and anti-narcotics architecture. And joining us is security analyst Professor Vladimir Intridan. So we're grateful for your time on the Midday News. But what is your reaction to this revelation by the Interior Minister?
3: Good afternoon. Thank you for having me. I wasn't surprised because my experience is that this is how it's done in almost all countries. It is the big men, the big dogs, who are behind the narcotism that we see around the world. It's not the small fish, but the big fishes are actually those who profit from it. It's a $1 billion kind of trade, and therefore it's profitable. And they use all kinds of mechanisms, as the minister alluded to, whether it is Colombia or Ghana. And it's so international that they are related. Come to think of it, that these drugs may have been brought to Ghana, repackaged in charcoal, and we know Ghana is a charcoal producing country, and then being shipped to Australia. So it's not the small fishes, it's the big fishes in the country.
1: So,
3: and I'm happy the minister has promised that they were going to go after them. Let's pray that they do. Mm-hmm. Because I tell you, in most countries, it is the high politicians who are behind, the high, high, high rich men who are behind it. In 2012, the United Nations Office of Drugs and Crime states that a whole factory manufacturing methamphetamine was found in Nigeria. And I thought that was the headquarters of the manufacturing of methamphetamine. But maybe they needed a conduit. They needed a place where they could repackage them. Ghana, say Cote d'Ivoire. And I think the whole slave trade has been, the transatlantic slave trade has now been replaced with transatlantic narcotism. And we must be very careful.
1: Right.
3: Because the residue will remain in the country, and our compatriots, our citizens, will make use of them.
1: So what are the biggest security lapses that must be looked at?
3: Lapses? Intelligence gathering. And again, I'm worried about how we look riches. You see the big, big high-rising buildings are coming. Somebody comes to TV to show off. A pastor is being shown with 26 vehicles, Rolls Royce, whatnot, and we lost them. We give currency to such things. And therefore, but we don't go behind how do they get the money within short time like that. and then women, whatever, and the currency we give such opulence is one of the big security risks.
1: But it's interesting that you highlight the lifestyle of some pastors. Are they the only place safe for these activities to thrive?
3: Well, that's not the only safe place. You know, you don't expect a pastor to be engaged in this. You don't expect a police high-ranking officer to engage in this, or a high politician who feeds you to engage in this. But probably, and I use the word advisedly, probably these are the people who benefit from the trade, knowing very well that they bought the system. So if you don't take care, Ghana is going to be a narco state, where if you are not part of the narco system, you don't belong to the state. Just like this island, this country, Guinea-Bissau, you know, and you see all the risks in Guinea-Bissau. Almost every year there is a coup, killings and whatnot. So that life is nothing to expect in Guinea-Bissau, because everybody is into the narco trade, the chain.
1: Right.
3: And the people have bought everything, the policemen, the court system. Every system has been bought by the people. Look at the minister explaining how ambulances are being used, how the bullion vans are being used. So you can imagine that it is systemic. And that's dangerous. That's the danger of it.
1: All right. Thank you so much, Professor Vladimir Nchidanso. He's a security analyst. You're still listening to the Midday News here on Joy 99.7 FM. We'll take a break. And also, when we return, who summons the summoner as the Premier Circuit Court at the forefront of enforcing sanitation laws in Kumasi faces backlash after its own public urinal was found in unhygienic conditions. We have details as the KMA moves to immediately fix the facility. And also, we'll be live in the Middle East. Israel for reaction after President Trump said the ceasefire with Iran is over, describing Iranian leaders as sick people after Iran and U.S. exchanged attacks.
4: So the significant, I think, especially for the Christian world, that the redemption can take place. The story of Jesus is what we know is that.
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0: Welcome back to the Midday News. And this afternoon, the Minister for Roads and Highways governs. Kwame Agbaje has taxed contractors working on the Big Push projects across the country to uphold the highest standards in construction. According to the minister, this year's heavy rainfall is exposing the quality of work on several projects undertaken in the past and has therefore changed or charged contractors to seize the opportunity to do the right thing by constructing proper drainage systems to channel flood waters and protect the roads. During a monetary tour of some projects in the Volta region, the minister warned that government will not tolerate shoddy work.
1: The rains this year has exposed the way we used to do things in the past. It's an opportunity for us at this stage of Big Push to make sure that we do the best quality of work that rainfall, which is something also we need, because we eat as human beings. You can't say that the rainfall is a misfortune. It's part of why we exist. So you make sure the drains, the sizing of the drains, the compaction, everything is up to standard. That a normal rain should not wash the road off, and then we just sit out because the rain has come. So far, I apply this road quite often, and I can say that I'm impressed. I'm not actually worried about the 2%. Because I know it's just a matter of time. What I see on site, they can catch up and complete the project.
0: Well, joining me on the phone line is my colleague Fatal Bayaga, who is following the minister. So, Fatal, the minister initially threatened to terminate the contract of Jawel Limited, the contractor undertaking the rehabilitation of the Atimpoko Isukuma Junction Road. What happened?
2: So basically, according to the minister, the contractor was far beyond, behind schedule. Basically, he was summoned to the ministry, and the minister said he was threatened and that his contract would be terminated, among other things. But at the moment, the contractor has impressed him, because the kind of work that he's doing currently on that particular stretch is very amazing. And for that reason, he's encouraging other contractors to do same in order that their contracts will not be terminated. We can listen to him.
1: This project was one of the projects we threatened to terminate at the beginning of the year, because initially they were not working. And we gave them a deadline and told them that we will terminate. In fact, we invited the contractors to the office and told them we will terminate if they don't back up. According to the regional director, they have backed up and have gone ahead of the schedule. They are supposed to do 30%. They have done about 40%. So sometimes when we make the point, it's not as if we hate or love some contractor more than the other. We just want them to work. This contractor took our admonition very seriously and have proven that they can do the work. And every Big Push contractor, we believe, excuses across the country why they cannot work. Your colleagues are working. We are in the same country. The cost of material, the cost of labor here is not different from where you are. So your excuses will not wash. You better get to site and work. And we are reminding every contractor, every site you went a few months ago and threatened that if you don't back up, we'll terminate. We haven't forgotten. If we return and you have not reached where we are asking you to reach, there's always somebody available to continue. And this contractor has proven that our review of the project and our verdict, he's taking it serious enough way.
0: And yeah, they're the roads minister, Kwame Govins Agbaja. Well, let's head to Israel. Jerusalem is one of the holiest cities in the world, holding religious significance for Christianity, Islam, and Judaism. For Christians, the city is home to the Church of the Holy Sepulchre, traditionally believed to be the site of Jesus Christ's crucifixion, burial, and resurrection. It also features the Via Dolorosa, the route Jesus is believed to have walked, carrying the cross to his crucifixion. Maxwell Agbaba is there and visited the Holy City. Here's his report.
3: It was in my first book of Bible stories that I first saw the word Jerusalem. The name of the ancient city would later repeatedly come up during Sunday school classes at the Church of Pentecost. Standing on the Mount Olives, where Jesus of Nazareth is believed to have prayed and taught his disciples, I looked across Jerusalem and noticed something striking. The buildings throughout the historic city all appeared to have the same color. I later learned that the city is built with a distinctive local limestone known as Jerusalem Stone.
0: Well, let's head to Israel live. Maxwell Akpapa joins us via Zoom. Maxwell, so U.S. President Donald Trump says the ceasefire agreement with Iran is over, describing further engagement with Tehran as a waste of time. Tell us more. Maxwell, I'm mute to speak to us.
4: Yeah, hello, Bamuzi.
0: Yes, I can hear you now.
4: Yes. So although the latest attacks have not been directed at Israel, there is heightened concern here that any further escalation between the U.S. and Iran could have significant implications for Israel's security and the broader Middle East. Now, residents here are closely monitoring, closely following development, with many hoping tensions do not spiral into a bigger conflict that could draw in more countries and further destabilize the region, especially after the attacks on Bahrain and Kuwait by Iran following the U.S. Attacks. Now, after months of uncertainty caused by the war, Israel's tourism has started showing signs of recovery, with visitors gradually returning to some of the country's historic and religious sites. In Jerusalem, one of the world's most significant destinations for pilgrims, businesses that depend on tourism are beginning to regain momentum as hotels, tour operators and local merchants look ahead to a return of international visitors. However, the renewed tensions between the U.S. and Iran have raised fresh concerns that further escalation could affect that recovery.
0: All right. Thank you very much, Maxwell. And do bring me some olive oil from the Holy City. Maxwell Akpapa there reporting to us live from Israel. And just before we head out, Adobia Sari is here with What's Trending. Adobia?
5: Yes, Mami. Do you remember the KNUSC student who was picked up as prime suspect in the alleged of his girlfriend? Mm-hmm. Well, yes, he's been made to appear. He's appeared in court again as proceedings continue after 18 months. And it has gotten citizens talking. Some people are asking why proceedings at the court take so long. But you have others explaining that when it comes to cases like murder, they must not make any errors, so it will take a while.
0: It
5: but then
0: take time.
5: We are being promised that justice will be served. So that's what is trending.
0: All right. Thank you, Adobia. And that's all for the midday news. We'll bring you subsequently the issue about the Prempeh Circuit Court at the forefront of enforcing sanitation laws in Kumasi.
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35: No say you did my thing, I promise. I promise on my honor. To honor you for life, for life. Hi, my people. You're listening to Becca right about now. This is Kwesi Otter. Don't touch that dial. No say you did my thing. I promise on my honor. To honor you for life, for life. Hi, my people. You're listening to Becca right about now. This is Kwesi Otter. Don't touch that dial. No say you did my thing. I promise on my honor. To honor you for life, for life. Hi, my people. You're listening to Becca right about now. This is Kwesi Otter. Don't touch that dial.
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1: You're always on my mind, and that's why I wake up every single day to occupy this seat Monday to Friday, 12:30 to 3, just to be your afternoon companion. You're welcome to the show. 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My name is Rebecca Swayze Mauro, and of course I'm doing this with my 2IC, my partner in crime, my partner in love, my partner in mischief, DJ Monster, the most dangerous one on the ones and twos. Well, it's gonna be a free range of music, good music, and you get to decide our playlist this afternoon. So you know what? No long talk, let's go straight to the point. What do you feel for? What do you want to listen to? Do you want to listen to R&B? Do you want to listen to soft rock? Do you want to listen to country music? Do you want to listen to gospel? Do you want to listen to Afrobeat? Send your request my way, because I need you. Send me your midweek jams. Send me your jams right now. 055-111-1995. 055-111-1995. For those of us who are still celebrating Argentina's comeback, Lord have mercy. Lord have mercy. What a comeback. Someone will say, hey, Becca, you're not a good African. You're not a patriotic African. Hey, please. When some people were saying they were not Africans, when some people held some people for 40 years, you didn't say anything. Please. Allah. God name, yeah. Say, let my people go. Uncle Foy said that we will not let your people go. God had to come back and say, Charlie, mercy, do this for me, okay? Do this for me, and he did it. So, to every mercy supporter, to every mercy fan, to every mercy lover, to every Argentina supporter, listen. Congrats to us all. Congratulations to us all. And those of you who were hate watching, I clay. How y'all doing? You expected us to go back. Go back where? Go back where? We ain't got nowhere to go. Oh, you know what? We're gonna play some happy songs just to celebrate Messi's goal, Messi's leadership, and Messi's brilliance. But if you know you're celebrating with us, I say us because we are plenty. I say us because it's not just me. I know we are plenty. So if you're celebrating with us, send me your midweek jam, 055-111-1995. Join me live on TikTok, on Love 99.5 FM, and also Rebecca Swayze Mauro. Let's have a great time. Let's talk about football. Let's talk about happiness. Let's talk about greatness. Let's talk about the GOATs. Sending your midweek jams right now, 055-111-1995. And just so you know, over here on this show, we don't tolerate hate. We don't promote hate. If you have something to say, you say it nicely. You just make your point and you keep it moving. You keep it moving. You keep it moving. You keep it moving. No disrespect to anybody. No insults. No nothing. Just say what you want to say and keep moving. But you better be wise. Let me tell you something. When Messi is happy, I'm happy. When Messi is happy, I'm happy. Did you see his celebration? I hadn't seen that celebration in a very long time. Usually when he scores, he's just, you know, yeah, we did it. And then he's just modest about it. But yesterday, it meant a lot to him. Missing two penalties. In just one tournament, Charlie, what a good status. Nah, that's unacceptable. So he felt it when he finally scored. It meant a lot to him, and it meant a lot to all of us. So yeah, we are still here celebrating. DJ Monster, what's gonna be my party song? Oh, to all heartbreakers and to all Ronaldo fans, I'm gonna play Player by Sifa featuring Wendy Shay. So yeah, we are still here celebrating. DJ Monster, what's gonna be my party song? Oh, to all heartbreakers and to all Ronaldo fans, I'm gonna play Player by Sifa featuring Wendy Shay.

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1: Yeah, fire us off a horse like gave us from Matsunyanti. Let the blind hear, it's called the deaf. Let them come see. I cannot be salty, but I'm waving.

Excellency, good afternoon to you, 2030. This is Mansour from Ababu number one inside Black Man Design. Your Excellency, alcohol from Joe Boy to all the weavers. Thank you.

0: DJ Monster. My midweek jam is Matrimony by Wale, a song that will certainly be played at my wedding. Don't ask me when, because God's time is always the best. And it goes out to Nana Bodo and Emmanuel Ntem of St. Anthony Ann Hospital inside Onyina, to Vivian Bonsu, a teacher at Bojisangu Basic School, to Jacinta Mensa of Amstek Mampong Campus, to Kwabna Frank Onassis of NHIS CPC, to Mr. Chiriman Belinda, also of NHIS Asqua, not forgetting Mr. Opoku Buama, CEO Poku Trading. This is Richard Opoku from Peace and Love Hospital. I'm all like that. Thank you.
1: It's like getting, it's the first hill of the roller coaster. And you hear those clickers.
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1: Run away from your heart. 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
0: And we ain't getting any younger. 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

Hello, the finest greetings. Or say my own sentence from Osa Kumasi. Please play me music called Royal Lady from Kobina Kobina. Greetings to everyone, especially to my dear friend Josephine inside Tafu Kumasi from Osa my own sentence from Osa Kumasi. Thank you, stay blessed.

second time. This is a guy, Krisha Kob, Lockdown Insider, Isa Bosum. For my place today, I go for Snitcher by Kiddy featuring Last Me. Shout out to yourself, DJ Monster, Farida Mansour, Bra Kofi, Kofi Richard, Banai Presta, Bilsfi. Not forgetting all the entire rest and Argentina fans. Thank you.

0: Good afternoon, DJ Monster. Ofake, Ofarukro News Site. Please, I want you to play me Afrafran Tobai Kujenchi. Yeah. Goes to my friend Kobrebu and all my loved ones, including my family. Thank you.
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Good afternoon, First Lady. 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Please, my name is Randy. Do you mind questioning from Abuakwa? Please play me Alkali's Word Greatest. Just for my listening pleasure. Thanks.

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0: good afternoon. Welcome to Wake Up Minutes on your Superstation Love 99.5. Now, Aston Villa midfielder Amadou Onana has ruptured the anterior cruciate ligament ACL in his right knee while playing for Belgium at the 2026 World Cup. The 24-year-old was substituted 21 minutes into a side 4-1 win over the United States of America in the last 16. Onana had gone down clutching his right knee after trying to get a ball before Christian Pulisic. After being treated on the pitch, he limped off and was later seen on crutches and wearing a knee brace. In a statement, Belgium team doctor Brahim Hassan said the outcome was devastating. Unfortunately, the medical examinations have confirmed that Amadou Onana has suffered a rupture of the anterior cruciate ligament injury, he said. Now, the quarterfinal pairings have been set at the 2026 World Cup tomorrow. France will lock horns with Morocco, then Spain versus Belgium on Friday, and on Saturday, Norway will be locking horns with England before Argentina rub shoulders with Switzerland on Sunday. So, that'll be all for World Cup Minutes on your Superstation Love 99.5, powered by McBay Biscuit Predict and Rain Promotion. There is Dunyima Steel Complex, Pepsodent is on board, as well as Betano, not forgetting Amuzu Hair Food and Lawson.
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So haters are still hating on Argentina winning over Egypt yesterday. Others are still looking. No, we have to check the other angles. We have to check the other angles. It wasn't a foul. Oh my goodness. Gabby and DJ Monster, they're just trying to gang up on me, but you know what? I mean, where's that sound? Let me look for it and play for y'all. Y'all need to listen. Listen. Listen to this. Oh, I share the pepper, Maza. If you don't believe it, please forget about it. Come on.

this is going out to Monster and Gabby. For those of you hating on Argentina and Messi. Oh my goodness. You should be in the studio to know exactly what's going on. All be lie. And only a friend, a tit for task. And yet, your mumba can be on a mid tea. 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
2: 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Abraham was an early riser. Joshua was an early riser. Moses was an early riser. Jesus prayed early in the morning. David also prayed early in the morning. What about you? Be an early riser as you join God's servant, the pastor, Obadjoy Obeng, on prayer line on Love 99.5 FM from Mondays through to Fridays, 2 a.m. to 5 a.m. each day. 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

Thank you so much, DJ Monster. 56 minutes past 2. This brings us to the end of the show today. This has been Waves and Love. 99.5 FM will come your way with a Throwback Thursday edition tomorrow. So don't miss it. My name is Rebecca Swayze-Mar. I did this with DJ Monster. Coming up next is the Love Headline News at 3. Good afternoon. Stay safe. I'm out.

0: 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Coming soon.
1: Live from our studios here at Top High Bomb. So this is the Love Headline News. Coming up this afternoon, KMA demolition exercise at Asafo turns chaotic as residents hail missiles at the tax force, and also the minority in parliament demand immediate dismissal of Attorney General Dominic Ayene for supervising alleged wrongdoing in 350 million cities relief fund. These and more coming up here on the news at 3 with me, Emmanuel Bright. Quickly, let's settle for the details. Now, a demolition exercise by the Kumasi Metropolitan Assembly turned chaotic Wednesday afternoon after squatters fiercely resisted the pulling down of unauthorized structures behind the cocoa board building near the Asafo overpass in Kumasi. The task force, backed by police and military personnel, moved in to demolish the makeshift structures, mainly shacks and wooden kiosks, which the assembly says were illegally erected and obstructing pedestrian movement. Tensions rose when occupants of the structures attempted to halt the task force from carrying out the exercise. Some of the occupants were seen pelting stones and sticks at the task force immediately after they commenced the operation. Despite the resistance, the task force proceeded and pulled down several structures. However, the team was forced to retreat temporarily to avoid being injured by the angry mob. A member of the task force reportedly was hit by the missiles, and traders in the enclave were also seen salvaging their wares from the debris as a bulldozer moved through the area to clear the illegal structures. And we have some sounds for you.

0: And you hear there some sounds from the Asafo enclave. In a related development, also, who summons the summoner? A court at the front of enforcing sanitary living in Kumasi is facing backlash after its own public urinal was found in a dilapidated and unhygienic condition, exposing what residents say is a contradiction of the renewed fight against poor sanitation. The Kumasi Metropolitan Assembly this week launched the Summons Initiative, otherwise known as Summon Summon, to clamp down on sanitation offenders. However, the insanitary condition at the court's public urinal has raised concerns over whether or not the KMA is justified to intensify its sanitation campaign. There is more in this report. The makeshift urinal, constructed with concrete blocks, is littered with stagnant urine and lacks basic sanitary conditions. The facility reeks of a strong stench of urine, polluting its immediate environs. The situation at the public facility has left its users concerned about why a court punishing sanitation violations is itself operating with inadequate hygiene facilities. Acknowledging the challenge at the facility, Kumasi Metro Environmental Health Officer Kweku Poku spoke of plans by the Metropolitan Assembly to construct a modern washroom facility for the court.
1: We have been here, myself, the coordinator, and then the mayor. The mayor has promised to get them a washroom, so he has asked his engineer to come and do the assessment. I was here when the engineer came and took the measurement, so plans are underway to get them a fitting washroom.
2: Are you happy about the conditions here?
1: Oh, no. That one I wouldn't.
0: Away from that, the minority is demanding an immediate sacking of Attorney General Dr. Dominic Ayene for allegedly supervising an unlawful disbursement of 350 million cedis for flood relief. The amount, according to government, was supposed to come from the contingency fund for relief and mitigation of the effects of the flood. But the minority is raising fresh concerns over the source of the money, indicating that there is currently a court order barring government from making any withdrawal from the contingency fund. Deputy Minority Leader Patricia Apiaje, who disclosed this, there was a memo from the Attorney General acknowledging a restraining order, but impressed on the Bank of Ghana to go ahead with the release of the fund. They are calling, among other things, the immediate dismissal of the Attorney General as they vow to summon him and others before Parliament.
3: As the officer responsible for civil proceedings against the state, he presided over litigation in which a constitutional fund of the Republic was attached, and there's no indication that the attachment was resisted or that any application was made to discharge it. As principal legal advisor, when the moment came to counsel lawfully, should he fail to do the honorable thing, we call on the president, who swore an oath to preserve, protect, and defend this constitution, to relieve him of office without delay.
0: And you heard their Deputy Minority Leader Patricia Apiaje ending the news at 3 with me, Emmanuel Bright. Quick, for more stories, log on to myjoyonline.com. Up next is the Laugh Sports Bliss Extra with Delali Atiasi and the rest of the sports crew.

right, so good afternoon. It's always a pleasure to come your way with the latest in the world of sports. 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My name is Delali Atias, and I'm here with the rest of the team. In the next 1 hour, we keep you company by bringing you all the latest in the world of sports here on your superstation, Love 99.5 FM. So coming up today, we are going to bring you the lineup of the quarterfinal matches for the 2026 FIFA World Cup after Argentina eliminated Egypt by 3-2. A lot of controversies arising after that particular game. We shall be delving into that here on the show this afternoon. And Switzerland also defeated Colombia 4-3 on penalties after the match. Their match ended goalless draw yesterday in the round of 16. So now we have the quarterfinal pairings in here. France are playing Morocco on Thursday. Spain are playing Belgium on Friday. Norway, England on Saturday. And we have Argentina, Switzerland on Sunday.

Okay, so the referee for yesterday's game between Argentina and Egypt, referee Francois Lextezia, has come under a lot of scrutiny after that game yesterday. And the VAR, what was their role yesterday? I'm sure that if they had even given us the benefit of the doubt by showing us the replay of that supposedly foul committed on, or that foul on Mohamed Salah, I think that it would have erased all the doubts about that particular call that the Egyptians were expecting from the French referee. Unfortunately, it didn't happen. And as we speak now, Egypt have filed a formal complaint to FIFA about the refereeing decisions during their last 16 tie against Argentina. We understand here. And so, what has been your impressions about officiating at this particular World Cup? What has been your impressions about officiating? Because many feel that Egypt were undone yesterday by some decisions of the referee, including that perfect second goal that was also disallowed. Now, should Egypt have been awarded a penalty, or was a tackle made on Salah? Was a tackle made when Salah had the ball, or after he lost the ball? We shall be taking a look at all this here. And Egypt, as I said, have officially filed a formal complaint to FIFA about referee Francois Lextezia. This man is one of the most experienced FIFA referees we have here. Yes, indeed. He has been a FIFA UEFA licensed referee since the year 2017. And so, about 11 years being a UEFA elite category referee. And so I'm surprised that some of these decisions, he overlooked some of these decisions, and even without consulting the VAR. Lionel Messi, he's broken a lot of records in this particular competition, or this year's World Cup. Shall be putting a spotlight on him as well. He scored in all the 5 matches played by Argentina in this particular competition. Yesterday, he missed the penalty. He came back to get an equalizer to make it 2-2 before Enzo Fernandez got a final winner for Argentina. There are issues back home as well. The Ghana Football Association, they have taken note of a recent false and malicious allegation circulating on social media and certain online platforms claiming that the GFA takes money from players. All right, so this allegation was from a lady who we hear is the auntie of one of our Ghanaian players who unfortunately did not get an opportunity to play for the Black Stars at the World Cup, but has been doing well for his team back in Canada. And this lady is alleging that, yes, this gentleman had a call from an official of the FA saying that, well, they want him to come and play for Ghana, but if you do that, they will need to take 70% of his appearance fee or wages or whatever it is. And Charlie, people are just throwing in things at any time at all. But the GFA decided to take legal action. And I hear, just before we came into the studios here, that the website that brought in this particular allegation, they have officially apologize to the Ghana Football Association. I'm going to read out all to you here on the show here this afternoon. My name is Delali Atiase. The rest of the team will be joining me in a moment.

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1: Experience FIFA referees we have here. Yes, indeed. He has been a FIFA UEFA licensed referee since the year 2017. And so, I mean, about 11 years being a UEFA elite category referee. And so I'm surprised that some of these decisions, he overlooked some of these decisions and even without consulting the VAR. Lionel Messi, he's broken a lot of records in this particular competition or this year's World Cup. Shall be putting a spotlight on him as well. He scored in all the 5 matches played by Argentina in this particular competition. Yesterday, he missed the penalty. He came back to get an equalizer to make it 2-2 before Enzo Fernandez got a final winner for Argentina. There are issues back home as well. The Ghana Football Association, they have taken note of a recent false and malicious allegation circulating on social media and certain online platforms claiming that the GFA takes money from players. All right, so this allegation was from a lady who we hear is the auntie of one of our Ghanaian players who unfortunately did not get an opportunity to play for the Black Stars at the World Cup, but has been doing well for his team back in Canada. And this lady is alleging that, yes, this gentleman had a call from an official of the FA saying that, well, they want him to come and play for Ghana, but if you do that, they will need to take 70% of his appearance fee or wages or whatever it is. And Charlie, people are just throwing in things at any time at all. But the GFA decided to take legal action. And I hear, just before we came into the studios here, that the website that brought in this particular allegation, they have officially apologize to the Ghana Football Association. I'm going to read out all to you here on the show here this afternoon. My name is Delali Atiasi. The rest of the team will be joining me in a moment.

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quarterfinal matches. Then next week, we are going to have the semi-final matches, third place, and the final match, the grand finale, next Sunday, the 19th of July. So today our discussion on the first part of the show will be centered on officiating at the World Cup this season. What has been your impressions about officiating at the World Cup? There's been a lot of talk about officiating. Many people have not been happy about the level officiating in this particular competition.

0: All right, so now we have only one African country in the competition. Out of the eight, we have one African country remaining. That's Morocco, the lone man standing. Person, good afternoon. How are you?
1: Good afternoon, Zandela. I'm well.
0: Okay. So, was Egypt robbed?
1: They were not.
0: Was the match rigged?
1: They were not. It was not rigged.
0: It was
1: football.
0: Rigged.
1: That's football for you.
0: Okay.
1: It's unfair. It's a cruel sport. It's a dark sport.
0: No, but we have the VAR to clear the doubts about football.
1: And it's not happening, Dela.
0: Why is it not happening?
1: It's not happening because we are just overdoing it, and we're not leaving the natural state of the game to flow. I mean, it's a contact sport. People just, it's always happen. Like, things always happen in the game. You get it?
0: I'm trying to understand.
1: The technology and the rules that are coming in the game are taking away the natural state of it. Referees are not using their own human judgments to look at the offenses or actions
0: but,
1: and
0: but
1: judge
0: when,
1: them.
0: But when they have the VAR to help them to, sometimes they don't even consult the VAR, just like yesterday, the Salah incident. Because, I mean, coming back to watch the replay, maybe it would have been a good call from the referee. But on the day and on the match time, why were we denied a VAR?
1: That is the VAR.
0: Because that was a very contentious tackle.
1: Yeah.
0: Crucial. Because if the referee had awarded a penalty, it could mean that maybe Egypt would have won over, that is, Argentina. It was a crucial moment.
1: Yeah.
0: Now there's been a tackle. Anyway, but when that thing occurred too, straight away the counter-attack came. And the goal was scored. The decisive goal was scored as well.
1: So you are talking about the Salah challenge.
0: Yeah, the Salah challenge. Yeah.
1: For me, it wasn't the penalty.
0: Okay.
1: It wasn't.
0: All right.
1: Yeah.
0: Okay. Joshua, how are you?
2: Good afternoon. I'm fine.
0: Good afternoon. Okay.
2: Yeah.
0: Was that incident a penalty?
2: Look, if we have to go that tangent, we may argue, we may not get to the conclusion of that matter.
0: Anyway,
2: what I believe is that the game is being destroyed by the discretion of referees on the day. And Letizier, after yesterday's game, I mean, he sparked a whole controversy on social media and other platforms.
0: Yeah.
2: It just tells you one thing. FIFA would have to review officiating in general, not just at the tournament. Okay. Because if the game is getting to a place where referees on the day have the power to decide whether or not to review certain circumstances and incidents on the pitch, then it means that they have an influence and they have a hand in deciding who a winner is. And not to even speak of the high stakes nature of the game, especially for yesterday, where an African country was involved and a reigning champion was involved. You can't get officiating wrong in that context. It's a very hefty or heavy match to officiate. And if you have to officiate there, you'd have to ensure that fairness is established. How is fairness established? When there's a contentious call that requires the referee to go to the VAR to check whatever it is, he needs to go. He cannot, on the field of play, decide that I'm the referee on the day, I'm the one who the back stops with in terms of officiating, I can decide whether or not to go. Those are the issues that FIFA needs to look at. Because if they don't look at it, they destroy the game.
0: All right, let's hear from Joe Cole, former Chelsea player, former English international, and Gary Lineker on the VAR. As for Lineker, he started a discussion. He says that the problem for football now is the video assistant referee.
3: But the problem is we will never, ever get consistency from VAR because they changed their tune. They weren't involved much at the start of the tournament. Then they want to get involved. Now they're being more involved. Now they'll probably go less involved because there'll be a bit of a stink about this one. The problem is not necessarily all the people doing VAR. The problem is VAR itself.
4: I agree with all of you. I don't like VAR. I think it was a foul. It was a soft foul, but I think what happened there was, I think that it was subconscious bias, because VAR is supposed to be, we're going to make it everything so it's not a contentious. Subconscious bias with the bigger clubs, with the bigger teams.
3: Yeah.
4: I've seen it happen in my own career where referees favour bigger players, bigger teams. And I've played for big teams and I've played for smaller teams as well. So it's human nature where, you know, everyone loves Argentina, everyone loves Messi, you know, and they found a tiny little foul in the build-up. But in fairness to them, there was no change of phase. So from the laws of the game, their laws, they can go back and look at it, and it's a foul, it's not a foul. You know, you think it isn't, I think it is. but it wasn't enough to rule out that goal.
0: Well, so as you said, the debate will go on and on and on, and I think that FIFA should be very concerned about what is happening, because it doesn't speak well of the competition. I mean, at this level, it is the World Cup, and you expect to get the best of everything, including officiating. I don't think that we should be falling short and be playing games, and then this sort of discussions will erupt after the game. It's not good for the game. It's not good for the name of the game itself, and you know, it discourages a lot of people.
2: Yes.
0: And it's not the first time that people are complaining about officiating in this particular
2: tournament.
0: Yeah. You understand? And that's where the worry is from. Anyway, but quickly, let's bring you a bit of a wrap put together. We are going to get a reaction from Wissam Hassan, the coach of Egypt. But I think, in a way, they too, the officials
2: just slip by.
0: Yeah, have the better part of whatever they did. I thought that they will have that mental fortitude to see the game through. Because 2-0 with about 12 minutes to go, I thought they would be able to manage it. But the moment that equalizer came, then I knew that it's going to turn around.
2: I have a very interesting thing to show you, Dela.
0: Okay.
2: Come back.
0: All right. Okay. So stay tuned. We'll be back in a moment.
5: Hello, good afternoon. Welcome to the Foreign Wrap on the Superstation Love 99.5, powered by the Last Force team. My name is Stephen Zando. First off, Aston Villa midfielder Amadou Onana has ruptured the anterior cruciate ligament in his right knee while playing for Belgium at the World Cup. The 24-year-old was substituted 21 minutes into a side 4-1 win over USA in the last 16. Onana had gone down clutching his right knee after trying to get a ball before Christian Pulisic. After being treated on the pitch, he limped off and was later seen on crutches and wearing a knee brace. Moving on, Egypt head coach Wissam Hassan said the referee was unfair and claimed the World Cup was directed towards Argentina following their dramatic 3-2 defeat in the last 16. Argentina scored 3 goals in just 30 minutes to steer them clear of a shock exit as reigning champions, which set up a quarterfinal with Switzerland on Sunday. However, the dramatic late winner was clouded by controversy after Hassan claimed his side were denied a penalty moment before Julian Alvarez kick-started a counter-attack, which led to Enzo Fernandez's 92nd minute header. The referee is unfair. God is sufficient for me and the best disposer of affairs. He is wasting the effort of an entire nation. The cup is directed towards Argentina. Now, Egypt forward Zico, who scored but had another disallowed, was asked if his tears after the game were for exiting the World Cup or the refereeing decision his team faced, and he took the moment to blast referee Francois Letexier for being biased. Meanwhile, former Man United midfielder Chicharito and former AC Milan midfielder Clarence Seedorf have been praising Argentina.
6: Yeah, they were coming, the goals were coming, but I think a substitution, that it was very important, Clarence, of this game.
7: Very important, and you said it all, that the heart that this team has shown when they won the World Cup. The same thing I'm seeing here in Lautaro Martinez, we were calling it, they needed something different. Alvarez was a bit all over the place, we needed a bit more experience, somebody who could think about the game and add value to what Messi generally does as an architect. And of course, he's celebrating here with his fans. They waited a lot of time here on the pitch, right, Jules, to celebrate with the fans. And I mean, it's emotional. It's very emotional. Also because if we go back now to Egypt.
5: You hear the voices of Chicharito and Clarence Seedorf, I am right, Gary Neville, Roy Keane, have also healed Messi's influence in this Argentina team.
8: And Joe, as soon as Argentina got one, you just knew it was inevitable.
9: And it's, I want you three to talk us through the technique here of Messi. Ian, start with you, the Messi technique.
10: Well, the only thing, once it's come to him, he's not rushing anything. He's making sure his knee's over that. People will say, yeah, well, look how close he is. But no, there's a man coming towards him. He's got to make sure he gets a good strike on it. And he's not slashed at it. Look at him, watch it here better. Look at him, look, clean.
8: Brilliant.
10: That is what I'm saying. People just say, yeah, of course he's going to hit like that. But that's a technique.
9: That's that body quite, shape as well to get over it as much as possible.
10: To make sure you keep it low, because the goal, like Roy was saying, the keeper.
8: He maybe save it though. Better.
10: But the fact is that he's made the keeper make a save. He's made, put it on
8: but
10: top.
8: Even the way he walked onto it, he didn't get too giddy when he came back. Obviously, he was lovely touch back to him. All these little details, his feet and the technique, and you're thinking, whatever, these great players, I'm going to hit the target. Yeah, keeper gets a hand to it. But the end of the game. The momentum was all about Argentina.
9: That little nudge back to him means he's got to get that pattern right, hasn't he?
5: You heard the voices of Ian Wright, Gary Neville and Roy Keane. Now, the quarterfinal pairings are set. On Thursday, that is tomorrow, France will take on Morocco. There is Spain versus Belgium on Friday. Norway will take on England on Saturday before Argentina take on Switzerland on Sunday. Away from that, FIFA has opened an investigation following allegations of racist abuse involving American social media influencer Aisho Speed and a supporter during Argentina's 3-2 win over Cabo Verde on Friday. Aisho Speed, who has 57 million subscribers on YouTube and 53 million followers on TikTok, has live-streamed matches during the tournament with FIFA President Gianni Infantino and ex-Barcelona and AC Milan forward Zlatan Ibrahimovic appearing in some of his broadcasts. Football's World Governing Body said it was made aware of an incident which allegedly occurred at the Hard Rock Stadium in Miami on July 3, where the last 32 fixture took place, and immediately initiated investigation into that racial abuse. Lastly, Alvaro Abeloa has been appointed as Fulham's new head coach. The ex-Real Madrid boss has signed a 3-year contract at Craven Cottage to become Marco Silva's successor after the Portuguese left for Benfica following the expiration of his Fulham deal. So that will be all for the final wrap on the Last Pause Blitz Extra Pile by the Last Pause team.
0: So welcome back. It's 24 minutes after 3. The program is the Love Sports Blaze Extra here on your superstation, Love 99.5 FM. Coming to you, Kai Kerensi. New Bigo energy drink is the best you can get on the market. It's refreshing, highly effective for rehydration and energy replenishment. And you can find Bigo energy drink in all supermarkets nationwide. Yes. All right. So guys, let's come back. I think we've already spoken about the incidents of yesterday. I'm hoping that we are going to have a better officiating in the quarterfinal matches. Africans feel that they are being undone by the referees. Is it true?
2: But Dela, you see, before I even make any subsequent comments on what you've just spoken about, I saw something during the under-17 AFCON that was held in Morocco earlier this year.
0: Okay.
2: Where, you know, when there's a contentious decision on the field of play where perhaps a player is infringed upon,
0: yeah,
2: the referees can go and view a pitch side monitor pair calls from the technical bench of the aggrieved team to go and view the incident and award a free kick.
0: If indeed there was a mistake. All right.
2: And I thought that we were going to see that in the World Cup.
0: Well, when they use it at competitions like that in a 17, it means that, I mean, it's on trial. I don't know whether they were okay with the trial or not. So probably they didn't get what they wanted, or probably they also thought that maybe it's going to delay the game the more. So maybe they just shelve it. It was done basically it's like a pilot,
2: yeah,
0: a pilot thing. So let's see how it's going to work out. But I don't really think that is because they tried it, they will implement it.
2: They wanted
0: it
2: to push
0: immediately.
2: But you see, I'm saying that because of what we are seeing at this tournament.
0: Yeah, sure. Yeah.
2: Because imagine if Hossam Hassam had called for the referee to go and view some of those incidents at a pitch side monitor, it would have forced Letizia to reconsider some of the decisions, and perhaps a penalty could have been awarded. Because one thing about the video assistant referee is that when you begin to watch the footage over and over again and it is slowed down, then you begin to see the minute details involved and attached to an incident which may be an infringement. So when you look at the Mohamed Salah incident, for example, the contact may have been little, but when you begin to play it back, the referee becomes convinced that even though the footage has been slowed down, there was a contact in there, and once there's a contact, the penalty could have been awarded.
0: What do you make of the level of officiating in this competition?
2: I don't think it has been on top there.
0: Yeah.
2: And I think it is the case because of the power that referees were given prior to the beginning of the tournament. If you do remember, before the tournament began, referees were being told that they needed to help the game to flow faster.
0: Yeah.
2: So if a referee is being told that he needs to help the game to flow faster, and for which reason, on the field of play, if he senses that some team is trying to delay play, he needs to step in, why wouldn't they step in?
0: So yesterday, for instance, I was watching the game with my boys at home, and I was telling them that it's good that they've brought in this 5-second and this 10-second rule, because knowing North African players and how
2: they are able to delay play.
0: The way they would have frustrated Argentina, there was no way Argentina would have come back to get that equalizer. There was no way they were good. But because of, you know, that agency of to let the game flow, it went into the advantage a bit of Argentina, because I know North Africans. We all know them.
2: Yeah, we all know them.
0: When they are in the lead and they want to frustrate you, they'll frustrate you to the end. It didn't work for them anyway. But that
2: does only negate the fact that when certain calls are contentious and it requires,
0: of course,
2: that a referee goes to the pitch side monitor, that is why the pitch side monitor is there.
0: All right. So away from that, let's take a look a little bit at Lionel Messi at the 2026 FIFA World Cup. He scored 8 goals, 1 assist in 5 matches. Now he has extended his all-time FIFA World Cup records to 21 goals and 9 assists, while also setting an unfortunate milestone as the first player to miss 2 penalties in a single edition. Anyway, but you know, he's an all-time top scorer now at the World Cup.
2: Yeah.
0: He broke the all-time world record hold. That was in the name of Miroslav Klose, previous record of 16. Now, sorry about that.
2: Yeah.
0: Now he's on, how many goals is he on? I think 19, eh?
1: 20
0: goals, okay. Now, with his assist in Argentina's 3-2 dramatic win over Egypt, Messi reached 9 career World Cup assists, passing fellow Argentine and the great Diego Maradona.
2: Yeah.
0: Now, 8 goals during the 2026 tournament alone is placing him at the top of the Golden Boot leaderboard for this edition. And with his decisive contributions, he pushed his career World Cup knockout stage tally to 7 goals and 7 assists. I mean, the records, I mean, it keeps on coming.
2: Yeah.
0: And if they stay longer in this competition, I think we are going to see more from him. Many thought that playing in this World Cup at age 39, we're not going to see the sort of magic from this guy. But he seems to be proving everybody wrong.
2: Aside the talent aspect of Messi that makes him a very, you know, quality player, so to speak, you do realize that because of how, you know, relatively short he is, his center of gravity is low.
0: Yeah.
2: So when Messi picks up the ball, characteristically, he's able to keep the ball at his feet. He's able to progress it forward. Mm. And even though he's aged, and through the years, we have seen him, you know, play football at the highest level continuously, and where one would have expected him to decline in one way or the other, we still see him playing the way he's playing.
0: Yeah.
2: Look, Della, Messi, to me, is the greatest player of all time.
0: Oh, now it is undisputed.
2: You know, I used to say that I didn't wade into that conversation. I was not one of those analysts who would put Messi and Ronaldo on the table and argue.
0: Compared to.
2: Yeah, I didn't do that. But when the tournament began and I started seeing what Messi was doing, I was able to get to that agreement with myself.
0: He's the greatest
2: that
0: of
2: Messi
0: all
2: is the greatest of all time, without disrespecting Ronaldo in any way.
0: Okay.
2: One thing that I think Argentina have with them as a benefit is that throughout their history, this particular crop of players and those that play with Messi in the past have had the benefit of a single player who has been able to lift the fortunes of the country literally on his shoulder.
0: Mm.
2: Because if you take Messi out of the equation, it is very easy to realize that his influence at some point may have been really, really, really, really needed in the team.
0: Yeah.
2: You cannot do away with that fact. So Messi's availability is what has helped Argentina to be the team they are currently. And that is the only reason why we will continue seeing them do what they are doing. The time Messi decides to retire, that is where we begin to see the revolution of Argentina.
0: Okay.
2: Where we begin to see a change in their dynamics.
0: All right.
2: And perhaps maybe if there's a new player who comes out of their team to help them to do, you know, some of the things that Messi has done, so be it. But currently, Messi is Messi because of what he has helped Argentina to do, and Argentina also benefiting the same from him.
0: Anyway, but the FIFA president wants to cause some controversy once again, this time with Cristiano Ronaldo. He says that he's going to award him, he's going to bring him to the grand finale, and he's saying a lot. And I'm asking that you're doing this when Lionel Messi is also conjuring magic during this competition. Take a listen to the FIFA president.
11: As president, I cannot change the scoreline, but I can make sure history remembers him the way he deserves. I would award him the Lifetime Gold Achievement Medal and rename it the Ronaldo Spirit Award. I would also appoint him as a Lifetime Global Football Ambassador and invite him to help improve the game with his experience. At the closing ceremony of this World Cup, I would arrange a special Passing the Torch tribute, allowing him to personally pass football's symbolic flame to 18-year-old Lamine Yamal.
1: Honestly, I'm not sure Infantino said this.
0: Okay.
1: Like, is he really saying what he's saying?
0: I don't know.
1: The World Cup is turning into a fanfare, ceremonial.
2: It sounds very
1: event for players or what?
0: Anyway,
1: he's just making this whole tournament.
0: In fact, a very bad one. Some of the things that are happening at this competition is taking the shine away from the competition itself.
2: Yeah.
0: Honestly speaking, and I think that he needs to know what is happening. And know that people are not too happy about what has been going on in this competition, especially with this reversal of this Balogun red card. You see, England have also sent
2: decided.
0: In,
2: yeah,
0: you've also said that.
2: Yeah, you just created a chain effect where everybody would want
0: to be doing things.
2: Yeah, seek justice for their teams.
0: But if you've given it to them, why can't you give it to
2: the other ones as well?
0: You understand? Anyway, let's go for a break. When we come back, we'll be doing more on the Ghana Football Association. And Neil Ante van der Poel has been assessing Carlos Queiroz, and this is what he had to say.
12: Two, I think I've given Queiroz credit. But Omaru, there is no way you can change four consistent players in the team in the next match and hope to have the same result. You cannot. You understand? Unless Ajete was injured and could not play, I didn't know why you could substitute Ajete with Lucassen. Because Ajete and the other boy, Opoku, had played 2-3 times, and they've built some...
13: The gel.
12: Cohesion. So understanding. Yeah, recoverable. Use that. If you change all of a sudden, so you could see that there were situations where the two of them were clashing. Lucassen and Opoku were clashing. Two, you have changed the keeper. Asare may have developed a language and a sort of form, a distance with them for the 3 matches. As soon as we change, you've totally disturbed the chemistry of the team.
14: Missy, Missy, and you are a drone most for no dear. 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Now, so many contractor, papa. No demon named the Miko CBS. No, what a romance. See a DMO. CBS Supreme Industries. Now, oh, boom, Missy and Nesumaman for 10 years now. Mirufuno, Osioto, Oyabo, all weather. Etim de team. Na a look new.
15: 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I get mama na. 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
5: Okay, so we are back, and at 4 p.m. we shall be making way for the Drive Time team to bring you Drive Time, or drive you home safely between 4 and 6. But now, we continue with the show, the Love Sports Blaze Sector. But guys, let me find out, do you have any wind, or have you had any hint on the state of Carlos Queiroz with Ghana? Is there any official communique, or you've not heard anything yet?
6: Nothing yet.
5: Okay. So what are they waiting for?
6: I'm wondering. And we keep doing this, and we keep wondering why our football is not working. This will not be the first time we've done this, Stella. And you know it.
5: Yeah. Okay, so there is a release here coming from Big Scout Media. Now, they are issuing an unqualified apology to the Ghana Football Association, and they say that they've removed all content relating to allegations that Black Stars forward Prince Owusu was asked to surrender part of his earnings in exchange for a national team call-up. We have the voice, but because of legal issues, I don't want to even play it again. Now, the apology follows a cease and desist letter from the GFA's lawyers, Odupon and Kishiwale, who described the allegations as false, baseless, and defamatory. Now, in a letter, the law firm said the woman who purported to be Prince Owusu's cousin alleged in a Best Scout Media interview that the GFA official demanded 70% of the player's potential World Cup earnings to facilitate his inclusion in the Ghana squad for the World Cup. The GFA rejected the allegations, insisting that no official has demanded, solicited, or agreed to receive any percentage of Owusu's earnings in connection with the Black Stars call-up. The association's lawyers demanded that Biscout remove the video and all related publications, stop republishing the allegations, issue a public apology and retraction, preserve all relevant digital materials, and confirm compliance within 48 hours, warning that failure to do so could result in legal proceedings. In a response addressed to the GFA, Big Scout Media confirmed it had deleted all publications related to the interview on social media platforms and digital channels. Now, their statement says that, "I would like to use this opportunity to render an unqualified apology to your client, the GFA, for allowing an individual to use my platform to smear the image of your client." The outlet also pledged not to republish similar allegations in the future and apologize for what it described as its excesses. All right, so that's it. But the Ghana Football Association, even before this from Biscout, had issued this statement. They said that the GFA leadership

0: if you put it together, what do you mean by that?
1: Mm.
0: So what continent do you represent? Asia.
1: Morocco is closer to Spain, right?
0: Yes.
2: Yeah, very close. Yeah.
0: So they are close to Europe.
1: Yeah. Egypt, they see themselves as Europeans more than Africans.
0: Egypt is close to Israel.
1: Mm.
0: But it doesn't make you...
1: It doesn't make you an European.
0: You are not part of Middle East.
1: Yeah.
0: I don't know. Well, if they start doing this, and I've seen that statement.
1: Mm.
0: It's just that I don't know how to retrieve it, but I know what you're talking about. And I don't know. I don't know what prompted him to say what he said. What he said, but whether they like it or not, they are representing Africa.
1: Africa.
0: Yes, so they should take it like that.
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0: You know who this is? This is Olive the Boy, the Kid Gringo from Ghana. Love listening to Melvin. Sheesh.
1: Hey, what's up, Kumasi? It's your boy, Kitty, aka the Sugar Daddy Charlie. Anytime I did Kumasi, I did listen to my man, Melvin. Oh, Lord of mercy. Liquor in my cup, my healer. Let's go.
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5: 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DJ Hashtag, give it to them, Primo say so. Oh God.
6: Yeah. 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
0: gonna
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0: making of the Lord. Definitely God did on this one. Wild Wicked Wednesday, welcome to the city's greatest late afternoon show, The Drive Time Love, 99.5 FM as well. My name is Melvin Fifi Grant Biney. Simply call me Melvin the Enigma. City chauffeur driving the whole city. I'm great to be having you plugging into the show too as well. Great stuff coming up on the show. You definitely do know at exactly 5:30. We're crossing over to Joy 99.7 FM for Tough Story and as well News Night. We are back again for the after drive from 7 to 8. So I love you to keep your dials locked in here. There's so much for you to enjoy with us. Great conversation coming up on the Drive Convo. And this is something that actually happened today. It's been a minute. I've brought you something that be happening around us, yeah? Okay. So let me let you in on this very information real quick. And this is something that I'm saying happened this very, very morning. I left home very early today because I had some things to actually attend to. Now, on my way out of the house, when I was in the car with the Bolt driver, we actually chanced on something that was... I truly do not know exactly what was going on. So I could see a man kneeling down to a lady who's had a cloth on her chest. And I don't know exactly what they were talking about. This was somewhere around, that is 5 a.m., 5:15 a.m. thereabouts, yeah? 5 a.m., 5:15 thereabouts. So, if you want to tell you, sir, so you could see that the conversation was actually from the bedroom or from the room onto the street. And this was a time where you don't have enough individuals crossing up and down and stuff like that. So I was thinking to myself, exactly what could they be talking about or what could be the issue? I didn't interfere. I didn't go closer to them to just know exactly what they are talking about because enyamasem, I'm minding my business. But it is radio content for me to talk about it on radio. So today, so before we actually pass them by, the lady said, "Oh, dear, welcome, Ate. Oh, dear, sorry, I'm like, what exactly is this guy talking about? Or what is this guy needing from this very lady that he couldn't talk about it in the house or in the room? They decided to bring the conversation outside. So myself and the driver were talking about it, and it could only lead to one thing, okay? I can't tell you exactly the conversation that transpired in the car, but I'm going to tell you this, or I'll be asking you this very one. Mention one instruction. Men obey from women without delay. One instruction, men obey from women without delay. And I'm thinking that is exactly the instruction that lady gave him. Now, no, who had a part of sorry, papa, the name of the radam honor. I don't know the instruction or what instruction it was, though, but I truly want to find out. Mention one instruction, men obey from women without delay. If you know about it, tell us about it. For my men, you can tell us about it. For the women, too, as well, you can share your thoughts with us. 055-111-1995 on the WhatsApp console. 055-111-1995 on the WhatsApp console. Come tell us one instruction men obey from women, and that one will actually have no delay.
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0: That is the conversation we are having on the show today. Wild Wicked Wednesday. Definitely a wicked one. Hey, big shouts going out to my massives them showing us love on the TikTok live right about now. Definitely on my TikTok live, Melvin the Enigma. Join us over there. Big shout out going out to each and every one of you. I can't see the name right, but I'm seeing something nails. Big shouts going out to you for joining the live as well. I draw a big shouts going out to you for joining the live. One love, big shouts going out to you for joining the live as well. Miss B, big shouts going out to you for joining the live. I can see AJ on there. I can see Insha on there. The list is actually endless though. And Artistry, you're also showing us live on the TikTok live. So big shouts going out to each and every one of you. And for you that is doing the listening right about now, big shouts going out to you. I love to run this apology through. And Clatter, I'm actually being told this very morning you came through. And I bear that consequences on myself, yeah? Anklata, forgive me. Forgive me. I couldn't update the list. Hence the reason why you were not given that very prize as well. So forgive me, Anklata. I've done the needful. Anytime you're ready, just pass by the studio and come get your Magberry biscuits, okay? 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So, Anklata, you can come through. I've done the needful. 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Now, for yesterday, match between Argentina and Egypt, Kalusha and as well Josephine are given the prizes as winners. Kalusha was the first caller, but Josephine was the third caller. Even though she was the third caller, she gave or predicted the right scoreline for the match, hence giving her the opportunity to win. So Josephine, you predicted 3-2 in favor of Argentina, which makes you a winner. So yourself and Kalusha can pass by the studio and take your Magberry biscuits predict and win hamper. Now for the Switzerland-Colombia match as well, I have Hamidou Yaya and Matthew as winners. Hamidou Yaya and Matthew as winners for the Switzerland and Colombia matches. Now get to know that the predicted win is made possible by Magberry Butter Biscuits and Magberry London Oat Digestive. Magberry World Cup predicted win. Predict, win. 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You like rice like myself? Oh boy. And yeah, which fufu mana tonkwe. I'm going to tell you about the rice I love cooking with. 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Now, my man can be a woman, you know. You see, that very moment whereby there's a creativity block in your mind. 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I'm telling you, immediately you're taking the Big O Energy Drink, yeah, your senses heightens and it gives you new ideas. 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
0: If you're just joining us, welcome to City's Greatest Late Afternoon Show, Drive Time Love 99.5 FM, the most vibrant airspace in the whole of the city. My name is Melvin the Enigma, driving you back home safely. I'm the city chauffeur. Welcome aboard. Now, our conversation we are having on the show today on our Drive Convo, which I'll be activating phone lines later on, I'm asking you, mention one instruction men obey from women without delay. Mention one instruction men obey from women without delay. 055-11-11995 on the WhatsApp console and as well on X at LUVFM995. You know Melanin? Okay, that's a beautiful tune from my very own Marshmello. He calls this one Melanin.

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Now, let me ask you, for those of you who've been wanting to actually travel, there's an opportunity for you to do that in the easiest possible way. I'm going to tell you about it in a jiff. Now, have you always dreamed of traveling the world? Now is the perfect time. Edufly Travel Consult is inviting you to explore the world with exciting travel opportunities to Canada, the USA, Australia, and also the United Kingdom, Europe, and many other destinations. 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

0: 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A great one for you to enjoy right from the capital, Joy 99.7 FM. Let's activate the phone lines now and find out from you. Mention one instruction men obey from women without delay. One instruction men obey from women without delay. 0322-83596-83597-83598. My phone lines are activated. Join the conversation and let's talk about it. This one says, don't come inside me if you want make love with me. Okay, don't come inside me, else you won't make love with me. Okay. That is an instruction men understand, yeah? Okay, I see.
1: Hello, good evening. Yeah. Good evening, my name is Raya.
0: Okay, my brother, and where are you calling us from?
1: Bichamso.
0: Okay, let's hear you. Now, mention one instruction men obey from women with
1: come us. And pick me.
0: Come and pick me.
1: Yeah.
0: You've been picking them, eh?
1: I'm going to pick one.
0: Right now you are going to pick one.
1: Yeah, come and pick me.
0: Hey, oh-ha, oh-ha, oh-ha. He says I'm on my way to go pick one. 0322-83596-83597-83598. Hello.
2: Hello.
0: Yes, sir. Good evening.
2: Good evening.
0: Who do I have on the line?
2: Ojo.
0: My brother, how are you doing?
2: I'm fine. And you?
0: I'm very, very fine as well. Now, Ojo, give me one instruction that a woman gives you, you don't delay, cry.
2: If you're not ready, I'll leave. Oh.
0: If you're not ready, I'll leave.
2: Uh-huh.
0: What does she mean by that?
2: It means that if you are not obeying the instructions of the woman, what the woman has said, then she will leave.
0: Someone,
2: so that's the instruction the woman will give to the man.
0: Okay.
2: Are you ready? If you're not ready,
0: I'll go. Someone also sent me a message that I won't keep long. Oh, Joe! I'm cramming, or Bokoko. Oh, we missed that very caller. Do call us back. Hello.
3: Melvin the Enigma.
0: Hey, Ogoro One.
3: Melvin the Enigma.
0: Ogoro One.
3: Hey, Melvin, this topic, yeah.
0: Ogoro.
3: Melvin.
0: Uh-huh. Tell me one instruction a woman gives you, you wouldn't delay.
3: When she asks you to remove the bra for her, hey, that one.
0: When she asks you to remove her bra.
3: Yeah.
0: Hey, when are we in a bra, mano?
3: I wonder.
0: So when a woman asks you to go and remove her bra, you wouldn't delay, cry?
3: No, not going.
0: The
3: bra on her, so you and she decides for you to remove it for her. That one, we do one fast.
0: That one. You- Brown, I also miss you too. Great to be having you plugging into the show. Wow. When a lady tells you to remove her bra, don't waste time. Hello?
4: Hello?
0: Ebony!
4: Ebony!
0: Ebony! Ebony!
4: Ebony!
0: Ebony! Ebony! Ebony! Ebony! Ebony, today I missed you. I was told you were here, but I wasn't in the office.
4: Yeah. Now, you're not coming early for the morning.
0: That's why
4: I miss you.
0: One day,
4: I tried to sit in you.
0: Uh-huh.
4: One day, I'm trying to sit in you.
0: I will be expecting you, my brother.
4: I'll be expecting you. The boss himself, Mr. Jimmy Agar, tell me that this home is my home.
0: Exactly.
4: Every time I'm free, I'm coming here to visit all of us.
0: Thank you very much.
4: So the chance is pliable. The chance is pliable.
0: What does that mean?
4: Let's say your mama wants to be dimbo.
0: I can't be dim.
4: The chance is pliable.
0: Anyways, everybody, tell me, mommy instruction back what or the Obadema Bema and Pupuniti Kra.
4: No,
0: Diso.
4: Mamenda.
0: Everybody, thank you.
4: I'm going out.
0: Okay. Anyways. Hello.
5: Reverend, what's up?
0: Hey, Richard Opoku, my brother. I'm very fine. How about you?
5: I'm doing well.
0: Nice one. Great to be having you on the show. Richard, tell me what one instruction a woman would give you. What is that one instruction a woman will give you, you would obey without delay?
5: This instruction is here.
0: Uh-huh.
5: I can confidently tell you, say, obey that.
0: Obey instruction with that.
5: Go and lock the door.
0: Go and lock the door.
5: Yeah.
0: You can't be in time now.
5: Oh, boy.
0: You can't be in time now.
5: Go and lock the door. And yeah, kid, why?
0: And I said, if you're there, I'm if you.
5: Yeah, kid, you know how to get out of
0: the car.
5: Go and lock the door.
0: It's a yahoo to me, the car. Someone says, baby, come over. Oh, that one. Yeah, that's an instruction you would never reject. Baby, come over. That one there you would never reject. Do I have a call on the line? Is there a call on the line? Okay. Oh, we missed that very caller. Let's play this very voice note.
6: Good evening. Yeah, I'm Randy from Welcome. Yeah, I remember last time a lady told me that when I'm free, I should come home and let's eat. So I was just thinking about this, but with that delay, with that hesitation, I went home. Yes, and the rest is history. Thank you.
0: The lady told you to come home and eat. And without hesitation, you just rushed over there. I see.
6: Yes, good evening to Mrs. Takar, police commander. I know she's doing the listening. Mervyn, you really want to know, go and close the door. Hey, you know the OT. This is Richard from Peace and Love Hospital. It is what it is.
0: Hey, Richard, it is what it is, Ampa. This one says, greetings, team, babe. I'm in the mood. Come over. Okay, Emmanuel Aheli. Captain retired. Okay, Captain retired. That's an instruction you can't actually reject, yeah? This one says, good afternoon, Melvin. Hope you are doing well. I'm Kweku Ralph inside a Doom. Instructions, men obey and act fast when it comes to bedroom issues is when a lady instructs a man to come and give it to her. There you go, see speed power. Shout out to all Wednesday born, Kweku and Ikea. Okay, okay. It means you guys have been speeding. This one says, good evening, Melvin. One instruction men obey from women without delay is, baby, put off the light. Men adhere to this instruction more than a military command. This is Akalucha Patrick. Wow, I see. Baby, put off the light, yeah? This one says, when I don't want to make love and he will be like, I won't keep long. Oh, okay. Oh my God. You guys have been obeying some instructions here. Anyways. This is where time will permit me to actually come through with that very share for you. It's been amazing hanging out with you guys. But keep it also locked in here. We are back at exactly 7 to 8 for the after drive. But for now, we're crossing over to Joy 99.7 FM for Top Story. And as well, Noosh Nice. My name is Melvin Yeringa. Good evening. Thanks very much for being a part of the show.

0: tonight, the Attorney General must go. That minority's demand accusing Dominic Kayine of approving an illegal 350 million cedis payout for flood victims. They say he saw the court order blocking contingency fund withdrawals and told Bank of Ghana to pay anyway.
1: Should he fail to do the honorable thing, we call on the president who swore an oath to preserve, protect, and defend this constitution to relieve him of office without delay.
0: Well, the minority also wants the BOG probed and the real source of the cash reviewed.
1: The Attorney General, aware of subsisting court process, directed the Central Bank of the Republic to proceed, notwithstanding it on no authority but his own considered opinion.
0: More on Top Story tonight, brought to you by TLSL Connecting Energies, Holy Insecticide Spray and Coil. Enjoy a holy sleep, and also by Shield Pension Trust, Into the Future with You. 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Well, let's settle for this. Tonight, illegal firestorm over flood money. Minority MPs want Attorney General Dominic Kayine sacked and the BOG probed, as well as the real source of an unlawful 350 million payout for flood victims reviewed. Government says the cash was from the contingency fund, but the minority says there is a court injunction freezing that particular account. The minority is raising fresh concern over the source of the money, indicating that there is currently a court order barring government from making any withdrawal from the contingency fund. First, listen to Deputy Minority Leader Patricia Piaje, who disclosed that there was a memo from the Attorney General acknowledging a restraining order, but impressed on the BOG to go ahead with a release of the fund.
1: In this letter, headed release of funds from the contingency fund for the emergency flood response program, the Attorney General writes to the governor of the central bank, and we quote his exact words: I'm aware that the contingency fund is presently the subject of a garnishing proceeding. Ladies and gentlemen, the Attorney General of the Republic confirms in writing that the contingency fund, a fund established by the Constitution of Ghana, is under garnishee proceedings before a court of this land. A judgment creditor has moved against the very fund from which Parliament approved 350 million Ghana cedis for flood victims. Until this moment, neither the government nor the Attorney General had breathed a word of this to Parliament or to the people of Ghana. And what does the Attorney General do? Confronted with a court process against the Constitutional Fund, does he go before the court? Does he apply to vary or discharge the attachments? Does he plead a national emergency before a judge, as the law provides and as any diligent counsel would? No. He continues, and again we quote, notwithstanding those proceedings, it is my considered opinion the exceptional circumstances surrounding this national emergency and the overriding public interest in safeguarding lives and property warrant the immediate release of the approved funds, unquote. He then advises the Bank of Ghana to give effect to the approvals and directives already issued, and to release the 350 million from the contingency fund without delay. Then it is in his own hand. The Attorney General, aware of subsisting court process, directed the Central Bank of the Republic to proceed, notwithstanding it on no authority but his own considered opinion.
0: So that is the Deputy Minority Leader, Patricia Piaget, there. Let me now take you to Parliament and bring in our parliamentary correspondent, James Aveji, into the James. What more have they been saying?
2: The minority believe that in the face of what they have seen in that memo, only two options were available for the BOG and the Attorney General to explore. One is that the BOG might have gone ahead to obey the directive of the Attorney General and disburse the money from the contingency fund, which will be a violation of that court order. Or two, the money might have been disbursed to another account, a government account, which has not been a of these are violations, according to the minority.
1: The Ministry of Finance subsequently announced that the 350 million cedis had been released while the court process remained unresolved. The unavoidable question, therefore, is how did the money move? One conclusion is difficult to escape. If the contingency fund remained under attachment and could not lawfully be assessed, then the emergency disbursement could only have proceeded through another public account. In other words, when the approved source became unavailable, an alternative source appears to have been used. If that is what occurred, then Parliament was never asked to approve the alternative source. And the constitutional requirements governing withdrawals from public funds were bypassed. Yet the Ministry of Finance official statement announced, without qualification, that the money had been released from the contingency fund. If the funds were in the were in fact drawn from another account, then that statement did not accurately reflect what transpired. If the 350 million was drawn from your any account other than the contingency fund, then the approval Parliament granted was never executed. The withdrawal that was executed was never approved. And the Constitution and the Public Financial Management Act 2016, Act 921, which criminalizes unauthorized withdrawals of public funds, have been violated in broad daylight.
0: Well, James, what are they requesting?
2: A number of requests to the AG, the Minister of Finance, and the BOG. But the important one is that the AG immediately, the fact that this act, in their opinion, constitutes wrongdoing, should immediately resign his position. Failure of that, President Mahama must terminate his appointment. If all of these demands are not met, they would go any length, even if it includes going to the Supreme Court to seek answers of or on the questions they are raising.
1: Consider third. Article 88. The Attorney General is the principal legal advisor to the government and is responsible for the conduct of all civil procedures against the state. His letter of 1st July 2026 is a written admission of failure on both fronts. As the officer responsible for civil proceedings against the state, he presided over litigation in which a constitutional fund of the Republic was attached, and there's no indication that the attachment was resisted or that any application was made to discharge it. As principal legal advisor, when the moment came to counsel lawfully, should he fail to do the honorable thing, we call on the president, who swore an oath to preserve, protect, and defend this constitution, to relieve him of office without delay. The minority accordingly demands, first, the Attorney General and the Minister for Finance appear before Parliament without delay to lay before the House the Garnisheer Order, the full record of the suit that produced the judgment debt, the letter of 1st July 2026, and every correspondence exchanged among the Attorney General, the Ministry of Finance, the Controller and Accountant General, and the Bank of Ghana concerning the attachment, the directives, and the withdrawal. Second, that the Governor of Bank of Ghana state publicly whether the bank declined to give effect to the Attorney General's directive, from which account the 350 million cedis was in fact released and on whose instruction. Third, the Auditor General immediately conduct a special audit of the flood response disbursement from source to destination and report to Parliament. Fourth, the Attorney General resign or be removed from office. The minority further serves notice. Should candid answers not be forthcoming, we shall pursue every parliamentary and legal avenue available to us, including motion for a full-scale parliamentary inquiry and recourse to the Supreme Court for the enforcement of the Constitution under Article 2 and 130.

0: This is Top Story, brought to you by Telecell, Holy Insecticide Spray and Coil, and also by Short Pension Trust. Now let's bring in Felix Kwacho Fosu, Minister of State, Government Communications, and also MP for Abra Cebu Common. I'm grateful to you, sir, for joining us here. Now, what's government response to the request by the minority?
1: Well, it's a lot more waste of everybody's time over nothing. I'm surprised that the minority finds it necessary to use precious time to make calls that are completely misplaced, baseless, and totally unwarranted. And I think that same must be dismissed. First of all, no wrongdoing has been occasioned whatsoever. The Minister of Finance went to Parliament on the instruction of the President to seek leave of the Finance Committee to withdraw 350 million Ghana cedis for purposes of financing government's response to the devastating floods of last week. 150 million of it was intended to finance relief efforts, while the remainder was to go into post-flood mitigation efforts. The Finance Committee of Parliament granted that leave. Let me stress that when it comes to the contingency fund, Parliament as a whole does not need to approve it. It is just a committee of Parliament that gives approval, and that will suffice. After that, the finance minister wrote to the governor of the Bank of Ghana to release the said amount from the contingency fund. The governor of the Bank of Ghana then informed the finance minister that apparently there is a guarantee order brought by a family that has been in litigation with government over some land dating back to the 1930s. And for that reason, he was unable to release the funds so that he does not go against the court order. The Attorney General preferred an opinion, which is in the public domain. The Attorney General only preferred an opinion, which he is entitled to do. It does not offend the laws of Ghana in any way, shape, or form. Eventually, it was decided that the court order be respected so that government does not touch the money in the contingency fund. So the finance minister, in view of the fact that we were facing a disaster and therefore one could not wait for processes to be initiated to set aside the guarantee order, explored other options. Now, my brother, the minority is fully aware that when they passed or they joined Parliament or they joined the majority to pass the 2026 budget, at page 203, the finance minister clearly stated that the among the items that he once passed was what was titled contingency. That is item 44, contained on page 203, appendix 4D. Now, contingency is broken into two. There's what we first call the contingency vote, which is part of the money that Parliament appropriated. And then there's what we call the contingency fund. To touch the contingency vote, the finance minister does not need Parliament's approval again after appropriations have been passed. To touch the contingency fund, the finance minister needs approval from the finance committee, as I've indicated. So when efforts to take money from the contingency fund, which requires parliamentary approval, did not go through because of the guarantee order, the finance minister simply went into the contingency vote, which contained an amount of 3.6 billion Ghana cedis to take out the 350 million Ghana cedis. It's perfectly lawful. He does not need parliamentary approval because Parliament has already, by virtue of passing the Appropriations Act, empowered him to use that money as he deems fit, except that at the end of the financial year, as is routinely done, he would account for how he used the money. That is all. So there's really no issue. No law has been breached. There has been nothing done that is illegal. In any event, it must be pointed out that this has been done pending the resolution of the matter involving the Ghana Shield. Once that is lifted, the finance minister will just reimburse from the contingency fund into the contingency vote. That is all that there is. In any, even if the Ghana Shield order is not lifted, there is absolutely nothing wrong with it. The finance minister has the necessary authority to disburse funds from the contingency vote. This is the position of the law. So that is why I started by saying that the minority was wasting everybody's time once again and making demands that are completely baseless and not grounded in any fact.
0: So were the minority members of the Finance Committee present when this discussion was being held?
1: That is immaterial, my brother. There is no challenge to the fact that Parliament indeed granted leave for the Finance Minister to take money from the contingency fund. So who was present or not is completely material. Parliament's Finance Committee was duly constituted. They had quorum to do their work.
0: So I guess by your response, because you had quorum, whether or not the minority were there or not, doesn't matter.
1: It is immaterial. Also, if the minority decides that they won't show up in Parliament, it doesn't mean that the business of Parliament will not go on. That must be placed on record. The right numbers must be there. That's all.
0: So the minority members stayed out of this deliberation?
1: I don't even know who was there or was not there. But I was in Parliament that day. There was no indication from the minority that there was no quorum or that anything unlawful had happened. None whatsoever. Not everybody who is a member of Parliament is a member of Parliament's Finance Committee. So we sat in the chamber whilst they deliberated and came back with a report that they had indeed done this, which is perfectly lawful. And the records of Parliament captures it. It was on that basis that the Finance Minister sought to proceed.
0: Okay, Felix, do hold for me. Let me bring in Jerry Ahmed Shaib, who is second deputy minority whip and MP for Wager Gbawi. I'm grateful to you for joining us here. Now, Felix is explaining that the monies that were used were not from the contingency fund, but actually from the contingency vote, which Parliament approved. So if that's the case, has anything wrong been done?
2: This is the first time I'm hearing about the other fund is referenced. We are clear in our mind that they came to Parliament and the request was to use monies from the contingency account. And a specific account was referenced. Now, what we are seeking to do is to say that, yes, we understand there is an emergency. We understand that our people have all been victims of this flood. So let's go through the process of taking proper cogent steps, including collecting the right data and paying them whatever the government has decided to disburse. But it's as if we are rushing to just go and give the money to some people who are not even entitled, and that there is a garnishee proceedings pending. And this conversation, there was a communication between the Minister of Justice and Attorney General.
0: Mr. Ahmed, but he has...
2: Let me make my point, please.
0: The point that he acknowledges this discussion you are referring to, but he says that was in respect of the contingency fund, but this amount was taken out of the contingency vote, which is on page 203 of the budget that was appropriated.
2: But the point I'm making is that it came to Parliament for a particular approval, and this approval was towards the contingency fund, and that when there was a change, they could have come back to Parliament for the same approval or a similar approval. That is what we are saying, that even with the approval, we are not even sure of the beneficiaries of this amount that have been released. I am a member of Parliament for Wager Gbawi, one of the hardest hit constituents in this flooding situation. Nobody has spoken to me, no MC, no minister, no official. So who is giving them the statistics? Who is giving them the figures of those who are supposed to benefit? I personally visited constituents, and I spoke to one man called Azuma Nelson. In fact, he asked me to personally mention his name, that nobody has spoken to him, nobody has come to him. How is he going to be a beneficiary of this amount of money that has been released?
0: So are your issues with how the funds will be used or have been used, or it is with the source of the fund?
2: We have one, the source of the fund that we approved is not what has been cleared. Two, who are the beneficiaries of the fund? We know they are supposed to be flood victims. I have more than 12,000 flood victims in my constituency that nobody has reached out to them. So who are receiving this amount of money? And what is the criteria? How are they disbursing it? Who are the people who are leading the disbursement? These are critical. Yeah. And for the journalist to even ask, does it even matter where the money is coming from? Obviously, it matters. Whatever you do with state funds, people are to know where it's coming from, whether you have approval or you move slow motor to get those things done. We need to know. Yes, if we do not know, how would we even know how you intend to disburse the amount? How do we even know who you are going to give the amounts to? And when you are going to, like I've been saying, it means that some have been disbursed or it's been disbursed, and I'm unaware. Most MPs, even in the majority, are complaining they are unaware. So how did they go about it? And where is the money coming from? When Parliament has originally given approval for a particular fund to be used.
0: Okay, so once we are all learning that the contingency vote was where the money came from, and the fact that the Finance Committee of Parliament gave approval, what will the minority do now?
2: Well, the minority is requesting for something very simple, that let us have a probe into this. Let us call upon the Minister of Finance and Minister of Justice to come and tell us how, first of all, our illegitimacy was legitimized, and how they actually went ahead to even do the disbursements, if at all. Because our thinking is that it's just to enrich a few people, and people are going to take advantage of flood victims and enrich themselves. And it's a cause for worry. We are here to represent the people. We've seen them. I've gone into homes that people have died. I've gone into homes that people have lost their serious property. I've gone into homes that people have been injured just because of this flood. So you want to find out, are you really receiving together both minority and majority approved for you to get? And even if you are, is it coming from the right fund, or somebody has done want to find a way to raise money and we can challenge them?
0: Okay, let me bring in Felix again. Felix, so the minority is calling for a probe into this because Shaib says this is the first time he's hearing about the contingency vote, for example. So will Parliament do this? Will the majority support them in this? Just to bring finality to the matter.
1: Again, Kodo, We must stop entertaining this waste of time. When something is not broken, you don't purport to fix it. What exactly is the problem? So let me ask you a question, for instance.
2: Okay.
1: At the end of last month, the Controller and Accountant General, on behalf of government, paid the salaries of workers, not so.
0: They did.
1: Has the Controller informed us from which account to take the money? And have we been found it necessary to make that inquiry? There is a structured process through which every money used by the government of Ghana is accounted for at the end of the financial year. Before the finance minister is given approval to spend money from Ghana's funds, in 2027, he will account for how the 2026 funds are used. That is how we do it. In between time, unless there is legitimate, compelling basis, you don't come and ask for an accounting. That is not done. Number two, I have stated for you and for the record where the money came from. The contingency vote does not require parliamentary approval. That is the reason why the minister didn't come back. He didn't have to do that because Parliament has already given him the power, by virtue of passing the Appropriations Act for 2026, to spend. You understand me? If it was the case that he needed approval to go to the contingency fund, he would have done so. When he came for the approval and he went to the Bank of Ghana, the Ghanaese order served as a blockade, so he couldn't access it. So he just found another means to take the money temporarily, pending the resolution of the problems with the contingency fund. Once that is done, he will just reimburse it. But where he took the money from, he is entitled lawfully to do so. That is what he has done. There's absolutely no problem or no breach whatsoever of any Ghanaian law. So the issue of a probe does not even arise. You understand me? Again, with the issue of who is getting what, again, this is not the place of Honorable Jerry Ahmed or myself as a member of Abra Sebu Kamankesi to come and purport to determine who should get what. NADMO is an accredited state agency that deals with disaster relief. They have personnel on the ground that collates data and gives it to appropriate authorities for distribution of relief items. Unless you are compelling evidence that something has gone wrong, you don't say that they have done nothing. I am an MP for Abu Asebu Kamankesi. There are people in AAK affected by floods. Nobody needs my permission or leave to go and share relief items for them. Maybe as a matter of courtesy, I can be informed. But there's no requirement, lawfully, for me to be informed about anything. So if Honorable Ahmed has any material evidence of any wrongdoing, he should bring it. But this speculation and claim that is being made without any basis must not be encouraged.
0: Okay.
1: We must spend precious time discussing very useful things. This habit that the minority has of raising issues where none exist, for me, should be discouraged.
0: Okay, I'm grateful to you, Felix Kwachiofosu. Jerry, you heard Felix. What's your response?
2: First of all, let me tell Felix that it is very important that he would acknowledge the fact that what we are discussing is very important. They've lost their properties. They've lost their health. And you are claiming that our call for transparency and accountability and to ensure that the right people receive the amounts you are talking about is that cannot be the case. It is a very useful call. And it is also a very useful call to know that the path is that we are approved of. And so that tomorrow when there is accountability, we can point out that you came here, you are requesting for this amount, we give you, let us get the details of how the expenditure went. How can you say this is not useful? How can you tell me that as a member of parliament and a representative of the people, I do not have to know exactly what is happening with reference to disbursements in my conscience when I want to meet these people and they are saying that they are not receiving anything? They are saying it for the fire.
0: Are you there? Hello, Mr. Saib. Unfortunately, we've lost him there. Jerry Ahmed Saib is second deputy minority whip and MP for Wajakbawe. And earlier, you heard Felix Kwachiofosu, Minister of State, Government Communications, and MP for Abu Asebu Kamankesi. This has been Top Story. Up next is Newsnight.

0: Tonight, Steffi Saira, not in the western north region, is on fire as furious residents torched two police posts and blocked roads with burning tires after police shootings left three people dead.
1: The police people were having it very difficult in entering the community. And without the police, it will be very difficult we can start commencing investigation.
0: Details as Inspector General of Police interdicts eight officers and directs PIPs to investigate their conduct in connection with the incident that led several others with gun injuries. We are live to our reporters on the ground where anger is boiling.
2: Also ahead, Attorney General seeks to revoke former Bafestock CEO Abdul Hanan's leave to travel to the UK for medical treatment, alleging he relied on an online booking from a UK pharmacy and health and beauty retailer as evidence of a medical appointment and falsely presented a court order from a different case as a defreezing order for his frozen bank account. We have details as the Attorney General argues the former Bafestock CEO is now a greater flight risk.
0: And later, the Ghana AIDS Commission is pushing back hard after the Interior Ministry disqualified 1,300 security service applicants for being HIV positive, warning the move breaches Act 938 of the AIDS Commission Act 2016.
3: A lot of security agencies had provisions in place at the peak of the HIV response and when there were no antiretroviral drugs. But today, because of progress with science and the medications, we've even come to a stage where we are talking about you is equals to you.
0: We have details as the commission assures of antiretroviral drugs restock amid concerns of declining drug supplies.
2: In business,
4: cash suppression, forgery and alteration of documents among top banking sector fraud cases for last year.
2: And chaos at Asafo in Kumasi as squatters fiercely resist a KMA security task force in demolishing their homes and businesses along spaces the assembly describes as illegal. We have details as three of the security personnel are reportedly injured. And later in the bulletin, the Prempeh Circuit Court, Kumasi's top sanitation law enforcer, is facing heat after its own public urinal was found stinking, broken and unhygienic. We have details of these and many other stories coming up in the next 60 minutes. You can be a part of the show by sending us a WhatsApp on 055-1111-997. My name is Kenneth. Jesse.
0: My name is Gemma. Up here.
2: Don't go anywhere.
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1: Tonight, Irish residents at Sehuyars Sairano in the Jabosu district of the Western North region are protesting recent police killings that claimed the lives of two people in the community. They've blocked roads with burning tires and vandalized two police posts today. The Inspector General of Police has interdicted eight officers involved, with the Police Professional Standards Bureau directed to conduct a full investigation into the circumstances surrounding the shooting. One of the victims of the police shooting, Abna Kinto, has been narrating her account.
2: But when I was
3: when the incident happened, I wasn't around. Later, my mother called me, and when I got home, I didn't know exactly what had happened. The next thing I realized was that I had been shot in the leg. I knew about the incident. It involved a man who had been beaten for selling alcoholic drinks. Some people were trying to take the man away, but others were preventing them from doing so. That was when the shooting started.
4: An assemblyman for the area, Samuel Ajakum, is calling for cool heads in the wake of the protests and destruction of property.
5: In fact, what happened yesterday wasn't good. But once it has happened, we need to find a way for the justice. So they should exercise patience and calm down. Once our DC has also come into the case, justice will be prevailed. So they should calm down and relax and listen to the opinion leaders. Whatever they are trying to tell them, they should allow them and listen carefully so that the justice that we need will prevail. And we need compensation for those who has passed away, because they have children, grandchildren, families and others. And those who have been injured, we also need the compensation for them.
1: District Chief Executive for Jabosu, Alexander Eduquist, who visited the bereaved families and the injured today, confirmed the destruction of the police post, but promised of full-scale investigations into the shootings.
6: I want to quickly rush to admit that there were some drug peddlers. For me, I term the incident as a normal police duties that they were embarking on. That ended up where we have ended now. So since the issue came, I think that from yesterday, with your involvement and the involvement of the community leaders, we managed to evacuate the bodies to the morgue. And today, we needed to come to the community, speak to the opinion leaders, speak to the youth, make sure that at least there is peace prevailing. Once peace is prevailing, then we take it from the next step, that is the investigation. In fact, the police people were having it very difficult in entering the community. And without the police, it will be very difficult we can start commencing investigation. So when we met the chief, we pleaded, and they have agreed that for Friday, we can bring in the CID people to come to the crime scene to see exactly what happened, so that a report can be put together. Then we arrive at the conclusion, the results of everything. So we are on it. This one, I will not say it's the Sarano community that did that. We all heard it in the news that the post is being bent. Somebody can easily link it to the incident. But as a DASEC chairman, as an assembly, whether it is a community or any other person, we needed to come to the scene to find out exactly what happened. And when we came, we saw that the news that we heard was true. As I was coming, I came with the engineers and my coordinating director. So once they are here, they will put together the report, then we'll take it from there. But we'll make sure the security will still be in existence as far as the district is concerned. But we will try as much as possible to do something about it, so that at the end of the day, the police can come back and continue their normal duties.
4: That's the DC for Jaboso, Alexander Eduquist. We'll go on the ground shortly, but first, the Western North Regional Police Command has issued a statement on the incident. My colleague Collins from Port is joining us in studio with details. Collins, what key issues will the Police Professional Standards Bureau be looking into as part of the investigation?
7: The investigation is expected to establish the circumstances that led to the confrontation between the community members and the police patrol team, including the events that resulted in the use of firearms and the deaths recorded. The police has not provided further details but assures thorough probe.
4: And what is the current situation in the community following the incident?
7: So the Western North Regional Police Command says calm has been restored in Sayrano. It also expressed gratitude to chiefs, community leaders and other stakeholders for working with the police to maintain peace, assuring the public that further developments will be

0: continue. But I can confirm what to say that peace is still in the pipeline. As the DC said, that they are waiting until Friday so that investigation properly, you know, can be started.
1: Earlier,
0: so as I'm speaking, like, the committee is not that calm as we can say. We can put it
1: right. Earlier, the residents blocked access roads and vandalized property. What more can you report on today's protest?
0: As I'm speaking, I'm still there. The road is still being blocked. Not completely, but it has affected traffic in the area. As we used to know, the road is not common now, as we can describe that traffic is being blocked from the community.
1: What are they asking for?
0: Very difficult, because earlier they said that they wanted to see the people being arrested, and the Western North Regional Police Command released a press release that the 8 personnel involved, you know, have been interdicted. But still, the community members are agitated. This morning, when the DC went there, still was trying to, you know, solve the situation, but still, the people weren't on themselves. But I think they are still in talks with the people as to remain calm so that proper investigations, you know, could be started.
1: Earlier, the police statement indicated that 2 people were dead because of this incident. We do understand the death toll has risen. Tell us more.
0: Yeah, you know, 5 people were hit, and then 2 died instantly. 3 were taken to the St. John's of God Hospital. And early this morning, we confirmed that 1 more person, you know, has died. But the person, we understand, he was Muslim, so the city chief executive and the opinion leader, they led the family to the St. John's of God Hospital. So the body has been released to the family for burial.
1: Thank you very much. You heard Adum FM's Augustine Bua reporting for from Sairano.
2: Let's go on to Zoom and speak to Dr. Victor Docker. He's a lecturer at KAIPTH and also a security analyst. Welcome to the program, Dr. Docker. How would you assess the uneasy calm which has happened in that area?
3: Thank you. I think the uneasy calm regards to the specific cases on the first. It refers to the members versus the state security, the police. We've had, you know, such previously. Now, what this new development means.
2: Dr. Docker, your line is pretty bad. If you could kindly reposition yourself and retry again
3: Can
2: one more time.
3: Me?
2: Let's try again.
3: Can you hear me?
2: Yes.
3: All right. So I was that the calm we experience is not affected because of the security of the community and how the community are being used or alleged, you know, impropriety or misinterpretation by this. That is the police. Now, what it tells us as a institution, we have not learned the lessons. Because it's ways you should have, you know, handled escalating, dialoguing with.
2: Oh my goodness! We want to have a very fruitful conversation, but unfortunately, the phone lines are not permitting that. But I want us to try again one last time. Please make your last point, and let's see.
3: Is it okay?
2: Let's try again, sir.
3: Yeah. So. For us, we have not been able to learn in regards to dealing with community members escalating the street. Now you have an allegation that was made to the state security. The owners will now be able to prove this.
2: Unfortunately, our phone lines are not helping us this evening. That was Dr. Victor Docke there. He is a lecturer at the Kofi Annan International Peacekeeping Training Center and also a security analyst there, trying to give us some insight as to why there's still an easy calm in that part of the Western North region. We'll try to reconnect the lines and get him back for more more. But in the meantime,
1: the Attorney General has asked the High Court to revoke the permission it's

0: granted Hanan Abdul Wahab to travel to London for medical treatment. In an application filed before the court today, the Attorney General alleges that Hanan relied on an online booking with UK pharmacy and health retailer Boots as evidence of a medical appointment. The application also alleges that he falsely presented a court order relating to a different case as proof that freezing orders on his bank accounts had been lifted. The Attorney General argues that these actions have made Hanan a greater flight risk and justify revoking the leave to travel previously granted by the court. Caleb Zibling from the Joy Research Desk joins me in studio with more. Caleb, what does the Attorney General's latest application say?
1: So the AG is asking the court to revoke Hanan's permission to travel to the UK, and that the application is based on four main arguments. Now, the first is that the AG is alleging that after the court granted him leave to travel, Hanan attempted to withdraw money from a bank account that had been frozen by the court. According to the affidavit, he told Republic Bank that the freezing orders had been lifted and presented a court ruling from a different case involving landed property, even though that ruling did not apply to the frozen bank accounts. Second, the AG is also arguing that this conduct has significantly increased Hanan's flight risk. The affidavit says his actions have made him a greater risk of absconding when the court originally granted him permission to travel. The AG is also challenging the fact that the medical basis for the trip The affidavit argues that the medical report submitted only point to allergies and catarrh conditions it says can be treated with anti-allergy medication here in Ghana. It also says Hanan did not provide evidence of an appointment with a medical specialist in London, but rather submitted an online booking for a routine test at Boots Opticians. And Boots Opticians is a UK health and beauty retailer and pharmacy chain. Now, the AG argues that this does not qualify as a valid medical appointment with a medical officer. And finally, the Attorney General also argues that Hanan's attempt to access the frozen bank accounts amounts to a breach of the court's freezing orders and suggests that he may also fail to return to Ghana to stand on trial. On that basis, the AG is saying that the court should revoke the permission it previously granted him for travel. And the court is expected to hear this matter on 16 July at 9 a.m.
0: There's a swift response from the lawyers of the former buffer stock company boss. What does it say?
1: So Hanan's legal team, led by the former AG, Godfred Dame, has strongly rejected the AG's allegations, describing Hanan's arrest as unlawful and an attempt to undermine the High Court's order granting him permission to travel. First, the lawyers deny that Hanan attempted to withdraw any money from the frozen bank accounts. They say no money was withdrawn and challenge the AG to produce any evidence such as a check or withdrawal slip to support the allegation. They also argue that there were no valid freezing orders in force at the time because the orders had elapsed after Hanan was discharged in the earlier case. They therefore maintain he was not in a breach of any order. Also, the legal team is accusing the AG of trying to justify Hanan's arrest after the fact. They claim the application to revoke his leave to travel was filed after he had already been arrested and say the AG's public account of the timeline isn't accurate. And finally, the lawyers describe the new bail conditions imposed by Yoko, including a 5 million bail with two sureties, as outrageous and unreasonable. They argued that Hanan was already on court-granted bail and had been compliant with all reporting requirements. According to the legal team, Hanan had chosen to remain in custody while challenging the legality of his arrest and the new bail conditions before the courts.
0: Thank you very much, Caleb Siblim.
2: Godfred Yeboah-Dame is a former attorney general and also the lead counsel for Abdul Hanan. He's joining us on the telephone lines for more on this. Mr. Dame, welcome to the program. These pronouncements by the attorney general might have been a blow to you.
3: Hello.
2: Mr. Dami, welcome to the program.
3: Good evening to your guest listeners.
2: Can you hear me, sir?
3: Yes, I can hear you.
2: Yes, I'm saying that this must have been a big blow, these pronouncements by the Attorney General.
3: Big blow? I mean, an application founded on truth and trying to justify a situation which is clearly unlawful after the fact. That can be a big blow. You see clearly a bundle of contradictions that has been put out by the treasurer. How can he say that the application that was filed, which led to the order granting permission for Hanan to travel, was not weak and was weak Is that what you're saying? That the application was weak and was based on some report, a medical report, which were not correct? Was he not in court? When, and did he not argue? The attorney was in court. The application was not ex parte, was not at his blind side. So is he now seeking to argue strongly in opposition to that application after he argued in court and whatever arguments he made were overruled and the court granted the order? I mean, clearly, if the attorney was dissatisfied with the order given by the court, all he had to do was to appeal against it. He failed to do so, and he's now seeking to argue against that order which has been given by the court. I mean, I find this very, very unhealthy. And you see, one important thing, yesterday, he came out with a press statement, and he said he had, on behalf of the Republic, filed an application before the High Court. Clearly, that was false. He had not filed anything. The press statement that he released was dated yesterday, 7 July, and was read on your program, was it not? And he stated his first statement was that he had filed on behalf of the Republic an application before the court. When he had not, only for him to proceed to the court today and file it at 1:30 p.m. So this, he filed an attorney general who has the tendency, with all respect, to manipulate the facts, throw dust into the eyes of the public. How can that thing be throwing dust into the eyes of the public and claiming that he has filed a protest in the court when he had not filed, only for him to rush and file it the following day? This is very unhealthy, and this is the kind of person that makes such allegations and ought to be taken seriously. I don't think so. I don't think he ought to take whatever his father quite seriously at all, because he's shown clearly that he is not one who is inclined to putting out facts before the public.
0: Mr. Dame, according to the affidavits that the Attorney General filed today, he says, or he argues that your client told Republic Bank that the freezing orders had been lifted and presented a court ruling from a different case involving a landed property, even though that ruling did not apply to the frozen bank accounts. How do you explain this?
3: It's for him to explain, because I do not understand. There's only one case that has been filed against Hanan. There's only one prosecution that the attorney general has mounted against Hanan, which he discontinued about a month ago and then started a fresh one. It is telling the public that there were two different cases that he had filed against Hanan. I mean, this whole thing, with all respect, does not make sense.
0: Was the freezing?
3: Indeed, hold on. Indeed, the attorney general filed one set of criminal charges against Hanan and his wife, and three other accused persons, including companies that were owned by Hanan. He discontinued the prosecution on a specific date and then started another prosecution. When he started that earlier prosecution, he obtained two freezing orders from the same high court, one high court. The high court is one. Two freezing orders. And we filed an application to discharge another. I mean, we started an application to discharge one of the freezing orders. And the High Court judge made a clear pronouncement, which he has not contradicted, that in light of the withdrawal of the earlier charges against Hanan, there was no freezing order in place. Is he saying that this principle holds for only one case and does not apply for the other another case? A principle of law applies based on the same set of facts. And indeed, it is the same set of facts in respect of which the judge made a clear determination that there was no freezing order in place. And if Hanan sends that ruling to the manager of the bank, how can it be an attempt to withdraw money? If Hanan brought the ruling to the attention of the court, how can it be an attempt to withdraw money? Do you withdraw money from a bank with a court ruling? Do you not execute a check? Don't you sign a check? Or you sign some kind of withdrawal notice? The question you ought to ask is whether Hanan has, apart from sending the ruling, bringing that ruling to the attention of the bank. And the Iyoko also brings ruling to the attention of the bank. When Iyoko obtained the freezing order, they brought it to the attention of the bank. So Hanan also obtained a ruling indicating that freezing order was not in place, and he brought it to the attention of the bank. How does sending a ruling to the bank amount to withdrawing money from the bank? He never signed any check. He never signed any withdrawal notice. To date, he has not signed any. And we still challenge the attorney general to produce the specific evidence by which Hanan sought to withdraw any amount of money. Exactly how much did he seek to withdraw from the bank? He cannot indicate. So how can you say he attempted to empty his bank account? The question the journalists ought to be asking their treasurer, what was in the bank account? How much did Hanan seek to withdraw? How much was in that check? Where is that check? Was it even by an email? Where is that email by which he sought to make a demand for withdrawal of any money? There was never any such thing. So clearly, this is just based on false facts. And I'm surprised that he has the temerity to be fighting this. So clearly, the attorney was dissatisfied with the order given by the court permitting Hanan to travel. And he found the directive to the BNI for Hanan to be stopped as the most convenient way of challenging the order. I find it very, very reprehensible that the attorney general would seek to undermine and subvert the authority of the court by getting BNI to stop a person in whose favor an order of a court has made from traveling.
0: In your statement, you conclude, point nine, that your client, in spite of the false charges against him, has expressed his resolve to remain in custody. Help us understand why he wants to remain in custody.
3: Yeah, because the point is simple. Yoko, the BNI and the attorney general are engaged in an unlawful exercise. They have unlawfully arrested and detained the gentleman since Saturday night, and they continue to keep him. They have not presented him before a court of law. They have not charged him with any offense. To date, Hanan has not been charged with any offense, in spite of all the Facebook posts by the deputy attorney general. He has not been arraigned before court on any allegation relating to a breach of a freezing order. And he has not attempted to breach any freezing order.
0: He
3: has not withdrawn any money from the bank. Now, the point is simple. So, Yoko, yesterday, brought him from BNI to, 2 days ago, brought Hanan from BNI to Yoko's custody and purported to impose conditions on him. And those conditions are outrageous. 5 million dinars needs to be justified. To be justified, an offense that he has not committed, an offense that, according to the attorney general, he has not even succeeded in committing, and in respect of which there's even no money involved. Why then do you impose 5 million dinars to be justified? And this whole practice of Yoko, an investigative body which is not a court of law, and imposing bail conditions and then turning around to say the accused person or the suspect should justify, is wrong.
2: So how long is your client going to continue staying in the custody of Yoko then?
3: Hello?
2: Can you hear me, sir?
3: Yes, I can hear you now.
2: I'm asking you, how long is your client going to continue to stay in the custody of Yoko?
3: So we make the simple request of the attorney general. He must abide by the law. The Constitution of the Republic says that if a person is arrested, he ought to be brought before court within 48 hours. Otherwise, he must be released. Yoko has no basis at all to subtly engage in a further unlawful detention of the accused person by imposing further conditions on him. The man is already on bail by the court. If he's released today, he cannot escape the country because he's bonded. He's bonded by a court of law. He's already on conditions imposed by the court. And he has been moving about the country freely. So it is for that reason that he sought a special court order mandating him to leave the country. And if indeed now they seize his passport back, he cannot leave the country. On what account did they impose other conditions asking him to bring 5 million guineas in order to be justified? Okay. Is there anything personal that is between them, Yoko, Raymond Atta, and Hanan? I wonder. Because indeed, he's been in Yoko custody for about 50 days already. The first time he was arrested, he was in for about 3 weeks, and then he was sent to court, and the court imposed some outrageous bail terms. Again, he went back in for almost a month before he was able to justify or satisfy the bail terms. And then he was rearrested again when the charges were withdrawn. And now today, the court has given another for him. He's been rearrested. What's the point? You know, it's over 50 days. So the man says he's tired, he's exhausted, and indeed, unless he places his faith in the court of law.
2: Right, Godfrey Abu Adame, thank you very much. He's a former attorney general and also the lawyer for the former Buffer Stock CEO, Abdul Hanan.
0: With less than 48 hours to the National Sanitation Day exercise, Zoom Lion says it has activated 5 transfer stations across the Greater Accra region to receive waste collected during the cleanup. But despite the preparations, concerns remain over the final disposal of the waste as pressure mounts, continues to mount on existing landfill sites. We'll hear from Zoom Lion shortly, but first, here's environmental engineer Dr. Juliet Ohime Ntiamwa, who says while transfer stations are important, government must equally address the challenge of final waste disposal to ensure the exercise delivers lasting results.
4: The actual issue is there is not much investment in our waste management. So even after the collection, what happens to the waste itself is something that, you know, that's a whole conversation on its own. We don't do enough recycling and we don't even do sorting of our waste, which also means that everything will be have to be sent to the landfill sites. And the landfill sites are almost full. And so because the landfill sites are almost full, these are Boboya people pick the waste and sometimes dump it anywhere else. So the first thing that as a country, I think we I'll recommend we do is treating sanitation as a priority. And we need to provide well-engineered landfill sites that when waste is deposited there, it's not returning to the environment untreated.
0: We can now hear from Governmental Affairs Officer Zoom Lion Mukon Akwa, who says they are fully prepared for the exercise.
5: Zoom Lion, as the leading waste management company, we've gathered all our resources, all our trucks. We are using about 25 trailers, about 30 compaction trucks. It will be difficult to mention all the equipment that we are using, but we are bringing all equipment on board to ensure that the problem that we have and the cleanup that the president has mentioned, it becomes successful. You know that because of the flooding, we are having, let me say, extra waste. Things that were not waste because of the flooding now is waste in so many of the communities. And if we don't take care and clear them, there'll be outbreak of diseases. So Zoom Lion as a company, we are ready with all our resources. We have transfer stations that were not active. Now we have opened all 5 transfer stations and we are using it from Friday. And what it means is that because we'll be using more of our trucks and other people will be joining us, the assemblies are all joining us, we don't want the turnaround time to affect the exercise, because if we are taking the waste to the final disposal site, the turnaround time is about 100 kilometers. That would take like 4 or 5 hours. It would affect the program. That is why we saw it prudent to open all the transfer stations so that we can take the waste from wherever we are getting them from to the transfer station. Then the bigger trailers will take them to the final disposal site.
0: Joining me now is Head of Public Relations at the Ministry of Local Government, Chieftaincy, Religious Affairs and Sanitation, Prince Boateng Ifo-Omo. Prince, welcome to News 9. We've heard from Zoom Lion. They say they are ready. Is government also ready for the upcoming exercise? Do I have Prince on the line?
6: Thank you, listeners.
0: We just heard from Zoom Lion. Zoom Lion says it is ready. I want to find out how prepared is government towards this particular exercise.
6: Your line seems to be dropping intermittently. I don't know what's happening. Your line seems to be dropping intermittently.
0: I'm asking whether you are prepared for this upcoming cleanup exercise.
6: Yes, we are very much prepared. This is a presidential declaration, and the ministry, for that matter, has taken it in good faith. It is for that reason that Zoom Lion and other waste management companies are telling you that they are ready. They are ready because we, as a ministry, we have engaged them, the environmental service providers, we have engaged them. We have also engaged the various MMDCs, and we are ready for the exercise.
0: So really, how is this going to work? Because you are told CEOs, head of public institutions, parliament, MPs, they're all going to be out. How are they going to do this cleanup exercise, leading the charge on Friday?
6: Well, my sister, you will recall that the president has set up a task force that is coordinating this whole exercise. So with respect to this particular question, I wish that somebody from the committee is able to react to this. My duty and for that of my ministry is to ensure that the various MMDCs whom we have jurisdiction over are able and ready to mobilize and ensure that within their various assemblies, the exercise is undertaken. We have met with them. We've had a series of discussions with them. We've told them the support that the Environmental Service Providers Association is also ready to offer. The ministry has gone ahead to engage the informal operators, the Abuboya people that you were referring to. We've engaged them as well. We've also engaged the various volunteer groups that work within the sanitation space. And so for that matter, we've done our coordination bit, and we are really hoping that Ghanaians in general will turn out in their numbers and ensure that our environment is clean.
0: One very important question is where the waste will be transported to after they leave the areas where we are going to be cleaning. The issue of our landfill sites, do we have an existing landfill site to collect the amount of waste we will be gathering or removing from our drains, from our gutters, in our environment? Do we have a space to contain the waste?
6: For now, I will say that we have some. You will recall that the other gentleman you were speaking to was telling you that our landfill sites are almost full. He didn't say that they are full.
0: Okay.
6: So in the long term, we are working to ensure that we get adequate landfill sites. Mm. But at least for now, what we have is adequate for the current exercise that we are undertaking. Mm. And so because this is an emergency exercise, I want us to restrict ourselves to the emergency exercise and ensuring that everybody gets on board. The transfer stations have been opened, the various landfill sites that are available. The reason why we're having the problem with the Abuboyas is that because the transfer stations were closed, they will now have to go to the landfill sites, which are very far. Now that the transfer stations are opened, they will take them there, and the trucks which can access the various landfill sites will take them there. So at least for now, we can manage with the situation. And after this emergency exercise, we can then sit down and have a wider and broader discussion on the way forward.
0: It's very important for us to know the number of landfill sites we are dealing with here. You mentioned some. What are they?
6: I wouldn't go into the details of that. I'm saying that we have the transfer stations that are opened. One problem that we're having with the informal operators was that going assessing even the already existing landfill sites that are almost full was difficult for them because of distance and because of other reasons. The trucks can access those places. And that is why when we engage them, we've told them, make sure that the refuse that you evacuate are sent to the transfer stations, which are closer. And then the trucks will take them to the landfill sites that are available, and we wouldn't have challenges confronting this particular exercise. The wider discussion of having other engineered landfill sites, I think that after this exercise is over, we are in a crisis. Let's manage the crisis, and going forward, we deal with the broader issues.
0: Mm. So finally, we would not have any problem after transporting the waste to the transfer stations. We would not have any problem because you have enough transfer stations and landfill sites to contain the amount of waste we'll be removing from our environment on Friday and Saturday. Can you give us that assurance?
6: After the engagement with our various stakeholders, that assurance is what they have given us, and we have no reason to doubt them. The challenges we haven't had to do with the transfer stations in the immediate terms, now that they are opened, we are sure that there will be no indiscriminate dumping of refuse by the informal waste collectors. It will be sent to the transfer stations from where the bigger trucks will evacuate them to the available landfill sites for now.
0: Grateful for your time. Prince Boate is head of PR, Ministry of Local Government, Chieftaincy and Religious Affairs.
2: It's now time for business. George Riafi is here with the very latest. George, what have you got for us?
7: Well, Kenneth, coming up, cash suppression, forging, alteration of documents are among top banking sector fraud cases reported for last year. And PwC Ghana, optimistic measures instituted by Bank of Ghana would aid steady stability in the coming months. 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
2: You're welcome back to Business on Newsnight. Now, cash suppression, forging, alteration of documents. These are some of the top banking sector fraud cases reported for last year. There is more in the following report.
3: The 2025 banking sector report released by the Bank of Ghana today showed other fraud cases captured in the report are automated teller machines and point-of-sale device fraud. The rest are fraudulent withdrawals and electronic money. But a careful look at the numbers showed that, in terms of cases, the point-of-sale device fraud had the highest. Out of the 472 cases reported, it accounted for more than 250 of them. While when it comes to the value of these reported cases, cash suppression accounted for more than half of the total value of 57 million cedis. According to the Bank of Ghana, this also represented an 18-fold increase compared to what was recorded in 2024. The significant jump, according to the managers of the banking economy, was due to what they describe as an outlier situation involving an amount of 36 million cedis. A careful look at the report showed there were staff involvement in fraud and cash suppression across banks and specialized deposit-taking institutions.
2: And that is a Business Desk report. Meanwhile, Bank of Ghana is insisting that the reduction in the number of recorded cases showed that the regulatory intervention is getting the needed results. Erica Boya is head of fraud investigations and reporting at the Bank of Ghana.
4: As you can see from the report, we have seen some significant decrease in the number of cases that have been recorded in the commercial banks, as well as a decrease in the value at risk recorded in the commercial banks. Yes, the Bank of Ghana is concerned. We, as a regulator, what we usually do is to ensure that our institutions put in the right controls in place. We cannot stop fraudsters from carrying out their act. But what we do is to make sure that the right controls are in place. Even when the fraudsters attempt, they will not be able to go through with their transaction. And so we ensure that the institutions are putting in the right controls in place. There are a few outliers that I must say we recorded over the period, and these were some of the outliers that accounted for the rise in this fraud in these areas.
2: Head of Fraud Investigations and Reporting Unit at the Bank of Ghana, Eric Cabello. Now, accountant firm PricewaterhouseCoopers Ghana is optimistic that forex measures instituted by the Bank of Ghana would aid the city's stability. It's coming out of the Bank of Ghana revealed in a document that recent challenges that have set the Ghana city might be coming to an end. Let's hear the thoughts of senior partner, PwC Ghana, Vish Ashebo.
5: In terms of the CD, we've seen the CD come under a little bit of pressure recently, but we've also seen in the last couple of days Bank of Ghana injecting some dollar into the market to stabilize the CD. So, from a medium-term point of view, we continue to believe that the CD will continue to operate within the current band in which it's operating. We don't expect to see any major appreciation or depreciation one way or the other.
2: Vish Ashagbo is senior country partner at PricewaterhouseCoopers Ghana. Now, Ghana Revenue Authority has given salt mining firm Electrochem 7 days ultimatum to settle outstanding 6.8 million Ghana cedis tax liability to the state or risk sanction. And this follows series of failed engagements in the company in attempt to realize these funds. Officers of the compliance unit of the Ghana Revenue Authority today sealed up the administration block of the company at the dam. Now, here is the Accra manager in charge of enforcement at the Ghana Revenue Authority, Joseph Annan, addressing the media after the operation.
6: We are always friendly to taxpayers, but then we keep our eyes on the ball. So what we have done is to seal up the administrative block. Immediately, they are paying 200,000, which is woefully inadequate. But like I always say, a bird in hand is more than a nail in the bush. So we are taking it. But then we'll still seal up the administrative block. And then we are giving them 7 days to do the needful, or come to the head office and have some engagement with our big men. Beyond that, we'll come back and seal up the main gate so that there wouldn't be any access at all to any of them, including even their customers. So we have given them some grace period of 7 days to do the needful. So for now, we are done with the administrative block. We are sealed off completely.
2: Area manager in charge of enforcement at the Ghana Revenue Authority, Joseph Annan. And that's all for business on Newsnight.
7: Thank you very much, George.
8: A demolition exercise. A demolition exercise by the Kumasi Metropolitan Assembly turned chaotic on Wednesday afternoon after squatters fiercely resisted the pulling down of unauthorized structures behind the Cocoboard building near the Asaf overpass in Kumasi. The task force, backed by police and military personnel, moved in to demolish the makeshift structures, mainly shacks and wooden kiosks, which the assembly says were illegally erected and obstructing pedestrian movement. The irate mob held stones and clubs at the task force, which compelled the security personnel to shoot sporadically in the air to disperse the crowd, while some residents and three officers suffered physical assaults. Emmanuel Brightquaku reports.
9: Tensions rose when occupants of the structures attempted to halt the task force from carrying out the exercise. Some of the occupants pelted stones and clubs at the task force immediately after they commenced the operation. Despite the resistance, the task force proceeded and pulled down several structures. However, the team was forced to retreat temporarily to avoid being injured by the angry mob. A member of the task force reportedly was hit by the missiles. We didn't occupy the land for free. We paid for it through local authorities. This place was impassable. It was then a den for miscreants, but now it is safe. Because we want to fight robbery, people have started business here. Some are into making of shoes, others sell groceries. Why demolish this place? I live with my child. I sell water and soft drinks. I came from Bolga to this place to fend for myself and child. Where do you want me to go now? The demolition exercise forms part of the KMA's ongoing efforts to decongest the Kumasi Central Business District and enforce building and sanitation laws. Richard Uforiajiman Bodi is Kumasi Mayor.
10: Some of our vehicles have been vandalized. We have lost one pickup in the process. Machine, the excavator, DJ machine that we sent to the excavator, it's been vandalized. We'll come back with the equipment. Those that we can repair and put them back to work, we'll immediately repair them and put them back to work. And there's no way I'll sit down for illegality to overcome me. So far, about, I think, three or four. Yeah.
11: Police, us.
10: City guards. So, yeah, the police station, they're taking their statements, they'll give their medical forms, and then we'll take them to the hospital for them to be given medical care, and then the investigation will continue.
9: Meanwhile, police have launched investigations to arrest persons who assaulted the security task force. For Joy News, my name is Emmanuel Brightquaku.
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14: In the book of Psalm, chapter 63, verse 1, David said, "Early will I seek thee." Abraham was an early riser. Joshua was an early riser. 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David also prayed early in the morning. 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
23: Definitely welcome back from the capital, Joy 99.7 FM, giving us the top story on us one news night. Check time in the studio some 3 minutes after 7 for now. That is the After Drive. My name is Melvin Fifi Grant. By any, simply call me Melvin, the Enigma, keeping you company in this very 1 hour. Okay, so keep your dials locked in here. And these are the songs that is going to actually relax us after a busy day at work. Wild Wicked Wednesday's After Drive. Welcome aboard.
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1: 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You're so nice in my Dior scent. White Air Force got them from Farfetch. Mine so fresh. Just so clean and a girl gon' rest. You're so nice in my Dior scent. White Air Force got them from Farfetch. 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Just so clean and a girl gon' rest. You're so nice in my Dior scent. White Air Force got them from Farfetch. 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White Air Force got them from Farfetch. 3 weeks now, my man, no sex. 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
4: 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I share Papa Bino Wazaye. 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

Anarchist. 20 minutes after 9 p.m. This is still Love 99.5 FM. And of course, you're enjoying The Hook on your super dial. And I'm sure enjoying to all the good tunes DJ Rudy has been playing you since 8 p.m. It's an amazing bundle of good music for you to enjoy. And I'm sure you're certainly enjoying yourself. I have good news for you. I don't know the kind of TV screen you're watching your World Cup matches on, but hey, it definitely doesn't have to be on a small screen. No, you can't not compromise on that.

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All right, so that's it. We've got some more music for you here, 25 to 9 p.m. And of course, I'll catch you soon, 10:05 p.m. We'll bring you the biggest late night show in the whole of the city. My name is Nathaniel Menta. Enjoy yourself some good music. DJ Rooney is on the ones and twos. Let's go.

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1: Joy Headline News at 10 with Michelle Latte. The Attorney General has asked the High Court to revoke permission granted to the former Buffer Stock Company boss, Hanan Abdul-Wahab, to travel to the UK for medical treatment. The Attorney General alleges Hanan relied on an online booking with UK retailer Boots to support his medical request and falsely presented a court order from a separate case as proof that freezing orders on his bank accounts had been lifted. The office argues these developments make him a greater flight risk. Caleb Ziblim reports.
2: Now, the first is that the AG is alleging that after the court granted him leave to travel, Hanan attempted to withdraw money from a bank account that had been frozen by the court. According to the affidavit, he told Republic Bank that the freezing orders had been lifted and presented a court ruling from a different case involving landed property, even though that ruling did not apply to the frozen bank accounts. Second, the AG is also arguing that this conduct has significantly increased Hanan's flight risk. The affidavit says his actions have made him a greater risk of absconding when the court originally granted him permission to travel. The AG is also challenging the fact that the medical basis for the trip, The affidavit argues that the medical report submitted only points to allergies and catarrh, conditions it says can be treated with anti-allergy medication here in Ghana.
1: But Hanan's lawyer, Godfrey Yeboah-Adami, says that Attorney General's claims will be challenged in court.
3: He never signed any check. He never signed any withdrawal notice. To date, he has not signed any. And we still challenge the Attorney General to produce the specific evidence by which Hanan sought to withdraw any amount of money. Exactly how much did he seek to withdraw from the bank? He cannot indicate. So how can he say he attempted to empty his bank account? The question the journalists ought to be asking the Attorney General: what was in the bank account? How much did Hanan seek to withdraw? How much was in that check? Where is that check? Was it even by an email? Where is that email by which he sought to make a demand for withdrawal of any money? There was never any such thing. So clearly, this is just based on false facts.
1: The Ghana AIDS Commission says people living with HIV cannot be denied employment solely because of their status, including recruitment into the security services. The commission's response follows revelations by the Interior Minister that about 1,300 security service applicants who tested positive for HIV were disqualified. John Ieyasu Mahama is the commission's Director of Policy, Planning, Monitoring and Evaluation.
4: The key point and the question that you asked relates to really the provisions in the Ghana AIDS Commission Act, specifically Section 32, which provides that the HIV status of a person shall not constitute a reason to refuse employment to that person, except where an employer can prove that the requirements of the employment in question is that of an employee who must be in a particular state of health or medical or clinical condition.
1: With less than 48 hours to National Sanitation Day, Zoom Lions says it has activated 5 waste transfer stations across Greater Accra to support the cleanup exercise. But concerns remain over where the waste will ultimately be disposed of as existing landfill sites continue to come under pressure. Environmental engineer Dr. Juliet Ohimen in Tiamwa explains why the disposal challenge must be addressed.
5: The actual issue is there is not much investment in our waste management. So even after the collection, what happens to the waste itself is something that, you know, that's a whole conversation on its own. We don't do enough recycling and we don't even do sorting of our waste, which also means that everything will be, have to be sent to the landfill sites. And the landfill sites are almost full.
1: Governmental Affairs Officer at Zoom Lion, Morgan Aqua, says the company is fully prepared for the nationwide exercise.
6: Zoom Lion, as the leading waste management company, we've gathered all our resources, all our trucks. We are using about 25 trailers, about 30 compaction trucks. We are bringing all equipment on board to ensure that the problem that we have and the cleanup that the president has mentioned, it becomes successful.
1: A demolition exercise by the Kumasi Metropolitan Assembly turned violent after squatters resisted the removal of unauthorized structures behind a cocoa board building near the Asafo overpass. Security personnel fired warning shots to disperse the crowd after they came under attack with stones and clubs. Several residents and other officers were assaulted.
0: asasi we no ya ba no ya me fa asasi ni free ya kwasi mpanifo bi so.
7: We didn't occupy the land for free. We paid for it through local authorities. This place was impassable. It was then a den for miscreants, but now it is safe. Because we want to fight robbery, people have started business here. Some are into making of shoes, others sell groceries. Why demolish this place?
1: That'll be all for now. For more news, do log on to myjoyonline.com. My name is Michelle Lati.

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0: Yo, Kofimole be days listening to my shatter, not Mensa. I don't mean to see a while, make no go anywhere. Stay tuned, stay blessed.
1: Plan B, B, C, plan A for work. What's up, my people? This is Kwesi Atta. You are listening to Nathaniel Mensa. Keep it locked. No forget to.
0: Yo, Kofimole be days listening to my shatter, not Mensa. I don't mean to see a while, make no go anywhere. Stay tuned, stay blessed.
1: Plan B, B, C, plan A for work. What's up, my people? This is Kwesi Atta. You are listening to Nathaniel Mensa. Keep it locked. No forget to.
2: This is Nathaniel Mensa. You are listening to Nathaniel.

It's 7:20, 37 minutes after 10 p.m. And it's great to have you back on the radio. How you feeling? Thanks for joining. This is where the city is logged into. And of course, we're loud like that, serving you a big bowl of joy and giving you real joy. That's what I do for you. From now till the storm midnight, you know how we do it. Yeah. Welcome to the show. And it's a Wednesday, so yes, you know, Wednesdays, I definitely will make you feel some love. And that's what I've been doing with some R&B songs I've been playing you for the past 35 minutes, yeah? So thanks for joining. Welcome to the show. How are you feeling? How's everything going for you? Hope you had a good day. Even if it was bad, I'm right here to keep you company. And of course, give you the best of wind down after a long day's work. I know you're stressed out, and that's why I'm here. And so you definitely want to cheer up because your man is on. Nathaniel Menz is on. And it's about to get lit. Welcome to the show. This is Vibes Audio Super Doll. Love 99.5 FM. And a big shout out to all of you doing the listening inside our diaspora communities in the UK, USA, Germany, Canada, Spain, Italy, France. And of course, all of you in UAE as well. And our little friends in Trinidad and Tobago. Big shout out to all of you. Thanks for always joining me. As when I said I'm giving you some love, someone says, oh, how about real love? You want some real love from me, but what's real love than what I'm giving you? What's real love than what I'm giving you, huh? Anyways, welcome. Grace and I be getting to the full lines. You get to call me and tell me all about your Wednesday. Later on, after the calls, we'll bring you the letter. We'll bring you the letter right here. On Vibes, and we have an interesting letter tonight. We're going to get into it together and find help this time for it, brother. I don't forget that all your voicemails are welcome to me. All your messages are welcome to me on WhatsApp 055-11-11995. I don't forget that we're live on TikTok. You can join me now, Nate Menz underscore, NateMensah underscore. Big shout out going out to you, Dion. Thanks for joining us. Good to see you. Big shout out going out to you, Miss B. What's up? How you doing? Good to see you as well. Thanks for joining. A big one to you, Winnie Darkey. What's up? Good to hear from you. It's good to see you. Rams, thanks for joining. Love Annette. I see you've been here all the time. Thank you for joining. KKS80. Thanks for joining as well. It's great to have you on the show. Big shout out going out to you, Ms. Omi. Thanks for joining. Monica, thanks for joining as well. And to you, Sylvia Solace, thanks for joining. K. Dickma, hey. Dickman, eh? Huh? Why is your name Dickman? Benjamin Kinichichim, why your name is Dickman? Michelle J, thanks for joining. Is it my Michelle? My little Michelle, that's a big girl now. Anyways, thanks for joining. It's good to have all of you on the show. I'm going to take you on a good ride while you go back to sleep. And, of course, get you ready for the next day. 41 after 10 p.m. You can get to me on the phones now. Phone lines are opened on 03-220-83596. 03-220-83597. Big shout out to JK, Dynamic Glass. Thanks for joining, man. A big shout out to you, RQ. Thanks for joining. Right, so phone lines are open now. You can put me on the phone, 03-220-83596. 03-220-83597. A big shout out to you, Betha. It's good to hear from you. Right, so put me on the phone now. It's on 03-220-83596. 03-220-83597. And after that, we get on with the letter for tonight.

0: And it goes out my first caller. Hello? Hello? Hello? Hello? Hello? Hello, good evening. How are you doing? Hello? I'm so sorry. You'd have to call me back. Thanks for calling. 03-220-83596. Hello?
1: Nathaniel.
0: Yes, my boss. Good evening. How are you doing?
1: I'm
0: also doing fantastic. Quick, cool, Ralph.
1: Yes, brother.
0: What's up? What's up? What happened, bro? You don't sound like it. What happened? Everything nice? Awesome, broken heart, reach you.
1: Broken heart, you free.
0: So, yeah, girls in their jobs, so maybe something like that happened. We all day here where you can request some, give girls, it makes she forgive you then, since we remember.
1: It's his debut, not papa. It is a Ufu movie. Now open the parrot shower. I don't just open your broken heart.
0: But why would you want to form a friend and want to say sorry with a song? It never happens. No, you form your friend, Oba, and you want to say sorry with a song. How do you tell me that's your friend? Never heard of anything like that.
1: Okay.
0: Yeah, haven't.
1: Okay.
0: See, Pacho, everything nice. Are we safe? Nothing happened to you, right?
1: Baby, okay.
0: That's amazing. That's amazing, Charlie. So who are you dropping your shots to tonight?
1: Shouts to me,
0: you know one problem, eh?
1: Shouts to me,
0: All right.
1: Thank you, man.
0: Thanks for calling, Quick with Ralph. Big shout to you, Instagram. How you doing? Islam, it's good to see you. How are you doing? How are you doing? 03-220-83596. 03-220-83597. Hello?
2: Hello.
0: Good evening. How are you doing? Oh, what's happening? I was going to talk to my first lady tonight. Please keep trying. I want to talk to you, okay? Yeah, the voice sounds like something I want to hear. So please call me back, yeah? 03-220-83596. And also on 03-220-83597. I don't know what's happening lately with my phone lines, but hey, don't give up on me yet. Hello?
2: Hello.
0: Good evening. How are you doing?
2: I'm doing good, and you?
0: And our friend Anna.
2: Yes, so.
0: Maybe you know what? It's not you.
2: Now who?
0: Don't spoil the market. You know, I was thinking someone else.
2: It was me.
0: Oh, come on. Don't be doing this to me, yeah?
2: Yeah, yeah.
0: My boo.
2: My boo.
0: How are you doing?
2: I'm doing good. So haven't you missed me?
0: Please, I miss you. You know this food, yeah? Rice ball is one food I don't like to eat much. Yeah, it's just once in a while. So I miss you like the way I've not eaten rice ball in a while. And I missed you like one thing I've not been eating as well. It's been a while I ate that too.
2: Hey, my name is Ebua.
0: This. Does it ring a bell?
2: Ebua.
0: Does it ring a bell?
2: It has.
0: It's been a long time. Like, it's been a long time. Like, I heard something like this. Like,
2: You are lying. Mabu.
0: It's been a long time, man.
2: You are lying, no.
0: Why do you think I'm lying?
2: Hey.
0: Why did I hear that? Did I hear that from you? Hey, don't push it. Don't spoil the market. Anyways, it's good to hear from you. Hope you had a good day.
2: Something like that.
0: How's my girls doing?
2: Yeah, great.
0: We thank God.
2: There's
0: a boy, right?
2: Two girls and a boy.
0: Yeah. How's the boy doing as well?
2: Just stubborn like you.
0: Like you need what? Say it again. You need what?
2: Ah, I thought we can run.
0: No, man, see it. Say it again.
2: Listen, I need a massage. You know, not myself for me to me and my body.

0: Hi, M for I, M for
1: why? Hi.
0: Anyway, drop your shots, let's go.
1: To my ex, Nkumafo Mienu, Rahel, Nanaya Naya, Kusha Kobe, Kofi Richmond.
0: Ah, Devio. So is that a pairing? Did you just do a pairing? Huh?
1: Okay.
0: Yeah, what's your idea? I don't know. Like, did you just? Did you just do a pairing? Eh, say the emoji. I don't know. Eh. Eh.
1: You don't know.
0: Eh.
1: Okay, Rahel, dear. Then I am my ass. On the boy now, Bessie. Eh, what's today? The question to the girls.
0: Anyway, it's Josie. Thanks for calling.
1: You're
0: welcome. Jealous year for me. 03-220-8359-6. 03-220. I wish I just talked to ladies tonight. Hello.
2: What's up? Hello.
0: Yeah, how are you doing?
2: Fine, you're doing great.
0: We thank God. Hope you.
2: You.
0: I'm also fine. How's mommy doing?
2: Fine, you're doing good.
0: We thank God. And how was your day today?
2: The one good.
0: It was good, eh? What did you have for dinner?
2: Yam.
0: Yam and what?
2: Palava sauce.
0: Palava sauce. And I went
2: beans.
0: And I went dinner now.
2: My business. Well,
0: Come again. I can hardly hear you. This one here.
2: Debate.
0: Oh, the high school debate is coming soon. It's coming soon, yeah? It's coming soon. It's coming soon. Like, very school. High school debate is coming soon, yeah?
2: Okay.
0: Yeah, so be ready for it, okay?
2: Okay.
0: All right, sure. Thanks for calling, Junior. So, if you're waiting for the high school debate, it's coming. Yeah? The Love FM High School Debate is coming. And we're coming with some more fire. Hello?
3: Middle
0: we are see. Makumamu a toothpaste. And
3: what do you
0: get?
3: Makumamu kiwa dai.
0: How you doing?
3: I am fine, yourself?
0: I was fine. How was your day?
3: My day has been quite hectic.
0: Hectic? What have you been doing?
3: I went to work.
0: One, two, three, Dabi. Yes. Three times one, So what are you doing now? What work is that?
3: Nothing.
0: Oh, well, it's just tell me you want to say it on radio, but don't say nothing. But you're doing a jump for us, so that would be nothing. Oh. How?
3: How was your day?
0: My day was okay. It was good. It was okay. It's fine. I had a good one.
3: Why are you stressing the food?
0: I didn't stress it. I said my day was good. That's it. I didn't stress
3: it. No, you stressed it.
0: How did I do it then?
3: You said my day was good, like good.
0: But that's a stretch, really.
3: Yes.
0: So you don't see a difference between, let's say, my day was good and my day was good.
3: Detonation.
0: But then
3: stress a lot. You stressed it a bit, but the detonation emphasized on it more.
0: So what are you thinking?
3: Unless you tell us.
0: Unless I tell.
3: I am innocent.
0: You'll definitely be innocent. A very innocent girl, right? You don't know anything, right?
3: I have no idea.
0: Come again?
3: My name's Shay.
0: Yeah, that's true. No crap.
3: Adam.
0: Oh, it's true. Mm? And someone is even saying, like, you seem like you're moaning.
3: Who says that?
0: Someone on TikTok says the caller seems moaning.
3: Is it the same word that I know of?
0: MOANING.
3: Is the person new here?
0: Okay, so the person should know that you already moan when you are talking. So the person should take it as that's how you talk. You moan when you are talking, right?
3: Yes.
0: Say yes. Say yes like six times. Let me hear it.
3: I start today. Huh?
0: Just say yes six times. Let's go. Is it there? Is it there? Do it.
3: Oh, yeah, I'm gonna come there.
0: Sure, sure.
3: Like, should I? Okay, yes.
0: Hey. You are just being straight with it. The way you are talking, that people are saying you are moaning.
3: It was like, okay, don't stop and I say hard and I say slow down. I know that I can say it. Well, yes, dear, yes, that is
0: it. All right, so say harder. Harder six times. Let's go. I want harder. Let's go. Harder and right there. Two of them say it together six times. Let's go. Like Hada, yes, right there. Let's go. Hada and yes, right there. Let's go.
3: What do you want from me?
0: Just do it. Is that there? Just do it.
3: No. No. I'm not doing that.
0: No, that's even enough. Why? No.
3: Why are you laughing?
0: No idea how you're there.
3: I think you're talking.
0: You're talking, yeah?
3: Yeah.
0: Yeah.
3: Nathaniel.
0: Okay, I've got some. Nathaniel. I like that. Say it again. Say the name again. You said my name in a very cute way. Say it again.
3: Oh, mind you.
0: You won't mind me saying. Oh, mind me.
3: Nathaniel.
0: Oh, my God.
3: Wait. Oh, my impression. Are you alone in the studio right now?
0: Yeah, I'm alone in the studio right now.
3: Okay.
0: Well, what are you thinking?
3: I hope you're not doing anything.
0: What else can I be doing apart from talking on the radio?
3: No, from the look of things, it's like...
0: It's like what?
3: Ew.
0: It's like what?
3: It's like you want to do this, and now you are in the mood already.
0: Because I'm in the mood to do you some real...
3: Slow down. Slow down.
0: Yeah, whatever. Anyways, thanks for calling. Yeah, drop your shots. Let's go. My name is Marcus. I'm not my name. Like, my mood.
3: No, I'm back. Hey,
0: then yes. Hey.
3: Hey,
0: that's
3: true. Today is my sister's birthday.
0: Oh yeah, I think I saw you post there on your status. Yeah, she's beautiful. She's beautiful.
3: So
0: there was some pump and button to my life. How did I say that?
3: I will say. I don't know how to say, but I'll say, you will crash you, so then you need Nadia Buari.
0: If I'm crashing on Nadia Buari, does it mean that? It means that I like girls of that color.
3: I know a whole lot.
0: No, but what do you mean? What do you mean that?
3: I get it.
0: Let's say I said I'm crashing on Nadia Buari. It's only a crash. She's nice. Does it mean that? I don't also crash on maybe.
3: Listen.
0: It's not also like I don't crash on Martha and Koma. Just that maybe I'm crashing on Nadia Buari. It doesn't stop the fact
3: when
0: that I'm also.
3: When did you say you're crashing on Nadia Buari?
0: It's in my mind, it's in my heart. But the only thing that Abamanoye, the Nadia Buari, because I couldn't help it. So now you just made me say something I don't have to say. I've said another thing I don't have to say. So yeah.
3: Just that
0: when I'm ranking and maybe Nadia Buari will be number one and maybe the Martha Nkoma will be number two. I like BBR.
3: Nadia thing.
0: There are things that makes it more juicier for me, you get it?
3: Like boobs.
0: Liar. Anyways, thanks for calling.
3: Okay.
0: Thanks for calling. Okay. Go before they beat you, okay?
3: Pardon?
0: Go before they beat you, okay?
3: Bye-bye.
0: Hey, Emily.
3: Bye-bye.
0: All right, thanks for calling. You can still give me a call, 03-220. Right, Miss B, right? Big sellouts. I know you're enjoying on TikTok, yeah? Hello?
4: Hello, Nathaniel.
0: Oh, my God. Tonight is my birthday today, guys. It's actually my birthday today. How are you doing?
4: I'm good, yourself?
0: No, but I told you, if I said it's my birthday, you say happy birthday to me, oh?
4: Oh, yeah, so sorry. Happy birthday.
0: Oh, you don't think it's my birthday today?
4: It might be your birthday.
0: Come again?
4: It might be your birthday.
0: It might, but do you know my birthday?
4: Yes, I do.
0: When is my birthday?
4: 10th October.
0: Oh, my God. Oh, my God. Oh, my God. I'm feeling like Melee. Oh, my God. Oh, my God. Oh, my God. How are you doing? What's your name?
4: I'm good.
0: No, what's your name, Tom?
4: My name is Juliet.
0: My name is Juliet. Ah, Juliet, where are you calling me from?
4: Hello?
0: Juliet, where are you calling me from?
4: Tech. Yep.
0: Tech area Benawo.
4: Means Mika area Benja. I don't remember Hana.
0: Obesame Baho Hana.
4: If only.
0: Obesame Baho.
4: Oh, yes.
0: Uh-huh. Like, what do you want? Like, oh, we said
4: that you be giddy giddy
0: beer. Ah, that was a rabbit. It's in Kuben,
4: me call it in pain, coon giddy giddy beer. Make a shea butter.
0: Up a shea butter, okay?
4: Yeah.
0: You want some shea butter on your body?
4: Yes.
0: Yeah. And where can I apply the shea butter? Tell me.
4: Anywhere.
0: Anywhere.
4: Yeah.
0: Anywhere.
4: Yeah.
0: Even parts of your body that's very sticky?
4: Oh, yes.
0: Even the parts that's very sticky?
4: Oh, yes.
0: Uh-huh.
4: Oh. Okay, see.
0: How do you know my... Yeah, someone says you want some Kruya. So when I say Kruya, I know I just saw why. Is she gone? Hello?
5: I'm here.
0: Kruya.
5: Crew Juliet.
0: Thanks for calling, yeah. Who are you jumping your shots to, though?
5: Okay, so to myself.
0: I know, I don't know.
5: Yeah.
0: Uh-huh.
5: Yes.
0: Okay. Okay.
5: Thank you.
0: Thanks for calling. Yeah.
5: You're welcome.
0: I hear most Juliets are very short. Are you short?
5: Yeah, I'm short.
0: Most Juliets are also very, they are able to chest balls. Are you?
5: Yes.
0: They are also able to chest balls.
5: Yes.
0: Bigger than the size 5 ball.
5: Uh-huh.
0: Like that. I like that.
5: You know me.
0: I like that. It seems fine. Go away. Thanks for calling, yeah. 03-220-83596. 03-220-83597. And also on 03-220-83598. Pick up your phones now and give me a call. And don't forget the very soon bringing the letter segment right here on your Superdoll Love, Night and App and 5FM. You're still listening to Vibes. Hello?
6: Hello?
0: Hello?
6: Hello?
0: Hello?
6: Hello?
0: Hello? Hello? Hello?
6: Hello?
0: Oh, hello? How are you doing?
6: I'm good, and you?
0: It's like you're panting. Are you sure we are safe?
6: You said?
0: It's like you are panting.
6: No.
0: I said, oh, teso, like, oh, teso.
6: No, there be you. Hey, that's Miss Rao.
0: Eh.
6: Davi.
0: Esinam.
6: Nathaniel Mensa.
0: Esinam.
6: Nathaniel Mensa.
0: I like how I say the name. How was your day? Tell me about it.
6: My day was good. And you?
0: It was also fine, yeah? Say I now say.
6: Love you.
0: Yeah, I want for fro. Where do you for fro?
6: Baby.
0: Hey, mama, for fro, mama, back on cow.
6: Evelyn,
0: okay. All right, Evelyn. Yes. Evelyn, thanks for calling. Yeah, drop your shots. Let's go.
6: To you, Emily Sugar. Obolo Mensa, Professor Kofi Fafra, BB Boy. Hey, okay. Kofi Fafra, and I'm attending.
0: Yeah.
6: I miss Kofi Fafra.
0: Hey. All right, thanks for calling, Evie. While we're still on the phone lines, let's do some two or three more calls. And then we get on with the letter. Hello. Hello. Hello.
7: Hello, now.
0: Are you using an earpiece or something? Please plug it out. It looks like Mentionka. I cannot hear you. M5.
7: No,
0: M5, Mentionka. Oh, it's not like you're screaming. No. I don't know if you are probably sleeping on the bed or something. You are covering the mouthpiece, so I cannot hear you.
7: How can you be sleeping while standing?
0: No, you've covered your mouthpiece, so I can hardly make you out.
7: Oh, shame.
0: I think it's better now. How are you doing?
7: Good.
0: We thank God. Sherry, what's up?
8: Hi, day.
0: I think I miss you. How have you been?
8: Under the weather. I'm okay.
0: You've been under the weather?
8: Yeah.
0: What does it mean for you to be under the weather?
8: What do you understand by that?
0: Yeah, what does it mean for you to be under the weather?
8: It means a lot.
0: Tell me about it, because I want to know.
8: Under the weather. I don't even know. It just came to mind.
0: Yeah, under the weather. I mean, I said,
8: What do you understand by it?
0: What do you understand by that?
8: What do you understand?
0: I don't understand anything about it. That's why I'm asking you.
8: Mm-hmm. Then we do all know.
0: Again?
8: We do all know.
0: No, me, I don't know anything.
8: Me too, I don't know anything.
0: Very clueless, So now you want me to think something bad. Is that the under the weather you're talking about?
8: You're always thinking bad.
0: Is it a hot weather?
8: You're always thinking bad.
0: Oh, wait, is it a round hot weather?
8: Round?
0: Yeah.
8: What's round?
0: And hang around.
8: Are you round?
0: So is it a pointed... hot weather.
8: Are you pointed?
0: Who is are you? Where are you, Anna?
8: Both.
0: Where are you?
8: I don't even know him.
0: Anyway, thanks for calling, Sherry. Hope you had a good day, though.
8: Yeah, I'm tired. I need a massage.
0: You're tired? You need a massage?
8: Yeah.
0: So I should recommend a spa for you?
8: You said you miss me, so you come and do the massage.
0: The fact that I miss you doesn't make me a masseuse, or you think I'm a masseuse?
8: I'm a masseuse.
0: Edie, am I a masseuse?
8: Yeah, you are.
0: And I didn't know about it.
8: You're the masseuse.
0: Oh, really? I didn't know about that.
8: Mm-hmm.
0: It's only today I got to find out I'm a masseuse, but I don't know about it. Anyways, who are you dropping your shots to?
8: Yourself, Christian. It's been a while.
0: She's around.
8: Pastor.
0: was around. They are calling me, but I'm not available. All
7: right.
0: Who? You.
7: Who is not available?
0: Me.
7: You are not available.
0: Please.
7: So who is talking?
0: This is radio.
7: It's radio, right?
0: Yeah.
7: Mm.
0: It's recorded. It's recorded.
7: Okay. I like the recording.
0: You obviously like the recording. Why wouldn't you like it?
7: I like it.
0: Anyways, thanks for calling, yeah?
7: You're welcome.
0: All right, so enjoy the show. All right, a big shout out to you, mommy. I might miss you too. Have your bang. Good to hear from you. Finally, big shout out to Nanaya. Nanaya, ladies' night on. I'm going to sound, mommy. I'm going to sound. I like it like that. I think I like Let's do the final call. We'll bring you the letter real soon. 03220-83596. 03220-83597. It's going to be the last call, and then we get on with the letter. But as of when we're having the letter, tonight, there's no panel in the studio, so we're going to have the letter with you. Yeah, you know, most of the time, I make sure that you also have a big say and have to share your mind on all the things that we discuss here on the radio. So, yeah, tonight on the letter, it's me and you having to help a brother in need. That's what's up tonight. As I let you know, the letter for tonight, and, of course, you get to be a part of it, find help for a brother together. So let's do the final call, 03-220-83596, 03-220-83597, and also in 03-220-83598.
9: 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This is Nathaniel Mentor.

0: right, talk to me. Hello.
1: Naughty.
0: No, I say my super.
1: Oh, Nati.
0: And your mama met you, Tipa, on the Nati Nati, never from Pa, and Pa.
1: Ah, Nati Pa, now who's your teacher? And I'm a point him.
0: Don't say.
1: And I'm a point him.
0: Don.
1: Nati.
0: Don, I hope everything is nice.
1: Everything is cool.
0: We thank God, Don.
1: And just enjoying the show.
0: Nice one. Don. Yeah. So, who are you dropping your shots to?
1: I was so soon.
0: Come again. Hey, I'm sucking you, man.
1: Ah.
0: I forgot, Kurao.
1: Nati, you are not being fair, Kurao. You gave to the ladies and...
0: Oh, no, it's ladies. Today is ladies' night.
1: Pardon?
0: Today is ladies' night.
1: Okay. That's why.
0: See, that's why. Don, I would hear someone I'm not back up for about 2 minutes. Then, I'm not back up.
1: So, this one here, my side. And I also recommend this fire, man. That's
0: the fire, they're saying. Skawao,
1: they are. Ah! That's what I'm doing at the moment. I'm going to go to the family. Minuska, Minus, you prepare myself, Chalka.
0: No,
1: I am
0: not going to be there. I am
1: not going to be
0: there. Hey,
1: Nati. When you have it here?
0: Fasting. Kwa.
1: Fufu.
0: Fasting. Kwa.
1: Oh, Nati. Tafin.
0: Fasting. Debbie.
1: Hey, Nati. Fasting. You're going to be
0: there. Oh, Debbie, ready.
1: So, what do you mean? How long? With me fasting how long? Nati.
0: Anyways, don't drop me your shots. Let's go.
1: I'm in change. I can't do gas with no stove. Shambol, I kiss you. I'm going to have a fire. I don't know. I'm going to do a come up. Now I'm in chia. I'm in Juliet. Atta. Juliet canteen. Now I'm in sugar. I'm in chia. I'm in chia. I'm in omo makenyi na meche mo fazi junior nka bigiri tone na ma no ye meche omo nyina.
0: Thanks for calling. All right, so that'll be it for the phone calls at this point, but don't forget that the letter is going to be done with you. We have an interesting letter tonight and we're going to get into it together. Find help for a brother together tonight. As if you just joined me, you're welcome. This is still Vibes on your Super Dial Love 99.5 FM. But before that, I need to play this song. This song has just been on my mind the whole time, yeah. I don't know, but I like the song. I just like the song. You know, normally, I'm a big advocate for Ghanaian songs. But no, this song, I just like it. I don't know, but I just like it, guys. Let's enjoy it. I'll be back. When I'm back, the letter is on. Let's go and enjoy this one. Baby.

Now who I go hide? We're going to ask Nathaniel Mensa to find help for you. He's going to do that with all the people that listens to The Letter. Starting out for The Letter, your favorite segment on Vibes. And I know you're concerned and you always want to hear people's issues. But yeah, we're here for it. And we're going to find help for a brother together. And so I'm going to read the letter just as we do every time. And that we all get on the phone tonight. There's no panel tonight. You know, there are days that I let the panel be at home. And I just want to hear your thoughts. I just want you to be a big part of it and have all the time to share your thoughts. And of course, also help our people that bring their issues. And if you want to send us any issue at all, you can send it to us on via mail at vibesonlove@gmail.com. vibesonlove@gmail.com. So just in case you have anything that's going on wrong with you, you want to talk about it, you want to be anonymous, just send it to us on vibesonlove@gmail.com and we'll get it. And of course, find help for you. But you can also send it to me via social media and the problem will be solved right here on the show. All right, I'm going to read the letter. Hi, Nathaniel. I think I made a mistake by marrying too young. I got married at 24 because I was in love and everyone said we were perfect together. We were excited, hopeful, and convinced that love would be enough. Today, I'm 31 and I feel like I've become completely a different person. My dreams have changed. My priorities have changed. Even the things I enjoy have changed. But my marriage feels stuck in the version of us from 7 years ago. My wife isn't a bad person. She is loving, faithful, and has stood by me through difficult times. The problem is, I don't know if we've grown together or simply grown apart. We don't argue much, but we don't connect anymore either. Sometimes I catch myself wondering what life would have been like if I had waited a few more years before getting married. And immediately after that thought, I feel guilty. Nathaniel, is it wrong to admit that love alone wasn't enough? Can two good people simply outgrow each other? Or is that just an excuse for not working harder on the marriage? Let me take that again.

Nathaniel, is it wrong to admit that love alone wasn't enough? Can two people simply outgrow each other, or is that just an excuse for not working harder on the marriage? I'm going to read it for the second time, and then we are can start getting on the phone, sending our voice notes as well. Voice notes are welcome on 055-11-11995. 055-11-11995. Phone lines will be opening as well right after reading the second time on 03-220-83596. 03-220-83597. I read the letter again. Hi, Nathaniel. I think I made a mistake by marrying too young. I got married at 24 because I was in love and everyone said we're perfect together. We were excited, hopeful, and convinced that love would be enough. Today, I'm 31 and I feel like I've become a completely different person. My dreams have changed. My priorities have changed. Even the things I enjoy have changed. But my marriage feels stuck in the version of us from 7 years ago. My wife isn't a bad person. She's loving, faithful, and has stood by me through difficult times. The problem is, I don't know if we've grown together or simply grown apart. We don't argue much, but we don't connect anymore either. Sometimes I catch myself wondering what life would have been like if I had waited a few more years before getting married. And immediately after that thought, I feel guilty. Nathaniel, is it wrong to admit that love alone wasn't enough? Can two good people simply outgrow each other? Or is that just an excuse for not working harder on the marriage? This is the letter we have before us tonight, guys. And of course, your help is needed. You can send me a voice note on 055-11-11995. Of course, also in the comments on TikTok, you can also tell me what you think about this as well. Yeah. This one is coming from the loner. The loner says that love alone is never enough. So what is enough then? And Miss Abena says that this is why it's best to stay single and not marry. And she again says that no long questions be asked. Stay single, everyone. Me, I'm single. And boys, hey, yeah. Caroline is also saying that there's nothing like love, Ankasa. We only live for the moment. You all should stay single. There's nothing like love, Ankasa. We only live for the moment. You all should stay single, Charlie. It's like I'm getting the stay single more tonight. Is that really the way? All right, let's get to the phone lines right now. You get to share a thought to me. 03-220-83596. 03-220-83597. What do you think about this? Give me a call now or send me a voice note on 055-11-11995. 055-11-11995. What do you think? Give me your thoughts right now. Phone lines are open. Let's go. I'm waiting for your calls.

0: Shout out my first caller, please. Hello, good evening.
1: Yeah, Nati.
0: Yeah, Don.
1: Yeah.
0: Don, Bibi Aboko.
1: Ah, Boko.
0: All right, Don, I mean to you.
1: But that's it. And later now, I can, you know, I can't say the... Now, when you
0: let me catch early.
1: You're not a man. About the oh 10 years ago, and also be one and found all 5 years or better. Yes, you say one now. I'm a catechibi. I am quite in it. So, by shall one also be one now, better than one because of the things he be with the few. But as soon as I sign your money in our bay run, oh, I'm here with the damn. So, the young frontier open now. I say, I'm in love now. When it about the chassis and a crank, baby, as you know, prepare yourself well before you get into marriage.
0: That means there's a lot that goes on in marriage.
1: Prepare yourself,
0: it's not just there's a love. Love is not enough. You think love is not enough?
1: No. But you would have a love now, so for my other for my band of workers or love, mom, but my scanners are right. We will love now, woman in the barrel. Nowadays, a man in love, you discard her too. With this guy, you can never buy a love from a woman.
0: All right, Mr. Medasa Pa. All right, 03220-83596, 83597. I've been fine. Champa Mai saying that this one has nothing to do with staying single. When things are rosy, people forget a lot of things. And I think the loner says that it's a whole lot more. It takes commitment, stability, communication, emotional intelligence, and many more. And Caroline replies to the loner, says that, dear, you can offer all this and still end up in the wrong hands. And Echampoma says that when it gets sour, we have a lot to say. What's the lot that you have to say? Say the lot. We want to hear it. Abna again says that I think the guy's expectation has changed. That's why, but he needs to sit down, analyze certain things, and work on them. Okay.

0: next caller on the line. Hello. There's the next caller on the line. Hello.
1: Nathaniel.
0: Yeah, Nanaya.
1: Yeah.
0: I love that the married men are calling. I like that. Nana, talk to me. Talk to me.
1: Nathaniel.
0: Mm-hmm.
1: My guy was never ready.
0: I was never ready.
1: Yeah, my guy was never ready.
0: But do you think that there's a way to get ready, or we learn while we are in it?
1: It's a whole lot. But all let and call beginning statements, no kind of say, and people say we look perfect together.
0: But that's something we mostly hear. People say that, oh, you guys look good together. I don't think that's a problem.
1: Uh-huh. And ABN also, he got carried away. Obi Ohune and Nadi Ohuno, which me get now bones before he realized now we'll take a decision now based on people's assumption. And then also, Ohele Tenimua, girl Ninya Boni, Lady Ninya, she, guy Nimum Nana, also no admit to say, Lady Na ABBA perfectly. Because even in times like this, man, you have to stand on your toes and just go back to the drawing board. It didn't now worry in the first place. It didn't have to see the anything in the first place. And this is compare with others. It be an image among our area at this stage. Nathaniel, the pressure is very real. Because you see, I know, the worry, like me right now, so me share, it be my friends among our area. Maybe I say, one can to one have it, I say, are you lacking or, and I say, are you behind? But no.
0: But that means you can regret it.
1: Yes. I quite remember last night, you didn't come over, it's no more, I say, don't marry near there. They buy one thing. I came to realize me. You know, be a person who be a group, but obvious to the responsibility that comes with it. You want to grow, you want that, but the responsibility now come home out here. Then maybe I be more when somebody did, and I said, be more when you are doing on your maybe home, you are avoiding it. You don't do that. Then my guy, you know. I sense it through the letter and it's not ready. And I actually so
0: But don't you think that shouldn't really be a problem? Or let's say if you are married, so let's say maybe before you got married, you were not ready to be in marriage, but now you've done it. Don't you think that you still would have to be able to learn through the process?
1: Yeah. Nathaniel, the thing is, marriage is way cool. You don't just get married and feel like everything is going to be in line in the next few years or the next few baby. It's work. Why dream? Why ideas? Name me say I would really want to further my education, but right now I'm a family man. So on the other, being a family man, me share my home. Now me share in Kramie, I pay almost 7K per term. Maybe I'll pay you so sad my home back home. So see, I'm now on a budget. I'm reading you maybe before I can get to myself. But if I am to focus on myself right now, because maybe then I should have waited, maybe do what I wanted to do before I go married. No. A responsibility about I have to just sit down, rethink, and replan. There is no better time or better age for marriage. There is no better time or better age for marriage. The only time I think, say, as a man, you could be ready near. What do you can for one dream? What's your dream? What do you maybe one or two beers put in place? No one say, okay, it's a way back. You always have to have a plan B.
0: But would you think, someone in the comments, I think my mama said that the guy never loved the lady.
1: It's not about love at this time. We don't marry based on love. Would you know those on qua, you might later end up like my brother. You can't say say McDonald's not me wearing a baby. I'll done it here. It's a beer. I know to major. But I don't know joy. I didn't replace. Didn't say I worry in the panitia. I don't know what I'm saying. I don't know echo for me. What will you do? Over power. ABM and then, do we share the same goals, the same dreams? Do we, your lifespan, no, your main home for 8 years time, and where do we want to see ourselves? It takes a lot. It is a original or done in Kwan, so they are later, or done in general, because that a fantasy would be or the amount a honey full bucket quasi. And yet to say, honey, maybe losing it is too. But at the point in time, we want to win the crown, and that's no one. Honey, no, would be a any old, they say the first time a cow and only be. So on the end, it's only banana. I say, yeah, course, 1 week.
0: And someone would also argue that maybe in the preference, I change it and then the kindness spec. You see, I maybe I who said that maybe probably that's not her spec. Don't you think that could also be a factor?
1: Preference, me at the end, not only from a car that factor, now maybe at that and the friends factor, no, I'm going to be to my home because maybe married, being a married man, like you need to. You need to be more with the married people. No? What they are yet to say, I'm going to go to the crown. Then you learn, you begin to pick one or two things from them. We do our by the friends, still now that's all. Do not single. Oh, if you might look at them and maybe at a point, maybe we will change it. We will see. Like I say, or buying to mean chela and chen a hung goodness on the idea, and you might feel like, I say, maybe I didn't have my cabby, my law came home, I can't do anything again. You have to also say, comes with that. What law came home? What then I'll say, Modo Hunko took reason with the marital thing, because you see, I know, while I went, you are off the market, and a bad thing, say, you being off the market, and we play as the young games are playing right now. You might feel they were catching. So, my guy, what's the time? This is the time I hear the memo. You're like, on yesterday, it's not wrong to think, say, love isn't enough. And it's not wrong. And that's the truth, though. Love isn't enough. And don't go and guarantee for marriage. It takes a lot. Discipline, like commitment. It takes a lot. Also, you have to be focused. Because my guy, and I mean, so the Uncle Fran was in a supplement. At this point, when I'm here, I know the frustration, so they come more by an asset. Obano, the only year can have you also be changing. So, near the end. Because they say, both about what power, not or the frustration, because it could pass about, and I can also be satisfied with his behavior. He needs to be strong. There's nothing he can do right now. The only thing he can do is more than 10 years. You have to get close to the person. That's it. Oh, the yet in Busan, now are you mean? Say more by Shinipana moon, it demeanor. Oh, not for two for never more bread. The news are Nipavia. Or Pabana or Jennifer, the major in Niaka would have a bit more up when you to say they were doing like in the marital by and find a personal life. Fabia, the Juman asked by the financial Nawari and how long now I stay in. Then call Pabba said they were new Pabana could be to make Jinomusa. It's something that I need to think about one or two things.
0: All right, Nana, thank you very much. 03220-8359. So I've got about 4 to 3 comments I have to read on TikTok. Soft Live is saying that this is a communication problem. Delona says that a lot of this generation is marrying. A lot of this generation is marrying. It's just the title. Status, love, and good times only. It's sad. And then Miss B says that marry your spec. Miss B says, marry your specs so that when the love is fading, you will still be happy whenever you see her. And I think I agree much with that. Because if you marry someone that you find really attractive, I think the attraction, and I said, yeah, or your spec, you know, probably will be saving some of the things that happens. I don't know. But Soft Life says, both need to address the issue at hand and to know your stand. Ms. B again says that not marrying your spec will increase your anger issues whenever you see your partner. And Soft Life again says that they mind her falling out of love. And Mamiama says he was not ready. He never loved him. He wasted her time, blah, blah. Ms. B says that most men marry women because they think the woman is good, but later cheats on the good woman with their spec. Okay. Wouldn't care with Ajoa is also saying that they didn't grow with each other, but rather everybody chose their path, okay? I don't know what that means, but I don't know. I don't know what that means, though. And I don't know why my mama keeps saying that he knew what he was doing. He wasted her time. I don't know why you girls love using that so much. Let's be fair. Let's be honest about it. Anaya says it's not always about spec or what you see. It's not always about what spec or what you see today. And Champama says if you listen to society, you will make wrong choices. Mariama says marriage is never about love. Or it's a huge tax, so never attempt it if you're not ready. Mariama, I think you should call me and tell me more. You guys on TikTok, you probably can call me and then talk deeper into it for me. Or send me a voice note on 055-11-11995. You can give me a call now on 03-220-83596, 03-220-83597, and also on 03-220-83598. That's how you can call me and I share thoughts on this letter that we have before us this evening. If you just join us, there's an interesting letter we have before us tonight. I don't know if I should read it again. Maybe I should read it again. Hi, Nathaniel. I think I made a mistake by marrying too young. I got married at 24 because I was in love and everyone said we're perfect together. We're excited, hopeful, and convinced that love would be enough. Today, I'm 31 and I feel like I've become a completely different person. My dreams have changed. My priorities have changed. Even the things I enjoy have changed. But my marriage feels stuck in the version of us from 7 years ago. My wife isn't a bad person. She's loving, faithful, and has stood by me through difficult times. The problem is I don't know if we've grown together or simply grown apart. We don't argue much, but we don't connect anymore either. Sometimes I catch myself wondering what life would have been like if I had waited a few more years before getting married. And immediately after that thought, I feel guilty. Nathaniel, is it wrong to admit that love alone wasn't enough? Can two good people simply outgrow each other? Or is that just an excuse for not working harder on the marriage? 03-220-83596. 03-220-83597. And I think that Echampama agrees to the fact that it's not always about spec, because spec might change with time too. Hi, Vera Dakwa. How you doing, Vera Dakwa?

0: Because if these are two good people that probably love themselves, so how come they can just outgrow themselves? What happens? What are some of the things that happens? I don't know. And the married people could probably help me. I don't know if Nanaya could answer this for me. I don't know. But they are all two good people. Everything's going on well. And then, boom, like they've grown out of love. Now, should it be able to happen that easy? I don't know. Hello?
1: Nathaniel.
0: Yes, good evening.
1: Yeah, I'm back again.
0: All right, Nana, talk to me. Talk to me.
1: I'm back again. Let's go with the specs.
0: Mm.
1: You crash on Nadia Buhari and you see all these things.
0: Uh-huh.
1: And you can give yourself some time. And now I can a bit too initial. So on it, and into the knee, you might not fancy those same things again. It's and then now they all say you are in with the space, marry your space. You might think say when you're all the space, but I can't wait and that's whatever you seek for now. Your specs, you know, it would be the DHC. You might meet someone better than your current spec. If you don't go for the spec, and only there is a plus. Maybe our year enemy too. Oh boy, enemy too. He has the figure. Like, any idea is fine. But a man only your priority. Because and only your priority, you might meet someone better with all those things, better than your partner. And you didn't be seen. Might end up cheating. Because you are following your specs. It's something it takes a whole lot before you can settle down and choose one. And to say, man, one thing I know also, marriage is not for everyone. And the air bass, I see, when you're in a bed worry, in a sona, ABR, or be crab worry, a bed crash along the line. So, on the piano, will be some adventure cry. And to say, and you know, Utu Vidia, you just sit back, don't generalize, so based on the experience beginning to know media warrior crying makuno. You might say the media men were fine and that's your decision. You respect it. But if you be so THE or say or no senior be worry. So on the TN. But if an abemo young crunch to a just because we could have a catch us all. I will show you seeing it to you. And so obi a minoka say echo. Yet hanum. And Nikran, I say, according to my focus, first, no. Yet, say, a media among four fathers is so called equally. It's the same scenario now. I mean, I also say, we can't have a better. You get where I'm coming from.
0: Yeah, I get it.
1: Yeah, in sanity, we are give MWOW, I give EUBC, CUBC. And if you have decided not to maybe get married or get involved in those things, fine. And I am not here, you know, so what I'm saying, what I say, be a Nathaniel Mitu. And I said, I'm not going to be a member. Oh, may not be a member. Number question, with my money, finance, or be told me to the point to say, the finance owner, so you must also pursue worry. So I say, later, if another invest in it all, I'm using up a material to buy in Nana. During that media moment, you reach my kind of country in the panel say, Nanny, I'm married and some are you. Babu's no, we still need panel time. And only be my union man or conversation asking because it's not only in the oil and do we still need time. So I say, by mind you, obi be anywhere, obedient, sorry, them. And I saw Bijina a nipper mobile coffee, a whole quarter list, and so Bijina by the hour, a becker, yes, I do, I brand on you already. And I saw no name the implications. Now, some of you MC programs, we say, they go on a Ubu Okrana, there might be fight any other day, and only comes with the idea, planning, preparation, and you may be a good amount of 2 years. By the mentality, the ideology now, Munda, I say, they worry. And your force and your family may force on such internet or among our new unicorn who boom. Upon pool, there was something I come boom on Castle Mawari. So, on the end, but it be a dowry in a chibia, the human to Kanya, the other day, it be a decision, senior may be an uncle, and also the fine. Oh, are you one? Are you in your relationship? Yeah, it's a champion, and Mukana in our children. If you see challenges, then now are you. Then I look around, you won't quiet down, say, So near man queen, ma, you guys can go each your separate ways in the crown. So there are problems. Then you're here for better for worse. Do you get where I'm coming from?
0: Yeah, I get it.
1: So we just have to advise ourselves and be ready for the path you're choosing.
0: All right. And I thank you very much. Thank you very much. That's a good one. Thank you so much. All right. Let me read some comments. This one's coming from Adjoa. Adjoa says that you keep on growing and pursuing other opportunities, but if you don't involve your partner, you will lose each other. And then the Champaman says that there has to be something that makes her unique to you. Otherwise, these things will keep happening. Hello?
2: Hello, good evening.
0: Hello, Empress. Talk to me. How are you?
2: I'm doing great. Hey, Nathaniel.
0: Mm-hmm.
2: Oba ni be mani nyina o ma konyame enim.
0: Mhm.
2: Onyame onu na shisha aware.
0: Mhm.
2: Enti se wo ware ye no. Have you go back to God? When be say nyame say omwa o na nyame amwa o. Onyame na shisha aware. Ibi na kuna pye kra no entokwa wo. Ebufo wo. Enye fek asem o. Enye fek asem. Unconscious spiritual aspect. Nifie omo wari. Onko neti ne mame ne ne papa omo wari ete say. Bompa ye nye se wufiti nyana wika gidi na woko wari o. She wu background. Dabi a wufri. O mame ne o papa omo wari ene te say. O mame wari ye. O papa o wari ye. So we a child of God that onyame ne te sa wari ye. Onu ne yi. If every Adam drawing board, do say me say rade, day and I mean lucky wawa ye moon out a shower, ye so nyame ma o idea. Yes in yan san fit yasien e ni nyami stro busa nyami nyame bad wow or bun some on power you and come tuna chin or mo chia and topa be wom problems be wom by so noa. Oba no se be mani be ye na din se on jai oban. But who se wa ko fi a ko ware ne no. Where would ye o fi e si? Sane ti ye. 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Mi nyan sen tu me. 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So u ye se se wu ko oba kwa me kwa. Di oba kwa ko fa mu no u ni mu. Yes, if you can say, oh, Konya, God will help him. And yes, I will be meaning home. Uber pack of fat, dear young father, say, see, it's a new design. Now, the other pack of a woman. So, when Yamia Mawa, the papa, oh, me and me, or continue, I miss it, oh, me and me, no, no, no, no, no, no, no, no, no, no, no, no, no, no, no, no, no, no,
0: All right, that's a good one. Thank you very much. I think, yeah, we're looking at the physical side, which is important, but the spiritual side is also a very much important part that I think we have to look like. I agree with Amama says in some way she's actually right. And then Champama says, even if they are not religious, marriage is being blessed, okay? And Anaya says, not all marriage are held in the name of God. But I think once the pastor is blessing it, I think it's recognized in heaven. So this one, I think, yeah. I'm going to side with Empress. That's a good one, yeah? All right, so guys, this is my 2 cents on whatever we're talking about tonight. This is going to be my final words for tonight. I know most of the things that you guys are saying are true, yeah? So the first thing is the sitting down together to figure out what's been going wrong. Because maybe there's something going wrong that you guys probably are not finding it. There's something, because it can't just be that just like that, Charlie, Bibia, attitude when you so, nah, it doesn't work like that. I don't think that's how it's supposed to be. Probably there's something. Maybe there's somebody not speaking up, or maybe there's somebody speaking up, but then there's one person not taking it serious or probably not even minding whatever is being said. I don't know. But I think that there's more to this than just saying that you've outgrown, because just as you said, there's more to the love, and just as everybody has said, there's more to it. There's even the attraction can fade, all of the things that you said is very valid, but yeah, you guys would have to know best than we do. We are not in the marriage with you, just as Achampama said, we're not in the marriage with you, so you guys would probably know best and would know how to talk about it and how to figure out the devil in the room or the elephant in the room. There's obviously an elephant in the room that has to be found. The moment you found that elephant, I'm sure everything will be fine, yeah? That's my two cents. And also, the God factor is also very important, yeah? Things not just happening. That's out of the blue, Charlie. I get it that most of the people have a problem with the religions or religious stuff, but I think with this case, yeah, the God factor also plays a very good role, yeah? Champamaster, there's something, and I'm sure it's something. It's something small, yeah. Sometimes a very small thing, but nipa ba akodi or be Nigerian say onu dear. I be find a World Cup. Nipa. There's a message on WhatsApp. Right, this one is coming from Sherry. Sherry says a good PM needs this generation love in terms of money and what they see. It entails a lot when it comes to building a long-term relationship. There's nothing like marrying too late or early. It takes hard work for people with different cultures to make it, and sometimes things fade with time, but it takes maturity, understanding, and humility to go into marriage. To make a marriage work depends on both parties, man and woman, that would make it work. The mindset is everything. If you have a negative mindset about marriage, then it would never work. Another thing is bowing down to pressure from friends and family. So no one needs to balance the two, and its impact on the marriage. Thanks. That's a good one. We have a voice note. I'm going to play the voice note right here. It's coming from Manus.
3: Yeah, good evening. I would love to say something small about the issue on board. I think the main problem between them is communication. Because Ocean now said they barely like have serious fights. And even if such happens, and check not like Omar reconciling, meaning the lady gives him peace. So I don't know why or what pushes him to lose interest in the lady sometimes, of which later when he realizes, he just regrets it. And see, I mean, say relationship, no, like if you both don't communicate your feelings, your thoughts with each other, a partnership said, we must have one goal. We must have a place or a target we both want to hit. And you know, so one man will be a you leave the other one behind. Into lady lady and it seems no so or lovely husband, you know, is there. Ah, maybe call any problem. But she be man so I've done it. And then this time now, I think say he doesn't have anything strong to hold on to aside the love, because it's a love not infidy. But when ya are something special about the lady to hold on to. Hard times way a bar or bit me a at all, so I hold it on nowadays. I don't buy any. I don't say any hygiene kaka, but she say no. I say oh, your lady need favor to love her. But I don't say be a maker. Say well, woman, like he, she has given her all in the relationship, in the marriage. So I don't know where the pressure is coming from. A man, sometimes a genius. She said the naya can. He should consult people who are in marriages, who have in-depth knowledge about marriage, for advice and counseling. That alone will help him. Say, Ebia, at the end, when you say, Odoni Niho, Bium, Emma, Nigerina, they can make the toughest decision. Because Untuminko will be Baba Mets now, so now won't handle. It will be so bad if the lady hears about it, say, Beman on it in the crown, like Odona Fidi, she's the only one in the relationship, which will be bad. And then, Ebia, as I say, Obano should be who say, Sisay, no, I have pathetic relationship and our marriage. I said, well, Obano Mobobi, because some time ago, she helped him. She stood by him when he had nothing or going through the toughest times. And you know, he should really consider his decisions and feelings. I mean, what were we? You saw a lot of women, but you decided to choose her to send her to the altar. And so maybe under pressure from peers or something, social media, any influencing kofu. I'm seeking for counseling from married people. I think they are the best people to help him, you know, reconsider his decision. That's the little I can say. Communication is the key. Thank you.
0: All right, thank you very much. That's a good one. Thank you, Manus, for sharing that with us. All right, that's it. We'll wrap it up tonight. I've seen some detective work in the comments. Obisi awari mu nsem eh relationship dia require mo fix mo fighting way oh amene mo boafo. And the chat format says that someone has communicated with the man more, so he thinks the wife is being boring. That's a detective comment. I think I like it. Could be possible, but And again, she says that peer pressure from unmarried colleagues is getting to him. Okay. Anyways, that's it for tonight. I think we all have been amazing on this one. And thanks for the help. He's listening, so yes, thanks for the help, guys. That's it for tonight. Thank you so much. I'll see you same time tomorrow at 10:05 p.m. is a Thursday. So yes, you know how it's going to be tonight. Thank you for listening. My name is Nathaniel Mensah. It's been an amazing time. As always, poco a poco, little by little, we're going to get there one brick at a time. And so please don't push it. Don't rush it. It's definitely going to be possible. I'll see you when I see you. Until then, be safe and be out of trouble. I'm out of here. Bye.